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Nalita International Airport, information, Sierra. 2330. ILS Zulu runway 34 right approach. Landing runway 34 right. Departure runway 34 left. Departure frequency 124.2. Taxiway Alpha 2 closed. Observe gear down operation procedure on final. Wind 060 degrees 6 knots. Direction variable between 030 and 090 degrees. Visibility to 5 kilometers. Few 1,300 feet cumulus. Broken 5,000 feet stratocumulus. Broken heights unknown. Temperature 23. Dew point 20. QNH 1017 hectopascals. 3004 inches. Advise you have information, Sierra. Nalita International Airport, information, Tango. 0000. ILS Zulu runway 34 right approach. Landing runway 34 right. Departure runway 34 left. Departure frequency 124.2. Taxiway Alpha 2 closed. Observe gear down operation procedure on final. Wind 070 degrees 6 knots. Direction variable between 040 and 120 degrees. Visibility 30 kilometers. Few 1,200 feet cumulus. Broken heights unknown. Temperature 23. Dew point 18. QNH 1017 hectopascals. 3004 inches. Advise you have information, Tango. Nalita International Airport, information, Tango. 0000. ILS Zulu runway 34 right approach. Landing runway 34 right. Departure runway 34 left. Departure frequency 124.2. Taxiway Alpha 2 closed. Observe gear down operation procedure on final. Wind 070 degrees 6 knots. Direction variable between 040 and 120 degrees. Visibility 30 kilometers. Few 1,200 feet cumulus. Broken heights unknown. Temperature 23. Dew point 18. QNH 1017 hectopascals. 3004 inches. Advise you have information, Tango. Nalita International Airport, information, Tango. 0000. ILS Zulu runway 34 right approach. Landing runway 34 right. Departure runway 34 left. Departure frequency 124.2. Taxiway Alpha 2 closed. Observe gear down operation procedure on final. Wind 070 degrees 6 knots. Direction variable between 040 and 120 degrees. Visibility 30 kilometers. Few 1,200 feet cumulus. Broken heights unknown. Temperature 23. Dew point 18. QNH 1017 hectopascals. 3004 inches. Advise you have information, Tango. Nalita International Airport, information, Tango. 0000. ILS Zulu runway 34 right approach. Landing runway 34 right. Departure runway 34 left. Departure frequency 124.2. Taxiway Alpha 2 closed. Observe gear down operation procedure on final. Wind 070 degrees 6 knots. Direction variable between 040 and 120 degrees. Visibility 30 kilometers. Few 1,200 feet cumulus. Broken heights unknown. Temperature 23. Dew point 18. QNH 1017 hectopascals. 3004 inches. Advise you have information, Tango.
Nalita International Airport Information Tango 0000 ILS Zulu Runway 34 right approach Landing Runway 34 right Departure Runway 34 left Departure Frequency 124.2 Taxiway Alpha 2 closed Observe gear down operation procedure on final Wind 070 degrees 6 knots. Direction variable between 040 and 120 degrees. Visibility tree 0 kilometers. View 1,200 feet cumulus. Broken heights unknown. Temperature 2 tree. Dew point 18. QNH 1017 hectopascals. Tree 004 inches. Advise you have information tango. Nalita International Airport Information Tango 0000 ILS Zulu Runway 34 right approach Landing Runway 34 right Departure Runway 34 left Departure Frequency 124.2 Taxiway Alpha 2 closed Observe Gear Down Operation Procedure on final Wind 070 degrees 6 knots. Direction variable between 040 and 120 degrees. Visibility tree 0 kilometers. View 1,200 feet cumulus. Broken heights unknown. Temperature 2 tree. Dew point 18. QNH 1017 hectopascals. Tree 004 inches. Advise you have information tango. Nalita International Airport Information Tango 0000 ILS Zulu Runway 34 right approach Landing Runway 34 right Departure Runway 34 left Departure Frequency 124.2 Taxiway Alpha 2 closed Observe Gear Down Operation Procedure on final Wind 070 degrees 6 knots. Direction variable between 040 and 120 degrees. Visibility tree 0 kilometers. View 1,200 feet cumulus. Broken heights unknown. Temperature 2 tree. Dew point 18. QNH 1017 hectopascals. Tree 004 inches. Advise you have information tango. Nalita International Airport Information Tango 0000 ILS Zulu Runway 34 right approach Landing Runway 34 right Departure Runway 34 left Departure Frequency 124.2 Taxiway Alpha 2 closed Observe Gear Down Operation Procedure on final Wind 070 degrees 6 knots. Direction variable between 040 and 120 degrees. Visibility tree 0 kilometers. View 1,200 feet cumulus. Broken heights unknown. Temperature 2 tree. Dew point 18. QNH 1017 hectopascals. Tree 004 inches. Advise you have information tango. Nalita International Airport Information Tango 0000 ILS Zulu Runway 34 right approach Landing Runway 34 right Departure Runway 34 right Departure Frequency 124.2 Taxiway Alpha 2 closed Observe Gear Down Operation Procedure on final Wind 070 degrees 6 knots. Direction variable between 040 and 120 degrees. Visibility tree 0 kilometers. View 1,200 feet cumulus. Broken heights unknown. Temperature 2 tree. Dew point 18. QNH 1017 hectopascals. Tree 004 inches. Advise you have information tango. Nalita International Airport Information Tango 0000
ILS Zulu runway 34 right approach. Landing runway 34 right. Departure runway 34 left. Departure frequency 124.2. Taxiway Alpha 2 closed. Observe gear down operation procedure on final. Wind 070 degrees 6 knots. Direction variable between 040 and 120 degrees. Visibility tree 0 kilometers. View 1,200 feet cumulus. Broken heights unknown. Temperature 2 tree. Dew point 18. QNH 1017 hectopascals. Tree 004 inches. Advise you have information tango. Nalitra International Airport information tango. 0000. ILS Zulu runway 34 right approach. Landing runway 34 right. Departure runway 34 left. Departure frequency 124.2. Taxiway Alpha 2 closed. Observe gear down operation procedure on final. Wind 070 degrees 6 knots. Direction variable between 040 and 120 degrees. Visibility tree 0 kilometers. View 1,200 feet cumulus. Broken heights unknown. Temperature 2 tree. Dew point 18. QNH 1017 hectopascals. Tree 004 inches. Advise you have information tango. Nalitra International Airport information tango. 0000. ILS Zulu runway 34 right approach. Landing runway 34 right. Departure runway 34 left. Departure frequency 124.2. Taxiway Alpha 2 closed. Observe gear down operation procedure on final. Wind 070 degrees 6 knots. Direction variable between 040 and 120 degrees. Visibility tree 0 kilometers. 1,200 feet cumulus. Broken heights unknown. Temperature 2 tree. 2.18. QNH 1017 hectopascals. Tree 004 meters. 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Nalitra International Airport information tango. 0000. ILS Zulu runway 34 right approach. Landing runway 34 right. Departure runway 34 left. Departure frequency 124.2. Taxiway Alpha 2 closed. Observe gear down operation procedure on final. Wind 070 degrees 6 knots. Direction variable between 040 and 120 degrees. Visibility tree 0 kilometers. View 1,200 feet cumulus. Broken heights unknown. Temperature 2 tree. Dew point 18. QNH 1017 hectopascals. Tree 004 inches. Advise you have information tango. Nalitra International Airport information tango. 0000. ILS Zulu runway 34 right approach. Landing runway 34 right. Departure runway 34 left. Departure frequency 124.2. Taxiway Alpha 2 closed. Observe gear down operation procedure on final. Wind 070 degrees 6 knots. Direction variable between 040 and 120 degrees. Visibility tree 0 kilometers. View 1,200 feet cumulus. Broken heights unknown. Temperature 2 tree. Dew point 18. QNH 1017 hectopascals. Tree 004 inches. Advise you have information tango. Nalitra International Airport information tango. 0000. ILS Zulu runway 34 right approach. Landing runway 34 right.
Departure runway 34 left. Departure frequency 124.2. Taxiway Alpha 2 closed. Observe gear down operation procedure on final. Wind 070 degrees 6 knots. Direction variable between 040 and 120 degrees. Visibility tree 0 kilometers. View 1,200 feet cumulus. Broken heights unknown. Temperature 2 tree. Dew point 18. QNH 1017 hectopascals. Tree 004 inches. Advise you have information tango. Nalitra International Airport information tango. 0000. ILS Zulu runway 34 right approach. Landing runway 34 right. Departure runway 34 left. Departure frequency 124.2. Taxiway Alpha 2 closed. Observe gear down operation procedure on final. Wind 070 degrees 6 knots. Direction variable between 040 and 120 degrees. Visibility tree 0 kilometers. View 1,200 feet cumulus. Broken heights unknown. Temperature 2 tree. Dew point 18. QNH 1017 hectopascals. Tree 004 inches. Advise you have information tango. Nalitra International Airport information tango. 0000. ILS Zulu runway 34 right approach. Landing runway 34 right. Departure runway 34 left. Departure frequency 124.2. Taxiway Alpha 2 closed. Observe gear down operation procedure on final. Wind 070 degrees 6 knots. Direction variable between 040 and 120 degrees. Visibility tree 0 kilometers. View 1,200 feet cumulus. Broken heights unknown. Temperature 2 tree. Dew point 18. QNH 1017 hectopascals. Tree 004 inches. Advise you have information tango. Nalitra International Airport information tango. 0000. ILS Zulu runway 34 right approach. Landing runway 34 right. Departure runway 34 left. Departure frequency 124.2. Taxiway Alpha 2 closed. Observe gear down operation procedure on final. Wind 070 degrees 6 knots. Direction variable between 040 and 120 degrees. Visibility tree 0 kilometers. View 1,200 feet cumulus. Broken heights unknown. Temperature 2 tree. Dew point 18. QNH 1017 hectopascals. Tree 004 inches. Advise you have information tango. Nalitra International Airport information tango. 0000. ILS Zulu runway 34 right approach. Landing runway 34 right. Departure runway 34 left. Departure frequency 124.2. Taxiway Alpha 2 closed. Observe gear down operation procedure on final. Wind 070 degrees 6 knots. Direction variable between 040 and 120 degrees. Visibility tree 0 kilometers. View 1,200 feet cumulus. Broken heights unknown. Temperature 2 tree. Dew point 18. QNH 1017 hectopascals. Tree 004 inches. Advise you have information tango. Nalitra International Airport information tango. 0000. ILS Zulu runway 34 right approach. Landing runway 34 right. Departure runway 34 left. Departure frequency 124.2.
Taxiway Alpha 2 closed. Observe gear down operation procedure on final. Wind 070 degrees 6 knots. Direction variable between 040 and 120 degrees. Visibility tree 0 kilometers. View 1,200 feet cumulus. Broken heights unknown. Temperature 2 tree. Dew point 18. QNH 1017 hectopascals. Tree 004 inches. Advise you have information tango. Nalita International Airport information tango. 0000. ILS Zulu runway 34 right approach. Landing runway 34 right. Departure runway 34 left. Departure frequency 124.2. Taxiway Alpha 2 closed. Observe gear down operation procedure on final. Wind 070 degrees 6 knots. Direction variable between 040 and 120 degrees. Visibility tree 0 kilometers. View 1,200 feet cumulus. Broken heights unknown. Temperature 2 tree. Dew point 18. QNH 1017 hectopascals. Tree 004 inches. Advise you have information tango. Nalita International Airport information tango. 0000. ILS Zulu runway 34 right approach. Landing runway 34 right. Departure runway 34 left. Departure frequency 124.2. Taxiway Alpha 2 closed. Observe gear down operation procedure on final. Wind 070 degrees 6 knots. Direction variable between 040 and 120 degrees. Visibility tree 0 kilometers. View 1,200 feet cumulus. Broken heights unknown. Temperature 2 tree. Dew point 18. QNH 1017 hectopascals. Tree 004 inches. Advise you have information tango. Nalita International Airport information tango. 0000. ILS Zulu runway 34 right approach. Landing runway 34 right. Departure runway 34 left. Departure frequency 124.2. Taxiway Alpha 2 closed. Observe gear down operation procedure on final. Wind 070 degrees 6 knots. Direction variable between 040 and 120 degrees. Visibility tree 0 kilometers. View 1,200 feet cumulus. Broken heights unknown. Temperature 2 tree. Dew point 18. QNH 1017 hectopascals. Tree 004 inches. Advise you have information tango. Nalita International Airport information tango. 0000. ILS Zulu runway 34 right approach. Landing runway 34 right. Departure runway 34 left. Departure frequency 124.2. Taxiway Alpha 2 closed. Observe gear down operation procedure on final. Wind 070 degrees 6 knots. Direction variable between 040 and 120 degrees. Visibility tree 0 kilometers. View 1,200 feet cumulus. Broken heights unknown. Temperature 2 tree. Dew point 18. QNH 1017 hectopascals. Tree 004 inches. Advise you have information tango. Nalita International Airport information tango. 0000. ILS Zulu runway 34 right approach. Landing runway 34 right. Departure runway 34 left. Departure frequency 124.2. Taxiway Alpha 2 closed. Observe gear down operation procedure on final.
Wind 070 degrees 6 knots. Direction variable between 040 and 120 degrees. Visibility tree 0 kilometers. View 1,200 feet cumulus. Broken heights unknown. Temperature 2 tree. Dew point 18. QNH 1017 hectopascals. Tree 004 inches. Advise you have information tango. Nalitra International Airport information tango. 0000. ILS Zulu runway 34 right approach. Landing runway 34 right. Departure runway 34 left. Departure frequency 124.2. Taxiway Alpha 2 closed. Observe gear down operation procedure on final. Wind 070 degrees 6 knots. Direction variable between 040 and 120 degrees. Visibility tree 0 kilometers. View 1,200 feet cumulus. Broken heights unknown. Temperature 2 tree. Dew point 18. QNH 1017 hectopascals. Tree 004 inches. Advise you have information tango. Nalitra International Airport information tango. 0000. ILS Zulu runway 34 right approach. Landing runway 34 right. Departure runway 34 left. Departure frequency 124.2. Taxiway Alpha 2 closed. Observe gear down operation procedure on final. Wind 070 degrees 6 knots. Direction variable between 040 and 120 degrees. Visibility tree 0 kilometers. View 1,200 feet cumulus. Broken heights unknown. Temperature 2 tree. Dew point 18. QNH 1017 hectopascals. Tree 004 inches. Advise you have information tango. Nalitra International Airport information tango. 0000. ILS Zulu runway 34 right approach. Landing runway 34 right. Departure runway 34 left. Departure frequency 124.2. Taxiway Alpha 2 closed. Observe gear down operation procedure on final. Wind 070 degrees 6 knots. Direction variable between 040 and 120 degrees. Visibility tree 0 kilometers. View 1,200 feet cumulus. Broken heights unknown. Temperature 2 tree. Dew point 18. QNH 1017 hectopascals. Tree 004 inches. Advise you have information tango. Nalitra International Airport information tango. 0000. ILS Zulu runway 34 right approach. Landing runway 34 right. Departure runway 34 left. Departure frequency 124.2. Taxiway Alpha 2 closed. Observe gear down operation procedure on final. Wind 070 degrees 6 knots. Direction variable between 040 and 120 degrees. Visibility tree 0 kilometers. View 1,200 feet cumulus. Broken heights unknown. Temperature 2 tree. Dew point 18. QNH 1017 hectopascals. Tree 004 inches. Advise you have information tango. Nalitra International Airport information tango. 0000. ILS Zulu runway 34 right approach. Landing runway 34 right. Departure runway 34 left. Departure frequency 124.2. Taxiway Alpha 2 closed. Observe gear down operation procedure on final. Wind 070 degrees 6 knots.

0: right. Departure runway 34 left. Departure frequency 124.2. Taxiway Alpha 2 closed. Observe gear down operation procedure on final. Wind 070 degrees 6 knots. Direction variable between 040 and 120 degrees. Visibility tree 0 kilometers. View 1,200 feet cumulus. Broken heights unknown. Temperature 2 tree. Dew point 18. QNH 1017 hectopascals. Tree 004 inches. Advise you have information Tango. Nalitra International Airport Information Uniform 0030 ILS Zulu Runway 34 Right Approach Landing Runway 34 Right Departure Runway 34 Left Departure Frequency 124.2 Taxiway Alpha 2 Closed Observe Gear Down Operation Procedure on Final Wind 110 degrees 5 knots. Direction variable between 060 and 150 degrees. Visibility tree 0 kilometers. View 1,200 feet cumulus. Scattered 5,000 feet stratocumulus. Broken heights unknown. Temperature 25. Dew point 18. QNH 1017 hectopascals. Tree 004 inches. Advise you have information uniform. Nalitra International Airport Information Uniform. 0030. ILS Zulu Runway 34 Right Approach. Landing Runway 34 Right. Departure Runway 34 Left. Departure Frequency 124.2. Taxiway Alpha 2 Closed. Observe gear down operation procedure on final. Wind 110 degrees 5 knots. Direction variable between 060 and 150 degrees. Visibility tree 0 kilometers. View 1,200 feet cumulus. Scattered 5,000 feet stratocumulus. Broken heights unknown. Temperature 25. Dew point 18. QNH 1017 hectopascals. Tree 004 inches. Advise you have information uniform. Nalitra International Airport Information Uniform. 0030. ILS Zulu Runway 34 Right Approach. Landing Runway 34 Right. Departure Runway 34 Left. Departure Frequency 124.2. Taxiway Alpha 2 Closed. Observe gear down operation procedure on final. Wind 110 degrees 5 knots. Direction variable between 060 and 150 degrees. Visibility tree 0 kilometers. View 1,200 feet cumulus. Scattered 5,000 feet stratocumulus. Broken heights unknown. Temperature 25. Dew point 18. QNH 1017 hectopascals. Tree 004 inches. Advise you have information uniform. Nalitra International Airport Information Uniform. 0030. ILS Zulu Runway 34 Right Approach. Landing Runway 34 Right. Departure Runway 34 Left. Departure Frequency 124.2. Taxiway Alpha 2 Closed. Observe gear down operation procedure on final. Wind 110 degrees 5 knots. Direction variable between 060 and 150 degrees. Visibility tree 0 kilometers. View 1,200 feet cumulus. Scattered 5,000 feet stratocumulus. Broken heights unknown. Temperature 25. Dew point 18. QNH 1017 hectopascals. Tree 004 inches. Advise you have information uniform. Nalitra International Airport Information Uniform. 0030. ILS Zulu runway 34 right approach. Landing runway 34 right. Departure runway 34 left. Departure frequency 124.2. Taxiway Alpha 2 closed. Observe gear down operation procedure on final. Wind 110 degrees 5 knots. Direction variable between 060 and 150 degrees. Visibility 30 kilometers. View 1,200 feet cumulus. Scattered 5,000 feet strato cumulus. Broken heights unknown. Temperature 25. Dew point 18. QNH 1017 hectopascals. 3004 inches. Advise you have information uniform. Nalitra International Airport information uniform. 0030. ILS Zulu runway 34 right approach. Landing runway 34 right. Departure runway 34 left. Departure frequency 124.2. Taxiway Alpha 2 closed. Observe gear down operation procedure on final. Wind 110 degrees 5 knots. Direction variable between 060 and 150 degrees. Visibility 30 kilometers. View 1,200 feet cumulus. Scattered 5,000 feet strato cumulus. Broken heights unknown. Temperature 25. Dew point 18. QNH 1017 hectopascals. 3004 inches. Advise you have information uniform. Nalitra International Airport information uniform. 0030. ILS Zulu runway 34 right approach. Landing runway 34 right. Departure runway 34 left. Departure frequency 124.2. Taxiway Alpha 2 closed. Observe gear down operation procedure on final. Wind 110 degrees 5 knots. Direction variable between 060 and 150 degrees. Visibility 30 kilometers. View 1,200 feet cumulus. Scattered 5,000 feet strato cumulus. Broken heights unknown. Temperature 25. Dew point 18. QNH 1017 hectopascals. 3004 inches. Advise you have information uniform. Nalitra International Airport information uniform. 0030. ILS Zulu runway 34 right approach. Landing runway 34 right. Departure runway 34 left. Departure frequency 124.2. Taxiway Alpha 2 closed. Observe gear down operation procedure on final. Wind 110 degrees 5 knots. Direction variable between 060 and 150 degrees. Visibility 30 kilometers. View 1,200 feet cumulus. Scattered 5,000 feet strato cumulus. Broken heights unknown. Temperature 25. Dew point 18. QNH 1017 hectopascals. 3004 inches. Advise you have information uniform. Nalitra International Airport information uniform. 0030. ILS Zulu runway 34 right approach. Landing runway 34 right. Departure runway 34 left. Departure frequency 124.2. Taxiway Alpha 2 closed. Observe gear down operation procedure on final. Wind 110 degrees 5 knots. Direction variable between 060 and 150 degrees. Visibility 30 kilometers. View 1,200 feet cumulus. Scattered 5,000 feet strato cumulus. Broken heights unknown. Temperature 25. Dew point 18. QNH 1017 hectopascals. 3004 inches. Advise you have information uniform. Nalitra International Airport information uniform. 0030. ILS Zulu runway 34 right approach. Landing runway 34 right. Departure runway 34 left. Departure frequency 124.2. Taxiway Alpha 2 closed. Observe gear down operation procedure on final. Wind 110 degrees 5 knots. Direction variable between 060 and 150 degrees. Visibility 30 kilometers. View 1,200 feet cumulus. Scattered 5,000 feet strato cumulus. Broken heights unknown. Temperature 25. Dew point 18. QNH 1017 hectopascals. Tree 004 inches. Advise you have information uniform. Nalitra International Airport information uniform. 0030. ILS Zulu runway 34 right approach. Landing runway 34 right. Departure runway 34 left. Departure frequency 124.2. Taxiway Alpha 2 closed. Observe gear down operation procedure on final. Wind 110 degrees 5 knots. Direction variable between 060 and 150 degrees. Visibility 30 kilometers. View 1,200 feet cumulus. Scattered 5,000 feet strato cumulus. Broken heights unknown. Temperature 25. Dew point 18. QNH 1017 hectopascals. Tree 004 inches. Advise you have information uniform. Nalitra International Airport information uniform. 0030. ILS Zulu runway 34 right approach. Landing runway 34 right. Departure runway 34 left. Departure frequency 124.2. Taxiway Alpha 2 closed. Observe gear down operation procedure on final. Wind 110 degrees 5 knots. Direction variable between 060 and 150 degrees. Visibility 30 kilometers. View 1,200 feet cumulus. Scattered 5,000 feet strato cumulus. Broken heights unknown. Temperature 25. Dew point 18. QNH 1017 hectopascals. Tree 004 inches. Advise you have information uniform. Nalitra International Airport information uniform. 0030. ILS Zulu runway 34 right approach. Landing runway 34 right. Departure runway 34 left. Departure frequency 124.2. Taxiway Alpha 2 closed. Observe gear down operation procedure on final. Wind 110 degrees 5 knots. Direction variable between 060 and 150 degrees. Visibility 30 kilometers. View 1,200 feet cumulus. Scattered 5,000 feet strato cumulus. Broken heights unknown. Temperature 25. Dew point 18. QNH 1017 hectopascals. Tree 004 inches. Advise you have information uniform. Nalitra International Airport information uniform. 0030. ILS Zulu runway 34 right approach. Landing runway 34 right. Departure runway 34 left. Departure frequency 124.2. Taxiway Alpha 2 closed. Observe gear down operation procedure on final. Wind 110 degrees 5 knots. Direction variable between 060 and 150 degrees. Visibility 30 kilometers. View 1,200 feet cumulus. Scattered 5,000 feet strato cumulus. Broken heights unknown. Temperature 25. Dew point 18. QNH 1017 hectopascals. Tree 004 inches. Advise you have information uniform. Nalitra International Airport information uniform. 0030. ILS Zulu runway 34 right approach. Landing runway 34 right. Departure runway 34 left. Departure frequency 124.2. Taxiway Alpha 2 closed. Observe gear down operation procedure on final. Wind 110 degrees 5 knots. Direction variable between 060 and 150 degrees. Visibility 30 kilometers. View 1,200 feet cumulus. Scattered 5,000 feet stratocumulus. Broken heights unknown. Temperature 25. Dew point 18. QNH 1017 hectopascals. Tree 004 inches. Advise you have information uniform. Nalitra International Airport information uniform. 0030. ILS Zulu runway 34 right approach. Landing runway 34 right. Departure runway 34 left. Departure frequency 124.2. Taxiway Alpha 2 closed. Observe gear down operation procedure on final. Wind 110 degrees 5 knots. Direction variable between 060 and 150 degrees. Visibility 30 kilometers. View 1,200 feet cumulus. Scattered 5,000 feet stratocumulus. Broken heights unknown. Temperature 25. Dew point 18. QNH 1017 hectopascals. Tree 004 inches. Advise you have information uniform. Nalitra International Airport information uniform. 0030. ILS Zulu runway 34 right approach. Landing runway 34 right. Departure runway 34 left. Departure frequency 124.2. Taxiway Alpha 2 closed. Observe gear down operation procedure on final. Wind 110 degrees 5 knots. Direction variable between 060 and 150 degrees. Visibility 30 kilometers. View 1,200 feet cumulus. Scattered 5,000 feet stratocumulus. Broken heights unknown. Temperature 25. Dew point 18. QNH 1017 hectopascals. Tree 004 inches. Advise you have information uniform. Nalitra International Airport information uniform. 0030. ILS Zulu runway 34 right approach. Landing runway 34 right. Departure runway 34 left. Departure frequency 124.2. Taxiway Alpha 2 closed. Observe gear down operation procedure on final. Wind 110 degrees 5 knots. Direction variable between 060 and 150 degrees. Visibility 30 kilometers. View 1,200 feet cumulus. Scattered 5,000 feet stratocumulus. Broken heights unknown. Temperature 25. Dew point 18. QNH 1017 hectopascals. Tree 004 inches. Advise you have information uniform. Nalitra International Airport information uniform. 0030. ILS Zulu runway 34 right approach. Landing runway 34 right. Departure runway 34 left. Departure frequency 124.2. Taxiway Alpha 2 closed. Observe gear down operation procedure on final. Wind 110 degrees 5 knots. Direction variable between 060 and 150 degrees. Visibility 30 kilometers. few 1,200 feet cumulus. Scattered 5,000 feet stratocumulus. Broken heights unknown. Temperature 25. Dew point 18. QNH 1017 hectopascals. Tree 004 inches. Advise you have information uniform. Nalitra International Airport information uniform. 0030. ILS Zulu runway 34 right approach. Landing runway 34 right. Departure runway 34 left. Departure frequency 124.2. Taxiway Alpha 2 closed. Observe gear down operation procedure on final. Wind 110 degrees 5 knots. Direction variable between 060 and 150 degrees. Visibility 30 kilometers. View 1,200 feet cumulus. Scattered 5,000 feet stratocumulus. Broken heights unknown. Temperature 25. Dew point 18. QNH 1017 hectopascals. Tree 004 inches. 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Nalitra International Airport information uniform. 0030. ILS Zulu runway 34 right approach. Landing runway 34 right. Departure runway 34 left. Departure frequency 124.2. Taxiway Alpha 2 closed. Observe gear down operation procedure on final. Wind 110 degrees 5 knots. Direction variable between 060 and 150 degrees. Visibility 30 kilometers. View 1,200 feet cumulus. Scattered 5,000 feet stratocumulus. Broken heights unknown. Temperature 25. Dew point 18. QNH 1017 hectopascals. Tree 004 inches. 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Nalitra International Airport information uniform. 0030. ILS Zulu runway 34 right approach. Landing runway 34 right. Departure runway 34 left. Departure frequency 124.2. Taxiway Alpha 2 closed. Observe gear down operation procedure on final. Wind 110 degrees 5 knots. Direction variable between 060 and 150 degrees. Visibility 30 kilometers. View 1,200 feet cumulus. Scattered 5,000 feet stratocumulus. Broken heights unknown. Temperature 25. Dew point 18. QNH 1017 hectopascals. Tree 004 inches. 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ILS Zulu runway 34 right approach. Landing runway 34 right. Departure runway 34 left. Departure frequency 124.2. Taxiway Alpha 2 closed. Observe gear down operation procedure on final. Wind 110 degrees 5 knots. Direction variable between 060 and 150 degrees. Visibility 30 kilometers. View 1,200 feet cumulus. Scattered 5,000 feet stratocumulus. Broken heights unknown. Temperature 25. Dew point 18. QNH 1017 hectopascals. Tree 004 inches. 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Nalitra International Airport information uniform. 0030. ILS Zulu runway 34 right approach. Landing runway 34 right. Departure runway 34 left. Departure frequency 124.2. Taxiway Alpha 2 closed. Observe gear down operation procedure on final. Wind 110 degrees 5 knots. Direction variable between 060 and 150 degrees. Visibility tree 0 kilometers. View 1,200 feet cumulus. Scattered 5,000 feet stratocumulus. Broken heights unknown. Temperature 25. Dew point 18. QNH 1017 hectopascals. Tree 004 inches. Advise you have information uniform. Nalitra International Airport information uniform. 0030. ILS Zulu runway 34 right approach. Landing runway 34 right. Departure runway 34 left. Departure frequency 124.2. Taxiway Alpha 2 closed. Observe gear down operation procedure on final. Wind 110 degrees 5 knots. Direction variable between 060 and 150 degrees. Visibility tree 0 kilometers. View 1,200 feet cumulus. Scattered 5,000 feet stratocumulus. Broken heights unknown. Temperature 25. Dew point 18. QNH 1017 hectopascals. Tree 004 inches. Advise you have information uniform. Nalitra International Airport information uniform. 0030. ILS Zulu runway 34 right approach. Landing runway 34 right. Departure runway 34 left. Departure frequency 124.2. Taxiway Alpha 2 closed. Observe gear down operation procedure on final. Wind 110 degrees 5 knots. Direction variable between 060 and 150 degrees. Visibility tree 0 kilometers. View 1,200 feet cumulus. Scattered 5,000 feet stratocumulus. Broken heights unknown. Temperature 25. Dew point 18. QNH 1017 hectopascals. Tree 004 inches. Advise you have information uniform. Nalitra International Airport information uniform. 0030. ILS Zulu runway 34 right approach. Landing runway 34 right. Departure runway 34 left. Departure frequency 124.2. Taxiway Alpha 2 closed. Observe gear down operation procedure on final. Wind 110 degrees 5 knots. Direction variable between 060 and 150 degrees. Visibility tree 0 kilometers. View 1,200 feet cumulus. Scattered 5,000 feet stratocumulus. Broken heights unknown. Temperature 25. Dew point 18. QNH 1017 hectopascals. Tree 004 inches. Advise you have information uniform. Nalitra International Airport information uniform. 0030. ILS Zulu runway 34 right approach. Landing runway 34 right. Departure runway 34 left. Departure frequency 124.2. Taxiway Alpha 2 closed. Observe gear down operation procedure on final. Wind 110 degrees 5 knots. Direction variable between 060 and 150 degrees. Visibility tree 0 kilometers. View 1,200 feet cumulus. Scattered 5,000 feet stratocumulus. Broken heights unknown. Temperature 25. Dew point 18. QNH 1017 hectopascals. Tree 004 inches. Advise you have information uniform. Nalitra International Airport information uniform. 0030. ILS Zulu runway 34 right approach. Landing runway 34 right. Departure runway 34 left. Departure frequency 124.2. Taxiway Alpha 2 closed. Observe gear down operation procedure on final. Wind 110 degrees 5 knots. Direction variable between 060 and 150 degrees. Visibility tree 0 kilometers. View 1,200 feet cumulus. Scattered 5,000 feet stratocumulus. Broken heights unknown. Temperature 25. Dew point 18. QNH 1017 hectopascals. Tree 004 inches. Advise you have information uniform. Nalitra International Airport information Victor. 0100. ILS Zulu runway 34 right approach. Landing runway 34 right. Departure runway 34 left. Departure frequency 124.2. Taxiway Alpha 2 closed. Observe gear down operation procedure on final. Wind 070 degrees 4 knots. Direction variable between 350 and 160 degrees. Visibility tree 0 kilometers. View 2,000 feet cumulus. Scattered 5,000 feet stratocumulus. Broken 7,000 feet altocumulus. Temperature 25. Dew point 18. QNH 1017 hectopascals. Tree 004 inches. Advise you have information Victor. Nalitra International Airport information Victor. 0100. ILS Zulu runway 34 right approach. Landing runway 34 right. Departure runway 34 left. Departure frequency 124.2. Taxiway Alpha 2 closed. Observe gear down operation procedure on final. Wind 070 degrees 4 knots. Direction variable between 350 and 160 degrees. Visibility tree 0 kilometers. View 2,000 feet cumulus. Scattered 5,000 feet stratocumulus. Broken 7,000 feet altocumulus. Temperature 25. 2.18. QNH 1017 hectopascals. Tree 004 inches. Advise you have information Victor. Nalitra International Airport information Victor. 0100. ILS Zulu runway 34 right approach. Landing runway 34 right. Departure runway 34 left. Departure frequency 124.2. Taxiway Alpha 2 closed. Observe gear down operation procedure on final. Wind 070 degrees 4 knots. Direction variable between 350 and 160 degrees. Visibility tree 0 kilometers. View 2,000 feet cumulus. Scattered 5,000 feet stratocumulus. Broken 7,000 feet altocumulus. Temperature 25. Dew point 18. QNH 1017 hectopascals. Tree 004 inches. Advise you have information Victor. Nalitra International Airport information Victor. 0100. ILS Zulu runway 34 right approach. Landing runway 34 right. Departure runway 34 left. Departure frequency 124.2. Taxiway Alpha 2 closed. Observe gear down operation procedure on final. Wind 070 degrees 4 knots. Direction variable between 350 and 160 degrees. Visibility tree 0 kilometers. View 2,000 feet cumulus. Scattered 5,000 feet stratocumulus. Broken 7,000 feet altocumulus. Temperature 25. Dew point 18. QNH 1017 hectopascals. Tree 004 inches. Advise you have information Victor. Nalitra International Airport information Victor. 0100. ILS Zulu runway 34 right approach. Landing runway 34 right. Departure runway 34 left. Departure frequency 124.2. Taxiway Alpha 2 closed. Observe gear down operation procedure on final. Wind 070 degrees 4 knots. Direction variable between 350 and 160 degrees. Visibility 30 kilometers. View 2,000 feet cumulus. Scattered 5,000 feet stratocumulus. Broken 7,000 feet altocumulus. Temperature 25. Dew point 18. QNH 1017 hectopascals. 3004 inches. Advise you have information, Victor. Nalitra International Airport information, Victor. 0100. ILS Zulu runway 34 right approach. Landing runway 34 right. Departure runway 34 left. Departure frequency 124.2. Taxiway Alpha 2 closed. Observe gear down operation procedure on final. Wind 070 degrees 4 knots. Direction variable between 350 and 160 degrees. Visibility 30 kilometers. View 2,000 feet cumulus. Scattered 5,000 feet stratocumulus. Broken 7,000 feet altocumulus. Temperature 25. Dew point 18. QNH 1017 hectopascals. 3004 inches. Advise you have information, Victor. Nalitra International Airport information, Victor. 0100. ILS Zulu runway 34 right approach. Landing runway 34 right. Departure runway 34 left. Departure frequency 124.2. Taxiway Alpha 2 closed. Observe gear down operation procedure on final. Wind 070 degrees 4 knots. Direction variable between 350 and 160 degrees. Visibility 30 kilometers. View 2,000 feet cumulus. Scattered 5,000 feet stratocumulus. Broken 7,000 feet altocumulus. Temperature 25. Dew point 18. QNH 1017 hectopascals. 3004 inches. Advise you have information, Victor. Nalitra International Airport information, Victor.
1: Okay,
0: 0100. ILS Zulu runway 34 right approach. Landing runway 34 right. Departure runway 34 left. Departure frequency 124.2. Taxiway Alpha 2 closed. Observe gear down operation procedure on final. Wind 070 degrees 4 knots. Direction variable between 350 and 160 degrees. Visibility 30 kilometers. View 2,000 feet cumulus. Scattered 5,000 feet stratocumulus. Broken 7,000 feet altocumulus. Temperature 25. Dew point 18. QNH 1017 hectopascals. 3004 inches. Advise you have information, Victor. Nalitra International Airport information, Victor. 0100. ILS Zulu runway 34 right approach. Landing runway 34 right. Departure runway 34 left. Departure frequency 124.2. Taxiway Alpha 2 closed. Observe gear down operation procedure on final. Wind 070 degrees 4 knots. Direction variable between 350 and 160 degrees. Visibility 30 kilometers. View 2,000 feet cumulus. Scattered 5,000 feet stratocumulus. Broken 7,000 feet altocumulus. Temperature 25. Dew point 18. QNH 1017 hectopascals. 3004 inches. Advise you have information, Victor. Nalitra International Airport, information, Victor. 0100. ILS Zulu runway 34 right approach. Landing runway 34 right. Departure runway 34 left. Departure frequency 124.2. Taxiway Alpha 2 closed. Observe gear down operation procedure on final. Wind 070 degrees 4 knots. Direction variable between 350 and 160 degrees. Visibility 30 kilometers. View 2,000 feet cumulus. Scattered 5,000 feet stratocumulus. Broken 7,000 feet altocumulus. Temperature 25. Dew point 18. QNH 1017 hectopascals. 3004 inches. Advise you have information, Victor. Nalitra International Airport, information, Victor. 0100. ILS Zulu runway 34 right approach. Landing runway 34 right. Departure runway 34 left. Departure frequency 124.2. Taxiway Alpha 2 closed. Observe gear down operation procedure on final. Wind 070 degrees 4 knots. Direction variable between 350 and 160 degrees. Visibility 30 kilometers. View 2,000 feet cumulus. Scattered 5,000 feet stratocumulus. Broken 7,000 feet altocumulus. Temperature 25. Dew point 18. QNH 1017 hectopascals. 3004 inches. Advise you have information, Victor. Nalitra International Airport, information, Victor. 0100. ILS Zulu runway 34 right approach. Landing runway 34 right. Departure runway 34 left. Departure frequency 124.2. Taxiway Alpha 2 closed. Observe gear down operation procedure on final. Wind 070 degrees 4 knots. Direction variable between 350 and 160 degrees. Visibility 30 kilometers. View 2,000 feet cumulus. Scattered 5,000 feet stratocumulus. Broken 7,000 feet altocumulus. Temperature 25. Dew point 18. QNH 1017 hectopascals. 3004 inches. Advise you have information, Victor. Nalitra International Airport, information, Victor. 0100. ILS Zulu runway 34 right approach. Landing runway 34 right. Departure runway 34 left. Departure frequency 124.2. Taxiway Alpha 2 closed. Observe gear down operation procedure on final. Wind 070 degrees 4 knots. Direction variable between 350 and 160 degrees. Visibility 30 kilometers. View 2,000 feet cumulus. Scattered 5,000 feet stratocumulus. Broken 7,000 feet altocumulus. Temperature 25. Dew point 18. QNH 1017 hectopascals. 3004 inches. Advise you have information, Victor. Nalitra International Airport, information, Victor. 0100. ILS Zulu runway 34 right approach. Landing runway 34 right. Departure runway 34 left. Departure frequency 124.2. Taxiway Alpha 2 closed. Observe gear down operation procedure on final. Wind 070 degrees 4 knots. Direction variable between 350 and 160 degrees. Visibility 30 kilometers. View 2,000 feet cumulus. Scattered 5,000 feet stratocumulus. Broken 7,000 feet altocumulus. temperature 25, dew point 18, QNH 1017 hectopascals, tree 004 inches. Advise you have information, Victor. Nalitra International Airport information, Victor. 0100. ILS Zulu runway 34 right approach. Landing runway 34 right. Departure runway 34 left. Departure frequency 124.2. Taxiway Alpha 2 closed. Observe gear down operation procedure on final. Wind 070 degrees 4 knots. Direction variable between 350 and 160 degrees. Visibility 30 kilometers. View 2,000 feet cumulus. Scattered 5,000 feet stratocumulus. Broken 7,000 feet altocumulus. Temperature 25. Dew point 18. QNH 1017 hectopascals. Tree 004 inches. Advise you have information, Victor. Nalitra International Airport information, Victor. 0100. ILS Zulu runway 34 right approach. Landing runway 34 right. Departure runway 34 left. Departure frequency 124.2. Taxiway Alpha 2 closed. Observe gear down operation procedure on final. Wind 070 degrees 4 knots. Direction variable between 350 and 160 degrees. Visibility 30 kilometers. View 2,000 feet cumulus. Scattered 5,000 feet stratocumulus. Broken 7,000 feet altocumulus. Temperature 25. Dew point 18. QNH 1017 hectopascals. Tree 004 inches. Advise you have information, Victor. Nalitra International Airport information, Victor. 0100. ILS Zulu runway 34 right approach. Landing runway 34 right. Departure runway 34 left. Departure frequency 124.2. Taxiway Alpha 2 closed. Observe gear down operation procedure on final. Wind 070 degrees 4 knots. Direction variable between 350 and 160 degrees. Visibility 30 kilometers. View 2,000 feet cumulus. Scattered 5,000 feet stratocumulus. Broken 7,000 feet altocumulus. Temperature 25. Dew point 18. QNH 1017 hectopascals. Tree 004 inches. Advise you have information, Victor. Nalitra International Airport information, Victor. 0100. ILS Zulu runway 34 right approach. Landing runway 34 right. Departure runway 34 left. Departure frequency 124.2. Taxiway Alpha 2 closed. Observe gear down operation procedure on final. Wind 070 degrees 4 knots. Direction variable between 350 and 160 degrees. Visibility 30 kilometers. View 2,000 feet cumulus. Scattered 5,000 feet stratocumulus. Broken 7,000 feet altocumulus. Temperature 25. Dew point 18. QNH 1017 hectopascals. Tree 004 inches. Advise you have information, Victor. Nalitra International Airport information, Victor. 0100. ILS Zulu runway 34 right approach. Landing runway 34 right. Departure runway 34 left. Departure frequency 124.2. Taxiway Alpha 2 closed. Observe gear down operation procedure on final. Wind 070 degrees 4 knots. Direction variable between 350 and 160 degrees. Visibility tree 0 kilometers. View 2,000 feet cumulus. Scattered 5,000 feet strato cumulus. Broken 7,000 feet alto cumulus. Temperature 25. Dew point 18. QNH 1017 hectopascals. Tree 004 inches. Advise you have information, Victor. Nalitra International Airport information, Victor. 0100. ILS Zulu runway 34 right approach. Landing runway 34 right. Departure runway 34 left. Departure frequency 124.2. Taxiway Alpha 2 closed. Observe gear down operation procedure on final. Wind 070 degrees 4 knots. Direction variable between 350 and 160 degrees. Visibility tree 0 kilometers. View 2,000 feet cumulus. Scattered 5,000 feet strato cumulus. Broken 7,000 feet alto cumulus. Temperature 25. Dew point 18. QNH 1017 hectopascals. Tree 004 inches. Advise you have information, Victor. Nalitra International Airport information, Victor. 0100. ILS Zulu runway 34 right approach. Landing runway 34 right. Departure runway 34 left. Departure frequency 124.2. Taxiway Alpha 2 closed. Observe gear down operation procedure on final. Wind 070 degrees 4 knots. Direction variable between 350 and 160 degrees. Visibility tree 0 kilometers. View 2,000 feet cumulus. Scattered 5,000 feet strato cumulus. Broken 7,000 feet alpha cumulus. Temperature 25. Dew point 18. QNH 1017 hectopascals. Tree 004 inches. Advise you have information, Victor. Nalitra International Airport information, Victor. 0100. ILS Zulu runway 34 right approach. Landing runway 34 right. Departure runway 34 left. Departure frequency 124.2. Taxiway Alpha 2 closed. Observe gear down operation procedure on final. Wind 070 degrees 4 knots. Direction variable between 350 and 160 degrees. Visibility tree 0 kilometers. View 2,000 feet cumulus. Scattered 5,000 feet strato cumulus. Broken 7,000 feet alto cumulus. Temperature 25. Dew point 18. QNH 1017 hectopascals. Tree 004 inches. Advise you have information, Victor. Nalitra International Airport information, Victor. 0100. ILS Zulu runway 34 right approach. Landing runway 34 right. Departure runway 34 left. Departure frequency 124.2. Taxiway Alpha 2 closed. Observe gear down operation procedure on final. Wind 070 degrees 4 knots. Direction variable between 350 and 160 degrees. Visibility tree 0 kilometers. View 2,000 feet cumulus. Scattered 5,000 feet strato cumulus. Broken 7,000 feet alto cumulus. Temperature 25. Dew point 18. QNH 1017 hectopascals. Tree 004 inches. Advise you have information, Victor. Nalitra International Airport information, Victor. 0100. ILS Zulu runway 34 right approach. Landing runway 34 right. Departure runway 34 left. Departure frequency 124.2. Taxiway Alpha 2 closed. Observe gear down operation procedure on final. Wind 070 degrees 4 knots. Direction variable between 350 and 160 degrees. Visibility 30 kilometers. View 2,000 feet cumulus. Scattered 5,000 feet strato cumulus. Broken 7,000 feet alto cumulus. Temperature 25. Dew point 18. QNH 1017 hectopascals. Tree 004 inches. Advise you have information, Victor. Nalitra International Airport information, Victor. 0100. ILS Zulu runway 34 right approach. Landing runway 34 right. Departure runway 34 left. Departure frequency 124.2. Taxiway Alpha 2 closed. Observe gear down operation procedure on final. Wind 070 degrees 4 knots. Direction variable between 350 and 160 degrees. Visibility 30 kilometers. View 2,000 feet cumulus. Scattered 5,000 feet strato cumulus. Broken 7,000 feet alto cumulus. Temperature 25. Dew point 18. QNH 1017 hectopascals. Tree 004 inches. Advise you have information, Victor. Nalitra International Airport information, Victor. 0100. ILS Zulu runway 34 right approach. Landing runway 34 right. Departure runway 34 left. Departure frequency 124.2. Taxiway Alpha 2 closed. Observe gear down operation procedure on final. Wind 070 degrees 4 knots. Direction variable between 350 and 160 degrees. Visibility 30 kilometers. View 2,000 feet cumulus. Scattered 5,000 feet strato cumulus. Broken 7,000 feet alto cumulus. Temperature 25. Dew point 18. QNH 1017 hectopascals. Tree 004 inches. Advise you have information, Victor. Nalitra International Airport information, Victor. 0100. ILS Zulu runway 34 right approach. Landing runway 34 right. Departure runway 34 left. Departure frequency 124.2. Taxiway Alpha 2 closed. Observe gear down operation procedure on final. Wind 070 degrees 4 knots. Direction variable between 350 and 160 degrees. Visibility 30 kilometers. View 2,000 feet cumulus. Scattered 5,000 feet strato cumulus. Broken 7,000 feet alto cumulus. Temperature 25. Dew point 18. QNH 1017 hectopascals. Tree 004 inches. Advise you have information, Victor. Nalitra International Airport information, Victor. 0100. ILS Zulu runway 34 right approach. Landing runway 34 right. Departure runway 34 left. Departure frequency 124.2. Taxiway Alpha 2 closed. Observe gear down operation procedure on final. Wind 070 degrees 4 knots. Direction variable between 350 and 160 degrees. Visibility 30 kilometers. View 2,000 feet cumulus. Scattered 5,000 feet strato cumulus. Broken 7,000 feet alto cumulus. Temperature 25. Dew point 18. QNH 1017 hectopascals. Tree 004 inches. Advise you have information, Victor. Nalitra International Airport information, Victor. 0100. ILS Zulu runway 34 right approach. Landing runway 34 right. Departure runway 34 left. Departure frequency 124.2.

0: You're on final. Wind variable 3 knots. Visibility 30 kilometers. View 2,500 feet cumulus. Broken 6,000 feet strato cumulus. Temperature 24. Dew point 17. QNH 1017 hectopascals. Tree 003 inches. Advise you have information whiskey. Na Litra International Airport information whiskey. 0130. ILS Zulu runway 34 right approach. Landing runway 34 right. Departure runway 34 left. 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Taxiway Alpha 2 closed. Observe gear down operation procedure on final. Wind variable 3 knots. Visibility 30 kilometers. View 2,500 feet cumulus. Broken 6,000 feet strato cumulus. Temperature 24. Dew point 17. QNH 1017 hectopascals. Tree 003 inches. Advise you have information whiskey. Na Litra International Airport information whiskey. 0130. ILS Zulu runway 34 right approach. Landing runway 34 right. Departure runway 34 left. Departure frequency 124.2. Taxiway Alpha 2 closed. Observe gear down operation procedure on final. Wind variable 3 knots. Visibility 30 kilometers. View 2,500 feet cumulus. Broken 6,000 feet strato cumulus. Temperature 24. Dew point 17. QNH 1017 hectopascals. Tree 003 inches. Advise you have information whiskey. Na Litra International Airport information whiskey. 0130. ILS Zulu runway 34 right approach. Landing runway 34 right. Departure runway 34 left. Departure frequency 124.2. Taxiway Alpha 2 closed. Observe gear down operation procedure on final. Wind variable 3 knots. Visibility 30 kilometers. View 2,500 feet cumulus. Broken 6,000 feet strato cumulus. Temperature 24. Dew point 17. QNH 1017 hectopascals. Tree 003 inches. Advise you have information whiskey. Na Litra International Airport information whiskey. 0130. ILS Zulu runway 34 right approach. Landing runway 34 right. Departure runway 34 left. Departure frequency 124.2. Taxiway Alpha 2 closed. Observe gear down operation procedure on final. Wind variable 3 knots. Visibility 30 kilometers. View 2,500 feet cumulus. Broken 6,000 feet strato cumulus. Temperature 24. Dew point 17. QNH 1017 hectopascals. Tree 003 inches. Advise you have information whiskey. Na Litra International Airport information whiskey. 0130. ILS Zulu runway 34 right approach. Landing runway 34 right. Departure runway 34 left. Departure frequency 124.2. Taxiway Alpha 2 closed. Observe gear down operation procedure on final. Wind variable 3 knots. Visibility 30 kilometers. View 2,500 feet cumulus. Broken 6,000 feet strato cumulus. Temperature 24. Dew point 17. QNH 1017 hectopascals. Tree 003 inches. Advise you have information whiskey. Nalita International Airport Information Wiki 0130 ILS Zulu Runway 34 right approach Landing Runway 34 right Departure Runway 34 left Departure Frequency 124.2 Taxiway Alpha 2 closed Observe gear down operation procedure on final Wind variable 3 knots Visibility 30 kilometers View 2,500 feet cumulus Broken 6,000 feet strato cumulus Temperature 24 Dew point 17 QNH 1017 hectopascals 3003 inches Advise you have information whiskey Nalita International Airport Information Whiskey 0130 ILS Zulu Runway 34 right approach Landing Runway 34 right Departure Runway 34 left Departure Frequency 124.2 Taxiway Alpha 2 closed Observe gear down operation procedure on final Wind variable 3 knots Visibility 30 kilometers View 2,500 feet cumulus Broken 6,000 feet strato cumulus Temperature 24 Dew point 17 QNH 1017 hectopascals 3003 inches Advise you have information whiskey Nalita International Airport Information Whiskey 0130 ILS Zulu Runway 34 right approach Landing Runway 34 right Departure Runway 34 left Departure Frequency 124.2 Taxiway Alpha 2 closed Observe gear down operation procedure on final Wind variable 3 knots Visibility 30 kilometers View 2,500 feet cumulus Broken 6,000 feet strato cumulus Temperature 24 Dew point 17 QNH 1017 hectopascals 3003 inches Advise you have information whiskey Nalita International Airport Information Whiskey 0130 ILS Zulu Runway 34 right approach Landing Runway 34 right Departure Runway 34 left Departure Frequency 124.2 Taxiway Alpha 2 closed Observe gear down operation procedure on final Wind variable 3 knots Visibility 30 kilometers View 2,500 feet cumulus Broken 6,000 feet strato cumulus Temperature 24 Dew point 17 QNH 1017 hectopascals 3003 inches Advise you have information whiskey Nalita International Airport Information Whiskey 0130 ILS Zulu Runway 34 right approach Landing Runway 34 right Departure Runway 34 left Departure Frequency 124.2 Taxiway Alpha 2 closed Observe gear down operation procedure on final Wind variable 3 knots Visibility 30 kilometers View 2,500 feet cumulus Broken 6,000 feet strato cumulus Temperature 24 Dew point 17 QNH 1017 hectopascals 3003 inches Advise you have information whiskey Nalita International Airport Information Whiskey 0130 ILS Zulu Runway 34 right approach Landing Runway 34 right Departure Runway 34 left Departure Frequency 124.2 Taxiway Alpha 2 closed Observe gear down operation procedure on final Wind variable 3 knots Visibility tree 0 kilometers. View 2,500 feet cumulus. Broken 6,000 feet stratocumulus. Temperature 24. Dew point 17. QNH 1017 hectopascals. 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ILS Zulu runway 34 right approach. Landing runway 34 right. Departure runway 34 left. Departure frequency 124.2. Taxiway Alpha 2 closed. Observe gear down operation procedure on final. Wind variable 3 knots. Visibility tree 0 kilometers. View 2,500 feet cumulus. Broken 6,000 feet stratocumulus. Temperature 24. Dew point 17. QNH 1017 hectopascals. 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ILS Zulu runway 34 right approach. Landing runway 34 right. Departure runway 34 left. Departure frequency 124.2. 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Observe gear down operation procedure on final. Wind variable 3 knots. Visibility tree 0 kilometers. View 2,500 feet cumulus. Broken 6,000 feet stratocumulus. Temperature 24. Dew point 17. QNH 1017 hectopascals. 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ILS Zulu runway 34 right approach. Landing runway 34 right. Departure runway 34 left. Departure frequency 124.2. Taxiway Alpha 2 closed. Observe gear down operation procedure on final. Wind variable 3 knots. Visibility tree 0 kilometers. View 2,500 feet cumulus. Broken 6,000 feet stratocumulus. Temperature 24. Dew point 17. QNH 1017 hectopascals. 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ILS Zulu runway 34 right approach. Landing runway 34 right. Departure runway 34 left. Departure frequency 124.2. Taxiway Alpha 2 closed. Observe gear down operation procedure on final. Wind variable 3 knots. Visibility tree 0 kilometers. View 2,500 feet cumulus. Broken 6,000 feet stratocumulus. Temperature 24. Dew point 17. QNH 1017 hectopascals. 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ILS Zulu runway 34 right approach. Landing runway 34 right. Departure runway 34 left. Departure frequency 124.2. Taxiway Alpha 2 closed. Observe gear down operation procedure on final. Wind variable 3 knots. Visibility tree 0 kilometers. View 2,500 feet cumulus. Broken 6,000 feet stratocumulus. Temperature 24. Dew point 17. QNH 1017 hectopascals. 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Nalitra International Airport information whiskey. 0130. ILS Zulu runway 34 right approach. Landing runway 34 right. Departure runway 34 left. Departure frequency 124.2. Taxiway Alpha 2 closed. Observe gear down operation procedure on final. Wind variable 3 knots. Visibility 30 kilometers. View 2,500 feet cumulus. Broken 6,000 feet strato cumulus. Temperature 24. Dew point 17. QNH 1017 hectopascals. 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Advise you have information whiskey. Nalita International Airport information whiskey. 0130. ILS Zulu runway 34 right approach. Landing runway 34 right. Departure runway 34 left. Departure frequency 124.2. Taxiway Alpha 2 closed. Observe gear down operation procedure on final. Wind variable 3 knots. Visibility 30 kilometers. View 2,500 feet cumulus. Broken 6,000 feet strato cumulus. Temperature 24. Dew point 17. QNH 1017 hectopascals. 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Advise you have information whiskey. Nalita International Airport information whiskey. 0130. ILS Zulu runway 34 right approach. Landing runway 34 right. Departure runway 34 left. Departure frequency 124.2. Taxiway Alpha 2 closed. Observe gear down operation procedure on final. Wind variable 3 knots. Visibility 30 kilometers. View 2,500 feet cumulus. Broken 6,000 feet strato cumulus. Temperature 24. Dew point 17. QNH 1017 hectopascals. 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Advise you have information whiskey. Nalita International Airport information whiskey. 0130. ILS Zulu runway 34 right approach. Landing runway 34 right. Departure runway 34 left. Departure frequency 124.2. Taxiway Alpha 2 closed. Observe gear down operation procedure on final. Wind variable 3 knots. Visibility 30 kilometers. View 2,500 feet cumulus. Broken 6,000 feet strato cumulus. Temperature 24. Dew point 17. QNH 1017 hectopascals. Tree 00 tree inches. Advise you have information whiskey. Nalita International Airport information whiskey. 0130. ILS Zulu runway 34 right approach. Landing runway 34 right. Departure runway 34 left. Departure frequency 124.2. Taxiway Alpha 2 closed. Observe gear down operation procedure on final. Wind variable 3 knots. Visibility 30 kilometers. View 2,500 feet cumulus. Broken 6,000 feet strato cumulus. Temperature 24. Dew point 17. QNH 1017 hectopascals. Tree 00 tree inches. Advise you have information whiskey. Nalita International Airport information whiskey. 0130. ILS Zulu runway 34 right approach. Landing runway 34 right. Departure runway 34 left. Departure frequency 124.2. Taxiway Alpha 2 closed. Observe gear down operation procedure on final. Wind variable 3 knots. Visibility 30 kilometers. View 2,500 feet cumulus. Broken 6,000 feet stratocumulus. Temperature 24. Dew point 17. QNH 1017 hectopascals. Tree 003 inches. Advise you have information whiskey. Na Litra International Airport information whiskey. 0130. ILS Zulu runway 34 right approach. Landing runway 34 right. Departure runway 34 left. Departure frequency 124.2. Taxiway Alpha 2 closed. Observe gear down operation procedure on final. Wind variable 3 knots. Visibility 30 kilometers. View 2,500 feet cumulus. Broken 6,000 feet stratocumulus. Temperature 24. Dew point 17. QNH 1017 hectopascals. Tree 003 inches. Advise you have information whiskey. Na Litra International Airport information whiskey. 0130. ILS Zulu runway 34 right approach. Landing runway 34 right. Departure runway 34 left. Departure frequency 124.2. Taxiway Alpha 2 closed. Observe gear down operation procedure on final. Wind variable 3 knots. Visibility 30 kilometers. View 2,500 feet cumulus. Broken 6,000 feet stratocumulus. Temperature 24. Dew point 17. QNH 1017 hectopascals. Tree 003 inches. Advise you have information whiskey. Na Litra International Airport information whiskey. 0130. ILS Zulu runway 34 right approach. Landing runway 34 right. Departure runway 34 left. Departure frequency 124.2. Taxiway Alpha 2 closed. Observe gear down operation procedure on final. Wind variable 3 knots. Visibility 30 kilometers. View 2,500 feet cumulus. Broken 6,000 feet stratocumulus. Temperature 24. Dew point 17. QNH 1017 hectopascals. Tree 003 inches. Advise you have information whiskey. Na Litra International Airport information whiskey. 0130. ILS Zulu runway 34 right approach. Landing runway 34 right. Departure runway 34 left. Departure frequency 124.2. Taxiway Alpha 2 closed. Observe gear down operation procedure on final. Wind variable 3 knots. Visibility 30 kilometers. View 2,500 feet cumulus. Broken 6,000 feet stratocumulus. Temperature 24. Dew point 17. QNH 1017 hectopascals. Tree 003 inches. Advise you have information whiskey. Na Litra International Airport information whiskey. 0130. ILS Zulu runway 34 right approach. Landing runway 34 right. Departure runway 34 left. Departure frequency 124.2. Taxiway Alpha 2 closed. Observe gear down operation procedure on final. Wind variable 2 knots. Visibility 30 kilometers. View 2,500 feet cumulus. Broken 6,000 feet stratocumulus. Temperature 24. Dew point 17. QNH 1017 hectopascals. 3003 inches. Advise you have information whiskey. Na Litra International Airport information X-ray. 0200. ILS Zulu runway 34 right approach. Landing runway 34 right. Departure runway 34 left. Departure frequency 124.2. Taxiway Alpha 2 closed. Observe gear down operation procedure on final. Wind 180 degrees 3 knots. Direction variable between 120 and 220 degrees. Visibility 30 kilometers. View 2,500 feet cumulus. Broken 6,000 feet stratocumulus. Temperature 24. Dew point 18. QNH 1016 hectopascals. 3002 inches. Advise you have information X-ray. 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ILS Zulu runway 34 right approach. Landing runway 34 right. Departure runway 34 left. Departure frequency 124.2. Taxiway Alpha 2 closed. Observe gear down operation procedure on final. Wind 180 degrees 3 knots. Direction variable between 120 and 220 degrees. Visibility 30 kilometers. View 2,500 feet cumulus. Broken 6,000 feet stratocumulus. Temperature 24. Dew point 18. QNH 1016 hectopascals. 3002 inches. 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ILS Zulu runway 34 right approach. Landing runway 34 right. Departure runway 34 left. Departure frequency 124.2. Taxiway Alpha 2 closed. Observe gear down operation procedure on final. Wind 180 degrees 3 knots. Direction variable between 120 and 220 degrees. Visibility 30 kilometers. View 2,500 feet cumulus. Broken 6,000 feet stratocumulus. Temperature 24. Dew point 18. QNH 1016 hectopascals. 3002 inches. 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ILS Zulu runway 34 right approach. Landing runway 34 right. Departure runway 34 left. Departure frequency 124.2. Taxiway Alpha 2 closed. Observe gear down operation procedure on final. Wind 180 degrees 3 knots. Direction variable between 120 and 220 degrees. Visibility 30 kilometers. View 2,500 feet cumulus. Broken 6,000 feet stratocumulus. Temperature 24. Dew point 18. QNH 1016 hectopascals. 3002 inches. 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ILS Zulu runway 34 right approach. Landing runway 34 right. Departure runway 34 left. Departure frequency 124.2. Taxiway Alpha 2 closed. Observe gear down operation procedure on final. Wind 180 degrees 3 knots. Direction variable between 120 and 220 degrees. Visibility 30 kilometers. View 2,500 feet cumulus. Broken 6,000 feet stratocumulus. Temperature 24. Dew point 18. QNH 1016 hectopascals. 3002 inches. 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ILS Zulu runway 34 right approach. Landing runway 34 right. Departure runway 34 left. Departure frequency 124.2. Taxiway Alpha 2 closed. Observe gear down operation procedure on final. Wind 180 degrees 3 knots. Direction variable between 120 and 220 degrees. Visibility 30 kilometers. View 2,500 feet cumulus. Broken 6,000 feet stratocumulus. Temperature 24. Dew point 18. QNH 1016 hectopascals. 3002 inches. 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ILS Zulu runway 34 right approach. Landing runway 34 right. Departure runway 34 left. Departure frequency 124.2. Taxiway Alpha 2 closed. Observe gear down operation procedure on final. Wind 180 degrees 3 knots. Direction variable between 120 and 220 degrees. Visibility 30 kilometers. View 2,500 feet cumulus. Broken 6,000 feet stratocumulus. Temperature 24. Dew point 18. QNH 1016 hectopascals. 3002 inches. Advise you have information X-ray. 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ILS Zulu runway 34 right approach. Landing runway 34 right. Departure runway 34 left. Departure frequency 124.2. Taxiway Alpha 2 closed. Observe gear down operation procedure on final. Wind 180 degrees 3 knots. Direction variable between 120 and 220 degrees. Visibility 30 kilometers. View 2,500 feet cumulus. Broken 6,000 feet stratocumulus. Temperature 24. Dew point 18. QNH 1016 hectopascals. 3002 inches. 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ILS Zulu runway 34 right approach. Landing runway 34 right. Departure runway 34 left. Departure frequency 124.2. Taxiway Alpha 2 closed. Observe gear down operation procedure on final. Wind 180 degrees 3 knots. Direction variable between 120 and 220 degrees. Visibility 30 kilometers. View 2,500 feet cumulus. Broken 6,000 feet stratocumulus. Temperature 24. Dew point 18. QNH 1016 hectopascals. 3002 inches. 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ILS Zulu runway 34 right approach. Landing runway 34 right. Departure runway 34 left. Departure frequency 124.2. Taxiway Alpha 2 closed. Observe gear down operation procedure on final. Wind 180 degrees 3 knots. Direction variable between 120 and 220 degrees. Visibility 30 kilometers. View 2,500 feet cumulus. Broken 6,000 feet stratocumulus. Temperature 24. Dew point 18. QNH 1016 hectopascals. 3002 inches. 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ILS Zulu runway 34 right approach. Landing runway 34 right. Departure runway 34 left. Departure frequency 124.2. Taxiway Alpha 2 closed. Observe gear down operation procedure on final. Wind 180 degrees 3 knots. Direction variable between 120 and 220 degrees. Visibility 30 kilometers. View 2,500 feet cumulus. Broken 6,000 feet strato cumulus. Temperature 24. Dew point 18. QNH 1016 hectopascals. 3002 inches. 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ILS Zulu runway 34 right approach. Landing runway 34 right.
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0: 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Taxiway Alpha 2 closed. Observe gear down operation procedure on final. Wind 180 degrees 3 knots. Direction variable between 120 and 220 degrees. Visibility 30 kilometers. View 2,500 feet cumulus. Broken 6,000 feet strato cumulus. Temperature 24. Dew point 18. QNH 1016 hectopascals. 3002 inches. Advise you have information X-ray. Nalitra International Airport information X-ray. 0200. ILS Zulu runway 34 right approach. Landing runway 34 right. Departure runway 34 left. Departure frequency 124.2. Taxiway Alpha 2 closed. Observe gear down operation procedure on final. Wind 180 degrees 3 knots. Direction variable between 120 and 220 degrees. Visibility 30 kilometers. View 2,500 feet cumulus. Broken 6,000 feet strato cumulus. Temperature 24. Dew point 18. QNH 1016 hectopascals. 3002 inches. Advise you have information X-ray. Nalitra International Airport information X-ray. 0200. ILS Zulu runway 34 right approach. Landing runway 34 right. Departure runway 34 left. Departure frequency 124.2. Taxiway Alpha 2 closed. Observe gear down operation procedure on final. Wind 180 degrees 3 knots. Direction variable between 120 and 220 degrees. Visibility 30 kilometers. View 2,500 feet cumulus. Broken 6,000 feet strato cumulus. Temperature 24. Dew point 18. QNH 1016 hectopascals. 3002 inches. Advise you have information X-ray. Nalitra International Airport information X-ray. 0200. ILS Zulu runway 34 right approach. Landing runway 34 right. Departure runway 34 left. Departure frequency 124.2. Taxiway Alpha 2 closed. Observe gear down operation procedure on final. Wind 180 degrees 3 knots. Direction variable between 120 and 220 degrees. Visibility 30 kilometers. View 2,500 feet cumulus. Broken 6,000 feet strato cumulus. Temperature 24. Dew point 18. QNH 1016 hectopascals. 3002 inches. Advise you have information X-ray. Nalitra International Airport information X-ray. 0200. ILS Zulu runway 34 right approach. Landing runway 34 right. Departure runway 34 left. Departure frequency 124.2. Taxiway Alpha 2 closed. Observe gear down operation procedure on final. Wind 180 degrees 3 knots. Direction variable between 120 and 220 degrees. Visibility 30 kilometers. View 2,500 feet cumulus. Broken 6,000 feet stratocumulus. Temperature 24. Dew point 18. QNH 1016 hectopascals. 3002 inches. Advise you have information X-ray. Nalitra International Airport information X-ray. 0200. ILS Zulu runway 34 right approach. Landing runway 34 right. Departure runway 34 left. Departure frequency 124.2. Taxiway Alpha 2 closed. Observe gear down operation procedure on final. Wind 180 degrees 3 knots. Direction variable between 120 and 220 degrees. Visibility 30 kilometers. View 2,500 feet cumulus. Broken 6,000 feet stratocumulus. Temperature 24. Dew point 18. QNH 1016 hectopascals. 3002 inches. Advise you have information X-ray. Nalitra International Airport information X-ray. 0200. ILS Zulu runway 34 right approach. Landing runway 34 right. Departure runway 34 left. Departure frequency 124.2. Taxiway Alpha 2 closed. Observe gear down operation procedure on final. Wind 180 degrees 3 knots. Direction variable between 120 and 220 degrees. Visibility 30 kilometers. View 2,500 feet cumulus. Broken 6,000 feet stratocumulus. Temperature 24. Dew point 18. QNH 1016 hectopascals. 3002 inches. Advise you have information X-ray. Nalitra International Airport information X-ray. 0200. ILS Zulu runway 34 right approach. Landing runway 34 right. Departure runway 34 left. Departure frequency 124.2. Taxiway Alpha 2 closed. Observe gear down operation procedure on final. Wind 180 degrees 3 knots. Direction variable between 120 and 220 degrees. Visibility 30 kilometers. View 2,500 feet cumulus. Broken 6,000 feet stratocumulus. Temperature 24. Dew point 18. QNH 1016 hectopascals. 3002 inches. Advise you have information X-ray. Nalitra International Airport information X-ray. 0200. ILS Zulu runway 34 right approach. Landing runway 34 right. Departure runway 34 left. Departure frequency 124.2. Taxiway Alpha 2 closed. Observe gear down operation procedure on final. Wind 180 degrees 3 knots. Direction variable between 120 and 220 degrees. Visibility 30 kilometers. View 2,500 feet cumulus. Broken 6,000 feet stratocumulus. Temperature 24. Dew point 18. QNH 1016 hectopascals. 3002 inches. Advise you have information X-ray. Nalitra International Airport information X-ray. 0200. ILS Zulu runway 34 right approach. Landing runway 34 right. Departure runway 34 left. Departure frequency 124.2. Taxiway Alpha 2 closed. Observe gear down operation procedure on final. Wind 180 degrees tree knots. Direction variable between 120 and 220 degrees. Visibility tree 0 kilometers. View 2,500 feet cumulus. Broken 6,000 feet strato cumulus. Temperature 24. Dew point 18. QMH 1016 hectopascals. Tree 002 inches. 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Nalitra International Airport information X-ray. 0200. ILS Zulu runway 34 right approach. Landing runway 34 right. Departure runway 34 left. Departure frequency 124.2. Taxiway Alpha 2 closed. Observe gear down operation procedure on final. Wind 180 degrees tree knots. Direction variable between 120 and 220 degrees. Visibility tree 0 kilometers. View 2,500 feet cumulus. Broken 6,000 feet strato cumulus. Temperature 24. Dew point 18. QMH 1016 hectopascals. Tree 002 inches. Advise you have information X-ray. Nalitra International Airport information X-ray. 0200. ILS Zulu runway 34 right approach. Landing runway 34 right. Departure runway 34 left. Departure frequency 124.2. Taxiway Alpha 2 closed. Observe gear down operation procedure on final. Wind 180 degrees tree knots. Direction variable between 120 and 220 degrees. Visibility tree 0 kilometers. View 2,500 feet cumulus. Broken 6,000 feet strato cumulus. Temperature 24. Dew point 18. QNH 1016 hectopascals. Tree 002 inches. Advise you have information X-ray. Nalitra International Airport information X-ray. 0200. ILS Zulu runway 34 right approach. Landing runway 34 right. Departure runway 34 left. Departure frequency 124.2. Taxiway Alpha 2 closed. Observe gear down operation procedure on final. Wind 180 degrees tree knots. Direction variable between 120 and 220 degrees. Visibility tree 0 kilometers. View 2,500 feet cumulus. Broken 6,000 feet strato cumulus. Temperature 24. Dew point 18. QNH 1016 hectopascals. Tree 002 inches. Advise you have information X-ray. Nalitra International Airport information X-ray. 0200. ILS Zulu runway 34 right approach. Landing runway 34 right. Departure runway 34 left. Departure frequency 124.2. Taxiway Alpha 2 closed. Observe gear down operation procedure on final. Wind 180 degrees tree knots. Direction variable between 120 and 220 degrees. Visibility tree 0 kilometers. View 2,500 feet cumulus. Broken 6,000 feet strato cumulus. Temperature 24. Dew point 18. QNH 1016 hectopascals. Tree 002 inches. 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Nalitra International Airport information X-ray. 0200. ILS Zulu runway 34 right approach. Landing runway 34 right. Departure runway 34 left. Departure frequency 124.2. Taxiway Alpha 2 closed. Observe gear down operation procedure on final. Wind 180 degrees 3 knots. Direction variable between 120 and 220 degrees. Visibility 30 kilometers. View 2,500 feet cumulus. Broken 6,000 feet stratocumulus. Temperature 24. Dew point 18. QNH 1016 hectopascals. 3002 inches. Advise you have information X-ray. Nalitra International Airport information X-ray. 0200. ILS Zulu runway 34 right approach. Landing runway 34 right. Departure runway 34 left. Departure frequency 124.2. Taxiway altitude closed. Observe gear down operation procedure on final. Wind 180 degrees 3 knots. Direction variable between 120 and 220 degrees. Visibility 30 kilometers. View 2,500 feet cumulus. Broken 6,000 feet stratocumulus. Temperature 24. Dew point 18. QNH 1016 hectopascals. 3002 inches. Advise you have information X-ray. Nalitra International Airport information X-ray. 0200. ILS Zulu runway 34 right approach. Landing runway 34 right. Departure runway 34 left. Departure frequency 124.2. Taxiway altitude closed. Observe gear down operation procedure on final. Wind 180 degrees 3 knots. Direction variable between 120 and 220 degrees. Visibility 30 kilometers. View 2,500 feet cumulus. Broken 6,000 feet stratocumulus. Temperature 24. Dew point 18. QNH 1016 hectopascals. 3002 inches. Advise you have information X-ray. Nalitra International Airport information X-ray. 0200. ILS Zulu runway 34 right approach. Landing runway 34 right. Departure runway 34 left. Departure frequency 124.2. Taxiway altitude closed. Observe gear down operation procedure on final. Wind 180 degrees 3 knots. Direction variable between 120 and 220 degrees. Visibility 30 kilometers. View 2,500 feet cumulus. Broken 6,000 feet stratocumulus. Temperature 24. Dew point 18. QNH 1016 hectopascals. 3002 inches. Advise you have information X-ray. Nalitra International Airport information X-ray. 0200. ILS Zulu runway 34 right approach. Landing runway 34 right. Departure runway 34 left. Departure frequency 124.2. Taxiway altitude closed. Observe gear down operation procedure on final. Wind 180 degrees 3 knots. Direction variable between 120 and 220 degrees. Visibility 30 kilometers. View 2,500 feet cumulus. Broken 6,000 feet stratocumulus. Temperature 24. Dew point 18. QNH 1016 hectopascals. 3002 inches. Advise you have information X-ray. Nalitra International Airport information Yankee. 0230. ILS Zulu runway 34 right approach. Landing runway 34 right. Departure runway 34 left. Departure frequency 124.2. Taxiway altitude closed. Observe gear down operation procedure on final. Wind 160 degrees 4 knots. Direction variable between 080 and 240 degrees. Visibility tree 0.

0: the two closed. Observe gear down operation procedure on final. Wind 160 degrees 4 knots. Direction variable between 080 and 240 degrees. Visibility tree 0 kilometers. View 2,500 feet cumulus. Broken 5,000 feet strato cumulus. Temperature 26. Dew point 19. QNH 1016 hectopascals. Tree 001 inches. Advise you have information Yankee. Nalitra International Airport information Yankee. 0230. ILS Zulu runway 34 right approach. Landing runway 34 right. Departure runway 34 left. Departure frequency 124.2. Taxiway Alpha 2 closed. Observe gear down operation procedure on final. Wind 160 degrees 4 knots. Direction variable between 080 and 240 degrees. Visibility tree 0 kilometers. View 2,500 feet cumulus. Broken 5,000 feet strato cumulus. Temperature 26. Dew point 19. QNH 1016 hectopascals. Tree 001 inches. Advise you have information Yankee. Nalitra International Airport information Yankee. 0230. ILS Zulu runway 34 right approach. Landing runway 34 right. Departure runway 34 left. Departure frequency 124.2. Taxiway Alpha 2 closed. Observe gear down operation procedure on final. Wind 160 degrees 4 knots. Direction variable between 080 and 240 degrees. Visibility tree 0 kilometers. View 2,500 feet cumulus. Broken 5,000 feet strato cumulus. Temperature 26. Dew point 19. QNH 1016 hectopascals. Tree 001 inches. Advise you have information Yankee. Nalitra International Airport information Yankee. 0230. ILS Zulu runway 34 right approach. Landing runway 34 right. Departure runway 34 left. Departure frequency 124.2. Taxiway Alpha 2 closed. Observe gear down operation procedure on final. Wind 160 degrees 4 knots. Direction variable between 080 and 240 degrees. Visibility tree 0 kilometers. View 2,500 feet cumulus. Broken 5,000 feet strato cumulus. Temperature 26. Dew point 19. QNH 1016 hectopascals. Tree 001 inches. Advise you have information Yankee. Nalitra International Airport information Yankee. 0230. ILS Zulu runway 34 right approach. Landing runway 34 right. Departure runway 34 left. Departure frequency 124.2. Taxiway Alpha 2 closed. Observe gear down operation procedure on final. Wind 160 degrees 4 knots. Direction variable between 080 and 240 degrees. Visibility tree 0 kilometers. View 2,500 feet cumulus. Broken 5,000 feet strato cumulus. Temperature 26. Dew point 19. QNH 1016 hectopascals. Tree 001 inches. Advise you have information Yankee. Nalitra International Airport information Yankee. 0230. ILS Zulu runway 34 right approach. Landing runway 34 right. Departure runway 34 left. Departure frequency 124.2. Taxiway Alpha 2 closed. Observe gear down operation procedure on final. Wind 160 degrees 4 knots. Direction variable between 080 and 240 degrees. Visibility tree 0 kilometers. View 2,500 feet cumulus. Broken 5,000 feet strato cumulus. Temperature 26. Dew point 19. QNH 1016 hectopascals. Tree 001 inches. Advise you have information Yankee. Nalitra International Airport information Yankee. 0230. ILS Zulu runway 34 right approach. Landing runway 34 right. Departure runway 34 left. Departure frequency 124.2. Taxiway Alpha 2 closed. Observe gear down operation procedure on final. Wind 160 degrees 4 knots. Direction variable between 080 and 240 degrees. Visibility tree 0 kilometers. View 2,500 feet cumulus. Broken 5,000 feet strato cumulus. Temperature 26. Dew point 19. QNH 1016 hectopascals. Tree 001 inches. Advise you have information Yankee. Nalitra International Airport information Zulu. 0230. ILS Yankee runway 16 left approach. Landing runway 16 left. Departure runway 16 right. Departure frequency 124.2. Taxiway Alpha 2 closed. Wind 160 degrees 4 knots. Direction variable between 080 and 240 degrees. Visibility tree 0 kilometers. View 2,500 feet cumulus. Broken 5,000 feet strato cumulus. Temperature 26. Dew point 19. QNH 1016 hectopascals. Tree 001 inches. Advise you have information Zulu. Nalitra International Airport information Zulu. 0230. ILS Yankee runway 16 left approach. Landing runway 16 left. Departure runway 16 right. Departure frequency 124.2. Taxiway Alpha 2 closed. Wind 160 degrees 4 knots. Direction variable between 080 and 240 degrees. Visibility tree 0 kilometers. View 2,500 feet cumulus. Broken 5,000 feet strato cumulus. Temperature 26. Dew point 19. QNH 1016 hectopascals. Tree 001 inches. Advise you have information Zulu. Nalitra International Airport information Zulu. 0230. ILS Yankee runway 16 left approach. Landing runway 16 left. Departure runway 16 right. Departure frequency 124.2. Taxiway Alpha 2 closed. Wind 160 degrees 4 knots. Direction variable between 080 and 240 degrees. Visibility tree 0 kilometers. View 2,500 feet cumulus. Broken 5,000 feet strato cumulus. Temperature 26. Dew point 19. QNH 1016 hectopascals. Tree 001 inches. Advise you have information Zulu. Nalitra International Airport information Zulu. 0230. ILS Yankee runway 16 left approach. Landing runway 16 left. Departure runway 16 right. Departure frequency 124.2. Taxiway Alpha 2 closed. Wind 160 degrees 4 knots. Direction variable between 080 and 240 degrees. Visibility tree 0 kilometers. View 2,500 feet cumulus. broken 5,000 feet strong cumulus. Temperature 26. Dew point 19. QNH 1016 hectopascals. Tree 001 inches. Advise you have information Zulu. Nalitza International Airport information Zulu. 0230. Yankee runway 16 left approach. Landing runway 16 left. Departure runway 16 right. Departure frequency 124.2. Taxiway Alpha 2 closed. Wind 160 degrees 4 knots. Direction variable between 080 and 240 degrees. Visibility 30 kilometers. View 2,500 feet cumulus. Broken 5,000 feet stratocumulus. Temperature 26. Dew point 19. QNH 1016 hectopascals. Tree 001 inches. Advise you have information Zulu. Nalitza International Airport information Zulu. 0230. ILS Yankee runway 16 left approach. Landing runway 16 left. Departure runway 16 right. Departure frequency 124.2. Taxiway Alpha 2 closed. Wind 160 degrees 4 knots. Direction variable between 080 and 240 degrees. Visibility 30 kilometers. View 2,500 feet cumulus. Broken 5,000 feet stratocumulus. Temperature 26. Dew point 19. QNH 1016 hectopascals. Tree 001 inches. Advise you have information Zulu. Nalitza International Airport information Zulu. 0230. ILS Yankee runway 16 left approach. Landing runway 16 left. Departure runway 16 right. Departure frequency 124.2. Taxiway Alpha 2 closed. Wind 160 degrees 4 knots. Direction variable between 080 and 240 degrees. Visibility 30 kilometers. View 2,500 feet cumulus. Broken 5,000 feet stratocumulus. Temperature 26. Dew point 19. QNH 1016 hectopascals. Tree 001 inches. Advise you have information Zulu. Nalitza International Airport information Zulu. 0230. ILS Yankee runway 16 left approach. Landing runway 16 left. Departure runway 16 right. Departure frequency 124.2. Taxiway Alpha 2 closed. Wind 160 degrees 4 knots. Direction variable between 080 and 240 degrees. Visibility 30 kilometers. View 2,500 feet cumulus. Broken 5,000 feet stratocumulus. Temperature 26. Dew point 19. QNH 1016 hectopascals. Tree 001 inches. Advise you have information Zulu. Nalitza International Airport information Zulu. 0230. ILS Yankee runway 16 left approach. Landing runway 16 left. Departure runway 16 right. Departure frequency 124.2. Taxiway Alpha 2 closed. Wind 160 degrees 4 knots. Direction variable between 080 and 240 degrees. Visibility 30 kilometers. View 2,500 feet cumulus. Broken 5,000 feet stratocumulus. Temperature 26. Dew point 19. QNH 1016 hectopascals. Tree 001 inches. Advise you have information Zulu. Nalitza International Airport information Zulu. 0230. ILS Yankee runway 16 left approach. Landing runway 16 left. Departure runway 16 right. Departure frequency 124.2. Taxiway Alpha 2 closed. Wind 160 degrees 4 knots. Direction variable between 080 and 240 degrees. Visibility 30 kilometers. View 2,500 feet cumulus. Broken 5,000 feet strato cumulus. Temperature 26. Dew point 19. QNH 1016 hectopascals. 3001 inches. Advise you have information Zulu. Nalitra International Airport information Zulu. 0230. ILS Yankee runway 16 left approach. Landing runway 16 left. Departure runway 16 right. Departure frequency 124.2. Taxiway Alpha 2 closed. Wind 160 degrees 4 knots. Direction variable between 080 and 240 degrees. Visibility 30 kilometers. View 2,500 feet cumulus. Broken 5,000 feet strato cumulus. Temperature 26. Dew point 19. QNH 1016 hectopascals. 3001 inches. Advise you have information Zulu. Nalitra International Airport information Zulu. 0230. ILS Yankee runway 16 left approach. Landing runway 16 left. Departure runway 16 right. Departure frequency 124.2. Taxiway Alpha 2 closed. Wind 160 degrees 4 knots. Direction variable between 080 and 240 degrees. Visibility 30 kilometers. View 2,500 feet cumulus. Broken 5,000 feet strato cumulus. Temperature 26. Dew point 19. QNH 1016 hectopascals. 3001 inches. Advise you have information Zulu. Nalitra International Airport information Zulu. 0230. ILS Yankee runway 16 left approach. Landing runway 16 left. Departure runway 16 right. Departure frequency 124.2. Taxiway Alpha 2 closed. Wind 160 degrees 4 knots. Direction variable between 080 and 240 degrees. Visibility 30 kilometers. View 2,500 feet cumulus. Broken 5,000 feet strato cumulus. Temperature 26. Dew point 19. QNH 1016 hectopascals. 3001 inches. Advise you have information Zulu. Nalitra International Airport information Zulu. 0230. ILS Yankee runway 16 left approach. Landing runway 16 left. Departure runway 16 right. Departure frequency 124.2. Taxiway Alpha 2 closed. Wind 160 degrees 4 knots. Direction variable between 080 and 240 degrees. Visibility 30 kilometers. View 2,500 feet cumulus. Broken 5,000 feet strato cumulus. Temperature 26. Dew point 19. QNH 1016 hectopascals. 3001 inches. Advise you have information Zulu. Nalitra International Airport information Zulu. 0230. ILS Yankee runway 16 left approach. Landing runway 16 left. Departure runway 16 right. Departure frequency 124.2. Taxiway Alpha 2 closed. Wind 160 degrees 4 knots. Direction variable between 080 and 240 degrees. Visibility tree 0 kilometers. View 2,500 feet cumulus. Broken 5,000 feet stratocumulus. Temperature 26. Dew point 19. QNH 1016 hectopascals. Tree 001 inches. Advise you have information Zulu. Nalitra International Airport information Zulu. 0230. ILS Yankee runway 16 left approach. Landing runway 16 left. Departure runway 16 right. Departure frequency 124.2. Taxiway Alpha 2 closed. Wind 160 degrees 4 knots. Direction variable between 080 and 240 degrees. Visibility tree 0 kilometers. View 2,500 feet cumulus. Broken 5,000 feet stratocumulus. Temperature 26. Dew point 19. QNH 1016 hectopascals. Tree 001 inches. Advise you have information Zulu. Nalitra International Airport information Zulu. 0230. ILS Yankee runway 16 left approach. Landing runway 16 left. Departure runway 16 right. Departure frequency 124.2. Taxiway Alpha 2 closed. Wind 160 degrees 4 knots. Direction variable between 080 and 240 degrees. Visibility tree 0 kilometers. View 2,500 feet cumulus. Broken 5,000 feet stratocumulus. Temperature 26. Dew point 19. QNH 1016 hectopascals. Tree 001 inches. Advise you have information Zulu. Nalitra International Airport information Zulu. 0230. ILS Yankee runway 16 left approach. Landing runway 16 left. Departure runway 16 right. Departure frequency 124.2. Taxiway Alpha 2 closed. Wind 160 degrees 4 knots. Direction variable between 080 and 240 degrees. Visibility tree 0 kilometers. View 2,500 feet cumulus. Broken 5,000 feet stratocumulus. Temperature 26. Dew point 19. QNH 1016 hectopascals. 2001 inches. Advise you have information Zulu. Nalitra International Airport information Zulu. 0230. ILS Yankee runway 16 left approach. Landing runway 16 left. Departure runway 16 right. Departure frequency 124.2. Taxiway Alpha 2 closed. Wind 160 degrees 4 knots. Direction variable between 080 and 240 degrees. Visibility tree 0 kilometers. View 2,500 feet cumulus. Broken 5,000 feet stratocumulus. Temperature 26. Dew point 19. QNH 1016 hectopascals. Tree 001 inches. Advise you have information Zulu. Nalitra International Airport information Zulu. 0230. ILS Yankee runway 16 left approach. Landing runway 16 left. Departure runway 16 right. Departure frequency 124.2. Taxiway Alpha 2 closed. Wind 160 degrees 4 knots. Direction variable between 080 and 240 degrees. Visibility tree 0 kilometers. View 2,500 feet cumulus. Broken 5,000 feet stratocumulus. Temperature 26. Dew point 19. QNH1016 hectopascals, 3001 inches. Advise you have information Zulu. Nalitra International Airport information Zulu. 0230. ILS Yankee runway 16 left approach. Landing runway 16 left. Departure runway 16 right. Departure frequency 124.2. Taxiway Alpha 2 closed. Wind 160 degrees 4 knots. Direction variable between 080 and 240 degrees. Visibility 30 kilometers. View 2,500 feet cumulus. Broken 5,000 feet strato cumulus. Temperature 26. Dew point 19. QNH1016 hectopascals. 3001 inches. Advise you have information Zulu. Nalitra International Airport information Zulu. 0230. ILS Yankee runway 16 left approach. Landing runway 16 left. Departure runway 16 right. Departure frequency 124.2. Taxiway Alpha 2 closed. Wind 160 degrees 4 knots. Direction variable between 080 and 240 degrees. Visibility 30 kilometers. View 2,500 feet cumulus. Broken 5,000 feet strato cumulus. Temperature 26. Dew point 19. QNH1016 hectopascals. 3001 inches. Advise you have information Zulu. Nalitra International Airport information Zulu. 0230. ILS Yankee runway 16 left approach. Landing runway 16 left. Departure runway 16 right. Departure frequency 124.2. Taxiway Alpha 2 closed. Wind 160 degrees 4 knots. Direction variable between 080 and 240 degrees. Visibility 30 kilometers. View 2,500 feet cumulus. Broken 5,000 feet strato cumulus. Temperature 26. Dew point 19. QNH1016 hectopascals. 3001 inches. Advise you have information Zulu. Nalitra International Airport information Zulu. 0230. ILS Yankee runway 16 left approach. Landing runway 16 left. Departure runway 16 right. Departure frequency 124.2. Taxiway Alpha 2 closed. Wind 160 degrees 4 knots. Direction variable between 080 and 240 degrees. Visibility 30 kilometers. View 2,500 feet cumulus. Broken 5,000 feet strato cumulus. Temperature 26. Dew point 19. QNH1016 hectopascals. 3001 inches. 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ILS Yankee runway 16 left approach. Landing runway 16 left. Departure runway 16 right. Departure frequency 124.2. Taxiway Alpha 2 closed. Wind 200 degrees 3 knots. Direction variable between 130 and 260 degrees. Visibility 30 kilometers. View 2,500 feet cumulus. Scattered 3,500 feet strato cumulus. Temperature 26. Dew point 19. QNH1016 hectopascals. 3000 inches. 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ILS Yankee runway 16 left approach. Landing runway 16 left. Departure runway 16 right. Departure frequency 124.2. Taxiway Alpha 2 closed. Wind 200 degrees 3 knots. Direction variable between 130 and 260 degrees. Visibility 30 kilometers. View 2,500 feet cumulus. Scattered 3,500 feet strato cumulus. Temperature 26. Dew point 19er. QNH 1016 hectopascals. 3000 inches. 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ILS Yankee runway 16 left approach. Landing runway 16 left. Departure runway 16 right. Departure frequency 124.2. Taxiway Alpha 2 closed. Wind 200 degrees 3 knots. Direction variable between 130 and 260 degrees. Visibility 30 kilometers. View 2,500 feet cumulus. Scattered 3,500 feet strato cumulus. Temperature 26. Dew point 19er. QNH 1016 hectopascals. 3000 inches. 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ILS Yankee runway 16 left approach. Landing runway 16 left. Departure runway 16 right. Departure frequency 124.2. Taxiway Alpha 2 closed. Wind 200 degrees 3 knots. Direction variable between 130 and 260 degrees. Visibility 30 kilometers. View 2,500 feet cumulus. Scattered 3,500 feet strato cumulus. Temperature 26. Dew point 19er. QNH 1016 hectopascals. 3000 inches. 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ILS Yankee runway 16 left approach. Landing runway 16 left. Departure runway 16 right. Departure frequency 124.2. Taxiway Alpha 2 closed. Wind 200 degrees 3 knots. Direction variable between 130 and 260 degrees. Visibility 30 kilometers. View 2,500 feet cumulus. Scattered 3,500 feet strato cumulus. Temperature 26. Dew point 19er. QNH 1016 hectopascals. 3000 inches. 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ILS Yankee runway 16 left approach. Landing runway 16 left. Departure runway 16 right. Departure frequency 124.2. Taxiway Alpha 2 closed. Wind 200 degrees 3 knots. Direction variable between 130 and 260 degrees. Visibility 30 kilometers. View 2,500 feet cumulus. Scattered 3,500 feet strato cumulus. Temperature 26. Dew point 19er. QNH 1016 hectopascals. 3000 inches. 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ILS Yankee runway 16 left approach. Landing runway 16 left. Departure runway 16 right. Departure frequency 124.2. Taxiway Alpha 2 closed. Wind 200 degrees 3 knots. Direction variable between 130 and 260 degrees. Visibility 30 kilometers. View 2,500 feet cumulus. Scattered 3,500 feet stratocumulus. Temperature 26. Dew point 19. QNH 1016 hectopascals. 3000 inches. 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ILS runway 16 left approach. Landing runway 16 left. Departure runway 16 right. Departure frequency 124.2. Taxiway alpha 2 close. Wind 200 degrees 3 knots. Direction variable between 130 and 260 degrees. Visibility 30 kilometers. View 2,500 feet cumulus. Scattered 3,500 feet stratocumulus. Temperature 26. Dew point 19. QNH 1016 hectopascals. 3000 inches. 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ILS Yankee runway 16 left approach. Landing runway 16 left. Departure runway 16 right. Departure frequency 124.2. Taxiway alpha 2 closed. Wind 200 degrees 3 knots. Direction variable between 130 and 260 degrees. Visibility 30 kilometers. View 2,500 feet cumulus. Scattered 3,500 feet stratocumulus. Temperature 26. Dew point 19. QNH 1016 hectopascals. 3000 inches. 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ILS Yankee runway 16 left approach. Landing runway 16 left. Departure runway 16 right. Departure frequency 124.2. Taxiway alpha 2 closed. Wind 200 degrees 3 knots. Direction variable between 130 and 260 degrees. Visibility 30 kilometers. View 2,500 feet cumulus. Scattered 3,500 feet stratocumulus. Temperature 26. Dew point 19. QNH 1016 hectopascals. 3000 inches. 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ILS Yankee runway 16 left approach. Landing runway 16 left. Departure runway 16 right. Departure frequency 124.2. Taxiway alpha 2 closed. Wind 200 degrees 3 knots. Direction variable between 130 and 260 degrees. Visibility 30 kilometers. View 2,500 feet cumulus. Scattered 3,500 feet stratocumulus. Temperature 26. Dew point 19. QNH 1016 hectopascals. 3000 inches. 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ILS Yankee runway 16 left approach. Landing runway 16 left. Departure runway 16 right. Departure frequency 124.2. Taxiway alpha 2 closed. Wind 200 degrees 3 knots. Direction variable between 130 and 260 degrees. Visibility 30 kilometers. View 2,500 feet cumulus. Scattered 3,500 feet stratocumulus. Temperature 26. Dew point 19er. QNH 1016 hectopascals. Tree 000 inches. 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ILS Yankee runway 16 left approach. Landing runway 16 left. Departure runway 16 right. Departure frequency 124.2. Taxiway Alpha 2 closed. Wind 200 degrees 3 knots. Direction variable between 130 and 260 degrees. Visibility 30 kilometers. View 2,500 feet cumulus. Scattered 3,500 feet stratocumulus. Temperature 26. Dew point 19er. QNH 1016 hectopascals. Tree 000 inches. 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ILS Yankee runway 16 left approach. Landing runway 16 left. Departure runway 16 right. Departure frequency 124.2. Taxiway Alpha 2 closed. Wind 200 degrees 3 knots. Direction variable between 130 and 260 degrees. Visibility 30 kilometers. View 2,500 feet cumulus. Scattered 3,500 feet stratocumulus. Temperature 26. Dew point 19er. QNH 1016 hectopascals. Tree 000 inches. 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ILS Yankee runway 16 left approach. Landing runway 16 left. Departure runway 16 right. Departure frequency 124.2. Taxiway Alpha 2 closed. Wind 200 degrees 3 knots. Direction variable between 130 and 260 degrees. Visibility 30 kilometers. View 2,500 feet cumulus. Scattered 3,500 feet stratocumulus. Temperature 26. Dew point 19er. QNH 1016 hectopascals. Tree 000 inches. 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ILS Yankee runway 16 left approach. Landing runway 16 left. Departure runway 16 right. Departure frequency 124.2. Taxiway Alpha 2 closed. Wind 200 degrees 3 knots. Direction variable between 130 and 260 degrees. Visibility 30 kilometers. View 2,500 feet cumulus. Scattered 3,500 feet stratocumulus. Temperature 26. Dew point 19er. QNH 1016 hectopascals. Tree 000 inches. 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ILS Yankee runway 16 left approach. Landing runway 16 left. Departure runway 16 right. Departure frequency 124.2. Taxiway Alpha 2 closed. Wind 200 degrees 3 knots. Direction variable between 130 and 260 degrees. Visibility 30 kilometers. View 2,500 feet cumulus. Scattered 3,500 feet stratocumulus. Temperature 26. Dew point 19er. QNH 1016 hectopascals. Tree 000 inches. 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ILS Yankee runway 16 left approach. Landing runway 16 left. Departure runway 16 right. Departure frequency 124.2. Taxiway Alpha 2 closed. Wind 200 degrees tree knots. Direction variable between 130 and 260 degrees. Visibility 30 kilometers. View 2,500 feet cumulus. Scattered 3,500 feet strato cumulus. Temperature 26. Dew point 19er. QNH 1016 hectopascals. 3000 inches. 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ILS Yankee runway 16 left approach. Landing runway 16 left. Departure runway 16 right. Departure frequency 124.2. Taxiway Alpha 2 closed. Wind 200 degrees tree knots. Direction variable between 130 and 260 degrees. Visibility 30 kilometers. View 2,500 feet cumulus. Scattered 3,500 feet strato cumulus. Temperature 26. Dew point 19er. QNH 1016 hectopascals. 3000 inches. 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ILS Yankee runway 16 left approach. Landing runway 16 left. Departure runway 16 right. Departure frequency 124.2. Taxiway Alpha 2 closed. Wind 200 degrees tree knots. Direction variable between 130 and 260 degrees. Visibility 30 kilometers. View 2,500 feet cumulus. Scattered 3,500 feet strato cumulus. Temperature 26. Dew point 19er. QNH 1016 hectopascals. 3000 inches. 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ILS Yankee runway 16 left approach. Landing runway 16 left. Departure runway 16 right. Departure frequency 124.2. Taxiway Alpha 2 closed. Wind 200 degrees tree knots. Direction variable between 130 and 260 degrees. Visibility 30 kilometers. View 2,500 feet cumulus. Scattered 3,500 feet strato cumulus. Temperature 26. Dew point 19er. QNH 1016 hectopascals. 3000 inches. 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ILS Yankee runway 16 left approach. Landing runway 16 left. Departure runway 16 right. Departure frequency 124.2. Taxiway Alpha 2 closed. Wind 200 degrees tree knots. Direction variable between 130 and 260 degrees. Visibility 30 kilometers. View 2,500 feet cumulus. Scattered 3,500 feet strato cumulus. Temperature 26. Dew point 19er. QNH 1016 hectopascals. 3000 inches. 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ILS Yankee runway 16 left approach. Landing runway 16 left. Departure runway 16 right. Departure frequency 124.2. Taxiway Alpha 2 closed. Wind 200 degrees 3 knots. Direction variable between 130 and 260 degrees. Visibility 30 kilometers. View 2,500 feet cumulus. Scattered 3,500 feet stratocumulus. 66. Dew point 19er. QNH 1016 hectopascals. 3000 inches. 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ILS Yankee runway 16 left approach. Landing runway 16 left. Departure runway 16 right. Departure frequency 124.2. Taxiway Alpha 2 closed. Wind 200 degrees 3 knots. Direction variable between 130 and 260 degrees. Visibility 30 kilometers. View 2,500 feet cumulus. Scattered 3,500 feet stratocumulus. Temperature 26. Dew point 19er. QNH 1016 hectopascals. 3000 inches. 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ILS Yankee runway 16 left approach. Landing runway 16 left. Departure runway 16 right. Departure frequency 124.2. Taxiway Alpha 2 closed. Wind 200 degrees 3 knots. Direction variable between 130 and 260 degrees. Visibility 30 kilometers. View 2,500 feet cumulus. Scattered 3,500 feet stratocumulus. Temperature 26. Dew point 19er. QNH 1016 hectopascals. 3000 inches. 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ILS Yankee runway 16 left approach. Landing runway 16 left. Departure runway 16 right. Departure frequency 124.2. Taxiway Alpha 2 closed. Wind 200 degrees 3 knots. Direction variable between 130 and 260 degrees. Visibility 30 kilometers. View 2,500 feet cumulus. Scattered 3,500 feet stratocumulus. Temperature 26. Dew point 19er. QNH 1016 hectopascals. 3000 inches. 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ILS Yankee runway 16 left approach. Landing runway 16 left. Departure runway 16 right. Departure frequency 124.2. Taxiway Alpha 2 closed. Wind 200 degrees 3 knots. Direction variable between 130 and 260 degrees. Visibility 30 kilometers. View 2,500 feet cumulus. Scattered 3,500 feet stratocumulus. Temperature 26. Dew point 19er. QNH 1016 hectopascals. 3000 inches. 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ILS Yankee runway 16 left approach. Landing runway 16 left. Departure runway 16 right. Departure frequency 124.2. Taxiway Alpha 2 closed. Wind 200 degrees 3 knots. Direction variable between 130 and 260 degrees. Visibility 30 kilometers. View 2,500 feet cumulus. Scattered 3,500 feet stratocumulus. Temperature 26. Dew point 19er. QNH 1016 hectopascals. Tree 000 inches. 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ILS Yankee runway 16 left approach. Landing runway 16 left. Departure runway 16 right. Departure frequency 124.2. Taxiway Alpha 2 closed. Wind 200 degrees 3 knots. Direction variable between 130 and 260 degrees. Visibility 30 kilometers. View 2,500 feet cumulus. Scattered 3,500 feet stratocumulus. Temperature 26. Dew point 19er. QNH 1016 hectopascals. Tree 000 inches. 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ILS Yankee runway 16 left approach. Landing runway 16 left. Departure runway 16 right. Departure frequency 124.2. Taxiway Alpha 2 closed. Wind 200 degrees 3 knots. Direction variable between 130 and 260 degrees. Visibility 30 kilometers. View 2,500 feet cumulus. Scattered 3,500 feet stratocumulus. Temperature 26. Dew point 19er. QNH 1016 hectopascals. Tree 000 inches. 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ILS Yankee runway 16 left approach. Landing runway 16 left. Departure runway 16 right. Departure frequency 124.2. Taxiway Alpha 2 closed. Wind 200 degrees 3 knots. Direction variable between 130 and 260 degrees. Visibility 30 kilometers. View 2,500 feet cumulus. Scattered 3,500 feet stratocumulus. Temperature 26. Dew point 19er. QNH 1016 hectopascals. Tree 000 inches. 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ILS Yankee runway 16 left approach. Landing runway 16 left. Departure runway 16 right. Departure frequency 124.2. Taxiway Alpha 2 closed. Wind 200 degrees 3 knots. Direction variable between 130 and 260 degrees. Visibility 30 kilometers. View 2,500 feet cumulus. Scattered 3,500 feet stratocumulus. Temperature 26. Dew point 19er. QNH 1016 hectopascals. 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Nalitra International Airport information Bravo. 0330. ILS Yankee runway 16 left approach. Landing runway 16 left. Departure runway 16 right. Departure frequency 124.2. Taxiway Alpha 2 closed. Wind variable 3 knots. Visibility 30 kilometers. View 2,500 feet cumulus. Scattered 4,000 feet cumulus. Temperature 26. Dew point 18. QNH 1015 hectopascals 29999 inches. Advise you have information Bravo. Nalitra International Airport information Bravo. 0330. ILS Yankee runway 16 left approach. Landing runway 16 left.
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Departure frequency 124.2. Taxiway Alpha 2 closed. Wind variable 3 knots. Visibility 30 kilometers. View 2,500 feet cumulus. Scattered 4,000 feet cumulus. Temperature 26. Dew point 18. QNH 1015 hectopascals 2999 inches. Advise you have information Bravo. Nalitra International Airport information Bravo. 0330. ILS Yankee runway 16 left approach. Landing runway 16 left. Departure runway 16 right. Departure frequency 124.2. Taxiway Alpha 2 closed. Wind variable 3 knots. Visibility 30 kilometers. View 2,500 feet cumulus. Scattered 4,000 feet cumulus. Temperature 26. Dew point 18. QNH 1015 hectopascals 2999 inches. Advise you have information Bravo. Nalitra International Airport information Bravo. 0330. ILS Yankee runway 16 left approach. Landing runway 16 left. Departure runway 16 right. Departure frequency 124.2. Taxiway Alpha 2 closed. Wind variable 3 knots. Visibility 30 kilometers. View 2,500 feet cumulus. Scattered 4,000 feet cumulus. Temperature 26. Dew point 18. QNH 1015 hectopascals 2999 inches. Advise you have information Bravo. Nalitra International Airport information Bravo. 0330. ILS Yankee runway 16 left approach. Landing runway 16 left. Departure runway 16 right. Departure frequency 124.2. Taxiway Alpha 2 closed. Wind variable 3 knots. Visibility 30 kilometers. View 2,500 feet cumulus. Scattered 4,000 feet cumulus. Temperature 26. Dew point 18. QNH 1015 hectopascals 2999 inches. Advise you have information Bravo. Nalitra International Airport information Bravo. 0330. ILS Yankee runway 16 left approach. Landing runway 16 left. Departure runway 16 right. Departure frequency 124.2. Taxiway Alpha 2 closed. Wind variable 3 knots. Visibility 30 kilometers. View 2,500 feet cumulus. Scattered 4,000 feet cumulus. Temperature 26. Dew point 18. QNH 1015 hectopascals 2999 inches. Advise you have information Bravo. Nalitra International Airport information Bravo. 0330. ILS Yankee runway 16 left approach. Landing runway 16 left. Departure runway 16 right. Departure frequency 124.2. Taxiway Alpha 2 closed. Wind variable 3 knots. Visibility 30 kilometers. View 2,500 feet cumulus. Scattered 4,000 feet cumulus. Temperature 26. Dew point 18. QNH 1015 hectopascals 2999 inches. Advise you have information Bravo. Nalitra International Airport information Bravo. 0330. ILS Yankee runway 16 left approach. Landing runway 16 left. Departure runway 16 right.
Departure frequency 124.2. Taxiway Alpha 2 closed. Wind variable 3 knots. Visibility tree 0 kilometers. View 2,500 feet cumulus. Scattered 4,000 feet cumulus. Temperature 26. Dew point 18. QNH 1015 hectopascals 2999 inches. Advise you have information Bravo. Nalitra International Airport information Bravo. 0330. ILS Yankee runway 16 left approach. Landing runway 16 left. Departure runway 16 right. Departure frequency 124.2. Taxiway Alpha 2 closed. Wind variable 3 knots. Visibility tree 0 kilometers. View 2,500 feet cumulus. Scattered 4,000 feet cumulus. Temperature 26. Dew point 18. QNH 1015 hectopascals 2999 inches. Advise you have information Bravo. Nalitra International Airport information Bravo. 0330. ILS Yankee runway 16 left approach. Landing runway 16 left. Departure runway 16 right. Departure frequency 124.2. Taxiway Alpha 2 closed. Wind variable 3 knots. Visibility tree 0 kilometers. View 2,500 feet cumulus. Scattered 4,000 feet cumulus. Temperature 26. Dew point 18. QNH 1015 hectopascals 2999 inches. Advise you have information Bravo. Nalitra International Airport information Bravo. 0330. ILS Yankee runway 16 left approach. Landing runway 16 left. Departure runway 16 right. Departure frequency 124.2. Taxiway Alpha 2 closed. Wind variable 3 knots. Visibility tree 0 kilometers. View 2,500 feet cumulus. Scattered 4,000 feet cumulus. Temperature 26. Dew point 18. QNH 1015 hectopascals 2999 inches. Advise you have information Bravo. Nalitra International Airport information Bravo. 0330. ILS Yankee runway 16 left approach. Landing runway 16 left. Departure runway 16 right. Departure frequency 124.2. Taxiway Alpha 2 closed. Wind variable 3 knots. Visibility tree 0 kilometers. View 2,500 feet cumulus. Scattered 4,000 feet cumulus. Temperature 26. Dew point 18. QNH 1015 hectopascals 2999 inches. Advise you have information Bravo. Nalitra International Airport information Bravo. 0330. ILS Yankee runway 16 left approach. Landing runway 16 left. Departure runway 16 right. Departure frequency 124.2. Taxiway Alpha 2 closed. Wind variable 3 knots. Visibility tree 0 kilometers. View 2,500 feet cumulus. Scattered 4,000 feet cumulus. Temperature 26. Dew point 18. QNH 1015 hectopascals 2999 inches. Advise you have information Bravo. Nalitra International Airport information Bravo. 0330. ILS Yankee runway 16 left approach. Landing runway 16 left. Departure runway 16 right. Departure frequency 124.2.
Taxiway Alpha 2 closed. Wind variable 3 knots. Visibility 3 0 kilometers. View 2,500 feet cumulus. Scattered 4,000 feet cumulus. Temperature 26. Dew point 18. QNH 1015 hectopascals 2999 inches. Advise you have information Bravo. Nalitra International Airport information Bravo. 0330. ILS Yankee runway 16 left approach. Landing runway 16 left. Departure runway 16 right. Departure frequency 124.2. Taxiway Alpha 2 closed. Wind variable 3 knots. Visibility 3 0 kilometers. View 2,500 feet cumulus. Scattered 4,000 feet cumulus. Temperature 26. Dew point 18. QNH 1015 hectopascals 2999 inches. Advise you have information Bravo. Nalitra International Airport information Bravo. 0330. ILS Yankee runway 16 left approach. Landing runway 16 left. Departure runway 16 right. Departure frequency 124.2. Taxiway Alpha 2 closed. Wind variable 3 knots. Visibility 3 0 kilometers. View 2,500 feet cumulus. Scattered 4,000 feet cumulus. Temperature 26. Dew point 18. QNH 1015 hectopascals 2999 inches. Advise you have information Bravo. Nalitra International Airport information Bravo. 0330. ILS Yankee runway 16 left approach. Landing runway 16 left. Departure runway 16 right. Departure frequency 124.2. Taxiway Alpha 2 closed. Wind variable 3 knots. Visibility 3 0 kilometers. View 2,500 feet cumulus. Scattered 4,000 feet cumulus. Temperature 26. 2.18. QNH 1015 hectopascals 2999 inches. Advising health information Bravo. Nalitra International Airport information Bravo. 0330. ILS Yankee runway 16 left approach. Landing runway 16 left. Departure runway 16 right. Departure frequency 124.2. Taxiway Alpha 2 closed. Wind variable 3 knots. Visibility 3 0 kilometers. View 2,500 feet cumulus. Scattered 4,000 feet cumulus. Temperature 26. Dew point 18. QNH 1015 hectopascals 2999 inches. Advise you have information Bravo. Nalitra International Airport information Bravo. 0330. ILS Yankee runway 16 left approach. Landing runway 16 left. Departure runway 16 right. Departure frequency 124.2. Taxiway Alpha 2 closed. Wind variable 3 knots. Visibility 3 0 kilometers. View 2,500 feet cumulus. Scattered 4,000 feet cumulus. Temperature 26. Dew point 18. QNH 1015 hectopascals 2999 inches. Advise you have information Bravo. Nalitra International Airport information Bravo. 0330. ILS Yankee runway 16 left approach. Landing runway 16 left. Departure runway 16 right. Departure frequency 124.2. Taxiway Alpha 2 closed.
Wind variable 3 knots. Visibility 30 kilometers. View 2,500 feet cumulus. Scattered 4,000 feet cumulus. Temperature 26. Dew point 18. QNH 1015 hexapascals 2999 inches. Advise you have information Bravo. Nalitra International Airport information Bravo. 0330. ILS Yankee runway 16 left approach. Landing runway 16 left. Departure runway 16 right. Departure frequency 124.2. Taxiway altitude closed. Wind variable 3 knots. Visibility 30 kilometers. View 2,500 feet cumulus. Scattered 4,000 feet cumulus. Temperature 26. Dew point 18. QNH 1015 hectopascals 2999 inches. Advise you have information Bravo. Nalitra International Airport information Bravo. 0330. ILS Yankee runway 16 left approach. Landing runway 16 left. Departure runway 16 right. Departure frequency 124.2. Taxiway Alpha 2 closed. Wind variable 3 knots. Visibility 30 kilometers. View 2,500 feet cumulus. Scattered 4,000 feet cumulus. Temperature 26. Dew point 18. QNH 1015 hectopascals 2999 inches. Advise you have information Bravo. Nalitra International Airport information Bravo. 0330. ILS Yankee runway 16 left approach. Landing runway 16 left. Departure runway 16 right. Departure frequency 124.2. Taxiway Alpha 2 closed. Wind variable 3 knots. Visibility 30 kilometers. View 2,500 feet cumulus. Scattered 4,000 feet cumulus. Temperature 26. Dew point 18. QNH 1015 hectopascals 2999 inches. Advise you have information Bravo. Nalitra International Airport information Bravo. 0330. ILS Yankee runway 16 left approach. Landing runway 16 left. Departure runway 16 right. Departure frequency 124.2. Taxiway Alpha 2 closed. Wind variable 3 knots. Visibility 30 kilometers. View 2,500 feet cumulus. Scattered 4,000 feet cumulus. Temperature 26. Dew point 18. QNH 1015 hectopascals 2999 inches. Advise you have information Bravo. Nalitra International Airport information Bravo. 0330. ILS Yankee runway 16 left approach. Landing runway 16 left. Departure runway 16 right. Departure frequency 124.2. Taxiway Alpha 2 closed. Wind variable 3 knots. Visibility 30 kilometers. View 2,500 feet cumulus. Scattered 4,000 feet cumulus. Temperature 26. Dew point 18. QNH 1015 hectopascals 2999 inches. Advise you have information Bravo. Nalitra International Airport information Bravo. 0330. ILS Yankee runway 16 left approach. Landing runway 16 left. Departure runway 16 right. Departure frequency 124.2. Taxiway Alpha 2 closed. Wind variable 3 knots.
Visibility tree 0 kilometers. View 2,500 feet cumulus. Scattered 4,000 feet cumulus. Temperature 26. Dew point 18. QNH 1015 hectopascals 2999 inches. Advise you have information Bravo. Nalitra International Airport information Bravo. 0330. ILS Yankee runway 16 left approach. Landing runway 16 left. Departure runway 16 right. Departure frequency 124.2. Taxiway Alpha 2 closed. Wind variable 3 knots. Visibility tree 0 kilometers. View 2,500 feet cumulus. Scattered 4,000 feet cumulus. Temperature 26. Dew point 18. QNH 1015 hectopascals 2999 inches. Advise you have information Bravo. Nalitra International Airport information Bravo. 0330. ILS Yankee runway 16 left approach. Landing runway 16 left. Departure runway 16 right. Departure frequency 124.2. Taxiway Alpha 2 closed. Wind variable 3 knots. Visibility tree 0 kilometers. View 2,500 feet cumulus. Scattered 4,000 feet cumulus. Temperature 26. Dew point 18. QNH 1015 hectopascals 2999 inches. Advise you have information Bravo. Nalitra International Airport information Bravo. 0330. ILS Yankee runway 16 left approach. Landing runway 16 left. Departure runway 16 right. Departure frequency 124.2. Taxiway Alpha 2 closed. Wind variable 3 knots. Visibility tree 0 kilometers. View 2,500 feet cumulus. Scattered 4,000 feet cumulus. Temperature 26. Dew point 18. QNH 1015 hectopascals 2999 inches. Advise you have information Bravo. Nalitra International Airport information Charlie. 0400. ILS Yankee runway 16 left approach. Landing runway 16 left. Departure runway 16 right. Departure frequency 124.2. Taxiway Alpha 2 closed. Wind variable 3 knots. Visibility tree 0 kilometers. View 2,500 feet cumulus. Scattered 4,000 feet cumulus. Temperature 26. Dew point 19er. QNH 1015 hectopascals 2997 inches. Advise you have information Charlie. Nalitra International Airport information Charlie. 0400. ILS Yankee runway 16 left approach. Landing runway 16 left. Departure runway 16 right. Departure frequency 124.2. Taxiway Alpha 2 closed. Wind variable 3 knots. Visibility tree 0 kilometers. View 2,500 feet cumulus. Scattered 4,000 feet cumulus. Temperature 26. Dew point 19er. QNH 1015 hectopascals 2997 inches. Advise you have information Charlie. Nalitra International Airport information Charlie. 0400. ILS Yankee runway 16 left approach. Landing runway 16 left. Departure runway 16 right. Departure frequency 124.2. Taxiway Alpha 2 closed. Wind variable 3 knots. Visibility tree 0 kilometers.
few 2,500 feet cumulus. Scattered 4,000 feet cumulus. Temperature 26. Dew point 19. QNH 1015 hectopascals 2997 inches. Advise you have information, Charlie. Nalitra International Airport information, Charlie. 0400. ILS Yankee runway 16 left approach. Landing runway 16 left. Departure runway 16 right. Departure frequency 124.2. Taxiway Alpha 2 closed. Wind variable 3 knots. Visibility 3 0 kilometers. View 2,500 feet cumulus. Scattered 4,000 feet cumulus. Temperature 26. Dew point 19. QNH 1015 hectopascals 2997 inches. Advise you have information, Charlie. Nalitra International Airport information, Charlie. 0400. ILS Yankee runway 16 left approach. Landing runway 16 left. Departure runway 16 right. Departure frequency 124.2. Taxiway Alpha 2 closed. Wind variable 3 knots. Visibility 3 0 kilometers. View 2,500 feet cumulus. Scattered 4,000 feet cumulus. Temperature 26. Dew point 19. QNH 1015 hectopascals 2997 inches. Advise you have information, Charlie. Nalitra International Airport information, Charlie. 0400. ILS Yankee runway 16 left approach. Landing runway 16 left. Departure runway 16 right. Departure frequency 124.2. Taxiway Alpha 2 closed. Wind variable 3 knots. Visibility 3 0 kilometers. View 2,500 feet cumulus. Scattered 4,000 feet cumulus. Temperature 26. Dew point 19. QNH 1015 hectopascals 2997 inches. Advise you have information, Charlie. Nalitra International Airport information, Charlie. 0400. ILS Yankee runway 16 left approach. Landing runway 16 left. Departure runway 16 right. Departure frequency 124.2. Taxiway Alpha 2 closed. Wind variable 3 knots. Visibility 3 0 kilometers. View 2,500 feet cumulus. Scattered 4,000 feet cumulus. Temperature 26. Dew point 19. QNH 1015 hectopascals 2997 inches. Advise you have information, Charlie. Nalitra International Airport information, Charlie. 0400. ILS Yankee runway 16 left approach. Landing runway 16 left. Departure runway 16 right. Departure frequency 124.2. Taxiway Alpha 2 closed. Wind variable 3 knots. Visibility 3 0 kilometers. View 2,500 feet cumulus. Scattered 4,000 feet cumulus. Temperature 26. Dew point 19. QNH 1015 hectopascals 2997 inches. Advise you have information, Charlie. Nalitra International Airport information, Charlie. 0400. ILS Yankee runway 16 left approach. Landing runway 16 left. Departure runway 16 right. Departure frequency 124.2. Taxiway Alpha 2 closed. Wind variable 3 knots. Visibility 3 0 kilometers. View 2,500 feet cumulus.
scattered 4,000 feet cumulus. Temperature 26. Dew point 19. QNH 1015 hectopascals 2997 inches. Advise you have information, Charlie. Nalitra International Airport information, Charlie. 0400. ILS Yankee runway 16 left approach. Landing runway 16 left. Departure runway 16 right. Departure frequency 124.2. Taxiway Alpha 2 closed. Wind variable 3 knots. Visibility tree 0 kilometers. View 2,500 feet cumulus. Scattered 4,000 feet cumulus. Temperature 26. Dew point 19. QNH 1015 hectopascals 2997 inches. Advise you have information, Charlie. Nalitra International Airport information, Charlie. 0400. ILS Yankee runway 16 left approach. Landing runway 16 left. Departure runway 16 right. Departure frequency 124.2. Taxiway Alpha 2 closed. Wind variable 3 knots. Visibility tree 0 kilometers. View 2,500 feet cumulus. Scattered 4,000 feet cumulus. Temperature 26. Dew point 19. QNH 1015 hectopascals 2997 inches. Advise you have information, Charlie. Nalitra International Airport information, Charlie. 0400. ILS Yankee runway 16 left approach. Landing runway 16 left. Departure runway 16 right. Departure frequency 124.2. Taxiway Alpha 2 closed. Wind variable 3 knots. Visibility tree 0 kilometers. View 2,500 feet cumulus. Scattered 4,000 feet cumulus. Temperature 26. Dew point 19. QNH 1015 hectopascals 2997 inches. Advise you have information, Charlie. Nalitra International Airport information, Charlie. 0400. ILS Yankee runway 16 left approach. Landing runway 16 left. Departure runway 16 right. Departure frequency 124.2. Taxiway Alpha 2 closed. Wind variable 3 knots. Visibility tree 0 kilometers. View 2,500 feet cumulus. Scattered 4,000 feet cumulus. Temperature 26. Dew point 19. QNH 1015 hectopascals 2997 inches. Advise you have information, Charlie. Nalitra International Airport information, Charlie. 0400. ILS Yankee runway 16 left approach. Landing runway 16 left. Departure runway 16 right. Departure frequency 124.2. Taxiway Alpha 2 closed. Wind variable 3 knots. Visibility tree 0 kilometers. View 2,500 feet cumulus. Scattered 4,000 feet cumulus. Temperature 26. Dew point 19. QNH 1015 hectopascals 2997 inches. Advise you have information, Charlie. Nalitra International Airport information, Charlie. 0400. ILS Yankee runway 16 left approach. Landing runway 16 left. Departure runway 16 right. Departure frequency 124.2. Taxiway Alpha 2 closed. Wind variable 3 knots. Visibility tree 0 kilometers. View 2,500 feet cumulus. Scattered 4,000 feet cumulus. Temperature 26.
Dew point 19er. QNH 1015 hectopascals 2997 inches. Advise you have information, Charlie. Nalita International Airport information, Charlie. 0400. ILS Yankee runway 16 left approach. Landing runway 16 left. Departure runway 16 right. Departure frequency 124.2. Taxiway Alpha 2 closed. Wind variable 3 knots. Visibility 30 kilometers. View 2,500 feet cumulus. Scattered 4,000 feet cumulus. Temperature 26. Dew point 19er. QNH 1015 hectopascals 2997 inches. Advise you have information, Charlie. Nalita International Airport information, Charlie. 0400. ILS Yankee runway 16 left approach. Landing runway 16 left. Departure runway 16 right. Departure frequency 124.2. Taxiway Alpha 2 closed. Wind variable 3 knots. Visibility 30 kilometers. View 2,500 feet cumulus. Scattered 4,000 feet cumulus. Temperature 26. Dew point 19er. QNH 1015 hectopascals 2997 inches. Advise you have information, Charlie. Nalita International Airport information, Charlie. 0400. ILS Yankee runway 16 left approach. Landing runway 16 left. Departure runway 16 right. Departure frequency 124.2. Taxiway Alpha 2 closed. Wind variable 3 knots. Visibility 30 kilometers. View 2,500 feet cumulus. Scattered 4,000 feet cumulus. Temperature 26. Dew point 19er. QNH 1015 hectopascals 2997 inches. Advise you have information, Charlie. Nalita International Airport information, Charlie. 0400. ILS Yankee runway 16 left approach. Landing runway 16 left. Departure runway 16 right. Departure frequency 124.2. Taxiway Alpha 2 closed. Wind variable 3 knots. Visibility 30 kilometers. View 2,500 feet cumulus. Scattered 4,000 feet cumulus. Temperature 26. Dew point 19er. QNH 1015 hectopascals 2997 inches. Advise you have information, Charlie. Nalita International Airport information, Charlie. 0400. ILS Yankee runway 16 left approach. Landing runway 16 left. Departure runway 16 right. Departure frequency 124.2. Taxiway Alpha 2 closed. Wind variable 3 knots. Visibility 20 kilometers. View 2,500 feet cumulus. Scattered 4,000 feet cumulus. Temperature 26. Dew point 19er. QNH 1015 hectopascals 2997 inches. Advise you have information, Charlie. Nalita International Airport information, Charlie. 0400. ILS Yankee runway 16 left approach. Landing runway 16 left. Departure runway 16 right. Departure frequency 124.2. Taxiway Alpha 2 closed. Wind variable 3 knots. Visibility 30 kilometers. View 2,500 feet cumulus. Scattered 4,000 feet cumulus. Temperature 26. Dew point 19er.
QNH1015 Tectopasucos 299 or 7 inches. Advise you have information, Charlie. Nalita International Airport information, Charlie. 0400. ILS Yankee runway 16 left approach. Landing runway 16 left. Departure runway 16 right. Departure frequency 124.2. Taxiway Alpha 2 closed. Wind variable 3 knots. Visibility 30 kilometers. View 2,500 feet cumulus. Scattered 4,000 feet cumulus. Temperature 26. Dew point 19. QNH1015 hectopascals 299 or 7 inches. Advise you have information, Charlie. Nalita International Airport information, Charlie. 0400. ILS Yankee runway 16 left approach. Landing runway 16 left. Departure runway 16 right. Departure frequency 124.2. Taxiway Alpha 2 closed. Wind variable 3 knots. Visibility 30 kilometers. View 2,500 feet cumulus. Scattered 4,000 feet cumulus. Temperature 26. Dew point 19. QNH1015 hectopascals 299 or 7 inches. Advise you have information, Charlie. Nalita International Airport information, Charlie. 0400. ILS Yankee runway 16 left approach. Landing runway 16 left. Departure runway 16 right. Departure frequency 124.2. Taxiway Alpha 2 closed. Wind variable 3 knots. Visibility 30 kilometers. View 2,500 feet cumulus. Scattered 4,000 feet cumulus. Temperature 26. Dew point 19. QNH1015 hectopascals 299 or 7 inches. Advise you have information, Charlie. Nalita International Airport information, Charlie. 0400. ILS Yankee runway 16 left approach. Landing runway 16 left. Departure runway 16 right. Departure frequency 124.2. Taxiway Alpha 2 closed. Wind variable 3 knots. Visibility 30 kilometers. View 2,500 feet cumulus. Scattered 4,000 feet cumulus. Temperature 26. Dew point 19. QNH1015 hectopascals 299 or 7 inches. Advise you have information, Charlie. Nalita International Airport information, Charlie. 0400. ILS Yankee runway 16 left approach. Landing runway 16 left. Departure runway 16 right. Departure frequency 124.2. Taxiway Alpha 2 closed. Wind variable 3 knots. Visibility 30 kilometers. View 2,500 feet cumulus. Scattered 4,000 feet cumulus. Temperature 26. Dew point 19. QNH1015 hectopascals 299 or 7 inches. Advise you have information, Charlie. Nalita International Airport information, Charlie. 0400. ILS Yankee runway 16 left approach. Landing runway 16 left. Departure runway 16 right. Departure frequency 124.2. Taxiway Alpha 2 closed. Wind variable 3 knots. Visibility 30 kilometers. View 2,500 feet cumulus. Scattered 4,000 feet cumulus. Temperature 26. Dew point 19. QNH1015 hectopascals 299 or 7 inches.
Advise you have information, Charlie. Nalita International Airport information, Charlie. 0400. ILS Yankee runway 16 left approach. Landing runway 16 left. Departure runway 16 right. Departure frequency 124.2. Taxiway Alpha 2 closed. Wind variable 3 knots. Visibility 30 kilometers. View 2,500 feet cumulus. Scattered 4,000 feet cumulus. Temperature 26. Dew point 19. QNH 1015 hectopascals 2997 inches. Advise you have information, Charlie. Nalita International Airport information, Charlie. 0400. ILS Yankee runway 16 left approach. Landing runway 16 left. Departure runway 16 right. Departure frequency 124.2. Taxiway Alpha 2 closed. Wind variable 3 knots. Visibility 30 kilometers. View 2,500 feet cumulus. Scattered 4,000 feet cumulus. Temperature 26. Dew point 19. QNH 1015 hectopascals 2997 inches. Advise you have information, Charlie. Nalita International Airport information, Charlie. 0400. ILS Yankee runway 16 left approach. Landing runway 16 left. Departure runway 16 right. Departure frequency 124.2. Taxiway Alpha 2 closed. Wind variable 3 knots. Visibility 30 kilometers. View 2,500 feet cumulus. Scattered 4,000 feet cumulus. Temperature 26. Dew point 19. QNH 1015 hectopascals 2997 inches. Advise you have information, Charlie. Nalita International Airport information, Charlie. 0400. ILS Yankee runway 16 left approach. Landing runway 16 left. Departure runway 16 right. Departure frequency 124.2. Taxiway Alpha 2 closed. Wind variable 3 knots. Visibility 30 kilometers. View 2,500 feet cumulus. Scattered 4,000 feet cumulus. Temperature 26. Dew point 19. QNH 1015 hectopascals 2997 inches. Advise you have information, Charlie. Nalita International Airport information, Charlie. 0400. ILS Yankee runway 16 left approach. Landing runway 16 left. Departure runway 16 right. Departure frequency 124.2. Taxiway Alpha 2 closed. Wind variable 3 knots. Visibility 30 kilometers. View 2,500 feet cumulus. Scattered 4,000 feet cumulus. Temperature 26. Dew point 19. QNH 1015 hectopascals 29997 inches. Advise you have information, Charlie. Nalita International Airport information, Charlie. 0400. ILS Yankee runway 16 left approach. Landing runway 16 left. Departure runway 16 right. Departure frequency 124.2. Taxiway Alpha 2 closed. Wind variable 3 knots. Visibility 30 kilometers. View 2,500 feet cumulus. Scattered 4,000 feet cumulus. Temperature 26. Dew point 19. QNH 1015 hectopascals 29997 inches. Advise you have information, Charlie.
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Scattered 4,000 feet cumulus. Temperature 26. Dew point 19. QNH 1015 hectopascals 2997 inches. Advise you have information, Charlie. Na Litra International Airport information, Charlie. 0400. ILS Yankee runway 16 left approach. Landing runway 16 left. Departure runway 16 right. Departure frequency 124.2. Taxiway Alpha 2 closed. Wind variable 3 knots. Visibility 30 kilometers. View 2,500 feet cumulus. Scattered 4,000 feet cumulus. Temperature 26. Dew point 19. QNH 1015 hectopascals 2997 inches. Advise you have information, Charlie. Na Litra International Airport information, Charlie. 0400. ILS Yankee runway 16 left approach. Landing runway 16 left. Departure runway 16 right. Departure frequency 124.2. Taxiway Alpha 2 closed. Wind variable 3 knots. Visibility 30 kilometers. View 2,500 feet cumulus. Scattered 4,000 feet cumulus. Temperature 26. Dew point 19. QNH 1015 hectopascals 2997 inches. Advise you have information, Charlie. Na Litra International Airport information, Charlie. 0400. ILS Yankee runway 16 left approach. Landing runway 16 left. Departure runway 16 right. Departure frequency 124.2. Taxiway Alpha 2 closed. Wind variable 3 knots. Visibility 30 kilometers. View 2,500 feet cumulus. Scattered 4,000 feet cumulus. Temperature 26. Dew point 19. QNH 1015 hectopascals 2997 inches. Advise you have information, Charlie. Na Litra International Airport information Delta 0430. ILS Yankee runway 16 left approach. Landing runway 16 left. Departure runway 16 right. Departure frequency 124.2. Taxiway Alpha 2 closed. Wind 170 degrees 5 knots. Direction variable between 120 and 230 degrees. Visibility 30 kilometers. Scattered 4,000 feet cumulus. Broken heights unknown. Temperature 26. Dew point 19. QNH 1014 hectopascals 2996 inches. Advise you have information Delta. Na Litra International Airport information Delta. 0430. ILS Yankee runway 16 left approach. Landing runway 16 left. Departure runway 16 right. Departure frequency 124.2. Taxiway Alpha 2 closed. Wind 170 degrees 5 knots. Direction variable between 120 and 230 degrees. Visibility 30 kilometers. Scattered 4,000 feet cumulus. Broken heights unknown. Temperature 26. Dew point 19. QNH 1014 hectopascals 2996 inches.
Advise you have information Delta. Nalita International Airport.

temperature 26. Dew point 19er. QNH1014 hectopascals 299 or 6 inches. Advise you have information delta. Malitra International Airport information delta. 0430. Landing runway 16 left approach. Landing runway 16 left. Departure runway 16 right. Departure frequency 124.2. Taxiway altitude closed. Wind 170 degrees 5 knots. Direction variable between 120 and 230 degrees. Visibility 30 kilometers. Scattered 4,000 feet cumulus. Broken heights unknown. Temperature 26. Dew point 19er. QNH1014 hectopascals 299 or 6 inches. Advise you have information delta. Nalitra International Airport information delta. 0430. ILS Yankee runway 16 left approach. Landing runway 16 left. Departure runway 16 right. Departure frequency 124.2. Two closed. Wind 170 degrees 5 knots. Direction variable between 120 and 230 degrees. Visibility 30 kilometers. Scattered 4,000 feet cumulus. Broken heights unknown. Temperature 26. Dew point 19er. QNH1014 hectopascals 299.6 inches. Advice information delta. Now International Airport information delta. 0430. Yankee runway 16 left approach. Landing runway 16 left. Departure runway 16 right. Departure frequency 124.2. Taxiway Alpha 2 closed. Wind 170 degrees 5 knots. Direction variable between 120 and 230 degrees. Visibility 30 kilometers. Scattered 4,000 feet cumulus. Broken heights unknown. Temperature 26. Dew point 19er. QNH1014 hectopascals 299 or 6 inches. Advise you have information delta. Nalitra International Airport information delta. 0430. ILS Yankee runway 16 left approach. Landing runway 16 left. Departure runway 16 right. Departure frequency 124.2. Taxiway Alpha 2 closed. Wind 170 degrees 5 knots. Direction variable between 120 and 230 degrees. Visibility 30 kilometers. Scattered 4,000 feet cumulus. Broken heights unknown. Temperature 26. Dew point 19er. QNH1014 hectopascals 299 or 6 inches. Advise you have information delta. Nalitra International Airport information delta. 0430. ILS Yankee runway 16 left approach. Landing runway 16 left. Departure runway 16 right. Departure frequency 124.2. Taxiway Alpha 2 closed. Wind 170 degrees 5 knots. Direction variable between 120 and 230 degrees. Visibility 30 kilometers. Scattered 4,000 feet cumulus. Broken heights unknown. Temperature 26. Dew point 19er. QNH1014 hectopascals 299 or 6 inches. Advise you have information delta. Nalitra International Airport information delta. 0430. ILS Yankee runway 16 left approach. Landing runway 16 left. Departure runway 16 right. Departure frequency 124.2.
Taxiway Alpha 2 closed. Wind 170 degrees 5 knots. Direction variable between 120 and 230 degrees. Visibility 30 kilometers. Scattered 4,000 feet cumulus. Broken heights unknown. Temperature 26. Dew point 19. QNH1014 hectopascals 299 or 6 inches. Advise you have information delta. Nalitra International Airport information delta. 0430. ILS Yankee runway 16 left approach. Landing runway 16 left. Departure runway 16 right. Departure frequency 124.2. Taxiway Alpha 2 closed. Wind 170 degrees 5 knots. Direction variable between 120 and 230 degrees. Visibility 30 kilometers. Scattered 4,000 feet cumulus. Broken heights unknown. Temperature 26. Dew point 19. QNH1014 hectopascals 299 or 6 inches. Advise you have information delta. Nalitra International Airport information delta. 0430. ILS Yankee runway 16 left approach. Landing runway 16 left. Departure runway 16 right. Departure frequency 124.2. Taxiway Alpha 2 closed. Wind 170 degrees 5 knots. Direction variable between 120 and 230 degrees. Visibility 30 kilometers. Scattered 4,000 feet cumulus. Broken heights unknown. Temperature 26. Dew point 19. QNH1014 hectopascals 299 or 6 inches. Advise you have information delta. Nalitra International Airport information delta. 0430. ILS Yankee runway 16 left approach. Landing runway 16 left. Departure runway 16 right. Departure frequency 124.2. Taxiway Alpha 2 closed. Wind 170 degrees 5 knots. Direction variable between 120 and 230 degrees. Visibility 30 kilometers. Scattered 4,000 feet cumulus. Broken heights unknown. Temperature 26. Dew point 19. QNH1014 hectopascals 299 or 6 inches. Advise you have information delta. Nalitra International Airport information delta. 0430. ILS Yankee runway 16 left approach. Landing runway 16 left. Departure runway 16 right. Departure frequency 124.2. Taxiway Alpha 2 closed. Wind 170 degrees 5 knots. Direction variable between 120 and 230 degrees. Visibility 30 kilometers. Scattered 4,000 feet cumulus. Broken heights unknown. Temperature 26. Dew point 19. QNH1014 hectopascals 299 or 6 inches. Advise you have information delta. Nalitra International Airport information delta. 0430. ILS Yankee runway 16 left approach. Landing runway 16 left. Departure runway 16 right. Departure frequency 124.2. Taxiway Alpha 2 closed. Wind 170 degrees 5 knots. Direction variable between 120 and 230 degrees. Visibility 30 kilometers. Scattered 4,000 feet cumulus. Broken heights unknown. Temperature 26. Dew point 19. QNH1014 hectopascals 299 or 6 inches. Advise you have information delta. Nalitra International Airport information delta.
0430. ILS Yankee runway 16 left approach. Landing runway 16 left. Departure runway 16 right. Departure frequency 124.2. Taxiway Alpha 2 closed. Wind 170 degrees 5 knots. Direction variable between 120 and 230 degrees. Visibility 30 kilometers. Scattered 4,000 feet cumulus. Broken heights unknown. Temperature 26. Dew point 19. QNH1014 hectopascals 2996 inches. Advise you have information delta. Nalitra International Airport Information Echo. 0430. ILS Zulu runway 16 right approach and ILS Zulu runway 16 left approach. Landing runway 16 right and 16 left. Departure runway 16 right. Departure frequency 124.2. Taxiway Alpha 2 closed. Simultaneous parallel approaches in progress. Wind 170 degrees 5 knots. Direction variable between 120 and 230 degrees. Visibility 30 kilometers. Scattered 4,000 feet cumulus. Broken heights unknown. Temperature 26. Dew point 19. QNH1014 hectopascals 2996 inches. Advise you have information echo. Nalitra International Airport information echo. 0430. ILS Zulu runway 16 right approach and ILS Zulu runway 16 left approach. Landing runway 16 right and 16 left. Departure runway 16 right. Departure frequency 124.2. Taxiway Alpha 2 closed. Simultaneous parallel approaches in progress. Wind 170 degrees 5 knots. Direction variable between 120 and 230 degrees. Visibility 30 kilometers. Scattered 4,000 feet cumulus. Broken heights unknown. Temperature 26. Dew point 19. QNH1014 hectopascals 2996 inches. Advise you have information echo. Nalitra International Airport information echo. 0430. ILS Zulu runway 16 right approach and ILS Zulu runway 16 left approach. Landing runway 16 right and 16 left. Departure runway 16 right. Departure frequency 124.2. Taxiway Alpha 2 closed. Simultaneous parallel approaches in progress. Wind 170 degrees 5 knots. Direction variable between 120 and 230 degrees. Visibility 30 kilometers. Scattered 4,000 feet cumulus. Broken heights unknown. Temperature 26. Dew point 19. QNH1014 hectopascals 2996 inches. Advise you have information echo. Nalitra International Airport information echo. 0430. ILS Zulu runway 16 right approach and ILS Zulu runway 16 left approach. Landing runway 16 right and 16 left. Departure runway 16 right. Departure frequency 124.2. Taxiway Alpha 2 closed. Simultaneous parallel approaches in progress. Wind 170 degrees 5 knots. Direction variable between 120 and 230 degrees. Visibility 30 kilometers. Scattered 4,000 feet cumulus. Broken heights unknown. Temperature 26. Dew point 19. QNH1014 hectopascals 2996 inches. Advise you have information echo. Nalitra International Airport information echo. 0430.
ILS Zulu runway 16 right approach and ILS Zulu runway 16 left approach. Landing runway 16 right and 16 left. Departure runway 16 right. Departure frequency 124.2. Taxiway Alpha 2 closed. Simultaneous parallel approaches in progress. Wind 170 degrees 5 knots. Direction variable between 120 and 230 degrees. Visibility 30 kilometers. Scattered 4,000 feet cumulus. Broken heights unknown. Temperature 26. Dew point 19. QNH 1014 hectopascals 2996 inches. Advise you have information echo. Nalitra International Airport information echo. 0430. ILS Zulu runway 16 right approach and ILS Zulu runway 16 left approach. Landing runway 16 right and 16 left. Departure runway 16 right. Departure frequency 124.2. Taxiway Alpha 2 closed. Simultaneous parallel approaches in progress. Wind 170 degrees 5 knots. Direction variable between 120 and 230 degrees. Visibility 30 kilometers. Scattered 4,000 feet cumulus. Broken heights unknown. Temperature 26. Dew point 19. QNH 1014 hectopascals 2996 inches. Advise you have information echo. Nalitra International Airport information echo. 0430. ILS Zulu runway 16 right approach and ILS Zulu runway 16 left approach. Landing runway 16 right and 16 left. Departure runway 16 right. Departure frequency 124.2. Taxiway Alpha 2 closed. Simultaneous parallel approaches in progress. Wind 170 degrees 5 knots. Direction variable between 120 and 230 degrees. Visibility 30 kilometers. Scattered 4,000 feet cumulus. Broken heights unknown. Temperature 26. Dew point 19. QNH 1014 hectopascals 2996 inches. Advise you have information echo. Nalitra International Airport information echo. 0430. ILS Zulu runway 16 right approach and ILS Zulu runway 16 left approach. Landing runway 16 right and 16 left. Departure runway 16 right. Departure frequency 124.2. Taxiway Alpha 2 closed. Simultaneous parallel approaches in progress. Wind 170 degrees 5 knots. Direction variable between 120 and 230 degrees. Visibility 30 kilometers. Scattered 4,000 feet cumulus. Broken heights unknown. Temperature 26. Dew point 19. QNH 1014 hectopascals 2996 inches. Advise you have information echo. Nalitra International Airport information echo. 0430. ILS Zulu runway 16 right approach and ILS Zulu runway 16 left approach. Landing runway 16 right and 16 left. Departure runway 16 right. Departure frequency 124.2. Taxiway Alpha 2 closed. Simultaneous parallel approaches in progress. Wind 170 degrees 5 knots. Direction variable between 120 and 230 degrees. Visibility 30 kilometers. Scattered 4,000 feet cumulus. Broken heights unknown. Temperature 26. Dew point 19. QNH 1014 hectopascals 2996 inches. Advise you have information echo. Nalitra International Airport information echo. 0430.
ILS Zulu runway 16 right approach and ILS Zulu runway 16 left approach. Landing runway 16 right and 16 left. Departure runway 16 right. Departure frequency 124.2. Taxiway Alpha 2 closed. Simultaneous parallel approaches in progress. Wind 170 degrees 5 knots. Direction variable between 120 and 230 degrees. Visibility 30 kilometers. Scattered 4,000 feet cumulus. Broken heights unknown. Temperature 26. Dew point 19. QNH1014 hectopascals 2996 inches. Advise you have information echo. Nalitra International Airport information echo. 0430. ILS Zulu runway 16 right approach and ILS Zulu runway 16 left approach. Landing runway 16 right and 16 left. Departure runway 16 right. Departure frequency 124.2. Taxiway Alpha 2 closed. Simultaneous parallel approaches in progress. Wind 170 degrees 5 knots. Direction variable between 120 and 230 degrees. Visibility 30 kilometers. Scattered 4,000 feet cumulus. Broken heights unknown. Temperature 26. Dew point 19. QNH1014 hectopascals 2996 inches. Advise you have information echo. Nalitra International Airport information echo. 0430. ILS Zulu runway 16 right approach and ILS Zulu runway 16 left approach. Landing runway 16 right and 16 left. Departure runway 16 right. Departure frequency 124.2. Taxiway Alpha 2 closed. Simultaneous parallel approaches in progress. Wind 170 degrees 5 knots. Direction variable between 120 and 230 degrees. Visibility 30 kilometers. Scattered 4,000 feet cumulus. Broken heights unknown. Temperature 26. Dew point 19. QNH1014 hectopascals 2996 inches. Advise you have information echo. Nalitra International Airport information echo. 0430. ILS Zulu runway 16 right approach and ILS Zulu runway 16 left approach. Landing runway 16 right and 16 left. Departure runway 16 right. Departure frequency 124.2. Taxiway Alpha 2 closed. Simultaneous parallel approaches in progress. Wind 170 degrees 5 knots. Direction variable between 120 and 230 degrees. Visibility 30 kilometers. Scattered 4,000 feet cumulus. Broken heights unknown. Temperature 26. Dew point 19. QNH1014 hectopascals 2996 inches. Advise you have information echo. Nalitra International Airport information echo. 0430. ILS Zulu runway 16 right approach and ILS Zulu runway 16 left approach. Landing runway 16 right and 16 left. Departure runway 16 right. Departure frequency 124.2. Taxiway Alpha 2 closed. Simultaneous parallel approaches in progress. Wind 170 degrees 5 knots. Direction variable between 120 and 230 degrees. Visibility 30 kilometers. Scattered 4,000 feet cumulus. Broken heights unknown. Temperature 26. Dew point 19. QNH1014 hectopascals 2996 inches. Advise you have information echo. Nalitra International Airport information echo. 0430.
ILS Zulu runway 16 right approach and ILS Zulu runway 16 left approach. Landing runway 16 right and 16 left. Departure runway 16 right. Departure frequency 124.2. Taxiway Alpha 2 closed. Simultaneous parallel approaches in progress. Wind 170 degrees 5 knots. Direction variable between 120 and 230 degrees. Visibility 30 kilometers. Scattered 4,000 feet cumulus. Broken heights unknown. Temperature 26. Dew point 19. QNH 1014 hectopascals 29.96 inches. Advise you have information echo. Nalitra International Airport information echo. 0430. ILS Zulu runway 16 right approach and ILS Zulu runway 16 left approach. Landing runway 16 right and 16 left. Departure runway 16 right. Departure frequency 124.2. Taxiway Alpha 2 closed. Simultaneous parallel approaches in progress. Wind 170 degrees 5 knots. Direction variable between 120 and 230 degrees. Visibility 30 kilometers. Scattered 4,000 feet cumulus. Broken heights unknown. Temperature 26. Dew point 19. QNH 1014 hectopascals 29.96 inches. Advise you have information echo. Nalitra International Airport information echo. 0430. ILS Zulu runway 16 right approach and ILS Zulu runway 16 left approach. Landing runway 16 right and 16 left. Departure runway 16 right. Departure frequency 124.2. Taxiway Alpha 2 closed. Simultaneous parallel approaches in progress. Wind 170 degrees 5 knots. Direction variable between 120 and 230 degrees. Visibility 30 kilometers. Scattered 4,000 feet cumulus. Broken heights unknown. Temperature 26. Dew point 19. QNH 1014 hectopascals 29.96 inches. Advise you have information echo. Nalitra International Airport information Foxtrot. 0500. ILS Zulu runway 16 right approach and ILS Zulu runway 16 left approach. Landing runway 16 right and 16 left. Departure runway 16 right. Departure frequency 124.2. Closed. Simultaneous parallel approaches in progress. Wind 160 degrees 7 knots. Direction variable between 110 and 200 degrees. Visibility 30 kilometers. Scattered 4,000 feet stratocumulus. Broken heights unknown. Temperature 26. Dew point 18. QNH 1014 hectopascals 29.95 inches. Advise you have information Foxtrot. Nalitra International Airport information Foxtrot. 0500. ILS Zulu runway 16 right approach and ILS Zulu runway 16 left approach. Landing runway 16 right and 16 left. Departure runway 16 right. Departure frequency 124.2. Taxiway Alpha 2 closed. Simultaneous parallel approaches in progress. Wind 160 degrees 7 knots. Direction variable between 110 and 200 degrees. Visibility 30 kilometers. Scattered 4,000 feet stratocumulus. Broken heights unknown. Temperature 26. Dew point 18. QNH 1014 hectopascals 29.95 inches. Advise you have information Foxtrot. Nalitra International Airport information Foxtrot.
0500. ILS Zulu runway 16 right approach and ILS Zulu runway 16 left approach. Landing runway 16 right and 16 left. Departure runway 16 right. Departure frequency 124.2. Taxiway Alpha 2 closed. Simultaneous parallel approaches in progress. Wind 160 degrees 7 knots. Direction variable between 110 and 200 degrees. Visibility tree 0 kilometers. Scattered 4,000 feet stratocumulus. Broken heights unknown. Temperature 26. Dew point 18. QNH1014 hectopascals 29 or 9 or 5 inches. Advise you have information Foxtrot. Nalitra International Airport information Foxtrot. 0500. ILS Zulu runway 16 right approach and ILS Zulu runway 16 left approach. Landing runway 16 right and 16 left. Departure runway 16 right. Departure frequency 124.2. Taxiway Alpha 2 closed. Simultaneous parallel approaches in progress. Wind 160 degrees 7 knots. Direction variable between 110 and 200 degrees. Visibility tree 0 kilometers. Scattered 4,000 feet stratocumulus. Broken heights unknown. Temperature 26. Dew point 18. QNH1014 hectopascals 29 or 9 or 5 inches. Advise you have information Foxtrot. Nalitra International Airport information Foxtrot. 0500. ILS Zulu runway 16 right approach and ILS Zulu runway 16 left approach. Landing runway 16 right and 16 left. Departure runway 16 right. Departure frequency 124.2. Taxiway Alpha 2 closed. Simultaneous parallel approaches in progress. Wind 160 degrees 7 knots. Direction variable between 110 and 200 degrees. Visibility tree 0 kilometers. Scattered 4,000 feet stratocumulus. Broken heights unknown. Temperature 26. Dew point 18. QNH1014 hectopascals 29 or 9 or 5 inches. Advise you have information Foxtrot. Nalitra International Airport information Foxtrot. 0500. ILS Zulu runway 16 right approach and ILS Zulu runway 16 left approach. Landing runway 16 right and 16 left. Departure runway 16 right. Departure frequency 124.2. Taxiway Alpha 2 closed. Simultaneous parallel approaches in progress. Wind 160 degrees 7 knots. Direction variable between 110 and 200 degrees. Visibility tree 0 kilometers. Scattered 4,000 feet stratocumulus. Broken heights unknown. Temperature 26. Dew point 18. QNH1014 hectopascals 29 or 9 or 5 inches. Advise you have information Foxtrot. Nalitra International Airport information Foxtrot. 0500. ILS Zulu runway 16 right approach and ILS Zulu runway 16 left approach. Landing runway 16 right and 16 left. Departure runway 16 right. Departure frequency 124.2. Taxiway Alpha 2 closed. Simultaneous parallel approaches in progress. Wind 160 degrees 7 knots. Direction variable between 110 and 200 degrees. Visibility tree 0 kilometers. Scattered 4,000 feet stratocumulus. Broken heights unknown. Temperature 26. Dew point 18. QNH1014 hectopascals 29 or 9 or 5 inches. Advise you have information Foxtrot.
Nalita International Airport Information Foxtrot 0500 ILS Zulu Runway 16 right approach and ILS Zulu Runway 16 left approach Landing Runway 16 right and 16 left Departure Runway 16 right Departure Frequency 124.2 Taxiway Alpha 2 closed Simultaneous parallel approaches in progress. Wind 160 degrees 7 knots. Direction variable between 110 and 200 degrees. Visibility tree 0 kilometers. Scattered 4,000 feet stratocumulus. Broken heights unknown. Temperature 26. Dew point 18. QNH1014 hectopascals 29 or 9 or 5 inches. Advise you have information Foxtrot. Nalita International Airport information Foxtrot. 0500. ILS Zulu runway 16 right approach and ILS Zulu runway 16 left approach. Landing runway 16 right and 16 left. Departure runway 16 right. Departure frequency 124.2. Taxiway Alpha 2 closed. Simultaneous parallel approaches in progress. Wind 160 degrees 7 knots. Direction variable between 110 and 200 degrees. Visibility tree 0 kilometers. Scattered 4,000 feet stratocumulus. Broken heights unknown. Temperature 26. Dew point 18. QNH1014 hectopascals 29 or 9 or 5 inches. Advise you have information Foxtrot. Nalita International Airport information Foxtrot. 0500. ILS Zulu runway 16 right approach and ILS Zulu runway 16 left approach. Landing runway 16 right and 16 left. Departure runway 16 right. Departure frequency 124.2. Taxiway Alpha 2 closed. Simultaneous parallel approaches in progress. Wind 160 degrees 7 knots. Direction variable between 110 and 200 degrees. Visibility tree 0 kilometers. Scattered 4,000 feet stratocumulus. Broken heights unknown. Temperature 26. Dew point 18. QNH1014 hectopascals 29 or 9 or 5 inches. Advise you have information Foxtrot. Nalita International Airport information Foxtrot. 0500. ILS Zulu runway 16 right approach and ILS Zulu runway 16 left approach. Landing runway 16 right and 16 left. Departure runway 16 right. Departure frequency 124.2. Taxiway Alpha 2 closed. Simultaneous parallel approaches in progress. Wind 160 degrees 7 knots. Direction variable between 110 and 200 degrees. Visibility tree 0 kilometers. Scattered 4,000 feet stratocumulus. Broken heights unknown. Temperature 26. Dew point 18. QNH1014 hectopascals 29 or 9 or 5 inches. Advise you have information Foxtrot. Nalita International Airport information Foxtrot. 0500. ILS Zulu runway 16 right approach and ILS Zulu runway 16 left approach. Landing runway 16 right and 16 left. Departure runway 16 right. Departure frequency 124.2. Taxiway Alpha 2 closed. Simultaneous parallel approaches in progress. Wind 160 degrees 7 knots. Direction variable between 110 and 200 degrees. Visibility tree 0 kilometers. Scattered 4,000 feet stratocumulus. Broken heights unknown. Temperature 26. Dew point 18. QNH1014 hectopascals 29 or 9 or 5 inches.
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Nalitra International Airport information Foxtrot. 0500. ILS Zulu runway 16 right approach and ILS Zulu runway 16 left approach. Landing runway 16 right and 16 left. Departure runway 16 right. Departure frequency 124.2. Taxiway Alpha 2 closed. Simultaneous parallel approaches in progress. Wind 160 degrees 7 knots. Direction variable between 110 and 200 degrees. Visibility 30 kilometers. Scattered 4,000 feet stratocumulus. Broken heights unknown. Temperature 26. Dew point 18. QNH1014 hectopascals 29 or 9 or 5 inches. Advise you have information Foxtrot. Nalitra International Airport information Foxtrot. 0500. ILS Zulu runway 16 right approach and ILS Zulu runway 16 left approach. Landing runway 16 right and 16 left. Departure runway 16 right. Departure frequency 124.2. Taxiway Alpha 2 closed. Simultaneous parallel approaches in progress. Wind 160 degrees 7 knots. Direction variable between 110 and 200 degrees. Visibility 30 kilometers. Scattered 4,000 feet stratocumulus. Broken heights unknown. Temperature 26. Dew point 18. QNH1014 hectopascals 29 or 9 or 5 inches. Advise you have information Foxtrot. Nalitra International Airport information Foxtrot. 0500. ILS Zulu runway 16 right approach and ILS Zulu runway 16 left approach. Landing runway 16 right and 16 left. Departure runway 16 right. Departure frequency 124.2. Taxiway Alpha 2 closed. Simultaneous parallel approaches in progress. Wind 160 degrees 7 knots. Direction variable between 110 and 200 degrees. Visibility 30 kilometers. Scattered 4,000 feet stratocumulus. Broken heights unknown. Temperature 26. Dew point 18. QNH1014 hectopascals 29 or 9 or 5 inches. 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ILS Zulu runway 16 right approach and ILS Zulu runway 16 left approach. Landing runway 16 right and 16 left. Departure runway 16 right. Departure frequency 124.2. Taxiway Alpha 2 closed. Simultaneous parallel approaches in progress. Wind 160 degrees 7 knots. Direction variable between 110 and 200 degrees. Visibility 30 kilometers. Scattered 4,000 feet stratocumulus. Broken heights unknown. Temperature 26. Dew point 18. QNH1014 hectopascals 29 or 9 or 5 inches. Advise you have information Foxtrot. 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ILS Zulu runway 16 right approach and ILS Zulu runway 16 left approach. Landing runway 16 right and 16 left. Departure runway 16 right. Departure frequency 124.2. Taxiway Alpha 2 closed. Simultaneous parallel approaches in progress. Wind 160 degrees 7 knots. Direction variable between 110 and 200 degrees. Visibility 30 kilometers. Scattered 4,000 feet stratocumulus. Broken heights unknown. Temperature 26. Dew point 18.
QNH1014 hectopascals 29 or 9 or 5 inches. Advise you have information Foxtrot. Nalitra International Airport information Foxtrot. 0500. ILS Zulu runway 16 right approach and ILS Zulu runway 16 left approach. Landing runway 16 right and 16 left. Departure runway 16 right. Departure frequency 124.2. Taxiway Alpha 2 closed. Simultaneous parallel approaches in progress. Wind 160 degrees 7 knots. Direction variable between 110 and 200 degrees. Visibility tree 0 kilometers. Scattered 4,000 feet stratocumulus. Broken heights unknown. Temperature 26. Dew point 18. QNH1014 hectopascals 29 or 9 or 5 inches. Advise you have information Foxtrot. Nalitra International Airport information Foxtrot. 0500. ILS Zulu runway 16 right approach and ILS Zulu runway 16 left approach. Landing runway 16 right and 16 left. Departure runway 16 right. Departure frequency 124.2. Taxiway Alpha 2 closed. Simultaneous parallel approaches in progress. Wind 160 degrees 7 knots. Direction variable between 110 and 200 degrees. Visibility tree 0 kilometers. Scattered 4,000 feet stratocumulus. Broken heights unknown. Temperature 26. Dew point 18. QNH1014 hectopascals 29 or 9 or 5 inches. Advise you have information Foxtrot. Nalitra International Airport information Foxtrot. 0500. ILS Zulu runway 16 right approach and ILS Zulu runway 16 left approach. Landing runway 16 right and 16 left. Departure runway 16 right. Departure frequency 124.2. Taxiway Alpha 2 closed. Simultaneous parallel approaches in progress. Wind 160 degrees 7 knots. Direction variable between 110 and 200 degrees. Visibility tree 0 kilometers. Scattered 4,000 feet stratocumulus. Broken heights unknown. Temperature 26. Dew point 18. QNH1014 hectopascals 29 or 9 or 5 inches. Advise you have information Foxtrot. Nalitra International Airport information Foxtrot. 0500. ILS Zulu runway 16 right approach and ILS Zulu runway 16 left approach. Landing runway 16 right and 16 left. Departure runway 16 right. Departure frequency 124.2. Taxiway Alpha 2 closed. Simultaneous parallel approaches in progress. Wind 160 degrees 7 knots. Direction variable between 110 and 200 degrees. Visibility tree 0 kilometers. Scattered 4,000 feet stratocumulus. Broken heights unknown. Temperature 26. Dew point 18. QNH1014 hectopascals 29 or 9 or 5 inches. Advise you have information Foxtrot. Nalitra International Airport information Foxtrot. 0500. ILS Zulu runway 16 right approach and ILS Zulu runway 16 left approach. Landing runway 16 right and 16 left. Departure runway 16 right. Departure frequency 124.2. Taxiway Alpha 2 closed. Simultaneous parallel approaches in progress. Wind 160 degrees 7 knots. Direction variable between 110 and 200 degrees. Visibility tree 0 kilometers. Scattered 4,000 feet stratocumulus.
broken heights unknown. Temperature 26. Dew point 18. QNH1014 hectopascals 29 or 9 or 5 inches. Advise you have information Foxtrot. Nalitra International Airport information Foxtrot. 0500. ILS Zulu runway 16 right approach and ILS Zulu runway 16 left approach. Landing runway 16 right and 16 left. Departure runway 16 right. Departure frequency 124.2. Taxiway Alpha 2 closed. Simultaneous parallel approaches in progress. Wind 160 degrees 7 knots. Direction variable between 110 and 200 degrees. Visibility tree 0 kilometers. Scattered 4,000 feet stratocumulus. Broken heights unknown. Temperature 26. Dew point 18. QNH1014 hectopascals 29 or 9 or 5 inches. Advise you have information Foxtrot. Nalitra International Airport information Foxtrot. 0500. ILS Zulu runway 16 right approach and ILS Zulu runway 16 left approach. Landing runway 16 right and 16 left. Departure runway 16 right. Departure frequency 124.2. Taxiway Alpha 2 closed. Simultaneous parallel approaches in progress. Wind 160 degrees 7 knots. Direction variable between 110 and 200 degrees. Visibility tree 0 kilometers. Scattered 4,000 feet stratocumulus. Broken heights unknown. Temperature 26. Dew point 18. QNH1014 hectopascals 29 or 9 or 5 inches. Advise you have information Foxtrot. Nalitra International Airport information Foxtrot. 0500. ILS Zulu runway 16 right approach and ILS Zulu runway 16 left approach. Landing runway 16 right and 16 left. Departure runway 16 right. Departure frequency 124.2. Taxiway Alpha 2 closed. Simultaneous parallel approaches in progress. Wind 160 degrees 7 knots. Direction variable between 110 and 200 degrees. Visibility tree 0 kilometers. Scattered 4,000 feet stratocumulus. Broken heights unknown. Temperature 26. Dew point 18. QNH1014 hectopascals 29 or 9 or 5 inches. Advise you have information Foxtrot. Nalitra International Airport information Foxtrot. 0500. ILS Zulu runway 16 right approach and ILS Zulu runway 16 left approach. Landing runway 16 right and 16 left. Departure runway 16 right. Departure frequency 124.2. Taxiway Alpha 2 closed. Simultaneous parallel approaches in progress. Wind 160.7 knots. Direction variable between 110 and 200 degrees. Visibility tree 0 kilometers. Scattered 4,000 feet stratocumulus. Broken heights unknown. Temperature 26. Dew point 18. QNH1014 hectopascals 29 or 5 inches. Advise you have information Foxtrot. Nalitra International Airport information Foxtrot. 0500. ILS Zulu runway 16 right approach and ILS Zulu runway 16 left approach. Landing runway 16 right and 16 left. Departure runway 16 right. Departure frequency 124.2. Taxiway Alpha 2 closed. Simultaneous parallel approaches in progress. Wind 160 degrees 7 knots. Direction variable between 110 and 200 degrees. Visibility.
30 kilometers. Scattered 4,000 feet stratocumulus. Broken heights unknown. Temperature 26. Dew point 18. QNH1014 hectopascals 29 or 9 or 5 inches. Advise you have information Foxtrot. Nalitra International Airport information Foxtrot. 0500. ILS Zulu runway 16 right approach and ILS Zulu runway 16 left approach. Landing runway 16 right and 16 left. Departure runway 16 right. Departure frequency 124.2. Taxiway Alpha 2 closed. Simultaneous parallel approaches in progress. Wind 160 degrees 7 knots. Direction variable between 110 and 200 degrees. Visibility 30 kilometers. Scattered 4,000 feet stratocumulus. Broken heights unknown. Temperature 26. Dew point 18. QNH1014 hectopascals 29 or 9 or 5 inches. Advise you have information Foxtrot. Nalitra International Airport information Foxtrot. 0500. ILS Zulu runway 16 right approach and ILS Zulu runway 16 left approach. Landing runway 16 right and 16 left. Departure runway 16 right. Departure frequency 124.2. Taxiway Alpha 2 closed. Simultaneous parallel approaches in progress. Wind 160 degrees 7 knots. Direction variable between 110 and 200 degrees. Visibility 30 kilometers. Scattered 4,000 feet stratocumulus. Broken heights unknown. Temperature 26. Dew point 18. QNH1014 hectopascals 29 or 9 or 5 inches. Advise you have information Foxtrot. Nalitra International Airport information Golf. 0530. ILS Zulu runway 16 right approach and ILS Zulu runway 16 left approach. Landing runway 16 right and 16 left. Departure runway 16 right. Departure frequency 124.2. Taxiway Alpha 2 closed. Simultaneous parallel approaches in progress. Wind 170 degrees 7 knots. Visibility 30 kilometers. Few 3,000 feet cumulus. Broken 4,000 feet stratocumulus. Broken heights unknown. Temperature 26. Dew point 19er. QNH1014 hectopascals 29 or 9 or 7 inches. Advise you have information Golf. Nalitra International Airport information Golf. 0530. ILS Zulu runway 16 right approach and ILS Zulu runway 16 left approach. Landing runway 16 right and 16 left. Departure runway 16 right. Departure frequency 124.2. Taxiway Alpha 2 closed. Simultaneous parallel approaches in progress. Wind 170 degrees 7 knots. Visibility 30 kilometers. Few 3,000 feet cumulus. Broken 4,000 feet stratocumulus. Broken heights unknown. Temperature 26. Dew point 19er. QNH1014 hectopascals 29 or 9 or 7 inches. Advise you have information Golf. Nalitra International Airport information Golf. 0530. ILS Zulu runway 16 right approach and ILS Zulu runway 16 left approach. Landing runway 16 right and 16 left. Departure runway 16 right. Departure frequency 124.2. Taxiway Alpha 2 closed. Simultaneous parallel approaches in progress. Wind 170 degrees 7 knots. Visibility 30 kilometers.

right. Departure frequency 124.2. Taxiway Alpha 2 closed. Simultaneous parallel approaches in progress. Wind 170 degrees 7 knots. Visibility tree 0 kilometers. Few tree 1,000 feet cumulus. Broken 4,000 feet strato cumulus. Broken heights unknown. Temperature 26. Dew point 19er. QNH1014 hectopascals 2997 inches. Advise you have information golf. Nalitra International Airport information golf. 0530. ILS Zulu runway 16 right approach and ILS Zulu runway 16 left approach. Landing runway 16 right and 16 left. Departure runway 16 right. Departure frequency 124.2. Taxiway Alpha 2 closed. Simultaneous parallel approaches in progress. Wind 170 degrees 7 knots. Visibility tree 0 kilometers. Few tree 1,000 feet cumulus. Broken 4,000 feet strato cumulus. Broken heights unknown. Temperature 26. Dew point 19er. QNH1014 hectopascals 2997 inches. Advise you have information golf. Nalitra International Airport information golf. 0530. ILS Zulu runway 16 right approach and ILS Zulu runway 16 left approach. Landing runway 16 right and 16 left. Departure runway 16 right. Departure frequency 124.2. Taxiway Alpha 2 closed. Simultaneous parallel approaches in progress. Wind 170 degrees 7 knots. Visibility tree 0 kilometers. Few tree 1,000 feet cumulus. Broken 4,000 feet strato cumulus. Broken heights unknown. Temperature 26. Dew point 19er. QNH1014 hectopascals 2997 inches. Advise you have information golf. Nalitra International Airport information golf. 0530. ILS Zulu runway 16 right approach and ILS Zulu runway 16 left approach. Landing runway 16 right and 16 left. Departure runway 16 right. Departure frequency 124.2. Taxiway Alpha 2 closed. Simultaneous parallel approaches in progress. Wind 170 degrees 7 knots. Visibility tree 0 kilometers. Few tree 1,000 feet cumulus. Broken 4,000 feet strato cumulus. Broken heights unknown. Temperature 26. Dew point 19er. QNH1014 hectopascals 2997 inches. Advise you have information golf. Nalitra International Airport information golf. 0530. ILS Zulu runway 16 right approach and ILS Zulu runway 16 left approach. Landing runway 16 right and 16 left. Departure runway 16 right. Departure frequency 124.2. Taxiway Alpha 2 closed. Simultaneous parallel approaches in progress. Wind 170 degrees 7 knots. Visibility tree 0 kilometers. Few tree 1,000 feet cumulus. Broken 4,000 feet strato cumulus. Broken heights unknown. Temperature 26. Dew point 19er. QNH1014 hectopascals 2997 inches. Advise you have information golf. Nalitra International Airport information golf. 0530. ILS Zulu runway 16 right approach and ILS Zulu runway 16 left approach. Landing runway 16 right and 16 left. Departure runway 16 right. Departure frequency 124.2.
Taxiway Alpha 2 closed. Simultaneous parallel approaches in progress. Wind 170 degrees 7 knots. Visibility tree 0 kilometers. Few tree 1000 feet cumulus. Broken 4000 feet strato cumulus. Broken heights unknown. Temperature 26. Dew point 19er. QN81014 hectopascals 2997 inches. Advise you have information golf. Nalitra International Airport information golf. 0530. ILS Zulu runway 16 right approach and ILS Zulu runway 16 left approach. Landing runway 16 right and 16 left. Departure runway 16 right. Departure frequency 124.2. Taxiway Alpha 2 closed. Simultaneous parallel approaches in progress. Wind 170 degrees 7 knots. Visibility tree 0 kilometers. Few tree 1000 feet cumulus. Broken 4000 feet strato cumulus. Broken heights unknown. Temperature 26. Dew point 19er. QN81014 hectopascals 2997 inches. Advise you have information golf. Nalitra International Airport information golf. 0530. ILS Zulu runway 16 right approach and ILS Zulu runway 16 left approach. Landing runway 16 right and 16 left. Departure runway 16 right. Departure frequency 124.2. Taxiway Alpha 2 closed. Simultaneous parallel approaches in progress. Wind 170 degrees 7 knots. Visibility tree 0 kilometers. Few tree 1000 feet cumulus. Broken 4000 feet strato cumulus. Broken heights unknown. Temperature 26. Dew point 19. QN81014 hectopascals 2997 inches. Advise you have information golf. Nalitra International Airport information golf. 0530. ILS Zulu runway 16 right approach. ILS Zulu runway 16 left approach. Landing runway 16 right and 16 left. Departure runway 16 right. Departure frequency 124.2. Taxiway Alpha 2 closed. Simultaneous parallel approaches in progress. Wind 170 degrees 7 knots. Visibility tree 0 kilometers. Few tree 1000 feet cumulus. Broken 4000 feet strato cumulus. Broken heights unknown. Temperature 26. Dew point 19er. QN81014 hectopascals 2997 inches. Advise you have information golf. Nalitra International Airport information golf. 0530. ILS Zulu runway 16 right approach and ILS Zulu runway 16 left approach. Landing runway 16 right and 16 left. Departure runway 16 right. Departure frequency 124.2. Taxiway Alpha 2 closed. Simultaneous parallel approaches in progress. Wind 170 degrees 7 knots. Visibility tree 0 kilometers. Few tree 1000 feet cumulus. Broken 4000 feet strato cumulus. Broken heights unknown. Temperature 26. Dew point 19er. QN81014 hectopascals 2997 inches. Advise you have information golf. Nalitra International Airport information golf. 0530. ILS Zulu runway 16 right approach and ILS Zulu runway 16 left approach. Landing runway 16 right and 16 left. Departure runway 16 right. Departure frequency 124.2. Taxiway Alpha 2 closed. Simultaneous parallel approaches in progress.
Wind 170 degrees 7 knots. Visibility tree 0 kilometers. Few tree 1,000 feet cumulus. Broken 4,000 feet strato cumulus. Broken height unknown. Temperature 26. Dew point 19er. QM81014 hectopascals 29er 9er 7 inches. Advise you have information golf. Nalitra International Airport information golf. 0530. ILS Zulu runway 16 right approach and ILS Zulu runway 16 left approach. Landing runway 16 right and 16 left. Departure runway 16 right. Departure frequency 124.2. Taxiway Alpha 2 closed. Simultaneous parallel approaches in progress. Wind 170 degrees 7 knots. Visibility tree 0 kilometers. Few tree 1,000 feet cumulus. Broken 4,000 feet strato cumulus. Broken heights unknown. Temperature 26. Dew point 19er. QN81014 hectopascals 29er 9er 7 inches. Advise you have information golf. Nalitra International Airport information golf. 0530. ILS Zulu runway 16 right approach and ILS Zulu runway 16 left approach. Landing runway 16 right and 16 left. Departure runway 16 right. Departure frequency 124.2. Taxiway Alpha 2 closed. Simultaneous parallel approaches in progress. Wind 170 degrees 7 knots. Visibility tree 0 kilometers. Few tree 1,000 feet cumulus. Broken 4,000 feet strato cumulus. Broken heights unknown. Temperature 26. Dew point 19er. QN81014 hectopascals 29er 9er 7 inches. Advise you have information golf. Nalitra International Airport information golf. 0530. ILS Zulu runway 16 right approach and ILS Zulu runway 16 left approach. Landing runway 16 right and 16 left. Departure runway 16 right. Departure frequency 124.2. Taxiway Alpha 2 closed. Simultaneous parallel approaches in progress. Wind 170 degrees 7 knots. Visibility tree 0 kilometers. Few tree 1,000 feet cumulus. Broken 4,000 feet strato cumulus. Broken heights unknown. Temperature 26. Dew point 19er. QN81014 hectopascals 29er 9er 7 inches. Advise you have information golf. Nalitra International Airport information golf. 0530. ILS Zulu runway 16 right approach and ILS Zulu runway 16 left approach. Landing runway 16 right and 16 left. Departure runway 16 right. Departure frequency 124.2. Taxiway Alpha 2 closed. Simultaneous parallel approaches in progress. Wind 170 degrees 7 knots. Visibility tree 0 kilometers. Few tree 1,000 feet cumulus. Broken 4,000 feet strato cumulus. Broken heights unknown. Temperature 26. Dew point 19er. QN81014 hectopascals 29er 9er 7 inches. Advise you have information golf. Nalitra International Airport information golf. 0530. ILS Zulu runway 16 right approach and ILS Zulu runway 16 left approach. Landing runway 16 right and 16 left. Departure runway 16 right. Departure frequency 124.2. Taxiway Alpha 2 closed. Simultaneous parallel approaches in progress. Wind 170 degrees 7 knots. Visibility tree 0 kilometers.
few 3,000 feet cumulus. Broken 4,000 feet stratocumulus. Broken heights unknown. Temperature 26. Dew point 19er. QNH1014 hectopascals 2997 inches. Advise you have information golf. Nalitra International Airport information golf. 0530. ILS Zulu runway 16 right approach and ILS Zulu runway 16 left approach. Landing runway 16 right and 16 left. Departure runway 16 right. Departure frequency 124.2. Taxiway Alpha 2 closed. Simultaneous parallel approaches in progress. Wind 170 degrees 7 knots. Visibility 30 kilometers. Few 3,000 feet cumulus. Broken 4,000 feet stratocumulus. Broken heights unknown. Temperature 26. Dew point 19er. QNH1014 hectopascals 2997 inches. Advise you have information golf. Nalitra International Airport information golf. 0530. ILS Zulu runway 16 right approach and ILS Zulu runway 16 left approach. Landing runway 16 right and 16 left. Departure runway 16 right. Departure frequency 124.2. Taxiway Alpha 2 closed. Simultaneous parallel approaches in progress. Wind 170 degrees 7 knots. Visibility 30 kilometers. Few 3,000 feet cumulus. Broken 4,000 feet stratocumulus. Broken heights unknown. Temperature 26. Dew point 19er. QNH1014 hectopascals 2997 inches. Advise you have information golf. Nalitra International Airport information golf. 0530. ILS Zulu runway 16 right approach and ILS Zulu runway 16 left approach. Landing runway 16 right and 16 left. Departure runway 16 right. Departure frequency 124.2. Taxiway Alpha 2 closed. Simultaneous parallel approaches in progress. Wind 170 degrees 7 knots. Visibility 30 kilometers. Few 3,000 feet cumulus. Broken 4,000 feet stratocumulus. Broken heights unknown. Temperature 26. 2.19er. QNH1014 hectopascals 2997 inches. Advise you have information golf. Nalitra International Airport information golf. 0530. ILS Zulu runway 16 right approach and ILS Zulu runway 16 left approach. Landing runway 16 right and 16 left. Departure runway 16 right. Departure frequency 124.2. Taxiway Alpha 2 closed. Simultaneous parallel approaches in progress. Wind 170 degrees 7 knots. Visibility 30 kilometers. Few 3,000 feet cumulus. Broken 4,000 feet stratocumulus. Broken heights unknown. Temperature 26. Dew point 19er. QNH1014 hectopascals 2997 inches. Advise you have information golf. Nalitra International Airport information golf. 0530. ILS Zulu runway 16 right approach and ILS Zulu runway 16 left approach. Landing runway 16 right and 16 left. Departure runway 16 right. Departure frequency 124.2. Taxiway Alpha 2 closed. Simultaneous parallel approaches in progress. Wind 170 degrees 7 knots. Visibility 30 kilometers. Few 3,000 feet cumulus. Broken 4,000 feet stratocumulus.
Broken heights unknown. Temperature 26. Dew point 19. QNH1014 hectopascals 2997 inches. Advise you have information golf. Nalita International Airport information golf. 0530. ILS Zulu runway 16 right approach and ILS Zulu runway 16 left approach. Landing runway 16 right and 16 left. Departure runway 16 right. Departure frequency 124.2. Taxiway Alpha 2 closed. Simultaneous parallel approaches in progress. Wind 170 degrees 7 knots. Visibility 30 kilometers. Few 3,000 feet cumulus. Broken 4,000 feet strato cumulus. Broken heights unknown. Temperature 26. Dew point 19. QNH1014 hectopascals 2997 inches. Advise you have information golf. Nalita International Airport information golf. 0530. ILS Zulu runway 16 right approach and ILS Zulu runway 16 left approach. Landing runway 16 right and 16 left. Departure runway 16 right. Departure frequency 124.2. Taxiway Alpha 2 closed. Simultaneous parallel approaches in progress. Wind 170 degrees 7 knots. Visibility 30 kilometers. Few 3,000 feet cumulus. Broken 4,000 feet strato cumulus. Broken heights unknown. Temperature 26. Dew point 19. QNH1014 hectopascals 2997 inches. Advise you have information golf. Nalita International Airport Information Hotel. 0600. ILS Zulu runway 16 right approach and ILS Zulu runway 16 left approach. Landing runway 16 right and 16 left. Departure runway 16 right. Departure frequency 124.2. Taxiway Alpha 2 closed. Simultaneous parallel approaches in progress. Wind 150 degrees 8 knots. Direction variable between 110 and 170 degrees. Visibility 30 kilometers. Few 3,000 feet cumulus. Broken heights unknown. Temperature 25. Dew point 18. QNH1014 hectopascals 2996 inches. Advise you have information hotel. Nalita International Airport Information Hotel. 0600. ILS Zulu runway 16 right approach and ILS Zulu runway 16 left approach. Landing runway 16 right and 16 left. Departure runway 16 right. Departure frequency 124.2. Taxiway Alpha 2 closed. Simultaneous parallel approaches in progress. Wind 150 degrees 8 knots. Direction variable between 110 and 170 degrees. Visibility 30 kilometers. 15,000 feet cumulus. Broken heights unknown. Temperature 25. D.18. QNH1014 hectopascals 2.96 inches. Advise you have information hotel. Nalita International Airport Information Hotel. 0600. Zulu runway 16 right approach and ILS Zulu runway 16 left approach. Landing runway 16 right and 16 left. Departure runway 16 right. Departure frequency 124.2. Taxiway Alpha 2 closed. Simultaneous parallel approaches in progress. Wind 150 degrees 8 knots. Direction variable between 110 and 170 degrees. Visibility 30 kilometers. Few 3,000 feet cumulus.
Broken heights unknown. Temperature 25. Dew point 18. QNH1014 hectopascals 29 or 9 or 6 inches. Advise you have information hotel. Nalitra International Airport Information Hotel. 0600. ILS Zulu Runway 16 right approach and ILS Zulu Runway 16 left approach. Landing Runway 16 right and 16 left. Departure Runway 16 right. Departure frequency 124.2. Taxiway Alpha 2 closed. Simultaneous parallel approaches in progress. Wind 150 degrees 8 knots. Direction variable between 110 and 170 degrees. Visibility tree 0 kilometers. 18,000 feet cumulus. Broken heights unknown. Temperature 25. Dew point 18. QNH1014 hectopascals 29 or 9 or 6 inches. Advise you have information hotel. Nalitra International Airport Information Hotel. 0600. ILS Zulu Runway 16 right approach and ILS Zulu Runway 16 left approach. Landing Runway 16 right and 16 left. Departure Runway 16 right. Departure frequency 124.2. Taxiway Alpha 2 closed. Simultaneous parallel approaches in progress. Wind 150 degrees 8 knots. Direction variable between 110 and 170 degrees. Visibility tree 0 kilometers. Few 3,000 feet cumulus. Broken heights unknown. Temperature 25. Dew point 18. QNH1014 hectopascals 29 or 9 or 6 inches. Advise you have information hotel. Nalitra International Airport Information Hotel. 0600. ILS Zulu Runway 16 right approach and ILS Zulu Runway 16 left approach. Landing Runway 16 right and 16 left. Departure Runway 16 right. Departure frequency 124.2. Taxiway Alpha 2 closed. Simultaneous parallel approaches in progress. Wind 150 degrees 8 knots. Direction variable between 110 and 170 degrees. Visibility tree 0 kilometers. Few 3,000 feet cumulus. Broken heights unknown. Temperature 25. Dew point 18. QNH1014 hectopascals 29 or 9 or 6 inches. Advise you have information hotel. Nalitra International Airport Information Hotel. 0600. ILS Zulu Runway 16 right approach and ILS Zulu Runway 16 left approach. Landing Runway 16 right and 16 left. Departure Runway 16 right. Departure frequency 124.2. Taxiway Alpha 2 closed. Simultaneous parallel approaches in progress. Wind 150 degrees 8 knots. Direction variable between 110 and 170 degrees. Visibility tree 0 kilometers. Few 3,000 feet cumulus. Broken heights unknown. Temperature 25. Dew point 18. QNH1014 hectopascals 29 or 9 or 6 inches. Advise you have information hotel. Nalitra International Airport Information Hotel. 0600. ILS Zulu Runway 16 right approach and ILS Zulu Runway 16 left approach. Landing Runway 16 right and 16 left. Departure Runway 16 right. Departure frequency 124.2. Taxiway Alpha 2 closed. Simultaneous parallel approaches in progress. Wind 150 degrees 8 knots. Direction variable between 110 and 170 degrees. Visibility tree 0 kilometers. Few 3,000 feet cumulus.
Broken heights unknown. Temperature 25. Dew point 18. QNH1014 hectopascals 29 or 9 or 6 inches. Advise you have information hotel. Nalitra International Airport Information Hotel. 0600. ILS Zulu runway 16 right approach and ILS Zulu runway 16 left approach. Landing runway 16 right and 16 left. Departure runway 16 right. Departure frequency 124.2. Taxiway Alpha 2 closed. Simultaneous parallel approaches in progress. Wind 150 degrees 8 knots. Direction variable between 110 and 170 degrees. Visibility tree 0 kilometers. Few tree 1000 feet cumulus. Broken heights unknown. Temperature 25. Dew point 18. QNH1014 hectopascals 29 or 9 or 6 inches. Advise you have information hotel. Nalitra International Airport Information Hotel. 0600. ILS Zulu runway 16 right approach and ILS Zulu runway 16 left approach. Landing runway 16 right and 16 left. Departure runway 16 right. Departure frequency 124.2. Taxiway Alpha 2 closed. Simultaneous parallel approaches in progress. Wind 150 degrees 8 knots. Direction variable between 110 and 170 degrees. Visibility tree 0 kilometers. Few tree 1000 feet cumulus. Broken heights unknown. Temperature 25. Dew point 18. QNH1014 hectopascals 29 or 9 or 6 inches. Advise you have information hotel. Nalitra International Airport Information Hotel. 0600. ILS Zulu runway 16 right approach and ILS Zulu runway 16 left approach. Landing runway 16 right and 16 left. Departure runway 16 right. Departure frequency 124.2. Taxiway Alpha 2 closed. Simultaneous parallel approaches in progress. Wind 150 degrees 8 knots. Direction variable between 110 and 170 degrees. Visibility tree 0 kilometers. Few tree 1000 feet cumulus. Broken heights unknown. Temperature 25. Dew point 18. QNH1014 hectopascals 29 or 9 or 6 inches. Advise you have information hotel. Nalitra International Airport Information Hotel. 0600. ILS Zulu runway 16 right approach and ILS Zulu runway 16 left approach. Landing runway 16 right and 16 left. Departure runway 16 right. Departure frequency 124.2. Taxiway Alpha 2 closed. Simultaneous parallel approaches in progress. Wind 150 degrees 8 knots. Direction variable between 110 and 170 degrees. Visibility tree 0 kilometers. Few tree 1000 feet cumulus. Broken heights unknown. Temperature 25. Dew point 18. QNH1014 hectopascals 29 or 9 or 6 inches. Advise you have information hotel. Nalitra International Airport Information Hotel. 0600. ILS Zulu runway 16 right approach and ILS Zulu runway 16 left approach. Landing runway 16 right and 16 left. Departure runway 16 right. Departure frequency 124.2. Taxiway Alpha 2 closed. Simultaneous parallel approaches in progress. Wind 150 degrees 8 knots. Direction variable between 110 and 170 degrees. Visibility tree 0 kilometers. Few tree 1000 feet cumulus.
Broken heights unknown. Temperature 25. Dew point 18. QNH1014 hectopascals 299 or 6 inches. Advise you have information hotel. Nalitra International Airport Information Hotel. 0600. ILS Zulu Runway 16 right approach and ILS Zulu Runway 16 left approach. Landing Runway 16 right and 16 left. Departure Runway 16 right. Departure frequency 124.2. Taxiway Alpha 2 closed. Parallel approaches in progress. Wind 150 degrees 8 knots. Direction variable between 110 and 170 degrees. Visibility tree 0 kilometers. Few tree 1000 feet cumulus. Broken heights unknown. Temperature 25. Dew point 18. QNH1014 hectopascals 299 or 6 inches. Advise you have information hotel. Nalitra International Airport Information Hotel. 0600. ILS Zulu Runway 16 right approach and ILS Zulu Runway 16 left approach. Landing Runway 16 right and 16 left. Departure Runway 16 right. Departure frequency 124.2. Taxiway Alpha 2 closed. Simultaneous parallel approaches in progress. Wind 150 degrees 8 knots. Direction variable between 110 and 170 degrees. Visibility tree 0 kilometers. Few tree 1000 feet cumulus. Broken heights unknown. Temperature 25. Dew point 18. QNH1014 hectopascals 29 or 9 or 6 inches. Advise you have information hotel. Nalitra International Airport Information Hotel. 0600. ILS Zulu Runway 16 right approach and ILS Zulu Runway 16 left approach. Landing Runway 16 right and 16 left. Departure Runway 16 right. Departure frequency 124.2. Taxiway Alpha 2 closed. Simultaneous parallel approaches in progress. Wind 150 degrees 8 knots. Direction variable between 110 and 170 degrees. Visibility tree 0 kilometers. Few tree 1000 feet cumulus. Broken heights unknown. Temperature 25. Dew point 18. QNH1014 hectopascals 29 or 9 or 6 inches. Advise you have information hotel. Nalitra International Airport Information Hotel. 0600. ILS Zulu Runway 16 right approach and ILS Zulu Runway 16 left approach. Landing Runway 16 right and 16 left. Departure Runway 16 right. Departure frequency 124.2. Taxiway Alpha 2 closed. Simultaneous parallel approaches in progress. Wind 150 degrees 8 knots. Direction variable between 110 and 170 degrees. Visibility tree 0 kilometers. Few tree 1000 feet cumulus. Broken heights unknown. Temperature 25. Dew point 18. QNH1014 hectopascals 29 or 9 or 6 inches. Advise you have information hotel. Nalitra International Airport Information Hotel. 0600. ILS Zulu Runway 16 right approach and ILS Zulu Runway 16 left approach. Landing Runway 16 right and 16 left. Departure Runway 16 right. Departure frequency 124.2. Taxiway Alpha 2 closed. Simultaneous parallel approaches in progress. Wind 150 degrees 8 knots. Direction variable between 110 and 170 degrees. Visibility tree 0 kilometers. Few tree 1000 feet cumulus.
Broken heights unknown. Temperature 25. Dew point 18. QNH1014 hectopascals 299 or 6 inches. Advise you have information hotel. Nalitra International Airport Information Hotel. 0600. ILS Zulu Runway 16 right approach and ILS Zulu Runway 16 left approach. Landing runway 16 right and 16 left. Departure runway 16 right. Departure frequency 124.2. Taxiway Alpha 2 closed. Simultaneous parallel approaches in progress. Wind 150 degrees 8 knots. Direction variable between 110 and 170 degrees. Visibility tree 0 kilometers. Few tree 1000 feet cumulus. Broken heights unknown. Temperature 25. Dew point 18. QNH1014 hectopascals 29 or 9 or 6 inches. Advise you have information hotel. Nalitra International Airport Information Hotel. 0600. ILS Zulu Runway 16 right approach and ILS Zulu Runway 16 left approach. Landing runway 16 right and 16 left. Departure runway 16 right. Departure frequency 124.2. Taxiway Alpha 2 closed. Simultaneous parallel approaches in progress. Wind 150 degrees 8 knots. Direction variable between 110 and 170 degrees. Visibility tree 0 kilometers. Few tree 1000 feet cumulus. Broken heights unknown. Temperature 25. Dew point 18. QNH1014 hectopascals 29 or 9 or 6 inches. Advise you have information hotel. Nalitra International Airport Information Hotel. 0600. ILS Zulu Runway 16 right approach and ILS Zulu Runway 16 left approach. Landing runway 16 right and 16 left. Departure runway 16 right. Departure frequency 124.2. Taxiway Alpha 2 closed. Simultaneous parallel approaches in progress. Wind 150 degrees 8 knots. Direction variable between 110 and 170 degrees. Visibility tree 0 kilometers. Few tree 1000 feet cumulus. Broken heights unknown. Temperature 25. Dew point 18. QNH1014 hectopascals 29 or 9 or 6 inches. Advise you have information hotel. Nalitra International Airport Information Hotel. 0600. ILS Zulu Runway 16 right approach and ILS Zulu Runway 16 left approach. Landing runway 16 right and 16 left. Departure runway 16 right. Departure frequency 124.2. Taxiway Alpha 2 closed. Simultaneous parallel approaches in progress. Wind 150 degrees 8 knots. Direction variable between 110 and 170 degrees. Visibility tree 0 kilometers. Few tree 1000 feet cumulus. Broken heights unknown. Temperature 25. Dew point 18. QNH1014 hectopascals 29 or 9 or 6 inches. Advise you have information hotel. Nalitra International Airport Information Hotel. 0600. ILS Zulu Runway 16 right approach and ILS Zulu Runway 16 left approach. Landing runway 16 right and 16 left. Departure runway 16 right. Departure frequency 124.2. Taxiway Alpha 2 closed. Simultaneous parallel approaches in progress. Wind 150 degrees 8 knots. Direction variable between 110 and 170 degrees. Visibility tree 0 kilometers. Few tree 1000 feet cumulus.
Broken heights unknown. Temperature 25. Dew point 18. QNH1014 hectopascals 29 or 9 or 6 inches. Advise you have information hotel. Nalitra International Airport Information Hotel. 0600. ILS Zulu runway 16 right approach and ILS Zulu runway 16 left approach. Landing runway 16 right and 16 left. Departure runway 16 right. Departure frequency 124.2. Taxiway Alpha 2 closed. Simultaneous parallel approaches in progress. Wind 150 degrees 8 knots. Direction variable between 110 and 170 degrees. Visibility tree 0 kilometers. Few tree 1000 feet cumulus. Broken heights unknown. Temperature 25. Dew point 18. QNH1014 hectopascals 29 or 9 or 6 inches. Advise you have information hotel. Nalitra International Airport Information Hotel. 0600. ILS Zulu runway 16 right approach and ILS Zulu runway 16 left approach. Landing runway 16 right and 16 left. Departure runway 16 right. Departure frequency 124.2. Taxiway Alpha 2 closed. Simultaneous parallel approaches in progress. Wind 150 degrees 8 knots. Direction variable between 110 and 170 degrees. Visibility tree 0 kilometers. Few tree 1000 feet cumulus. Broken heights unknown. Temperature 25. Dew point 18. QNH1014 hectopascals 29 or 9 or 6 inches. Advise you have information hotel. Nalitra International Airport Information Hotel. 0600. ILS Zulu runway 16 right approach and ILS Zulu runway 16 left approach. Landing runway 16 right and 16 left. Departure runway 16 right. Departure frequency 124.2. Taxiway Alpha 2 closed. Simultaneous parallel approaches in progress. Wind 150 degrees 8 knots. Direction variable between 110 and 170 degrees. Visibility tree 0 kilometers. Few tree 1000 feet cumulus. Broken heights unknown. Temperature 25. Dew point 18. QNH1014 hectopascals 29 or 9 or 6 inches. Advise you have information hotel. Nalitra International Airport Information Hotel. 0600. ILS Zulu runway 16 right approach and ILS Zulu runway 16 left approach. Landing runway 16 right and 16 left. Departure runway 16 right. Departure frequency 124.2. Taxiway Alpha 2 closed. Simultaneous parallel approaches in progress. Wind 150 degrees 8 knots. Direction variable between 110 and 170 degrees. Visibility tree 0 kilometers. Few tree 1000 feet cumulus. Broken heights unknown. Temperature 25. Dew point 18. QNH1014 hectopascals 29 or 9 or 6 inches. Advise you have information hotel. Nalitra International Airport Information Hotel. 0600. ILS Zulu runway 16 right approach and ILS Zulu runway 16 left approach. Landing runway 16 right and 16 left. Departure runway 16 right. Departure frequency 124.2. Taxiway Alpha 2 closed. Simultaneous parallel approaches in progress. Wind 150 degrees 8 knots. Direction variable between 110 and 170 degrees. Visibility tree 0 kilometers. Few tree 1000 feet cumulus.
Broken heights unknown. Temperature 25. Dew point 18. QNH1014 hectopascals 29 or 9 or 6 inches. Advise you have information hotel. Nalitra International Airport Information Hotel. 0600. ILS Zulu runway 16 right approach and ILS Zulu runway 16 left approach. Landing runway 16 right and 16 left. Departure runway 16 right. Departure frequency 124.2. Taxiway Alpha 2 closed. Simultaneous parallel approaches in progress. Wind 150 degrees 8 knots. Direction variable between 110 and 170 degrees. Visibility tree 0 kilometers. Few tree 1000 feet cumulus. Broken heights unknown. Temperature 25. Dew point 18. QNH1014 hectopascals 29 or 9 or 6 inches. Advise you have information hotel. Nalitra International Airport Information Hotel. 0600. ILS Zulu runway 16 right approach and ILS Zulu runway 16 left approach. Landing runway 16 right and 16 left. Departure runway 16 right. Departure frequency 124.2. Taxiway Alpha 2 closed. Simultaneous parallel approaches in progress. Wind 150 degrees 8 knots. Direction variable between 110 and 170 degrees. Visibility tree 0 kilometers. Few tree 1000 feet cumulus. Broken heights unknown. Temperature 25. Dew point 18. QNH1014 hectopascals 29 or 9 or 6 inches. Advise you have information hotel. Nalitra International Airport Information India. 0630. ILS Zulu runway 16 right approach and ILS Zulu runway 16 left approach. Landing runway 16 right and 16 left. Departure runway 16 right. Departure frequency 124.2. Taxiway Alpha 2 closed. Simultaneous parallel approaches in progress. Wind 140 degrees 8 knots. Visibility tree 0 kilometers. Few tree 1000 feet cumulus. Broken heights unknown. Temperature 24. Dew point 16. QNH1014 hectopascals 29 or 9 or 7 inches. Advise you have information India. Nalitra International Airport Information India. 0630. ILS Zulu runway 16 right approach and ILS Zulu runway 16 left approach. Landing runway 16 right and 16 left. Departure runway 16 right. Departure frequency 124.2. Taxiway Alpha 2 closed. Simultaneous parallel approaches in progress. Wind 140 degrees 8 knots. Visibility tree 0 kilometers. Few tree 1000 feet cumulus. Broken heights unknown. Temperature 24. Dew point 16. QNH1014 hectopascals 29 or 9 or 7 inches. Advise you have information India. Nalitra International Airport Information India. 0630. ILS Zulu runway 16 right approach and ILS Zulu runway 16 left approach. Landing runway 16 right and 16 left. Departure runway 16 right. Departure frequency 124.2. Taxiway Alpha 2 closed. Simultaneous parallel approaches in progress. Wind 140 degrees 8 knots. Visibility tree 0 kilometers. Few tree 1000 feet cumulus. Broken heights unknown. Temperature 24. Dew point 16. QNH1014 hectopascals 29 or 9 or 7 inches.
Advise you have information India.

0: a Zulu runway 16 left approach. Landing runway 16 right and 16 left. Departure runway 16 right. Departure frequency 124.2. Taxiway Alpha 2 closed. Simultaneous parallel approaches in progress. Wind 140 degrees 8 knots. Visibility tree 0 kilometers. Few tree 1000 feet cumulus. Broken heights unknown. Temperature 24. Dew point 16. QNH1014 hectopascals 29 or 9 or 7 inches. Advise you have information India. Nalitra International Airport information India. 0630. ILS Zulu runway 16 right approach and ILS Zulu runway 16 left approach. Landing runway 16 right and 16 left. Departure runway 16 right. Departure frequency 124.2. Taxiway Alpha 2 closed. Simultaneous parallel approaches in progress. Wind 140 degrees 8 knots. Visibility tree 0 kilometers. Few tree 1000 feet cumulus. Broken heights unknown. Temperature 24. Dew point 16. QNH1014 hectopascals 29 or 9 or 7 inches. Advise you have information India. Nalitra International Airport information India. 0630. ILS Zulu runway 16 right approach and ILS Zulu runway 16 left approach. Landing runway 16 right and 16 left. Departure runway 16 right. Departure frequency 124.2. Taxiway Alpha 2 closed. Simultaneous parallel approaches in progress. Wind 140 degrees 8 knots. Visibility tree 0 kilometers. Few tree 1000 feet cumulus. Broken heights unknown. Temperature 24. Dew point 16. QNH1014 hectopascals 29 or 9 or 7 inches. Advise you have information India. Nalitra International Airport information India. 0630. ILS Zulu runway 16 right approach and ILS Zulu runway 16 left approach. Landing runway 16 right and 16 left. Departure runway 16 right. Departure frequency 124.2. Taxiway Alpha 2 closed. Simultaneous parallel approaches in progress. Wind 140 degrees 8 knots. Visibility tree 0 kilometers. Few tree 1000 feet cumulus. Broken heights unknown. Temperature 24. Dew point 16. 1014 hectopascals 29 or 9 or 7 inches. Advise you have information India. Nalitra International Airport information India. 0630. ILS Zulu runway 16 right approach and ILS Zulu runway 16 left approach. Landing runway 16 right and 16 left. Departure runway 16 right. Departure frequency 124.2. Taxiway Alpha 2 closed. Simultaneous parallel approaches in progress. Wind 140 degrees 8 knots. Visibility tree 0 kilometers. Few tree 1000 feet cumulus. Broken heights unknown. Temperature 24. Dew point 16. QNH1014 hectopascals 29 or 9 or 7 inches. Advise you have information India. Nalitra International Airport information India. 0630. ILS Zulu runway 16 right approach and ILS Zulu runway 16 left approach. Landing runway 16 right and 16 left. Departure runway 16 right. Departure frequency 124.2. Taxiway Alpha 2 closed. Simultaneous parallel approaches in progress. Wind 140 degrees 8 knots. Visibility tree 0 kilometers. Few tree 1000 feet cumulus. Broken heights unknown. Temperature 24. Dew point 16. QNH1014 hectopascals 29 or 9 or 7 inches. Advise you have information India. Nalitra International Airport information India. 0630. ILS Zulu runway 16 right approach and ILS Zulu runway 16 left approach. Landing runway 16 right and 16 left. Departure runway 16 right. Departure frequency 124.2. Taxiway Alpha 2 closed. Simultaneous parallel approaches in progress. Wind 140 degrees 8 knots. Visibility tree 0 kilometers. Few tree 1000 feet cumulus. Broken heights unknown. Temperature 24. Dew point 16. QNH1014 hectopascals 29 or 9 or 7 inches. Advise you have information India. Nalitra International Airport information India. 0630. ILS Zulu runway 16 right approach and ILS Zulu runway 16 left approach. Landing runway 16 right and 16 left. Departure runway 16 right. Departure frequency 124.2. Taxiway Alpha 2 closed. Simultaneous parallel approaches in progress. Wind 140 degrees 8 knots. Visibility tree 0 kilometers. Few tree 1000 feet cumulus. Broken heights unknown. Temperature 24. Dew point 16. QNH1014 hectopascals 29 or 9 or 7 inches. Advise you have information India. Nalitra International Airport information India. 0630. ILS Zulu runway 16 right approach and ILS Zulu runway 16 left approach. Landing runway 16 right and 16 left. Departure runway 16 right. Departure frequency 124.2. Taxiway Alpha 2 closed. Simultaneous parallel approaches in progress. Wind 140 degrees 8 knots. Visibility tree 0 kilometers. Few tree 1000 feet cumulus. Broken heights unknown. Temperature 24. Dew point 16. QNH1014 hectopascals 29 or 9 or 7 inches. Advise you have information India. Nalitra International Airport information Juliet. 0630. ILS Yankee runway 16 left approach. Landing runway 16 left. Departure runway 16 right. Departure frequency 124.2. Taxiway Alpha 2 closed. Wind 140 degrees 8 knots. Visibility tree 0 kilometers. Few tree 1000 feet cumulus. Broken heights unknown. Temperature 24. Dew point 16. QNH1014 hectopascals 29 or 9 or 7 inches. Advise you have information Juliet. Nalitra International Airport information Juliet. 0630. ILS Yankee runway 16 left approach. Landing runway 16 left. Departure runway 16 right. Departure frequency 124.2. Taxiway Alpha 2 closed. Wind 140 degrees 8 knots. Visibility tree 0 kilometers. Few tree 1000 feet cumulus. Broken heights unknown. Temperature 24. Dew point 16. QNH1014 hectopascals 29 or 9 or 7 inches. Advise you have information Juliet. Nalitra International Airport information Juliet. 0630. ILS Yankee runway 16 left approach. Landing runway 16 left. Departure runway 16 right. Departure frequency 124.2. Taxiway Alpha 2 closed. Wind 140 degrees 8 knots. Visibility tree 0 kilometers. Few tree 1000 feet cumulus. Broken heights unknown. Temperature 24. Dew point 16. QNH1014 hectopascals 29 or 9 or 7 inches. Advise you have information Juliet. Nalitra International Airport information Juliet. 0630. ILS Yankee runway 16 left approach. Landing runway 16 left. Departure runway 16 right. Departure frequency 124.2. Taxiway Alpha 2 closed. Wind 140 degrees 8 knots. Visibility tree 0 kilometers. Few tree 1000 feet cumulus. Broken heights unknown. Temperature 24. Dew point 16. QNH1014 hectopascals 29 or 9 or 7 inches. Advise you have information Juliet. Nalitra International Airport information Juliet. 0630. ILS Yankee runway 16 left approach. Landing runway 16 left. Departure runway 16 right. Departure frequency 124.2. Taxiway Alpha 2 closed. Wind 140 degrees 8 knots. Visibility tree 0 kilometers. Few tree 1000 feet cumulus. Broken heights unknown. Temperature 24. Dew point 16. QNH1014 hectopascals 29 or 9 or 7 inches. Advise you have information Juliet. Nalitra International Airport information Juliet. 0630. ILS Yankee runway 16 left approach. Landing runway 16 left. Departure runway 16 right. Departure frequency 124.2. Taxiway Alpha 2 closed. Wind 140 degrees 8 knots. Visibility tree 0 kilometers. Few tree 1000 feet cumulus. Broken heights unknown. Temperature 24. Dew point 16. QNH1014 hectopascals 29 or 9 or 7 inches. Advise you have information Juliet. Nalitra International Airport information Juliet. 0630. ILS Yankee runway 16 left approach. Landing runway 16 left. Departure runway 16 right. Departure frequency 124.2. Taxiway Alpha 2 closed. Wind 140 degrees 8 knots. Visibility tree 0 kilometers. Few tree 1000 feet cumulus. Broken heights unknown. Temperature 24. Dew point 16. QNH1014 hectopascals 29 or 9 or 7 inches. Advise you have information Juliet. Nalitra International Airport information Juliet. 0630. ILS Yankee runway 16 left approach. Landing runway 16 left. Departure runway 16 right. Departure frequency 124.2. Taxiway Alpha 2 closed. Wind 140 degrees 8 knots. Visibility tree 0 kilometers. Few tree 1000 feet cumulus. Broken heights unknown. Temperature 24. Dew point 16. QNH1014 hectopascals 29 or 9 or 7 inches. Advise you have information Juliet. Nalitra International Airport information Juliet. 0630. ILS Yankee runway 16 left approach. Landing runway 16 left. Departure runway 16 right. Departure frequency 124.2. Taxiway Alpha 2 closed. Wind 140 degrees 8 knots. Visibility tree 0 kilometers. Few tree 1000 feet cumulus. Broken heights unknown. Temperature 24. Dew point 16. QNH1014 hectopascals 2997 inches. Advise you have information Juliet. Nalitra International Airport information Juliet. 0630. ILS Yankee runway 16 left approach. Landing runway 16 left. Departure runway 16 right. Departure frequency 124.2. Taxiway Alpha 2 closed. Wind 140 degrees 8 knots. Visibility tree 0 kilometers. Few tree 1000 feet cumulus. Broken heights unknown. Temperature 24. Dew point 16. QNH1014 hectopascals 2997 inches. Advise you have information Juliet. Nalitra International Airport information Juliet. 0630. ILS Yankee runway 16 left approach. Landing runway 16 left. Departure runway 16 right. Departure frequency 124.2. Taxiway Alpha 2 closed. Wind 140 degrees 8 knots. Visibility tree 0 kilometers. Few tree 1000 feet cumulus. Broken heights unknown. Temperature 24. Dew point 16. QNH1014 hectopascals 2997 inches. Advise you have information Juliet. Nalitra International Airport information Juliet. 0630. ILS Yankee runway 16 left approach. Landing runway 16 left. Departure runway 16 right. Departure frequency 124.2. Taxiway Alpha 2 closed. Wind 140 degrees 8 knots. Visibility tree 0 kilometers. Few tree 1000 feet cumulus. Broken heights unknown. Temperature 24. Dew point 16. QNH1014 hectopascals 2997 inches. Advise you have information Juliet. Nalitra International Airport information Juliet. 0630. ILS Yankee runway 16 left approach. Landing runway 16 left. Departure runway 16 right. Departure frequency 124.2. Taxiway Alpha 2 closed. Wind 140 degrees 8 knots. Visibility tree 0 kilometers. Few tree 1000 feet cumulus. Broken heights unknown. Temperature 24. Dew point 16. QNH1014 hectopascals 2997 inches. Advise you have information Juliet. Nalitra International Airport information Juliet. 0630. ILS Yankee runway 16 left approach. Landing runway 16 left. Departure runway 16 right. Departure frequency 124.2. Taxiway Alpha 2 closed. Wind 140 degrees 8 knots. Visibility tree 0 kilometers. Few tree 1000 feet cumulus. Broken heights unknown. Temperature 24. Dew point 16. QNH1014 hectopascals 2997 inches. Advise you have information Juliet. Nalitra International Airport information Juliet. 0630. ILS Yankee runway 16 left approach. Landing runway 16 left. Departure runway 16 right. Departure frequency 124.2. Taxiway Alpha 2 closed. Wind 140 degrees 8 knots. Visibility tree 0 kilometers. Few tree 1,000 feet cumulus. Broken heights unknown. Temperature 24. Dew point 16. QNH1014 hectopascals 29 or 9 or 7 inches. Advise you have information, Juliet. Nalitra International Airport information, Juliet. 0630. ILS Yankee runway 16 left approach. Landing runway 16 left. Departure runway 16 right. Departure frequency 124.2. Taxiway Alpha 2 closed. Wind 140 degrees 8 knots. Visibility tree 0 kilometers. Few tree 1,000 feet cumulus. Broken heights unknown. Temperature 24. Dew point 16. QNH1014 hectopascals 29 or 9 or 7 inches. Advise you have information, Juliet. Nalitra International Airport information, Kilo. 0700. ILS Yankee runway 16 left approach. Landing runway 16 left. Departure runway 16 right. Departure frequency 124.2. Taxiway Alpha 2 closed. Wind 160 degrees 7 knots. Visibility tree 0 kilometers. Few tree 1,000 feet cumulus. Broken heights unknown. Temperature 24. Dew point 16. QNH1014 hectopascals 29 or 9 or 7 inches. Advise you have information, Kilo. Nalitra International Airport information, Kilo. 0700. ILS Yankee runway 16 left approach. Landing runway 16 left. Departure runway 16 right. Departure frequency 124.2. Taxiway Alpha 2 closed. Wind 160 degrees 7 knots. Visibility tree 0 kilometers. Few tree 1,000 feet cumulus. Broken heights unknown. Temperature 24. Dew point 16. QNH1014 hectopascals 29 or 9 or 7 inches. Advise you have information, Kilo. Nalitra International Airport information, Kilo. 0700. ILS Yankee runway 16 left approach. Landing runway 16 left. Departure runway 16 right. Departure frequency 124.2. Taxiway Alpha 2 closed. Wind 160 degrees 7 knots. Visibility tree 0 kilometers. Few tree 1,000 feet cumulus. Broken heights unknown. Temperature 24. Dew point 16. QNH1014 hectopascals 29 or 9 or 7 inches. Advise you have information, Kilo. Nalitra International Airport information, Kilo. 0700. ILS Yankee runway 16 left approach. Landing runway 16 left. Departure runway 16 right. Departure frequency 124.2. Taxiway Alpha 2 closed. Wind 160 degrees 7 knots. Visibility tree 0 kilometers. Few tree 1,000 feet cumulus. Broken heights unknown. Temperature 24. Dew point 16. QNH1014 hectopascals 29 or 9 or 7 inches. Advise you have information, Kilo. Nalitra International Airport information, Kilo. 0700. ILS Yankee runway 16 left approach. Landing runway 16 left. Departure runway 16 right. Departure frequency 124.2. Taxiway Alpha 2 closed. Wind 160 degrees 7 knots. Visibility tree 0 kilometers. few 3,000 feet cumulus. Broken heights unknown. Temperature 24. Dew point 16. QNH1014 hectopascals 299 or 7 inches. 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Now Litra International Airport information kilo. 0700. ILS Yankee runway 16 left approach. Landing runway 16 left. Departure runway 16 right. Departure frequency 124.2. Taxiway Alpha 2 closed. Wind 160 degrees 7 knots. Visibility tree 0 kilometers. Few 3,000 feet cumulus. Broken heights unknown. Temperature 24. Dew point 16. QNH1014 hectopascals 299 or 7 inches. Advise you have information kilo. Now Litra International Airport information kilo. 0700. ILS Yankee runway 16 left approach. Landing runway 16 left.
1: United 33.
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0: Runway 16 right. Departure frequency 124.2. Taxiway Alpha 2 closed. Wind 160 degrees 7 knots. Visibility tree 0 kilometers. Few 3,000 feet cumulus. Broken heights unknown. Temperature 24. Dew point 16. QNH1014 hectopascals 299 or 7 inches. 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Now Litra International Airport information kilo. 0700. ILS Yankee runway 16 left approach. Landing runway 16 left. Departure runway 16 right. Departure frequency 124.2. Taxiway Alpha 2 closed. Wind 160 degrees 7 knots. Visibility tree 0 kilometers. Few 3,000 feet cumulus. Broken heights unknown. Temperature 24. Dew point 16. QNH1014 hectopascals 299 or 7 inches. Advise you have information kilo. Now Litra International Airport information kilo. 0700. ILS Yankee runway 16 left approach. Landing runway 16 left. Departure runway 16 right. Departure frequency 124.2. Taxiway Alpha 2 closed. Wind 160 degrees 7 knots. Visibility tree 0 kilometers. Few 3,000 feet cumulus. Broken heights unknown. Temperature 24. Dew point 16. QNH1014 hectopascals 299 or 7 inches. Advise you have information kilo. Now Litra International Airport information kilo. 0700. ILS Yankee runway 16 left approach. Landing runway 16 left. Departure runway 16 right. Departure frequency 124.2. Taxiway Alpha 2 closed. Wind 160 degrees 7 knots. Visibility tree 0 kilometers. Few 3,000 feet cumulus. Broken heights unknown. Temperature 24. Dew point 16. QNH1014 29 or 9 or 7 inches. Advise you have information kilo. Now Litra International Airport information kilo. 0700. Yankee runway 16 left approach. Landing runway 16 left. Departure runway 16 right. Departure frequency 124.2. Taxiway Alpha 2 closed. Wind 160 degrees 7 knots. Visibility 0 kilometers. Few 3,000 feet cumulus. Broken heights unknown. Temperature 24. Dew point 16. QNH1014 hectopascals 299 or 7 inches. Advise you have information kilo. Nalita International Airport information kilo. 0700. ILS Yankee runway 16 left approach. Landing runway 16 left. Departure runway 16 right. Departure frequency 124.2. Taxiway Alpha 2 closed. Wind 160 degrees 7 knots. Visibility tree 0 kilometers. Few tree 1000 feet cumulus. Broken heights unknown. Temperature 24. Dew point 16. QNH1014 hectopascals 299 or 7 inches. Advise you have information kilo. Nalitra International Airport information kilo. 0700. ILS Yankee runway 16 left approach. Landing runway 16 left. Departure runway 16 right. Departure frequency 124.2. Taxiway Alpha 2 closed. Wind 160 degrees 7 knots. Visibility tree 0 kilometers. Few tree 1000 feet cumulus. Broken heights unknown. Temperature 24. Dew point 16. QNH1014 hectopascals 299 or 7 inches. Advise you have information kilo. Nalitra International Airport information kilo. 0700. ILS Yankee runway 16 left approach. Landing runway 16 left. Departure runway 16 right. Departure frequency 124.2. Taxiway Alpha 2 closed. Wind 160 degrees 7 knots. Visibility tree 0 kilometers. Few tree 1000 feet cumulus. Broken heights unknown. Temperature 24. Dew point 16. QNH1014 hectopascals 299 or 7 inches. Advise you have information kilo. Nalitra International Airport information kilo. 0700. ILS Yankee runway 16 left approach. Landing runway 16 left. Departure runway 16 right. Departure frequency 124.2. Taxiway Alpha 2 closed. Wind 160 degrees 7 knots. Visibility tree 0 kilometers. Few tree 1000 feet cumulus. Broken heights unknown. Temperature 24. Dew point 16. QNH1014 hectopascals 299 or 7 inches. Advise you have information kilo. Nalitra International Airport information kilo. 0700. ILS Yankee runway 16 left approach. Landing runway 16 left. Departure runway 16 right. Departure frequency 124.2. Taxiway Alpha 2 closed. Wind 160 degrees 7 knots. Visibility tree 0 kilometers. Few tree 1000 feet cumulus. Broken heights unknown. Temperature 24. Dew point 16. QNH1014 hectopascals 299 or 7 inches. Advise you have information kilo. Nalitra International Airport information kilo. 0700. ILS Yankee runway 16 left approach. Landing runway 16 left. Departure runway 16 right. Departure frequency 124.2. Taxiway Alpha 2 closed. Wind 160 degrees 7 knots. Visibility tree 0 kilometers. Few tree 1000 feet cumulus. Broken heights unknown. Temperature 24. Dew point 16. QNH1014 hectopascals 299 or 7 inches. Advise you have information kilo. Nalita International Airport Information Kilo 0700 ILS Yankee Runway 16 left approach Landing Runway 16 left Departure Runway 16 right Departure Frequency 124.2 Taxiway Alpha 2 closed Wind 160 degrees 7 knots Visibility tree 0 kilometers Few tree 1000 feet cumulus Broken heights unknown Temperature 24 Dew point 16 QNH1014 hectopascals 29 or 9 or 7 inches Advise you have information kilo Nalita International Airport information kilo 0700 ILS Yankee Runway 16 left approach. Landing Runway 16 left. Departure Runway 16 right. Departure Frequency 124.2. Taxiway Alpha 2 closed. Wind 160 degrees 7 knots. Visibility tree 0 kilometers. Few tree 1000 feet cumulus. Broken heights unknown. Temperature 24. Dew point 16. QNH1014 hectopascals 29 or 9 or 7 inches. Advise you have information kilo. Nalita International Airport information kilo. 0700. ILS Yankee Runway 16 left approach. Landing Runway 16 left. Departure Runway 16 right. Departure frequency 124.2. Taxiway Alpha 2 closed. Wind 160 degrees 7 knots. Visibility tree 0 kilometers. Few tree 1000 feet cumulus. Broken heights unknown. Temperature 24. Dew point 16. QNH1014 hectopascals 29 or 9 or 7 inches. Advise you have information kilo. Nalita International Airport Information Kilo 0700 ILS Yankee Runway 16 left approach Landing Runway 16 left Departure Runway 16 right Departure Frequency 124.2 Taxiway Alpha 2 closed Wind 160 degrees 7 knots Visibility tree 0 kilometers Few tree 1000 feet cumulus. Broken heights unknown. Temperature 24. Dew point 16. QNH1014 hectopascals 29 or 9 or 7 inches. Advise you have information kilo. Nalita International Airport information kilo. 0700. ILS Yankee Runway 16 left approach. Landing runway 16 left. Departure runway 16 right. Departure frequency 124.2. Taxiway Alpha 2 closed. Wind 160 degrees 7 knots. Visibility tree 0 kilometers. Few tree 1000 feet cumulus. Broken heights unknown. Temperature 24. Dew point 16. QNH1014 hectopascals 29 or 9 or 7 inches. Advise you have information kilo. Nalita International Airport information kilo. 0700. ILS Yankee Runway 16 left approach. Landing Runway 16 left. Departure Runway 16 right. Departure Frequency 124.2. Taxiway Alpha 2 closed. Wind 160 degrees 7 knots. Visibility tree 0 kilometers. Few tree 1000 feet cumulus. Broken heights unknown. Temperature 24. Dew point 16. QNH1014 hectopascals 29 or 9 or 7 inches. Advise you have information kilo. Nalita International Airport information kilo. 0700. ILS Yankee runway 16 left approach. Landing runway 16 left. Departure runway 16 right. Departure frequency 124.2. Taxiway Alpha 2 closed. Wind 160 degrees 7 knots. Visibility tree 0 kilometers. Few tree 1000 feet cumulus. Broken heights unknown. Temperature 24. Dew point 16. QNH1014 hectopascals 29 or 9 or 7 inches. Advise you have information kilo. Nalitra International Airport information kilo. 0700. ILS Yankee runway 16 left approach. Landing runway 16 left. Departure runway 16 right. Departure frequency 124.2. Taxiway Alpha 2 closed. Wind 160 degrees 7 knots. Visibility tree 0 kilometers. Few tree 1000 feet cumulus. Broken heights unknown. Temperature 24. Dew point 16. QNH1014 hectopascals 29 or 9 or 7 inches. Advise you have information kilo. Nalitra International Airport information kilo. 0700.
1: Copy, thank you.
0: ILS Yankee runway 16 left approach. Landing runway 16 left. Departure runway 16 right. Departure frequency 124.2. Taxiway Alpha 2 closed. Wind 160 degrees 7 knots. Visibility tree 0 kilometers. Few tree 1000 feet cumulus. Broken heights unknown. Temperature 24. Dew point 16. QNH1014 hectopascals 29 or 9 or 7 inches. Advise you have information kilo. Nalitra International Airport information kilo. 0700. ILS Yankee runway 16 left approach. Landing runway 16 left. Departure runway 16 right. Departure frequency 124.2. Taxiway Alpha 2 closed. Wind 160 degrees 7 knots. Visibility tree 0 kilometers. Few tree 1000 feet cumulus. Broken heights unknown. Temperature 24. Dew point 16. QNH1014 hectopascals 29 or 9 or 7 inches. Advise you have information kilo. Nalitra International Airport information kilo. 0700. ILS Yankee runway 16 left approach. Landing runway 16 left. Departure runway 16 right. Departure frequency 124.2. Taxiway Alpha 2 closed. Wind 160 degrees 7 knots. Visibility tree 0 kilometers. Few tree 1000 feet cumulus. Broken heights unknown. Temperature 24. Dew point 16. QNH1014 hectopascals 29 or 9 or 7 inches. Advise you have information kilo. Nalitra International Airport information kilo. 0700. ILS Yankee runway 16 left approach. Landing runway 16 left. Departure runway 16 right. Departure frequency 124.2. Taxiway Alpha 2 closed. Wind 160 degrees 7 knots. Visibility tree 0 kilometers. Few tree 1000 feet cumulus. Broken heights unknown. Temperature 24. Dew point 16. QNH1014 hectopascals 29 or 9 or 7 inches. Advise you have information kilo. Nalitra International Airport information kilo. 0700. ILS Yankee runway 16 left approach. Landing runway 16 left. Departure runway 16 right. Departure frequency 124.2. Taxiway Alpha 2 closed. Wind 160 degrees 7 knots. Visibility tree 0 kilometers. Few tree 1,000 feet cumulus. Broken heights unknown. Temperature 24. Dew point 16. QNH 1014 hectopascals 29 or 9 or 7 inches. Advise you have information kilo. Nalitra International Airport information kilo. 0700. ILS Yankee runway 16 left approach. Landing runway 16 left. Departure runway 16 right. Departure frequency 124.2. Taxiway Alpha 2 closed. Wind 160 degrees 7 knots. Visibility 30 kilometers. Few tree 1,000 feet cumulus. Broken heights unknown. Temperature 24. D-point 16. QNH 1014 hectopascals 29 or 9 or 7 inches. Advise you have information kilo. Nalitra International Airport information kilo. 0700. ILS Yankee runway 16 left approach. Landing runway 16 left. Departure runway 16 right. Departure frequency 124.2. Taxiway Alpha 2 closed. Wind 160 degrees 7 knots. Visibility tree 0 kilometers. Few tree 1,000 feet cumulus. Broken heights unknown. Temperature 24. Dew point 16. QNH 1014 hectopascals 29 or 9 or 7 inches. Advise you have information kilo. Nalitra International Airport information kilo. 0700. ILS Yankee runway 16 left approach. Landing runway 16 left. Departure runway 16 right. Departure frequency 124.2. Taxiway Alpha 2 closed. Wind 160 degrees 7 knots. Visibility tree 0 kilometers. Few tree 1,000 feet cumulus. Broken heights unknown. Temperature 24. Dew point 16. QNH 1014 hectopascals 297 inches. Advise you have information kilo. Nalitra International Airport information kilo. 0700. ILS runway 16 left approach. Landing runway 16 left. Departure runway 16 right. Departure frequency 124.2. Taxiway Alpha 2 closed. Wind 160 degrees 7 knots. Visibility tree 0 kilometers. Few tree 1,000 feet cumulus. Broken heights unknown. Temperature 24. Dew point 16. QNH 1014 hectopascals 29 or 9 or 7 inches. Advise you have information kilo. Nalitra International Airport information kilo. 0700. ILS Yankee runway 16 left approach. Landing runway 16 left. Departure runway 16 right. Departure frequency 124.2. Taxiway Alpha 2 closed. Wind 160 degrees 7 knots. Visibility tree 0 kilometers. Few tree 1,000 feet cumulus. Broken heights unknown. Temperature 24. Dew point 16. QNH 1014 hectopascals 29 or 9 or 7 inches. Advise you have information kilo. Nalitra International Airport information kilo. 0700. ILS Yankee runway 16 left approach. Landing runway 16 left. Departure runway 16 right. Departure frequency 124.2. Taxiway Alpha 2 closed. Wind 160 degrees 7 knots. Visibility tree 0 kilometers. Few tree 1,000 feet cumulus. Broken heights unknown. Temperature 24. Dew point 16. QNH1014 hectopascals 29 or 9 or 7 inches. Advise you have information kilo. Nalitra International Airport information kilo. 0700. ILS Yankee runway 16 left approach. Landing runway 16 left. Departure runway 16 right. Departure frequency 124.2. Taxiway altitude closed. Wind 160 degrees 7 knots. Visibility tree 0 kilometers. Few tree 1,000 feet cumulus. Broken heights unknown. Temperature 24. Dew point 16. QNH1014 hectopascals 29 or 9 or 7 inches. Advise you have information kilo. Nalitra International Airport information Lima. 0730. ILS Yankee runway 16 left approach. Landing runway 16 left. Departure runway 16 right. Departure frequency 124.2. Taxiway altitude closed. Wind 140 degrees 8 knots. Visibility 30 kilometers. Few tree 1,000 feet cumulus. Broken heights unknown. Temperature 23. Dew point 17. QNH1014 hectopascals 29 or 97 inches. Advise you have information Lima. Nalitra International Airport information Lima. 0730. ILS Yankee runway 16 left approach. Landing runway 16 left. Departure runway 16 right. Departure frequency 124.2. Taxiway Alpha 2. Wind 140 degrees 8 knots. Visibility tree 0 kilometers. Tree 1,000 feet cumulus. Broken heights unknown. Temperature 2 tree. 2.17. QNH1014 hectopascals 29 or 9 or 7 inches. Advise you have information Lima. Nalitra International Airport information Lima. 0730. ILS Yankee runway 16 left approach. Landing runway 16 left. Departure runway 16 right. Departure frequency 124.2. Taxiway Alpha 2 closed. Wind 140 degrees 8 knots. Visibility tree 0 kilometers. Few tree 1,000 feet cumulus. Broken heights unknown. Temperature 2 tree. Dew point 17. QNH1014 hectopascals 29 or 9 or 7 inches. Advise you have information Lima. Nalitra International Airport information Lima. 0730. ILS Yankee runway 16 left approach. Landing runway 16 left. Departure runway 16 right. Departure frequency 124.2. Taxiway Alpha 2 closed. Wind 140 degrees 8 knots. Visibility tree 0 kilometers. Few tree 1,000 feet cumulus. Broken heights unknown. Temperature 2 tree. Dew point 17. QNH1014 hectopascals 29 or 9 or 7 inches. Advise you have information Lima. Nalitra International Airport information Lima. 0730. ILS Yankee runway 16 left approach. Landing runway 16 left. Departure runway 16 right. Departure frequency 124.2. Taxiway Alpha 2 closed. Wind 140 degrees 8 knots. Visibility tree 0 kilometers. Few tree 1,000 feet cumulus. Broken heights unknown. Temperature 23. Dew point 17. QNH 1014 hectopascals 29 or 9 or 7 inches.

International Airport Information Lima 0730 ILS Yankee Runway 16 left approach Landing Runway 16 left Departure Runway 16 right Departure Frequency 124.2 Taxiway Alpha 2 closed Wind 140 degrees 8 knots Visibility 30 kilometers View 3,000 feet cumulus Broken heights unknown Temperature 23 Dew point 17 QN8 1014 hectopascals 2 9 or 9 or 7 inches Advise you have information Lima Nalitra International Airport Information Lima 0730 ILS Yankee Runway 16 left approach Landing Runway 16 left Departure Runway 16 right Departure Frequency 124.2 Taxiway Alpha 2 closed Wind 140 degrees 8 knots Visibility 30 kilometers View 3,000 feet cumulus Broken heights unknown Temperature 23 Dew point 17 QN8 1014 hectopascals 2 9 or 9 or 7 inches Advise you have information Lima Nalitra International Airport Information Lima 0730 ILS Yankee Runway 16 left approach Landing Runway 16 left Departure Runway 16 right Departure Frequency 124.2 Taxiway Alpha 2 closed Wind 140 degrees 8 knots Visibility 30 kilometers View 3,000 feet cumulus Broken heights unknown Temperature 23 Dew point 17 QN8 1014 hectopascals 2 9 or 9 or 7 inches Advise you have information Lima Nalitra International Airport Information Lima 0730 ILS Yankee Runway 16 left approach Landing Runway 16 left Departure Runway 16 right Departure Frequency 124.2 Taxiway Alpha 2 closed Wind 140 degrees 8 knots Visibility 30 kilometers View 3,000 feet cumulus Broken heights unknown Temperature 23 Dew point 17 QN8 1014 hectopascals 2 9 or 9 or 7 inches Advise you have information Lima Nalitra International Airport Information Lima 0730 ILS Yankee Runway 16 left approach Landing Runway 16 left Departure Runway 16 right Departure Frequency 124.2 Taxiway Alpha 2 closed Wind 140 degrees 8 knots Visibility 30 kilometers View 3,000 feet cumulus Broken heights unknown Temperature 23 Dew point 17 QN8 1014 hectopascals 2 9 or 9 or 7 inches Advise you have information Lima Nalitra International Airport Information Lima 0730 ILS Yankee Runway 16 left approach Landing Runway 16 left Departure Runway 16 right Departure Frequency 124.2 Taxiway Alpha 2 closed Wind 140 degrees 8 knots Visibility 30 kilometers View 3,000 feet cumulus Broken heights unknown Temperature 23 Dew point 17 QN8 1014 hectopascals 2 9 or 9 or 7 inches Advise you have information Lima Nalitra International Airport Information Lima 0730 ILS Yankee Runway 16 left approach
Landing runway 16 left. Departure runway 16 right. Departure frequency 124.2. Taxiway Alpha 2 closed. Wind 140 degrees 8 knots. Visibility tree 0 kilometers. View tree 1000 feet cumulus. Broken heights unknown. Temperature 2 tree. Dew point 17. QNH1014 hectopascals 29 or 9 or 7 inches. Advise you have information Lima. Nalitra International Airport information Lima. 0730. ILS Yankee runway 16 left approach. Landing runway 16 left. Departure runway 16 right. Departure frequency 124.2. Taxiway Alpha 2 closed. Wind 140 degrees 8 knots. Visibility tree 0 kilometers. View tree 1000 feet cumulus. Broken heights unknown. Temperature 2 tree. Dew point 17. QNH1014 hectopascals 29 or 9 or 7 inches. Advise you have information Lima. Nalitra International Airport information Lima. 0730. ILS Yankee runway 16 left approach. Landing runway 16 left. Departure runway 16 right. Departure frequency 124.2. Taxiway Alpha 2 closed. Wind 140 degrees 8 knots. Visibility tree 0 kilometers. View tree 1000 feet cumulus. Broken heights unknown. Temperature 2 tree. Dew point 17. QNH1014 hectopascals 29 or 9 or 7 inches. Advise you have information Lima. Nalitra International Airport information Lima. 0730. ILS Yankee runway 16 left approach. Landing runway 16 left. Departure runway 16 right. Departure frequency 124.2. Taxiway Alpha 2 closed. Wind 140 degrees 8 knots. Visibility tree 0 kilometers. View tree 1000 feet cumulus. Broken heights unknown. Temperature 2 tree. Dew point 17. QNH1014 hectopascals 29 or 9 or 7 inches. Advise you have information Lima. Nalitra International Airport information Lima. 0730. ILS Yankee runway 16 left approach. Landing runway 16 left. Departure runway 16 right. Departure frequency 124.2. Taxiway Alpha 2 closed. Wind 140 degrees 8 knots. Visibility tree 0 kilometers. View tree 1000 feet cumulus. Broken heights unknown. Temperature 2 tree. Dew point 17. QNH1014 hectopascals 29 or 9 or 7 inches. Advise you have information Lima. Nalitra International Airport information Lima. 0730. ILS Yankee runway 16 left approach. Landing runway 16 left. Departure runway 16 right. Departure frequency 124.2. Taxiway Alpha 2 closed. Wind 140 degrees 8 knots. Visibility 30 kilometers. View tree 1000 feet cumulus. Broken heights unknown. Temperature 2 tree. Dew point 17. QNH1014 hectopascals 29 or 9 or 7 inches. Advise you have information Lima. Nalitra International Airport information Lima. 0730. ILS Yankee runway 16 left approach. Landing runway 16 left. Departure runway 16 right. Departure frequency 124.2.

0: Taxiway Alpha 2 closed. Wind 140 degrees 8 knots. Visibility tree 0 kilometers. Few tree 1,000 feet cumulus. Broken heights unknown. Temperature 63. Dew point 17. QNH1014 hectopascals 299 or 7 inches. Advise you have information Lima. Nalitra International Airport information Lima. 0730. ILS Yankee runway 16 left approach. Landing runway 16 left. Departure runway 16 right. Departure frequency 124.2. Taxiway Alpha 2 closed. Wind 140 degrees 8 knots. Visibility tree 0 kilometers. Few tree 1,000 feet cumulus. Broken heights unknown. Temperature 2 tree. Dew point 17. QNH1014 hectopascals 29 or 9 or 7 inches. Advise you have information Lima. Nalitra International Airport information Lima. 0730. ILS Yankee runway 16 left approach. Landing runway 16 left. Departure runway 16 right. Departure frequency 124.2. Taxiway Alpha 2 closed. Wind 140 degrees 8 knots. Visibility tree 0 kilometers. Few tree 1,000 feet cumulus. Broken heights unknown. Temperature 2 tree. Dew point 17. QNH1014 hectopascals 29 or 9 or 7 inches. Advise you have information Lima. Nalitra International Airport information Lima. 0730. ILS Yankee runway 16 left approach. Landing runway 16 left. Departure runway 16 right. Departure frequency 124.2. Taxiway Alpha 2 closed. Wind 140 degrees 8 knots. Visibility tree 0 kilometers. Few tree 1,000 feet cumulus. Broken heights unknown. Temperature 2 tree. Dew point 17. QNH1014 hectopascals 29 or 9 or 7 inches. Advise you have information Lima. Nalitra International Airport information Lima. 0730. ILS Yankee runway 16 left approach. Landing runway 16 left. Departure runway 16 right. Departure frequency 124.2. Taxiway Alpha 2 closed. Wind 140 degrees 8 knots. Visibility tree 0 kilometers. Few tree 1,000 feet cumulus. Broken heights unknown. Temperature 2 tree. Dew point 17. QNH1014 hectopascals 29 or 9 or 7 inches. Advise you have information Lima. Nalitra International Airport information Lima. 0730. ILS Yankee runway 16 left approach. Landing runway 16 left. Departure runway 16 right. Departure frequency 124.2. Taxiway Alpha 2 closed. Wind 140 degrees 8 knots. Visibility tree 0 kilometers. Few tree 1,000 feet cumulus. Broken heights unknown. Temperature 2 tree. Dew point 17. QNH1014 hectopascals 29 or 9 or 7 inches. Advise you have information Lima. Nalitra International Airport information Lima. 0730. ILS Yankee runway 16 left approach. Landing runway 16 left. Departure runway 16 right. Departure frequency 124.2. Taxiway Alpha 2 closed. Wind 140 degrees 8 knots. Visibility tree 0 kilometers. few 3,000 feet cumulus. Broken heights unknown. Temperature 2.3. Dew point 1.7. QNH1014 hectopascals 2.9 or 9 or 7 inches. Advise you have information Lima. Nalitra International Airport information Lima. 0730. ILS Yankee runway 16 left approach. Landing runway 16 left. Departure runway 16 right. Departure frequency 124.2. Taxiway Alpha 2 closed. Wind 140 degrees 8 knots. Visibility 30 kilometers. Few 3,000 feet cumulus. Broken heights unknown. Temperature 2.3. Dew point 1.7. QNH1014 hectopascals 2.9 or 9 or 7 inches. Advise you have information Lima. Nalitra International Airport information Mike. 0730. ILS Zulu runway 16 left approach. Landing runway 16 left. Departure runway 16 right. Departure frequency 124.2. Taxiway Alpha 2 closed. Wind 140 degrees 8 knots. Visibility 20 kilometers. Few 3,000 feet cumulus. Broken heights unknown. Temperature 2.3. Dew point 1.7. QNH1014 hectopascals 2.9907 inches. Advise you have information Mike. Nalitra International Airport information Mike. 0730. ILS Zulu runway 16 left approach. Landing runway 16 left. Departure runway 16 right. Departure frequency 124.2. Taxiway Alpha 2 closed. Wind 140 degrees 8 knots. Visibility 30 kilometers. Few 3,000 feet cumulus. Broken heights unknown. Temperature 2.3. Dew point 1.7. QNH1014 hectopascals 2.9 or 9 or 7 inches. Advise you have information Mike. Nalitra International Airport information Mike. 0730. ILS Zulu runway 16 left approach. Landing runway 16 left. Departure runway 16 right. Departure frequency 124.2. Taxiway Alpha 2 closed. Wind 140 degrees 8 knots. Visibility 30 kilometers. Few 3,000 feet cumulus. Broken heights unknown. Temperature 2.3. Dew point 1.7. QNH1014 hectopascals 2.9 or 9 or 7 inches. Advise you have information Mike. Nalitra International Airport information Mike. 0730. ILS Zulu runway 16 left approach. Landing runway 16 left. Departure runway 16 right. Departure frequency 124.2. Taxiway Alpha 2 closed. Wind 140 degrees 8 knots. Visibility 30 kilometers. Few 3,000 feet cumulus. Broken heights unknown. Temperature 2.3. Dew point 1.7. QNH1014 hectopascals 2.9 or 9 or 7 inches. Advise you have information Mike. Nalitra International Airport information Mike. 0730. ILS Zulu runway 16 left approach. Landing runway 16 left. Departure runway 16 right. Departure frequency 124.2. Taxiway Alpha 2 closed. Wind 140 degrees 8 knots. Visibility 30 kilometers. Few 3,000 feet cumulus. Broken heights unknown. Temperature 2.3. Dew point 1.7. QNH1014 hectopascals 29 or 9 or 7 inches. Advise you have information mic. Nalitra International Airport information November 0800. ILS Zulu runway 16 left approach. Landing runway 16 left. Departure runway 16 right. Departure frequency 124.2. Taxiway Alpha 2 closed. Wind 150 degrees 7 knots. Visibility tree 0 kilometers. Few tree 1000 feet cumulus. Broken height unknown. Temperature 22. Dew point 18. QNH1014 hectopascals 29 or 9 or 7 inches. Advise you have information November. Nalitra International Airport information November 0800. ILS Zulu runway 16 left approach. Landing runway 16 left. Departure runway 16 right. Departure frequency 124.2. Taxiway Alpha 2 closed. Wind 150 degrees 7 knots. Visibility tree 0 kilometers. Few tree 1000 feet cumulus. Broken heights unknown. Temperature 22. Dew point 18. QNH1014 hectopascals 29 or 9 or 7 inches. Advise you have information November. Nalitra International Airport information November 0800. ILS Zulu runway 16 left approach. Landing runway 16 left. Departure runway 16 right. Departure frequency 124.2. Taxiway Alpha 2 closed. Wind 150 degrees 7 knots. Visibility tree 0 kilometers. Few tree 1000 feet cumulus. Broken heights unknown. Temperature 22. Dew point 18. QNH1014 hectopascals 29 or 9 or 7 inches. Advise you have information November. Nalitra International Airport information November 0800. ILS Zulu runway 16 left approach. Landing runway 16 left. Departure runway 16 right. Departure frequency 124.2. Taxiway Alpha 2 closed. Wind 150 degrees 7 knots. Visibility tree 0 kilometers. Few tree 1000 feet cumulus. Broken heights unknown. Temperature 22. Dew point 18. QNH1014 hectopascals 29 or 9 or 7 inches. Advise you have information November. Nalitra International Airport information November 0800. ILS Zulu runway 16 left approach. Landing runway 16 left. Departure runway 16 right. Departure frequency 124.2. Taxiway Alpha 2 closed. Wind 150 degrees 7 knots. Visibility tree 0 kilometers. Few tree 1000 feet cumulus. Broken heights unknown. Temperature 22. Dew point 18. QNH1014 hectopascals 29 or 9 or 7 inches. Advise you have information November. Nalitra International Airport information November 0800. ILS Zulu runway 16 left approach. Landing runway 16 left. Departure runway 16 right. Departure frequency 124.2. Taxiway Alpha 2 closed. Wind 150 degrees 7 knots. Visibility tree 0 kilometers. Few tree 1000 feet cumulus. Broken heights unknown. Temperature 22. Dew point 18. QNH1014 hectopascals 29 or 9 or 7 inches.
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1: We don't need to pull that back. You can go
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0: 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Departure frequency 124.2. Taxiway Alpha 2 closed. Wind 150 degrees 7 knots. Visibility tree 0 kilometers.
1: Tree
0: 3,000 feet cumulus. Broken heights unknown. Temperature 22. Dew point 18. QNH1014 hectopascals 299 or 7 inches. Advise you have information November. Nalitra International Airport information November. 0800. ILS Zulu runway 16 left approach. Landing runway 16 left. Departure runway 16 right. Departure frequency 124.2. Taxiway Alpha 2 closed. Wind 150 degrees 7 knots. Visibility tree 0 kilometers. Few tree 1,000 feet cumulus. Broken heights unknown. Temperature 22. Dew point 18. QNH1014 hectopascals 29 or 9 or 7 inches. Advise you have information November. Nalitra International Airport information November. 0800. ILS Zulu runway 16 left approach. Landing runway 16 left. Departure runway 16 right. Departure frequency 124.2. Taxiway Alpha 2 closed. Wind 150 degrees 7 knots. Visibility tree 0 kilometers. Few tree 1,000 feet cumulus. Broken heights unknown. Temperature 22. Dew point 18. QNH1014 hectopascals 29 or 9 or 7 inches. Advise you have information November. Nalitra International Airport information November. 0800. ILS Zulu runway 16 left approach. Landing runway 16 left. Departure runway 16 right. Departure frequency 124.2. Taxiway Alpha 2 closed. Wind 150 degrees 7 knots. Visibility tree 0 kilometers. Few tree 1,000 feet cumulus. Broken heights unknown. Temperature 22. Dew point 18. QNH1014 hectopascals 29 or 9 or 7 inches. Advise you have information November. Nalitra International Airport information November. 0800. ILS Zulu runway 16 left approach. Landing runway 16 left. Departure runway 16 right. Departure frequency 124.2. Taxiway Alpha 2 closed. Wind 150 degrees 7 knots. Visibility tree 0 kilometers. Few tree 1,000 feet cumulus. Broken heights unknown. Temperature 22. Dew point 18. QNH1014 hectopascals 29 or 9 or 7 inches. Advise you have information November. Nalitra International Airport information November. 0800. ILS Zulu runway 16 left approach. Landing runway 16 left. Departure runway 16 right. Departure frequency 124.2. Taxiway Alpha 2 closed. Wind 150 degrees 7 knots. Visibility tree 0 kilometers. Few tree 1,000 feet cumulus. Broken heights unknown. Temperature 22. Dew point 18. QNH1014 hectopascals 29 or 9 or 7 inches. Advise you have information November. Nalitra International Airport information November.
1: baggage is loaded.
0: 0800. ILS Zulu runway 16 left approach. Landing runway 16 left. Departure runway 16 right. Departure frequency 124.2. Taxiway altitude closed. Wind 150 degrees 7 knots. Visibility 30 kilometers. Few tree 1,000 feet cumulus. Broken heights unknown. Temperature 22. Dew point 18. QN 81014 height at the Sukhos 2997 inches. Advise you have information November. Nalitra International Airport information November. 0800. ILS Zulu runway 16 left approach. Landing runway 16 left. Departure runway 16 right. Departure frequency 124.2.
1: Let us know when you get the altitude.
0: Taxiway altitude closed. Wind 150 degrees 7 knots. Visibility 30 kilometers. Few tree 1,000 feet cumulus. Broken heights unknown. Temperature 22. Dew point 18. QN 81014 hectopascals 2997 inches. Advise you have information November. Nalitra International Airport information November. 0800. ILS Zulu runway 16 left approach. Landing runway 16 left. Departure runway 16 right. Departure frequency 124.2. Taxiway Alpha 2 closed. Wind 150 degrees 7 knots. Visibility 30 kilometers. Few tree 1,000 feet cumulus. Broken heights unknown. Temperature 22. Dew point 18. QN 81014 hectopascals 29907 inches. Advise you have information November. Nalitza International Airport information November. 0800. ILS Zulu runway 16 left approach. Landing runway 16 left. Departure runway 16 right. Departure frequency 124.2. Taxiway Alpha 2 closed. Wind 150 degrees 7 knots. Visibility 30 kilometers. Few tree 1,000 feet cumulus. Broken heights unknown. Temperature 22. Dew point 18. QN 81014 hectopascals 29907 inches. Advise you have information November. Nalitra International Airport information November. 0800. ILS Zulu runway 16 left approach. Landing runway 16 left. Departure runway 16 right. Departure frequency 124.2. Taxiway Alpha 2 closed. Wind 150 degrees 7 knots. Visibility 30 kilometers. Few tree 1,000 feet cumulus. Broken heights unknown. Temperature 22. Dew point 18. QN 81014 hectopascals 29907 inches. Advise you have information November. Nalitra International Airport information November. 0800. ILS Zulu runway 16 left approach. Landing runway 16 left. Departure runway 16 right. Departure frequency 124.2. Taxiway Alpha 2 closed. Wind 150 degrees 7 knots. Visibility 30 kilometers. Few tree 1,000 feet cumulus. Broken heights unknown. Temperature 22. Dew point 18. QN 81014 hectopascals 29907 inches. Advise you have information November. Nalitra International Airport information November. 0800. ILS Zulu runway 16 left approach. Landing runway 16 left. Departure runway 16 right. Departure frequency 124.2. Taxiway Alpha 2 closed. Wind 150 degrees 7 knots. Visibility tree 0 kilometers. Few tree 1,000 feet cumulus. Broken heights unknown. Temperature 22. Dew point 18. QNH1014 hexapascals 2997 inches. Advise you have information November. Nalitra International Airport information November. 0800. ILS Zulu runway 16 left approach. Landing runway 16 left. Departure runway 16 right. Departure frequency 124.2. Taxiway Alpha 2 closed. Wind 150 degrees 7 knots. Visibility tree 0 kilometers. Few tree 1,000 feet cumulus. Broken heights unknown. Temperature 22. Dew point 18. QNH1014 hectopascals 2997 inches. Advise you have information November. Nalitra International Airport information November. 0800. ILS Zulu runway 16 left approach. Landing runway 16 left. Departure runway 16 right. Departure frequency 124.2. Taxiway Alpha 2 closed. Wind 150 degrees 7 knots. Visibility tree 0 kilometers. Few tree 1,000 feet cumulus. Broken heights unknown. Temperature 22. Dew point 18. QNH1014 hectopascals 2997 inches. Advise you have information November. Nalitra International Airport information November. 0800. ILS Zulu runway 16 left approach. Landing runway 16 left. Departure runway 16 right. Departure frequency 124.2. Taxiway Alpha 2 closed. Wind 150 degrees 7 knots. Visibility tree 0 kilometers. Few tree 1,000 feet cumulus. Broken heights unknown. Temperature 22. Dew point 18. QNH1014 hectopascals 2997 inches. Advise you have information November. Nalitra International Airport information November. 0800. ILS Zulu runway 16 left approach. Landing runway 16 left. Departure runway 16 right. Departure frequency 124.2. Taxiway Alpha 2 closed. Wind 150 degrees 7 knots. Visibility tree 0 kilometers. Few tree 1,000 feet cumulus. Broken heights unknown. Temperature 22. Dew point 18. QNH1014 hectopascals 2997 inches. Advise you have information November. Nalitra International Airport information November. 0800. ILS Zulu runway 16 left approach. Landing runway 16 left. Departure runway 16 right. Departure frequency 124.2. Taxiway Alpha 2 closed. Wind 150 degrees 7 knots. Visibility tree 0 kilometers. Few tree 1,000 feet cumulus. Broken heights unknown. Temperature 22. Dew point 18. QNH1014 hectopascals 2997 inches. Advise you have information November. Nalitra International Airport information November. 0800. ILS Zulu runway 16 left approach. Landing runway 16 left. Departure runway 16 right. Departure frequency 124.2. Taxiway Alpha 2 closed. Wind 150°7. Visibility tree 0 kilometers. View tree 1000 feet cumulus. Broken heights unknown. Temperature 22. Dew point 18. QNH1014 hectopascals 29 or 9 or 7 inches. Advise you have information November. Nalitra International Airport information November. 0800. ILS Zulu runway 16 left approach. Landing runway 16 left. Departure runway 16 right. Departure frequency 124.2. Taxiway Alpha 2 closed. Wind 150°7. Visibility tree 0 kilometers. View tree 1000 feet cumulus. Broken heights unknown. Temperature 22. Dew point 18. QNH1014 hectopascals 29 or 9 or 7 inches. Advise you have information November. Nalitra International Airport information November. 0800. ILS Zulu runway 16 left approach. Landing runway 16 left. Departure runway 16 right. Departure frequency 124.2. Taxiway Alpha 2 closed. Wind 150°7. Visibility tree 0 kilometers. View tree 1000 feet cumulus. Broken heights unknown. Temperature 22. Dew point 18. QNH1014 hectopascals 29 or 9 or 7 inches. Advise you have information November. Nalitra International Airport information November. 0800. ILS Zulu runway 16 left approach. Landing runway 16 left. Departure runway 16 right. Departure frequency 124.2. Taxiway Alpha 2 closed. Wind 150°7. Visibility tree 0 kilometers. View tree 1000 feet cumulus. Broken heights unknown. Temperature 22. Dew point 18. QNH1014 hectopascals 29 or 9 or 7 inches. Advise you have information November. Nalitra International Airport information November. 0800. ILS Zulu runway 16 left approach. Landing runway 16 left. Departure runway 16 right. Departure frequency 124.2. Taxiway Alpha 2 closed. Wind 150°7. Visibility tree 0 kilometers. View tree 1000 feet cumulus. Broken heights unknown. Temperature 22. Dew point 18. QNH1014 hectopascals 29 or 9 or 7 inches. Advise you have information November. Nalitra International Airport information November. 0800. ILS Zulu runway 16 left approach. Landing runway 16 left. Departure runway 16 right. Departure frequency 124.2. Taxiway Alpha 2 closed. Wind 150°7. Visibility tree 0 kilometers. View tree 1000 feet cumulus. Broken heights unknown. Temperature 22. D.18. QNH1014 29 or 9 or 7 inches. Advise you have information November. Nalitra International Airport information November. 0800. ILS Zulu runway 16 left approach. Landing runway 16 left. Departure runway 16 right. Departure frequency 124.2. Taxiway Alpha 2 closed. Wind 150 degrees 7 knots. Visibility tree 0 kilometers. Few tree 1,000 feet cumulus. Broken heights unknown. Temperature 22. Dew point 18. QNH 1014 hectopascals 29 or 9 or 7 inches. Advise you have information November. Nalitra International Airport information November. 0800. ILS Zulu runway 16 left approach. Landing runway 16 left. Departure runway 16 right. Departure frequency 124.2. Taxiway Alpha 2 closed. Wind 150 degrees 7 knots. Visibility tree 0 kilometers. Few tree 1,000 feet cumulus. Broken heights unknown. Temperature 22. Dew point 18. QNH 1014 hectopascals 29 or 9 or 7 inches. Advise you have information November. Nalitra International Airport information November. 0800. ILS Zulu runway 16 left approach. Landing runway 16 left. Departure runway 16 right. Departure frequency 124.2. Taxiway Alpha 2 closed. Wind 150 degrees 7 knots. Visibility tree 0 kilometers. Few tree 1,000 feet cumulus. Broken heights unknown. Temperature 22. Dew point 18. QNH 1014 hectopascals 29 or 9 or 7 inches. Advise you have information November. Nalitra International Airport information November. 0800. ILS Zulu runway 16 left approach. Landing runway 16 left. Departure runway 16 right. Departure frequency 124.2. Taxiway Alpha 2 closed. Wind 150 degrees 7 knots. Visibility tree 0 kilometers. Few tree 1,000 feet cumulus. Broken heights unknown. Temperature 22. Dew point 18. QNH 1014 hectopascals 29 or 9 or 7 inches. Advise you have information November. Nalitra International Airport information November. 0800. ILS Zulu runway 16 left approach. Landing runway 16 left. Departure runway 16 right. Departure frequency 124.2. Taxiway Alpha 2 closed. Wind 150 degrees 7 knots. Visibility tree 0 kilometers. Few tree 1,000 feet cumulus. Broken heights unknown. Temperature 22. Dew point 18. QNH 1014 hectopascals 29 or 9 or 7 inches. Advise you have information November. Nalitra International Airport information November. 0800. ILS Zulu runway 16 left approach. Landing runway 16 left. Departure runway 16 right. Departure frequency 124.2. Taxiway Alpha 2 closed. Wind 150 degrees 7 knots. Visibility tree 0 kilometers. Few tree 1,000 feet cumulus. Broken heights unknown. Temperature 22. Dew point 18. QNH 1014 hectopascals 29 or 9 or 7 inches. Advise you have information November. Nalitra International Airport information November. 0800. ILS Zulu runway 16 left approach. Landing runway 16 left. Departure runway 16 right. Departure frequency 124.2. Taxiway Alpha 2 closed. Wind 150 degrees 7 knots. Visibility tree 0 kilometers. Few 2,000 feet cumulus. Broken heights unknown. Temperature 22. Dew point 18. QNH1014 hectopascals 29 or 9 or 7 inches. Advise you have information November. Now reach our international airport information Oscar. 0830. Zulu runway 16 left approach. Landing runway 16 left. Departure runway 16 right. Departure frequency 124.2. Taxiway Alpha 2 closed. Wind 160 degrees 6 knots. Visibility 30 kilometers. Few 3,000 feet cumulus. Broken heights unknown. Temperature 22. Dew point 18. QNH1015 hectopascals 29 or 9 or 7 inches. Advise you have information Oscar. Nalitra International Airport information Oscar. 0830. ILS Zulu runway 16 left approach. Landing runway 16 left. Departure runway 16 right. Departure frequency 124.2. Taxiway Alpha 2 closed. Wind 160 degrees 6 knots. Visibility 30 kilometers. Few 3,000 feet cumulus. Broken heights unknown. Temperature 22. Dew point 18. QNH1015 hectopascals 29 or 9 or 7 inches. Advise you have information Oscar. Nalitra International Airport information Oscar. 0830. ILS Zulu runway 16 left approach. Landing runway 16 left. Departure runway 16 right. Departure frequency 124.2. Taxiway Alpha 2 closed. Wind 160 degrees 6 knots. Visibility 30 kilometers. Few 3,000 feet cumulus. Broken heights unknown. Temperature 22. Dew point 18. QNH1015 hectopascals 29 or 9 or 7 inches. Advise you have information Oscar. Nalitra International Airport information Oscar. 0830. ILS Zulu runway 16 left approach. Landing runway 16 left. Departure runway 16 right. Departure frequency 124.2. Taxiway Alpha 2 closed. Wind 160 degrees 6 knots. Visibility 30 kilometers. Few 3,000 feet cumulus. Broken heights unknown. Temperature 22. Dew point 18. QNH1015 hectopascals 29 or 9 or 7 inches. Advise you have information Oscar. Nalitra International Airport information Oscar. 0830. ILS Zulu runway 16 left approach. Landing runway 16 left. Departure runway 16 right. Departure frequency 124.2. Taxiway Alpha 2 closed. Wind 160 degrees 6 knots. Visibility 30 kilometers. Few 3,000 feet cumulus. Broken heights unknown. Temperature 22. Dew point 18. QNH1015 hectopascals 29 or 9 or 7 inches. Advise you have information Oscar. Nalitra International Airport information Oscar. 0830. ILS Zulu runway 16 left approach. Landing runway 16 left. Departure runway 16 right. Departure frequency 124.2. Taxiway Alpha 2 closed. Wind 160 degrees 6 knots. Visibility 30 kilometers. Few 3,000 feet cumulus. Broken heights unknown. Temperature 22. Dew point 18. QNH1015 Tactapasukos 29 or 9 or 7 inches. Advise you have

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Dew point 18. QNH 1015 checked up the sucals 29 or 9 or 7 inches. Advise you have information, Oscar. Nalitra International Airport information, Oscar. 0830. ILS Zulu runway 16 left approach. Landing runway 16 left. Departure runway 16 right. Departure frequency 124.2. Taxiway Alpha 2 closed. Wind 160 degrees 6 knots. Visibility 30 kilometers. View 3,000 feet cumulus. Broken heights unknown. Temperature 22. Dew point 18. QNH 1015 hectopascals 29 or 9 or 7 inches. Advise you have information, Oscar. Nalitra International Airport information, Oscar. 0830. ILS Zulu runway 16 left approach. Landing runway 16 left. Departure runway 16 right. Departure frequency 124.2. Taxiway Alpha 2 closed. Wind 160 degrees 6 knots. Visibility 30 kilometers. View 3,000 feet cumulus. Broken heights unknown. Temperature 22. 2.18. QNH 1015 hectopascals 29 or 9 or 7 inches. Advise you have information, Oscar. Nalitra International Airport information, Oscar. 0830. ILS Zulu runway 16 left approach. Landing runway 16 left. Departure runway 16 right. Departure frequency 124.2. Taxiway Alpha 2 closed. Wind 160 degrees 6 knots. Visibility 30 kilometers. View 3,000 feet cumulus. Broken heights unknown. Temperature 22. Dew point 18. QNH 1015 hectopascals 29 or 9 or 7 inches. Advise you have information, Oscar. Nalitra International Airport information, Oscar. 0830. ILS Zulu runway 16 left approach. Landing runway 16 left. Departure runway 16 right. Departure frequency 124.2. Taxiway Alpha 2 closed. Wind 160 degrees 6 knots. Visibility 30 kilometers. View 3,000 feet cumulus. Broken heights unknown. Temperature 22. Dew point 18. QNH 1015 hectopascals 29 or 9 or 7 inches. Advise you have information, Oscar. Nalitra International Airport information, Oscar. 0830. ILS Zulu runway 16 left approach. Landing runway 16 left. Departure runway 16 right. Departure frequency 124.2. Taxiway Alpha 2 closed. Wind 160 degrees 6 knots. Visibility 30 kilometers. View 3,000 feet cumulus. Broken heights unknown. Temperature 22. Dew point 18. QNH 1015 hectopascals 29 or 9 or 7 inches. Advise you have information, Oscar. Nalitra International Airport information, Oscar. 0830. ILS Zulu runway 16 left approach. Landing runway 16 left. Departure runway 16 right. Departure frequency 124.2. Taxiway Alpha 2 closed. Wind 160 degrees 6 knots. Visibility 30 kilometers. View 3,000 feet cumulus. Broken heights unknown. Temperature 22. Dew point 18. QNH 1015 hectopascals 29 or 9 or 7 inches.

0: Advise you have information, Oscar. Nalitra International Airport information, Oscar. 0830. ILS Zulu runway 16 left approach. Landing runway 16 left. Departure runway 16 right. Departure frequency 124.2. Taxiway Alpha 2 closed. Wind 160 degrees 6 knots. Visibility 30 kilometers. Heat 3000 feet cumulus. Broken heights unknown. Temperature 22. Dew point 18. QNH 1015 hectopascals 2997 inches. Advise you have information, Oscar. Nalitra International Airport information, Oscar. 0830. ILS Zulu runway 16 left approach. Landing runway 16 left. Departure runway 16 right. Departure frequency 124.2. Taxiway Alpha 2 closed. Wind 160 degrees 6 knots. Visibility 30 kilometers. Few 3000 feet cumulus. Broken heights unknown. Temperature 22. Dew point 18. QNH 1015 hectopascals 2997 inches. Advise you have information, Oscar. Nalitra International Airport information, Oscar. 0830. ILS Zulu runway 16 left approach. Landing runway 16 left. Departure runway 16 right. Departure frequency 124.2. Taxiway Alpha 2 closed. Wind 160 degrees 6 knots. Visibility 30 kilometers. Few 3000 feet cumulus. Broken heights unknown. Temperature 22. Dew point 18. QNH 1015 hectopascals 2997 inches. Advise you have information, Oscar. Nalitra International Airport information, Oscar. 0830. ILS Zulu runway 16 left approach. Landing runway 16 left. Departure runway 16 right. Departure frequency 124.2. Taxiway Alpha 2 closed. Wind 160 degrees 6 knots. Visibility 30 kilometers. Few 3000 feet cumulus. Broken heights unknown. Temperature 22. Dew point 18. QNH 1015 hectopascals 2997 inches. Advise you have information, Oscar. Nalitra International Airport information, Oscar. 0830. ILS Zulu runway 16 left approach. Landing runway 16 left. Departure runway 16 right. Departure frequency 124.2. Taxiway Alpha 2 closed. Wind 160 degrees 6 knots. Visibility 30 kilometers. Few 3000 feet cumulus. Broken heights unknown. Temperature 22. Dew point 18. QNH 1015 hectopascals 2997 inches. Advise you have information, Oscar. Nalitra International Airport information, Oscar. 0830. ILS Zulu runway 16 left approach. Landing runway 16 left. Departure runway 16 right. Departure frequency 124.2. Taxiway Alpha 2 closed. Wind 160 degrees 6 knots. Visibility 30 kilometers. Few 3000 feet cumulus. Broken heights unknown. Temperature 22. Dew point 18. QNH 1015 hectopascals 2997 inches. Advise you have information, Oscar. Nalitra International Airport information, Oscar. 0830. ILS Zulu runway 16 left approach. Landing runway 16 left. Departure runway 16 right. Departure frequency 124.2. Taxiway Alpha 2 closed. Wind 160 degrees 6 knots. Visibility 30 kilometers. View 3000 feet cumulus. Broken heights unknown. Temperature 22. Dew point 18. QNH 1015 hectopascals 29 or 9 or 7 inches. Advise you have information, Oscar. Now Litra International Airport information, Oscar. 0830. ILS Zulu runway 16 left approach. Landing runway 16 left. Departure runway 16 right. Departure frequency 124.2. Taxiway Alpha 2 closed. Wind 160 degrees 6 knots. Visibility 30 kilometers. View 3000 feet cumulus. Broken heights unknown. Temperature 22. Dew point 18. QNH 1015 hectopascals 29 or 9 or 7 inches. Advise you have information, Oscar. Now Litra International Airport information, Oscar. 0830. ILS Zulu runway 16 left approach. Landing runway 16 left. Departure runway 16 right. Departure frequency 124.2. Taxiway Alpha 2 closed. Wind 160 degrees 6 knots. Visibility 30 kilometers. View 3000 feet cumulus. Broken heights unknown. Temperature 22. Dew point 18. QNH 1015 hectopascals 29 or 9 or 7 inches. Advise you have information, Oscar. Now Litra International Airport information, Oscar. 0830. ILS Zulu runway 16 left approach. Landing runway 16 left. Departure runway 16 right. Departure frequency 124.2. Taxiway Alpha 2 closed. Wind 160 degrees 6 knots. Visibility 30 kilometers. View 3000 feet cumulus. Broken heights unknown. Temperature 22. Dew point 18. QNH 1015 hectopascals 29 or 9 or 7 inches. Advise you have information, Oscar. Now Litra International Airport information, Oscar. 0830. ILS Zulu runway 16 left approach. Landing runway 16 left. Departure runway 16 right. Departure frequency 124.2. Taxiway Alpha 2 closed. Wind 160 degrees 6 knots. Visibility 30 kilometers. View 3000 feet cumulus. Broken heights unknown. Temperature 22. Dew point 18. QNH 1015 hectopascals 29 or 9 or 7 inches. Advise you have information, Oscar. Now Litra International Airport information, Papa. 0830. ILS Yankee runway 16 left approach. Landing runway 16 left. Departure runway 16 right and 16 left. Departure frequency 124.2 from runway 16 right. 119.6 from runway 16 left. Taxiway Alpha 2 closed. Simultaneous parallel departures in progress. Check initial waypoint on FMS. Wind 160 degrees 6 knots. Visibility 30 kilometers. View 3000 feet cumulus. Broken heights unknown. Temperature 22. Dew point 18. QNH 1015 hectopascals 29 or 9 or 7 inches. Advise you have information pop-up. Nalitra International Airport information pop-up. 0830. ILS Yankee runway 16 left approach. Landing runway 16 left. Departure runway 16 right and 16 left. Departure frequency 124.2 from runway 16 right. 119.6 from runway 16 left. Taxiway Alpha 2 closed. Simultaneous parallel departures in progress. Check initial waypoint on FMS. Wind 160 degrees 6 knots. Visibility 30 kilometers. 3,000 feet cumulus. Broken heights unknown. Temperature 22. Dew point 18. QNH 1015 hectopascals 29 or 9 or 7 inches. Advise you have information pop-off. Nalitra International Airport information pop-off. 0830. ILS Yankee runway 16 left approach. Landing runway 16 left. Departure runway 16 right and 16 left. Departure frequency 124.2 from runway 16 right. 119.6 from runway 16 left. Taxiway Alpha 2 closed. Simultaneous parallel departures in progress. Check initial waypoint on FMS. Wind 160 degrees 6 knots. Visibility 30 kilometers. Few 3,000 feet cumulus. Broken heights unknown. Temperature 22. Dew point 18. QNH 1015 hectopascals 29 or 9 or 7 inches. Advise you have information pop-off. Nalitra International Airport information Quebec. 0830. ILS Zulu runway 16 left approach. Landing runway 16 left. Departure runway 16 right and 16 left. Departure frequency 124.2 from runway 16 right. 119.6 from runway 16 left. Taxiway Alpha 2 closed. Simultaneous parallel departures in progress. Check initial waypoint on FMS. Wind 160 degrees 6 knots. Visibility 30 kilometers. Few 3,000 feet cumulus. Broken heights unknown. Temperature 22. Dew point 18. QNH 1015 hectopascals 29 or 9 or 7 inches. Advise you have information Quebec. Nalitra International Airport information Quebec. 0830. ILS Zulu runway 16 left approach. Landing runway 16 left. Departure runway 16 right and 16 left. Departure frequency 124.2 from runway 16 right. 119.6 from runway 16 left. Taxiway Alpha 2 closed. Simultaneous parallel departures in progress. Check initial waypoint on FMS. Wind 160 degrees 6 knots. Visibility 30 kilometers. Few 3,000 feet cumulus. Broken heights unknown. Temperature 22. Dew point 18. QNH 1015 hectopascals 29 or 9 or 7 inches. Advise you have information Quebec. Nalitra International Airport information Quebec. 0830. ILS Zulu runway 16 left approach. Landing runway 16 left. Departure runway 16 right and 16 left. Departure frequency 124.2 from runway 16 right. 119.6 from runway 16 left. Taxiway Alpha 2 closed. Simultaneous parallel departures in progress. Check initial waypoint on FMS. Wind 160 degrees 6 knots. Visibility 30 kilometers. Few 3,000 feet cumulus. Broken heights unknown. Temperature 22. Dew point 18. QNH 1015 hectopascals 29 or 9 or 7 inches. Advise you have information Quebec. Nalitra International Airport information Quebec. 0830. ILS Zulu runway 16 left approach. Landing runway 16 left. Departure runway 16 right and 16 left. Departure frequency 124.2 from runway 16 right. 119.6 from runway 16 left. Taxiway Alpha 2 closed. Simultaneous parallel departures in progress. Check initial waypoint on FMS. Wind 160 degrees 6 knots. Visibility 30 kilometers. Few 3,000 feet cumulus. Broken heights unknown. Temperature 22. Dew point 18. QNH 1015 hectopascals 29 or 9 or 7 inches. Advise you have information Quebec. Nalitra International Airport information Quebec. 0830. ILS Zulu runway 16 left approach. Landing runway 16 left. Departure runway 16 right and 16 left. Departure frequency 124.2 from runway 16 right. 119.6 from runway 16 left. Taxiway Alpha 2 closed. Simultaneous parallel departures in progress. Check initial waypoint on FMS. Wind 160 degrees 6 knots. Visibility 30 kilometers. Few 3,000 feet cumulus. Broken heights unknown. Temperature 22. Dew point 18. QNH 1015 hectopascals 29 or 9 or 7 inches. Advise you have information Quebec. Nalitra International Airport information Quebec. 0830. ILS Zulu runway 16 left approach. Landing runway 16 left. Departure runway 16 right and 16 left. Departure frequency 124.2 from runway 16 right. 119.6 from runway 16 left. Taxiway Alpha 2 closed. Simultaneous parallel departures in progress. Check initial waypoint on FMS. Wind 160 degrees 6 knots. Visibility 30 kilometers. Few 3,000 feet cumulus. Broken heights unknown. Temperature 22. Dew point 18. QNH 1015 hectopascals 29 or 9 or 7 inches. Advise you have information Quebec. Nalitra International Airport information Quebec. 0830. ILS Zulu runway 16 left approach. Landing runway 16 left. Departure runway 16 right and 16 left. Departure frequency 124.2 from runway 16 right. 119.6 from runway 16 left. Taxiway Alpha 2 closed. Simultaneous parallel departures in progress. Check initial waypoint on FMS. Wind 160 degrees 6 knots. Visibility 30 kilometers. Few 3,000 feet cumulus. Broken heights unknown. Temperature 22. Dew point 18. QNH 1015 hectopascals 29 or 9 or 7 inches. Advise you have information Quebec. Nalitra International Airport information Quebec. 0830. ILS Zulu runway 16 left approach. Landing runway 16 left. Departure runway 16 right and 16 left. Departure frequency 124.2 from runway 16 right. 119.6 from runway 16 left. Taxiway Alpha 2 closed. simultaneous parallel departures in progress. Check initial waypoint on FMS. Wind 160 degrees 6 knots. Visibility tree 0 kilometers. View tree 1000 feet cumulus. Broken heights unknown. Temperature 22. Dew point 18. QNH 1015 hectopascals 29 or 7 inches. Advise you have information Quebec. Nalitra International Airport information Romeo. 0900. ILS Zulu runway 16 left approach. Landing runway 16 left. Departure runway 16 right and 16 left. Departure frequency 124.2 from runway 16 right. 119.6 from runway 16 left. Taxiway Alpha 2 closed. Simultaneous parallel departures in progress. Check initial waypoint on FMS. Wind 130 degrees 7 knots. Direction variable between 100 and 160 degrees. Visibility tree 0 kilometers. View tree 1000 feet cumulus. Broken heights unknown. Temperature 22. Dew point 19. QNH 1014 hectopascals 29 or 7 inches. Advise you have information Romeo. Nalitra International Airport information Romeo. 0900. ILS Zulu runway 16 left approach. Landing runway 16 left. Departure runway 16 right and 16 left. Departure frequency 124.2 from runway 16 right. 119.6 from runway 16 left. Taxiway Alpha 2 closed. Simultaneous parallel departures in progress. Check initial waypoint on FMS. Wind 130 degrees 7 knots. Direction variable between 100 and 160 degrees. Visibility tree 0 kilometers. View tree 1000 feet cumulus. Broken heights unknown. Temperature 22. Dew point 19. QNH 1014 hectopascals 29 or 7 inches. Advise you have information Romeo. Nalitra International Airport information Romeo. 0900. ILS Zulu runway 16 left approach. Landing runway 16 left. Departure runway 16 right and 16 left. Departure frequency 124.2 from runway 16 right. 119.6 from runway 16 left. Taxiway Alpha 2 closed. Simultaneous parallel departures in progress. Check initial waypoint on FMS. Wind 130 degrees 7 knots. Direction variable between 100 and 160 degrees. Visibility tree 0 kilometers. View tree 1000 feet cumulus. Broken heights unknown. Temperature 22. Dew point 19. QNH 1014 hectopascals 29 or 7 inches. Advise you have information Romeo. Nalitra International Airport information Romeo. 0900. ILS Zulu runway 16 left approach. Landing runway 16 left. Departure runway 16 right and 16 left. Departure frequency 124.2 from runway 16 right. 119.6 from runway 16 left. Taxiway Alpha 2 closed. Simultaneous parallel departures in progress. Check initial waypoint on FMS. Wind 130 degrees 7 knots. Direction variable between 100 and 160 degrees. Visibility tree 0 kilometers. View tree 1000 feet cumulus. Broken heights unknown. Temperature 22. Dew point 19. QNH 1014 hectopascals 29 or 7 inches. Advise you have information Romeo. Now Litsa International Airport Information Romeo 0900.
1: Okay, so we found the baggage.
0: Ayala Zulu runway 16 left approach.
1: For that passenger on deck 20.
0: Landing runway 16 left. Departure runway 16 right and 16 left. Departure frequency 124.2 from runway 16 right. 119.6 from runway 16 left. Taxiway Alpha 2 closed. Simultaneous parallel departures in progress. Check initial waypoint on FMS. Wind 130 degrees 7 knots. Direction variable between 100 and 160 degrees. Visibility 30 kilometers. Few 3,000 feet cumulus. Broken heights unknown. Temperature 22. Dew point 19. QNH 1014 hectopascals 2997 inches. Advise you have information Romeo. Now Litra International Airport information Romeo. 0900. ILS Zulu runway 16 left approach. Landing runway 16 left. Departure runway 16 right and 16 left. Departure frequency 124.2 from runway 16 right. 119.6 from runway 16 left. Taxiway Alpha 2 closed. Simultaneous parallel departures in progress. Check initial waypoint on FMS. Wind 130 degrees 7 knots. Direction variable between 100 and 160 degrees. Visibility 30 kilometers. Few 3,000 feet cumulus. Broken heights unknown. Temperature 22. Dew point 19. QNH 1014 hectopascals 2997 inches. Advise you have information Romeo. Now Litra International Airport information Romeo. 0900. ILS Zulu runway 16 left approach. Landing runway 16 left. Departure runway 16 right and 16 left. Departure frequency 124.2 from runway 16 right. 119.6 from runway 16 left. Taxiway Alpha 2 closed. Simultaneous parallel departures in progress. Check initial waypoint on FMS. Wind 130 degrees 7 knots. Direction variable between 100 and 160 degrees. Visibility 30 kilometers. Few 3,000 feet cumulus. Broken heights unknown. Temperature 22. Dew point 19. QNH 1014 hectopascals 2997 inches. Advise you have information Romeo. Now Litra International Airport information Romeo. 0900. ILS Zulu runway 16 left approach. Landing runway 16 left. Departure runway 16 right and 16 left. Departure frequency 124.2 from runway 16 right. 119.6 from runway 16 left. Taxiway Alpha 2 closed. Simultaneous parallel departures in progress. Check initial waypoint on FMS. Wind 130 degrees 7 knots. Direction variable between 100 and 160 degrees. Visibility 30 kilometers. Few 3,000 feet. Broken heights unknown. Temperature 22. Dew point 19. QNH 1014 hectopascals 2997 inches. Advise you have information Romeo. Now Litra International Airport information Romeo. 0900. ILS Zulu runway 16 left approach. Landing runway 16 left. Departure runway 16 right and 16 left. Departure frequency 124.2 from runway 16 right. 119.6 from runway 16 left. Taxiway Alpha 2 closed. Simultaneous parallel departures in progress. Check initial waypoint on SMS. Wind 130 degrees 7 knots. Direction variable between 100 and 160 degrees. Visibility tree 0 kilometers. Few tree 1000 feet cumulus. Broken heights unknown. Temperature 22. Dew point 19. QNH 1014 hectopascals 29 or 7 inches. Advise you have information Romeo. Nalitra International Airport information Romeo. 09 or 00. ILS Zulu runway 16 left approach. Landing runway 16 left. Departure runway 16 right and 16 left. Departure frequency 124.2 from runway 16 right. 119.6 from runway 16 left. Taxiway Alpha 2 closed. Simultaneous parallel departures in progress. Check initial waypoint on FMS. Wind 130 degrees 7 knots. Direction variable between 100 and 160 degrees. Visibility tree 0 kilometers. Few tree 1000 feet cumulus. Broken heights unknown. Temperature 22. Dew point 19. QNH 1014 hectopascals 29 or 7 inches. Advise you have information Romeo. Nalitra International Airport information Romeo. 09 or 00. ILS Zulu runway 16 left approach. Landing runway 16 left. Departure runway 16 right and 16 left. Departure frequency 124.2 from runway 16 right. 119.6 from runway 16 left. Taxiway Alpha 2 closed. Simultaneous parallel departures in progress. Check initial waypoint on FMS. Wind 130 degrees 7 knots. Direction variable between 100 and 160 degrees. Visibility tree 0 kilometers. Few tree 1000 feet cumulus. Broken heights unknown. Temperature 22. Dew point 19. QNH 1014 hectopascals 29 or 7 inches. Advise you have information Romeo. Nalitra International Airport information Romeo. 09 or 00. ILS Zulu runway 16 left approach. Landing runway 16 left. Departure runway 16 right and 16 left. Departure frequency 124.2 from runway 16 right. 119.6 from runway 16 left. Taxiway Alpha 2 closed. Simultaneous parallel departures in progress. Check initial waypoint on FMS. Wind 130 degrees 7 knots. Direction variable between 100 and 160 degrees. Visibility tree 0 kilometers. Few tree 1000 feet cumulus. Broken heights unknown. Temperature 22. Dew point 19. QNH 1014 hectopascals 29 or 7 inches. Advise you have information Romeo. Nalitra International Airport information Romeo. 09 or 00. ILS Zulu runway 16 left approach. Landing runway 16 left. Departure runway 16 right and 16 left. Departure frequency 124.2 from runway 16 right. 119.6 from runway 16 left. Taxiway Alpha 2 closed. Simultaneous parallel departures in progress. Check initial waypoint on FMS. Wind 130 degrees 7 knots. Direction variable between 100 and 160 degrees. Visibility tree 0 kilometers. Few tree 1000 feet cumulus. Broken heights unknown. Temperature 22. Dew point 19. QNH 1014 hectopascals 29 or 7 inches. Advise you have information Romeo. Nalitra International Airport information Romeo. 0900. ILS Zulu runway 16 left approach. Landing runway 16 left. Departure runway 16 right and 16 left. Departure frequency 124.2 from runway 16 right. 119.6 from runway 16 left. Taxiway Alpha 2 closed. Simultaneous parallel departures in progress. Check initial waypoint on FMS. Wind 130 degrees 7 knots. Direction variable between 100 and 160 degrees. Visibility 30 kilometers. Few 3,000 feet cumulus. Broken heights unknown. Temperature 22. Dew point 19. QNH 1014 hectopascals 2997 inches. Advise you have information Romeo. Nalita International Airport information Romeo. 0900. ILS Zulu runway 16 left approach. Landing runway 16 left. Departure runway 16 right and 16 left. Departure frequency 124.2 from runway 16 right. 119.6 from runway 16 left. Taxiway Alpha 2 closed. Simultaneous parallel departures in progress. Check initial waypoint on FMS. Wind 130 degrees 7 knots. Direction variable between 100 and 160 degrees. Visibility 30 kilometers. Few 3,000 feet cumulus. Broken heights unknown. Temperature 22. Dew point 19. QNH 1014 hectopascals 2997 inches. Advise you have information Romeo. Nalita International Airport information Sierra. 0900. ILS Yankee runway 16 left approach. Landing runway 16 left. Departure runway 16 right and 16 left. Departure frequency 124.2 from runway 16 right. 119.6 from runway 16 left. Taxiway Alpha 2 closed. Parallel departures in progress. Check initial waypoint on FMS. Wind 130 degrees 7 knots. Direction variable between 100 and 160 degrees. Visibility 30 kilometers. 18,000 feet cumulus. Broken heights unknown. Temperature 22. Dew point 19. QNH 1014 hectopascals 2997 inches. Advise you have information Sierra. Nalita International Airport information Sierra. 0900. ILS Yankee runway 16 left approach. Landing runway 16 left. Departure runway 16 right and 16 left. Departure frequency 124.2 from runway 16 right. 119.6 from runway 16 left. Taxiway Alpha 2 closed. Simultaneous parallel departures in progress. Check initial waypoint on FMS. Wind 130 degrees 7 knots. Direction variable between 100 and 160 degrees. Visibility 30 kilometers. Few 3,000 feet cumulus. Broken heights unknown. Temperature 22. Dew point 19. QNH 1014 hectopascals 2997 inches. Advise you have information Sierra. Nalita International Airport information Sierra. 0900. ILS Yankee runway 16 left approach. Landing runway 16 left. Departure runway 16 right and 16 left. Departure frequency 124.2 from runway 16 right. 119.6 from runway 16 left. Taxiway Alpha 2 closed. Simultaneous parallel departures in progress. Check initial waypoint on FMS. Wind 130 degrees 7 knots. Direction variable between 100 and 160 degrees. Visibility tree 0 kilometers. Few tree 1000 feet cumulus. Broken heights unknown. Temperature 22. Dew point 19. QNH1014 hectopascals 2997 inches. Advise you have information, Sierra. Nalitra International Airport information, Sierra. 0900. ILS Yankee runway 16 left approach. Landing runway 16 left. Departure runway 16 right and 16 left. Departure frequency 124.2 from runway 16 right. 119.6 from runway 16 left. Taxiway Alpha 2 closed. Simultaneous parallel departures in progress. Check initial waypoint on FMS. Wind 130 degrees 7 knots. Direction variable between 100 and 160 degrees. Visibility tree 0 kilometers. Few tree 1000 feet cumulus. Broken heights unknown. Temperature 22. Dew point 19. QNH1014 hectopascals 2997 inches. Advise you have information, Sierra. Nalitra International Airport information, Sierra. 0900. ILS Yankee runway 16 left approach. Landing runway 16 left. Departure runway 16 right and 16 left. Departure frequency 124.2 from runway 16 right. 119.6 from runway 16 left. Taxiway Alpha 2 closed. Simultaneous parallel departures in progress. Check initial waypoint on FMS. Wind 130 degrees 7 knots. Direction variable between 100 and 160 degrees. Visibility tree 0 kilometers. Few tree 1000 feet cumulus. Broken heights unknown. Temperature 22. Dew point 19. QNH1014 hectopascals 2997 inches. Advise you have information, Sierra. Nalitra International Airport information, Sierra. 0900. ILS Yankee runway 16 left approach. 16 left. Departure runway 16 left. Departure frequency 124.2 from runway 16 right. 119.6 from runway 16 left. Taxiway Alpha 2 close. Simultaneous parallel departures in progress. Check initial waypoint on FMS. Wind 130 degrees 7 knots. Between 100 and 160 degrees. Visibility tree 0 kilometers. Few tree 1000 feet cumulus. Broken heights unknown. Temperature 22. Dew point 19. QNH1014 hectopascals 2997 inches. Advise you have information, Sierra. Nalitra International Airport information, Sierra. 0900. ILS Yankee runway 16 left approach. Landing runway 16 left. Departure runway 16 right and 16 left. Departure frequency 124.2 from runway 16 right. 119.6 from runway 16 left. Taxiway Alpha 2 closed. Simultaneous parallel departures in progress. Check initial waypoint on FMS. Wind 130 degrees 7 knots. Direction variable between 100 and 160 degrees. Visibility tree 0 kilometers. Few tree 1000 feet cumulus. Broken heights unknown. Temperature 22. Dew point 19. QNH1014 hectopascals 2997 inches. Advise you have information, Sierra. Nalitra International Airport information, Sierra.
1: 0900.
0: ILS Yankee runway 16 left approach. Landing runway 16 left. Departure runway 16 right and 16 left. Departure frequency 123.2 from runway 16 right. 119.6 from runway 16 left. Taxiway Alpha 2 closed. Simultaneous parallel departures in progress. Check initial waypoint on SMS. Wind 130 degrees 7 knots. Direction variable between 100 and 160 degrees. Visibility tree 0 kilometers. Few tree 1000 feet cumulus. Broken heights unknown. Temperature 22. Dew point 19er. QNH1014 hectopascals 2997 inches. Advise you have information Sierra. Nalitra International Airport information Sierra. 0900. ILS Yankee runway 16 left approach. Landing runway 16 left. Departure runway 16 right and 16 left. Departure frequency 124.2 from runway 16 right. 119.6 from runway 16 left. Taxiway Alpha 2 closed. Simultaneous parallel departures in progress. Check initial waypoint on FMS. Wind 130 degrees 7 knots. Direction variable between 100 and 160 degrees. Visibility tree 0 kilometers. Few tree 1000 feet cumulus. Broken heights unknown. Temperature 22. Dew point 19. QNH1014 hectopascals 2997 inches. Advise you have information Sierra. Nalitra International Airport information Sierra. 0900. ILS Yankee runway 16 left approach. Landing runway 16 left. Departure runway 16 right and 16 left. Departure frequency 124.2 from runway 16 right. 119.6 from runway 16 left. Taxiway Alpha 2 closed. Simultaneous parallel departures in progress. Check initial waypoint on FMS. Wind 130 degrees 7 knots. Direction variable between 100 and 160 degrees. Visibility tree 0 kilometers. View tree 1000 feet cumulus. Broken heights unknown. Temperature 22. Dew point 19er. QNH1014 2997 inches. Advise you have information Sierra. Nalitra International Airport information Sierra. 0900. ILS Yankee runway 16 left approach. Landing runway 16 left. Departure runway 16 right and 16 left. Departure frequency 124.2 from runway 16 right. 119.6 from runway 16 left. Taxiway Alpha 2 closed. Simultaneous parallel departures in progress. Check initial waypoint on FMS. Wind 130 degrees 7 knots. Direction variable between 100 and 160 degrees. Visibility tree 0 kilometers. 15,000 feet cumulus. Broken heights unknown. Temperature 22. Dew point 19. QNH1014 hectopascals 2997 inches. Advise you have information here. Nalitra International Airport information Sierra. 0900. ILS Yankee runway 16 left approach. Landing runway 16 left. Departure runway 16 right and 16 left. Departure frequency 124.2 from runway 16 right. 119.6 from runway 16 left. Taxiway Alpha 2 closed. Simultaneous parallel departures in progress. Check initial waypoint on FMS.
2: everyone.
0: Wind 130 degrees 7 knots. Direction variable between 100 and 160 degrees. Visibility 20 kilometers. Few 3,000 feet cumulus. Broken heights unknown. Temperature 22. Dew point 19. QNA 20 epicycles 299 or 7 inches. Advise you have information, Sierra. Nalika International Airport information Tango. 09 or 30. ILS Yankee runway 16 left approach. Landing runway 16 left. Departure runway 16 right and 16 left. Departure frequency 124.2 from runway 16 right. 119.6 from runway 16 left. Taxiway Alpha 2 closed. Simultaneous parallel departures in progress. Check initial waypoint on FMS. Wind 150 degrees 5 knots. Direction variable between 120 and 200 degrees. Visibility 30 kilometers. Few 3,000 feet cumulus. Broken heights unknown. Temperature 21. Dew point 18. QNH 1015 hectopascals 29 or 9 or 7 inches. Advising health information Tango. Nalita International Airport information Tango.
3: I'm talking about the
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0: ILS Yankee runway 16 left approach.
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0: Landing runway 16 left. Departure runway 16 right and 16 left. Departure frequency 124.2 from runway 16 right. 119.6 from runway 16 left.
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0: wind 150 degrees 5 knots.
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0: direction
3: altitude?
0: Variable between 120 and 200 degrees. Visibility 30 kilometers.
3: Few 3,000
0: feet cumulus. Broken heights unknown. Temperature 21. Dew point 18. QNH 1015 hectopascals 29 or 9 or 7 inches. Advise you have information Tango. Nalita International Airport information uniform. 09 or 30. ILS Yankee runway 16 left approach. Landing runway 16 left. Departure runway 16 right. Departure frequency 124.2. Taxiway Alpha 2 closed. Wind 150 degrees 5 knots. Direction variable between 120 and 200 degrees. Visibility 30 kilometers. Few 3,000 feet cumulus. Broken heights unknown. Temperature 21. Dew point 18. QNH 1015 hectopascals 29 or 9 or 7 inches. Advise you have information uniform. Nalita International Airport information uniform. 09 or 30. ILS Yankee runway 16 left approach. Landing runway 16 left. Departure runway 16 right. Departure frequency 124.2. Taxiway Alpha 2 closed. Wind 150 degrees 5 knots. Direction variable between 120 and 200 degrees. Visibility 0 kilometers. Few 3,000 feet cumulus. Broken heights unknown. Temperature 21. Dew point 18. QNH 1015 hectopascals 29 or 9 or 7 inches. Advise you have information uniform. Nalita International Airport information uniform. 09 or 30. ILS Yankee runway 16 left approach. Landing runway 16 left. Departure runway 16 right. Departure frequency 124.2. Taxiway Alpha 2 closed. Wind 150 degrees 5 knots. Direction variable between 120 and 200 degrees.

Departure frequency 124.2. Taxiway Alpha 2 closed. Wind 150 degrees 5 knots. Direction variable between 120 and 200 degrees. Visibility tree 0 kilometers. Few tree 1000 feet cumulus. Broken heights unknown. Temperature 21. Dew point 18. QNH 1015 hectopascals 29 or 9 or 7 inches. Advise you have information uniform. Nalitra International Airport information uniform. 09 or 30. ILS Yankee runway 16 left approach. Landing runway 16 left. Departure runway 16 right. Departure frequency 124.2. Taxiway Alpha 2 closed. Wind 150 degrees 5 knots. Direction variable between 120 and 200 degrees. Visibility tree 0 kilometers. Few tree 1000 feet cumulus. Broken heights unknown. Temperature 21. Dew point 18. QNH 1015 hectopascals 29 or 9 or 7 inches. Advise you have information uniform. Nalitra International Airport information uniform. 09 or 30. ILS Yankee runway 16 left approach. Landing runway 16 left. Departure runway 16 right. Departure frequency 124.2. Taxiway Alpha 2 closed. Wind 150 degrees 5 knots. Direction variable between 120 and 200 degrees. Visibility tree 0 kilometers. Few tree 1000 feet cumulus. Broken heights unknown. Temperature 21. Dew point 18. QNH 1015 hectopascals 29 or 9 or 7 inches. Advise you have information uniform. Nalitra International Airport information uniform. 09 or 30. ILS Yankee runway 16 left approach. Landing runway 16 left. Departure runway 16 right. Departure frequency 124.2. Taxiway Alpha 2 closed. Wind 150 degrees 5 knots. Direction variable between 120 and 200 degrees. Visibility tree 0 kilometers. Few tree 1000 feet cumulus. Broken heights unknown. Temperature 21. Dew point 18. QNH 1015 hectopascals 29 or 9 or 7 inches. Advise you have information uniform. Nalitra International Airport information uniform. 09 or 30. ILS Yankee runway 16 left approach. Landing runway 16 left. Departure runway 16 right. Departure frequency 124.2. Taxiway Alpha 2 closed. Wind 150 degrees 5 knots. Direction variable between 120 and 200 degrees. Visibility tree 0 kilometers. Few tree 1000 feet cumulus. Broken heights unknown. Temperature 21. Dew point 18. QNH 1015 hectopascals 29 or 9 or 7 inches. Advise you have information uniform. Nalitra International Airport information uniform. 09 or 30. ILS Yankee runway 16 left approach. Landing runway 16 left. Departure runway 16 right. Departure frequency 124.2. Taxiway Alpha 2 closed. Wind 150 degrees 5 knots. Direction variable between 120 and 200 degrees. Visibility tree 0 kilometers. Few tree 1000 feet cumulus. Broken heights unknown. Temperature 21. Dew point 18. QNH 1015 hectopascals 29 or 9 or 7 inches.
Advise you have information uniform. Nalitra International Airport information uniform. 09 or 30. ILS Yankee runway 16 left approach. Landing runway 16 left. Departure runway 16 right. Departure frequency 124.2. Taxiway Alpha 2 closed. Wind 150 degrees 5 knots. Direction variable between 120 and 200 degrees. Visibility 30 kilometers. View 3000 feet cumulus. Broken heights unknown. Temperature 21. Dew point 18. QNH 1015 hectopascals 29 or 9 or 7 inches. Advise you have information uniform. Nalitra International Airport information uniform. 09 or 30. ILS Yankee runway 16 left approach. Landing runway 16 left. Departure runway 16 right. Departure frequency 124.2. Taxiway Alpha 2 closed. Wind 150 degrees 5 knots. Direction variable between 120 and 200 degrees. Visibility 30 kilometers. View 3000 feet cumulus. Broken heights unknown. Temperature 21. Dew point 18. QNH 1015 hectopascals 29 or 9 or 7 inches. Advise you have information uniform. Nalitra International Airport information uniform. 09 or 30. ILS Yankee runway 16 left approach. Landing runway 16 left. Departure runway 16 right. Departure frequency 124.2. Taxiway Alpha 2 closed. Wind 150 degrees 5 knots. Direction variable between 120 and 200 degrees. Visibility 30 kilometers. View 3000 feet cumulus. Broken heights unknown. Temperature 21. Dew point 18. QNH 1015 hectopascals 29 or 9 or 7 inches. Advise you have information uniform. Nalitra International Airport information uniform. 09 or 30. ILS Yankee runway 16 left approach. Landing runway 16 left. Departure runway 16 right. Departure frequency 124.2. Taxiway Alpha 2 closed. Wind 150 degrees 5 knots. Direction variable between 120 and 200 degrees. Visibility 30 kilometers. View 3000 feet cumulus. Broken heights unknown. Temperature 21. Dew point 18. QNH 1015 hectopascals 29 or 9 or 7 inches. Advise you have information uniform. Nalitra International Airport information uniform. 09 or 30. ILS Yankee runway 16 left approach. Landing runway 16 left. Departure runway 16 right. Departure frequency 124.2. Taxiway Alpha 2 closed. Wind 150 degrees 5 knots. Direction variable between 120 and 200 degrees. Visibility 30 kilometers. View 3000 feet cumulus. Broken heights unknown. Temperature 21. Dew point 18. QNH 1015 hectopascals 29 or 9 or 7 inches. Advise you have information uniform. Nalitra International Airport information uniform. 09 or 30. ILS Yankee runway 16 left approach. Landing runway 16 left. Departure runway 16 right. Departure frequency 124.2. Taxiway Alpha 2 closed. Wind 150 degrees 5 knots.
Direction variable between 120 and 200 degrees. Visibility tree 0 kilometers. Few tree 1,000 feet cumulus. Broken heights unknown. Temperature 21. Dew point 18. QNH 1015 hectopascals 29907 inches. Advise you have information uniform. Nalitra International Airport information uniform. 09 or 30. ILS Yankee runway 16 left approach. Landing runway 16 left. Departure runway 16 right. Departure frequency 124.2. Taxiway Alpha 2 closed. Wind 150 degrees 5 knots. Direction variable between 120 and 200 degrees. Visibility tree 0 kilometers. Few tree 1,000 feet cumulus. Broken heights unknown. Temperature 21. Dew point 18. QNH 1015 hectopascals 29907 inches. Advise you have information uniform. Nalitra International Airport information uniform. 09 or 30. ILS Yankee runway 16 left approach. Landing runway 16 left. Departure runway 16 right. Departure frequency 124.2. Taxiway Alpha 2 closed. Wind 150 degrees 5 knots. Direction variable between 120 and 200 degrees. Visibility tree 0 kilometers. Few tree 1,000 feet cumulus. Broken heights unknown. Temperature 21. Dew point 18. QNH 1015 hectopascals 29907 inches. Advise you have information uniform. Nalitra International Airport information uniform. 09 or 30. ILS Yankee runway 16 left approach. Landing runway 16 left. Departure runway 16 right. Departure frequency 124.2. Taxiway Alpha 2 closed. Wind 150 degrees 5 knots. Direction variable between 120 and 200 degrees. Visibility tree 0 kilometers. Few tree 1,000 feet cumulus. Broken heights unknown. Temperature 21. Dew point 18. QNH 1015 hectopascals 29907 inches. Advise you have information uniform. Nalitra International Airport information uniform. 09 or 30. ILS Yankee runway 16 left approach. Landing runway 16 left. Departure runway 16 right. Departure frequency 124.2. Taxiway Alpha 2 closed. Wind 150 degrees 5 knots. Direction variable between 120 and 200 degrees. Visibility tree 0 kilometers. Few tree 1,000 feet cumulus. Broken heights unknown. Temperature 21. Dew point 18. QNH 1015 hectopascals 29907 inches. Advise you have information uniform. Nalitra International Airport information uniform. 09 or 30. ILS Yankee runway 16 left approach. Landing runway 16 left. Departure runway 16 right. Departure frequency 124.2. Taxiway Alpha 2 closed. Wind 150 degrees 5 knots. Direction variable between 120 and 200 degrees. Visibility tree 0 kilometers. Few tree 1,000 feet cumulus. Broken heights unknown. Temperature 21. Dew point 18. QNH 1015 hectopascals 29907 inches. Advise you have information uniform. Nalitra International Airport information uniform. 09 or 30.
ILSEA, 16 left approach. 16 left. Departure runway 16 right. Departure frequency 140.2. Taxiway out to sea coast. Wind 150 degrees 5 knots. Direction variable between 120 and 200 degrees. Visibility 30 kilometers. Few 3,000 feet. Broken heights unknown. Temperature 21. Dew point 18. GMH1015 hectopascals 29 or 9 or 7 inches. Advise you have information uniform. Nalitra International Airport information uniform. 09 or 30. ILS Yankee runway 16 left approach. Landing runway 16 left. Departure runway 16 right. Departure frequency 124.2. Taxiway Alpha 2 closed. Wind 150 degrees 5 knots. Direction variable between 120 and 200 degrees. Visibility 30 kilometers. Few 3,000 feet cumulus. Broken heights unknown. Temperature 21. Dew point 18. QNH1015 hectopascals 29 or 9 or 7 inches. Advise you have information uniform. Nalitra International Airport information uniform. 09 or 30. ILS Yankee runway 16 left approach. Landing runway 16 left. Departure runway 16 right. Departure frequency 124.2. Taxiway Alpha 2 closed. Wind 150 degrees 5 knots. Direction variable between 120 and 200 degrees. Visibility 30 kilometers. Few 3,000 feet cumulus. Broken heights unknown. Temperature 21. Dew point 18. QNH1015 hectopascals 29 or 9 or 7 inches. Advise you have information uniform. Nalitra International Airport information uniform. 09 or 30. ILS Yankee runway 16 left approach. Landing runway 16 left. Departure runway 16 right. Departure frequency 124.2. Taxiway Alpha 2 closed. Wind 150 degrees 5 knots. Direction variable between 120 and 200 degrees. Visibility 30 kilometers. Few 3,000 feet cumulus. Broken heights unknown. Temperature 21. Dew point 18. QNH1015 hectopascals 29 or 9 or 7 inches. Advise you have information uniform. Nalitra International Airport information uniform. 09 or 30. ILS Yankee runway 16 left approach. Landing runway 16 left. Departure runway 16 right. Departure frequency 124.2. Taxiway Alpha 2 closed. Wind 150 degrees 5 knots. Direction variable between 120 and 200 degrees. Visibility 30 kilometers. Few 3,000 feet cumulus. Broken heights unknown. Temperature 21. Dew point 18. QNH1015 hectopascals 29 or 9 or 7 inches. Advise you have information uniform. Nalitra International Airport information uniform. 09 or 30. ILS Yankee runway 16 left approach. Landing runway 16 left. Departure runway 16 right. Departure frequency 124.2. Taxiway Alpha 2 closed. Wind 150 degrees 5 knots. Direction variable between 120 and 200 degrees. Visibility 30 kilometers. Few 3,000 feet cumulus. Broken heights unknown.
temperature 21, dew point 18, QNH 1015 hectopascals 299 or 7 inches. Advise you have information uniform. Nalitra International Airport information uniform. 09 or 30. ILS Yankee runway 16 left approach. Landing runway 16 left. Departure runway 16 right. Departure frequency 124.2. Taxiway Alpha 2 closed. Wind 150 degrees 5 knots. Direction variable between 120 and 200 degrees. Visibility 30 kilometers. Few 3,000 feet cumulus. Broken heights unknown. Temperature 21. Dew point 18. QNH 1015 hectopascals 29 or 9 or 7 inches. Advise you have information uniform. Nalitra International Airport information uniform. 09 or 30. ILS Yankee runway 16 left approach. Landing runway 16 left. Departure runway 16 right. Departure frequency 124.2. Taxiway Alpha 2 closed. Wind 150 degrees 5 knots. Direction variable between 120 and 200 degrees. Visibility 30 kilometers. Few 3,000 feet cumulus. Broken heights unknown. Temperature 21. Dew point 18. QNH 1015 hectopascals 29 or 9 or 7 inches. Advise you have information uniform. Nalitra International Airport information uniform. 09 or 30. ILS Yankee runway 16 left approach. Landing runway 16 left. Departure runway 16 right. Departure frequency 124.2. Taxiway Alpha 2 closed. Wind 150 degrees 5 knots. Direction variable between 120 and 200 degrees. Visibility 30 kilometers. Few 3,000 feet cumulus. Broken heights unknown. Temperature 21. Dew point 18. QNH 1015 hectopascals 29 or 9 or 7 inches. Advise you have information uniform. Nalitra International Airport information uniform. 09 or 30. ILS Yankee runway 16 left approach. Landing runway 16 left. Departure runway 16 right. Departure frequency 124.2. Taxiway Alpha 2 closed. Wind 150 degrees 5 knots. Direction variable between 120 and 200 degrees. Visibility 30 kilometers. Few 3,000 feet cumulus. Broken heights unknown. Temperature 2.18. QNH 1015 hectopascals 29 or 9 or 7 inches. Advise you have information uniform. Nalitra International Airport information uniform. 09 or 30. ILS Yankee runway 16 left approach. Landing runway 16 left. Departure runway 16 right. Departure frequency 124.2. Taxiway Alpha 2 closed. Wind 150 degrees 5 knots. Direction variable between 120 and 200 degrees. Visibility 30 kilometers. Few 3,000 feet cumulus. Broken heights unknown. Temperature 21. Dew point 18. QNH 1015 hectopascals 29 or 9 or 7 inches. Advise you have information uniform. Nalitra International Airport information Victor. 1000. ILS Yankee runway 16 left approach. Landing runway 16 left. Departure runway 16 right.
Departure frequency 124.2. Taxiway Alpha 2 closed. Wind at 150 degrees 3 knots. Direction variable between 120 and 180 degrees. Visibility tree 0 kilometers. Broken tree 1000 feet cumulus. Broken heights unknown. Temperature 21. Dew point 19er. QNH 1015 hectopascals 29999 inches. Advise you have information, Victor. Nalitra International Airport information, Victor. 1000. ILS Yankee runway 16 left approach. Landing runway 16 left. Departure runway 16 right. Departure frequency 124.2. Taxiway Alpha 2 closed. Wind at 150 degrees 3 knots. Direction variable between 120 and 180 degrees. Visibility tree 0 kilometers. Broken tree 1000 feet cumulus. Broken heights unknown. Temperature 21. Dew point 19er. QNH 1015 hectopascals 29999 inches. Advise you have information, Victor. Nalitra International Airport information, Victor. 1000. ILS Yankee runway 16 left approach. Landing runway 16 left. Departure runway 16 right. Departure frequency 124.2. Taxiway Alpha 2 closed. Wind at 150 degrees 3 knots. Direction variable between 120 and 180 degrees. Visibility tree 0 kilometers. Broken tree 1000 feet cumulus. Broken heights unknown. Temperature 21. Dew point 19er. QNH 1015 hectopascals 29999 inches. Advise you have information, Victor. Nalitra International Airport information, Victor. 1000. ILS Yankee runway 16 left approach. Landing runway 16 left. Departure runway 16 right. Departure frequency 124.2. Taxiway Alpha 2 closed. Wind at 150 degrees 3 knots. Direction variable between 120 and 180 degrees. Visibility tree 0 kilometers. Broken tree 1000 feet cumulus. Broken heights unknown. Temperature 21. Dew point 19er. QNH 1015 hectopascals 29999 inches. Advise you have information, Victor. Nalitra International Airport information, Victor. 1000. ILS Yankee runway 16 left approach. Landing runway 16 left. Departure runway 16 right. Departure frequency 124.2. Taxiway Alpha 2 closed. Wind at 150 degrees 3 knots. Direction variable between 120 and 180 degrees. Visibility tree 0 kilometers. Broken tree 1000 feet cumulus. Broken heights unknown. Temperature 21. Dew point 19er. QNH 1015 hectopascals 29999 inches. Advise you have information, Victor. Nalitra International Airport information, Victor. 1000. ILS Yankee runway 16 left approach. Landing runway 16 left. Departure runway 16 right. Departure frequency 124.2. Taxiway Alpha 2 closed. Wind at 150 degrees 3 knots. Direction variable between 120 and 180 degrees. Visibility tree 0 kilometers. Broken tree 1000 feet cumulus. Broken heights unknown. Temperature 21. Dew point 19er. QNH 1015 hectopascals 29999 inches.
Advise you have information, Victor. Nalita International Airport, information, Victor. 1000. ILS Yankee runway 16 left approach. Landing runway 16 left. Departure runway 16 right. Departure frequency 124.2. Taxiway Alpha 2 closed. Wind 150 degrees 3 knots. Direction variable between 120 and 180 degrees. Visibility tree 0 kilometers. Broken tree 1000 feet cumulus. Broken heights unknown. Temperature 21. Dew point 19. QNH 1015 hectopascals 2999 inches. Advise you have information, Victor. Nalita International Airport, information, Victor. 1000. ILS Yankee runway 16 left approach. Landing runway 16 left. Departure runway 16 right. Departure frequency 124.2. Taxiway Alpha 2 closed. Wind 150 degrees 3 knots. Direction variable between 120 and 180 degrees. Visibility tree 0 kilometers. Broken tree 1000 feet cumulus. Broken heights unknown. Temperature 21. Dew point 19. QNH 1015 hectopascals 2999 inches. Advise you have information, Victor. Nalita International Airport, information, Victor. 1000. ILS Yankee runway 16 left approach. Landing runway 16 left. Departure runway 16 right. Departure frequency 124.2. Taxiway Alpha 2 closed. Wind 150 degrees 3 knots. Direction variable between 120 and 180 degrees. Visibility tree 0 kilometers. Broken tree 1000 feet cumulus. Broken heights unknown. Temperature 21. Dew point 19. QNH 1015 hectopascals 2999 inches. Advise you have information, Victor. Nalita International Airport, information, Victor. 1000. ILS Yankee runway 16 left approach. Landing runway 16 left. Departure runway 16 right. Departure frequency 124.2. Taxiway Alpha 2 closed. Wind 150 degrees 3 knots. Direction variable between 120 and 180 degrees. Visibility tree 0 kilometers. Broken tree 1000 feet cumulus. Broken heights unknown. Temperature 21. Dew point 19. QNH 1015 hectopascals 2999 inches. Advise you have information, Victor. Nalita International Airport, information, Victor. 1000. ILS Yankee runway 16 left approach. Landing runway 16 left. Departure runway 16 right. Departure frequency 124.2. Taxiway Alpha 2 closed. Wind 150 degrees 3 knots. Direction variable between 120 and 180 degrees. Visibility tree 0 kilometers. Broken tree 1000 feet cumulus. Broken heights unknown. Temperature 21. Dew point 19. QNH 1015 hectopascals 2999 inches. Advise you have information, Victor. Nalita International Airport, information, Victor. 1000. ILS Yankee runway 16 left approach. Landing runway 16 left. Departure runway 16 right. Departure frequency 124.2. Taxiway Alpha 2 closed. Wind 150 degrees 3 knots.
Direction variable between 120 and 180 degrees. Visibility tree 0 kilometers. Broken tree 1,000 feet cumulus. Broken heights unknown. Temperature 21. Dew point 19. QNH 1015 hectopascals 29999 inches. Advise you have information, Victor. Nalitra International Airport information, Victor. 1000. ILS Yankee runway 16 left approach. Landing runway 16 left. Departure runway 16 right. Departure frequency 124.2. Taxiway Alpha 2 closed. Wind 150 degrees 3 knots. Direction variable between 120 and 180 degrees. Visibility tree 0 kilometers. Broken tree 1,000 feet cumulus. Broken heights unknown. Temperature 21. Dew point 19. QNH 1015 hectopascals 29999 inches. Advise you have information, Victor. Nalitra International Airport information, Victor. 1000. ILS Yankee runway 16 left approach. Landing runway 16 left. Departure runway 16 right. Departure frequency 124.2. Taxiway Alpha 2 closed. Wind 150 degrees 3 knots. Direction variable between 120 and 180 degrees. Visibility tree 0 kilometers. Broken tree 1,000 feet cumulus. Broken heights unknown. Temperature 21. Dew point 19. QNH 1015 hectopascals 29999 inches. Advise you have information, Victor. Nalitra International Airport information, Victor. 1000. ILS Yankee runway 16 left approach. Landing runway 16 left. Departure runway 16 right. Departure frequency 124.2. Taxiway Alpha 2 closed. Wind 150 degrees 3 knots. Direction variable between 120 and 180 degrees. Visibility tree 0 kilometers. Broken tree 1,000 feet cumulus. Broken heights unknown. Temperature 21. Dew point 19. QNH 1015 hectopascals 29999 inches. Advise you have information, Victor. Nalitra International Airport information, Victor. 1000. ILS Yankee runway 16 left approach. Landing runway 16 left. Departure runway 16 right. Departure frequency 124.2. Taxiway Alpha 2 closed. Wind 150 degrees 3 knots. Direction variable between 120 and 180 degrees. Visibility tree 0 kilometers. Broken tree 1,000 feet cumulus. Broken heights unknown. Temperature 21. Dew point 19. QNH 1015 hectopascals 29999 inches. Advise you have information, Victor. Nalitra International Airport information, Victor. 1000. ILS Yankee runway 16 left approach. Landing runway 16 left. Departure runway 16 right. Departure frequency 124.2. Taxiway Alpha 2 closed. Wind 150 degrees 3 knots. Direction variable between 120 and 180 degrees. Visibility tree 0 kilometers. Broken tree 1,000 feet cumulus. Broken heights unknown. Temperature 21. Dew point 19. QNH 1015 hectopascals 29999 inches. Advise you have information, Victor. Nalitra International Airport information, Victor. 1000.
ILS Yankee runway 16 left approach. Landing runway 16 left. Departure runway 16 right. Departure frequency 124.2. Taxiway Alpha 2 closed. Wind at 150 degrees 3 knots. Direction variable between 120 and 180 degrees. Visibility tree 0 kilometers. Broken tree 1000 feet cumulus. Broken heights unknown. Temperature 21. Dew point 19. QNH 1015 hectopascals 2999 inches. Advise you have information, Victor. Nalitra International Airport information, Victor. 1000. ILS Yankee runway 16 left approach. Landing runway 16 left. Departure runway 16 right. Departure frequency 124.2. Taxiway Alpha 2 closed. Wind at 150 degrees 3 knots. Direction variable between 120 and 180 degrees. Visibility tree 0 kilometers. Broken tree 1000 feet cumulus. Broken heights unknown. Temperature 21. QNH 1015 2999 inches. Advise you have information, Victor. Nalitra International Airport information, Victor. 1000. ILS Yankee runway 16 left approach. Landing runway 16 left. Departure runway 16 right. Departure frequency 124.2. Taxiway Alpha 2 closed. Wind at 150 degrees 3 knots. Direction variable between 120 and 180 degrees. Visibility tree 0 kilometers. Broken tree 1000 feet cumulus. Broken heights unknown. Temperature 21. Dew point 19. QNH 1015 hectopascals 2999 inches. Advise you have information, Victor. Nalitra International Airport information, Victor. 1000. ILS Yankee runway 16 left approach. Landing runway 16 left. Departure runway 16 right. Departure frequency 124.2. Taxiway Alpha 2 closed. Wind at 150 degrees 3 knots. Direction variable between 120 and 180 degrees. Visibility tree 0 kilometers. Broken tree 1000 feet cumulus. Broken heights unknown. Temperature 21. Dew point 19. QNH 1015 hectopascals 2999 inches. Advise you have information, Victor. Nalitra International Airport information, Victor. 1000. ILS Yankee runway 16 left approach. Landing runway 16 left. Departure runway 16 right. Departure frequency 124.2. Taxiway Alpha 2 closed. Wind at 150 degrees 3 knots. Direction variable between 120 and 180 degrees. Visibility tree 0 kilometers. Broken tree 1000 feet cumulus. Broken height unknown. Temperature 21. Dew point 19. QNH 1015 hectopascals 2999 inches. Advise you have information, Victor. Nalitra International Airport information, Victor. 1000. ILS Yankee runway 16 left approach. Landing runway 16 left. Departure runway 16 right. Departure frequency 124.2. Taxiway Alpha 2 closed. Wind at 150 degrees 3 knots. Direction variable between 120 and 180 degrees. Visibility tree 0 kilometers. Broken tree 1000 feet cumulus. Broken heights unknown.
temperature 21, dew point 19, QNH 1015 hectopascals 2999 inches. Advise you have information, Victor. Nalitra International Airport, information, Victor. 1000. ILS Yankee runway 16 left approach. Landing runway 16 left. Departure runway 16 right. Departure frequency 124.2. Taxiway Alpha 2 closed. Wind 150 degrees 3 knots. Direction variable between 120 and 180 degrees. Visibility tree 0 kilometers. Broken tree 1000 feet cumulus. Broken heights unknown. Temperature 21. Dew point 19. QNH 1015 hectopascals 2999 inches. Advise you have information, Victor. Nalitra International Airport, information, Victor. 1000. ILS Yankee runway 16 left approach. Landing runway 16 left. Departure runway 16 right. Departure frequency 124.2. Taxiway Alpha 2 closed. Wind 150 degrees 3 knots. Direction variable between 120 and 180 degrees. Visibility tree 0 kilometers. Broken tree 1000 feet cumulus. Broken heights unknown. Temperature 21. Dew point 19. QNH 1015 hectopascals 2999 inches. Advise you have information, Victor. Nalitra International Airport, information, Victor. 1000. ILS Yankee runway 16 left approach. Landing runway 16 left. Departure runway 16 right. Departure frequency 124.2. Taxiway Alpha 2 closed. Wind 150 degrees 3 knots. Direction variable between 120 and 180 degrees. Visibility tree 0 kilometers. Broken tree 1000 feet cumulus. Broken heights unknown. Temperature 21. Dew point 19. QNH 1015 hectopascals 2999 inches. Advise you have information, Victor. Nalitra International Airport, information, Victor. 1000. ILS Yankee runway 16 left approach. Landing runway 16 left. Departure runway 16 right. Departure frequency 124.2. Taxiway Alpha 2 closed. Wind 150 degrees 3 knots. Direction variable between 120 and 180 degrees. Visibility tree 0 kilometers. Broken tree 1000 feet cumulus. Broken heights unknown. Temperature 21. Dew point 19. QNH 1015 hectopascals 2999 inches. Advise you have information, Victor. Nalitra International Airport, information, Victor. 1000. ILS Yankee runway 16 left approach. Landing runway 16 left. Departure runway 16 right. Departure frequency 124.2. Taxiway Alpha 2 closed. Wind 150 degrees 3 knots. Direction variable between 120 and 180 degrees. Visibility tree 0 kilometers. Broken tree 1000 feet cumulus. Broken heights unknown. Temperature 21. Dew point 19. QNH 1015 hectopascals 2999 inches. Advise you have information, Victor. Nalitra International Airport, information, Victor. 1000. ILS Yankee runway 16 left approach. Landing runway 16 left. Departure runway 16 right.
Departure frequency 124.2. Taxiway Alpha 2 closed. Wind at 150 degrees 3 knots. Direction variable between 120 and 180 degrees. Visibility tree 0 kilometers. Broken tree 1000 feet cumulus. Broken heights unknown. Temperature 21. Dew point 19. QNH 1015 hectopascals 2999 inches. Advise you have information, Victor. Nalitra International Airport information, Victor. 1000. ILS Yankee runway 16 left approach. Landing runway 16 left. Departure runway 16 right. Departure frequency 124.2. Taxiway Alpha 2 closed. Wind 150 degrees 3 knots. Direction variable between 120 and 180 degrees. Visibility tree 0 kilometers. Broken tree 1000 feet cumulus. Broken heights unknown. Temperature 21. Dew point 19. QNH 1015 hectopascals 2999 inches. Advise you have information, Victor. Nalitra International Airport information, Victor. 1000. ILS Yankee runway 16 left approach. Landing runway 16 left. Departure runway 16 right. Departure frequency 124.2. Taxiway Alpha 2 closed. Wind at 150 degrees 3 knots. Direction variable between 120 and 180 degrees. Visibility tree 0 kilometers. Broken tree 1000 feet cumulus. Broken heights unknown. Temperature 21. Dew point 19. QNH 1015 hectopascals 2999 inches. Advise you have information, Victor. Nalitra International Airport information, Victor. 1000. ILS Yankee runway 16 left approach. Landing runway 16 left. Departure runway 16 right. Departure frequency 124.2. Taxiway Alpha 2 closed. Wind 150 degrees 3 knots. Direction variable between 120 and 180 degrees. Visibility tree 0 kilometers. Broken tree 1000 feet cumulus. Broken heights unknown. Temperature 21. Dew point 19. QNH 1015 hectopascals 2999 inches. Advise you have information, Victor. Nalitra International Airport information, Victor. 1000. ILS Yankee runway 16 left approach. Landing runway 16 left. Departure runway 16 right. Departure frequency 124.2. Taxiway Alpha 2 closed. Wind at 150 degrees 3 knots. Direction variable between 120 and 180 degrees. Visibility tree 0 kilometers. Broken tree 1000 feet cumulus. Broken heights unknown. Temperature 21. Dew point 19. QNH 1015 hectopascals 2999 inches. Advise you have information, Victor. Nalitra International Airport information, Whiskey. 1030. ILS Yankee runway 16 left approach. Landing runway 16 left. Departure runway 16 right. Departure frequency 124.2. Taxiway Alpha 2 closed. Wind 120 degrees 5 knots. Direction variable between 080 and 150 degrees. Visibility tree 0 kilometers. Few tree 1000 feet cumulus. Broken 4000 feet stratocumulus. Temperature 21. Dew point 19. QNH 1015 hectopascals.
3000 inches. Advise you have information whiskey. Nalita International Airport information whiskey. 1030. ILS Yankee runway 16 left approach. Landing runway 16 left. Departure runway 16 right. Departure frequency 124.2. Taxiway Alpha 2 closed. Wind 120 degrees 5 knots. Direction variable between 080 and 150 degrees. Visibility 30 kilometers. Few 3,000 feet cumulus. Broken 4,000 feet stratocumulus. Temperature 21. Dew point 19. QNH 1015 hectopascals. 3000 inches. Advise you have information whiskey. Nalita International Airport information whiskey. 1030. ILS Yankee runway 16 left approach. Landing runway 16 left. Departure runway 16 right. Departure frequency 124.2. Taxiway Alpha 2 closed. Wind 120 degrees 5 knots. Direction variable between 080 and 150 degrees. Visibility 30 kilometers. Few 3,000 feet cumulus. Broken 4,000 feet stratocumulus. Temperature 21. Dew point 19. QNH 1015 hectopascals. 3000 inches. Advise you have information whiskey. Nalita International Airport information whiskey. 1030. ILS Yankee runway 16 left approach. Landing runway 16 left. Departure runway 16 right. Departure frequency 124.2. Taxiway Alpha 2 closed. Wind 120 degrees 5 knots. Direction variable between 080 and 150 degrees. Visibility 30 kilometers. Few 3,000 feet cumulus. Broken 4,000 feet stratocumulus. Temperature 21. Dew point 19. QNH 1015 hectopascals. 3000 inches. Advise you have information whiskey. Nalita International Airport information whiskey. 1030. ILS Yankee runway 16 left approach. Landing runway 16 left. Departure runway 16 right. Departure frequency 124.2. Taxiway Alpha 2 closed. Wind 120 degrees 5 knots. Direction variable between 080 and 150 degrees. Visibility 30 kilometers. Few 3,000 feet cumulus. Broken 4,000 feet stratocumulus. Temperature 21. Dew point 19. QNH 1015 hectopascals. 3000 inches. Advise you have information whiskey. Nalita International Airport information whiskey. 1030. ILS Yankee runway 16 left approach. Landing runway 16 left. Departure runway 16 right. Departure frequency 124.2. Taxiway Alpha 2 closed. Wind 120 degrees 5 knots. Direction variable between 080 and 150 degrees. Visibility 30 kilometers. Few 3,000 feet cumulus. Broken 4,000 feet stratocumulus. Temperature 21. Dew point 19. QNH 1015 hectopascals. 3000 inches. Advise you have information whiskey. Nalita International Airport information whiskey. 1030. ILS Yankee runway 16 left approach. Landing runway 16 left. Departure runway 16 right.
Departure frequency 124.2. Taxiway Alpha 2 closed. Wind 120 degrees 5 knots. Direction variable between 080 and 150 degrees. Visibility

0: 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ILS Yankee runway 16 left approach. Landing runway 16 left. Departure runway 16 right. Departure frequency 124.2. Taxiway Alpha 2 closed. Wind 120 degrees 5 knots. Direction variable between 080 and 150 degrees. Visibility 30 kilometers. Few 3,000 feet cumulus. Broken 4,000 feet stratocumulus. Temperature 21. Dew point 19. QNH1015 hectopascals. 3000 inches. Advise you have information whiskey. Nalita International Airport information whiskey. 1030. ILS Yankee runway 16 left approach. Landing runway 16 left. Departure runway 16 right. Departure frequency 124.2. Taxiway Alpha 2 closed. Wind 120 degrees 5 knots. Direction variable between 080 and 150 degrees. Visibility 30 kilometers. Few 3,000 feet cumulus. Broken 4,000 feet stratocumulus. Temperature 21. Dew point 19. QNH1015 hectopascals. 3000 inches. Advise you have information whiskey. Nalita International Airport information whiskey. 1030. ILS Yankee runway 16 left approach. Landing runway 16 left. Departure runway 16 right. Departure frequency 124.2. Taxiway Alpha 2 closed. Wind 120 degrees 5 knots. Direction variable between 080 and 150 degrees. Visibility 30 kilometers. Few 3,000 feet cumulus. Broken 4,000 feet stratocumulus. Temperature 21. Dew point 19. QNH1015 hectopascals. 3000 inches. Advise you have information whiskey. Nalita International Airport information whiskey. 1030. ILS Yankee runway 16 left approach. Landing runway 16 left. Departure runway 16 right. Departure frequency 124.2. Taxiway Alpha 2 closed. Wind 120 degrees 5 knots. Direction variable between 080 and 150 degrees. Visibility 30 kilometers. Few 3,000 feet cumulus. Broken 4,000 feet stratocumulus. Temperature 21. Dew point 19. QNH1015 hectopascals. 3000 inches. Advise you have information whiskey. Nalita International Airport information whiskey. 1030. ILS Yankee runway 16 left approach. Landing runway 16 left. Departure runway 16 right. Departure frequency 124.2. Taxiway Alpha 2 closed. Wind 120 degrees 5 knots. Direction variable between 080 and 150 degrees. Visibility 30 kilometers. Few 3,000 feet cumulus. Broken 4,000 feet stratocumulus. Temperature 21. Dew point 19. QNH1015 hectopascals. 3000 inches. Advise you have information whiskey. Nalita International Airport information whiskey. 1030. ILS Yankee runway 16 left approach. Landing runway 16 left. Departure runway 16 right. Departure frequency 124.2. Taxiway Alpha 2 closed. Wind 120 degrees 5 knots. Direction variable between 080 and 150 degrees. Visibility tree 0 kilometers. Few tree 1000 feet cumulus. Broken 4000 feet strato cumulus. Temperature 21. Dew point 19er. QNH 1015 hectopascals. Tree 000 inches. Advise you have information whiskey. Nalitra International Airport information whiskey. 1030. ILS Yankee runway 16 left approach. Landing runway 16 left. Departure runway 16 right. Departure frequency 124.2. Taxiway Alpha 2 closed. Wind 120 degrees 5 knots. Direction variable between 080 and 150 degrees. Visibility tree 0 kilometers. Few tree 1000 feet cumulus. Broken 4000 feet strato cumulus. Temperature 21. Dew point 19. QNH 1015 hectopascals. Tree 000 inches. Advise you have information with you. Nalitra International Airport information with you. 1030. ILS Yankee runway 16 left approach. Landing runway 16 left. Departure runway 16 right. Departure frequency 124.2. Taxiway Alpha 2 closed. Wind 120 degrees 5 knots. Direction variable between 080 and 150 degrees. Visibility tree 0 kilometers. Few tree 1000 feet cumulus. Broken 4000 feet strato cumulus. Temperature 21. Dew point 19er. QNH 1015 hectopascals. Tree 000 inches. Advise you have information whiskey. Nalitra International Airport information whiskey. 1030. ILS Yankee runway 16 left approach. Landing runway 16 left. Departure runway 16 right. Departure frequency 124.2. Taxiway Alpha 2 closed. Wind 120 degrees 5 knots. Direction variable between 080 and 150 degrees. Visibility tree 0 kilometers. Few tree 1000 feet cumulus. Broken 4000 feet strato cumulus. Temperature 21. Dew point 19er. QNH 1015 hectopascals. Tree 000 inches. Advise you have information whiskey. Nalitra International Airport information whiskey. 1030. ILS Yankee runway 16 left approach. Landing runway 16 left. Departure runway 16 right. Departure frequency 124.2. Taxiway Alpha 2 closed. Wind 120 degrees 5 knots. Direction variable between 080 and 150 degrees. Visibility tree 0 kilometers. Few tree 1000 feet cumulus. Broken 4000 feet strato cumulus. Temperature 21. Dew point 19er. QNH 1015 hectopascals. Tree 000 inches. Advise you have information whiskey. Nalitra International Airport information whiskey. 1030. ILS Yankee runway 16 left approach. Landing runway 16 left. Departure runway 16 right. Departure frequency 124.2. Taxiway Alpha 2 closed. Wind 120 degrees 5 knots. Direction variable between 080 and 150 degrees. Visibility tree 0 kilometers. Few tree 1000 feet cumulus. Broken 4,000 feet stratocumulus. Temperature 21. Dew point 19. 2.1015 hectopascals. Tree 000 inches. Advise you have information whiskey. Nalita International Airport information whiskey. 1030. ILS Yankee runway 16 left approach. Landing runway 16 left. Departure runway 16 right. Departure frequency 124.2. Taxiway Alpha 2 closed. Wind 120 degrees 5 knots. Direction variable between 080 and 150 degrees. Visibility tree 0 kilometers. Few tree 1,000 feet cumulus. Broken 4,000 feet stratocumulus. Temperature 21. Dew point 19. QNH 1015 hectopascals. Tree 000 inches. Advise you have information whiskey. Nalita International Airport information whiskey. 1030. ILS Yankee runway 16 left approach. Landing runway 16 left. Departure runway 16 right. Departure frequency 124.2. Taxiway Alpha 2 closed. Wind 120 degrees 5 knots. Direction variable between 080 and 150 degrees. Visibility tree 0 kilometers. Few tree 1,000 feet cumulus. Broken 4,000 feet stratocumulus. Temperature 21. Dew point 19. QNH 1015 hectopascals. Tree 000 inches. Advise you have information whiskey. Nalita International Airport information whiskey. 1030. ILS Yankee runway 16 left approach. Landing runway 16 left. Departure runway 16 right. Departure frequency 124.2. Taxiway Alpha 2 closed. Wind 120 degrees 5 knots. Direction variable between 080 and 150 degrees. Visibility tree 0 kilometers. Few tree 1,000 feet cumulus. Broken 4,000 feet stratocumulus. Temperature 21. Dew point 19. QNH 1015 hectopascals. Tree 000 inches. Advise you have information whiskey. Nalita International Airport information whiskey. 1030. ILS Yankee runway 16 left approach. Landing runway 16 left. Departure runway 16 right. Departure frequency 124.2. Taxiway Alpha 2 closed. Wind 120 degrees 5 knots. Direction variable between 080 and 150 degrees. Visibility tree 0 kilometers. Few tree 1,000 feet cumulus. Broken 4,000 feet stratocumulus. Temperature 21. Dew point 19. QNH 1015 hectopascals. Tree 000 inches. Advise you have information whiskey. Nalita International Airport information whiskey. 1030. ILS Yankee runway 16 left approach. Landing runway 16 left. Departure runway 16 right. Departure frequency 124.2. Taxiway Alpha 2 closed. Wind 120 degrees 5 knots. Direction variable between 080 and 150 degrees. Visibility tree 0 kilometers. Few tree 1,000 feet cumulus. Broken 4,000 feet stratocumulus. Temperature 21. Dew point 19. QNH 1015 hectopascals. Tree 000 inches. Advise you have information whiskey. Nalita International Airport information whiskey. 1030. ILS Yankee runway 16 left approach. Landing runway 16 left. Departure runway 16 right. Departure frequency 124.2. Taxiway Alpha 2 closed. Wind 120 degrees 5 knots. Direction variable between 080 and 150 degrees. Visibility tree 0 kilometers. Few tree 1000 feet cumulus. Broken 4000 feet stratocumulus. Temperature 21. Dew point 19er. QNH 1015 hectopascals. Tree 000 inches. Advise you have information whiskey. Nalitra International Airport information whiskey. 1030. ILS Yankee runway 16 left approach.
1: United 830.
0: Landing runway 16 left. Departure runway 16 right. Departure frequency 124.2. Taxiway Alpha 2 closed. Wind 120 degrees 5 knots. Direction variable between 080 and 150 degrees. Visibility tree 0 kilometers. Few tree 1000 feet cumulus. Broken 4000 feet stratocumulus. Temperature 21. Dew point 19er. QNH 1015 hectopascals. Tree 000 inches. Advise you have information whiskey. Nalitra International Airport information whiskey. 1030. ILS Yankee runway 16 left approach. Landing runway 16 left. Departure runway 16 right. Departure frequency 124.2. Taxiway Alpha 2 closed. Wind 120 degrees 5 knots. Direction variable between 080 and 150 degrees. Visibility tree 0 kilometers. Few tree 1000 feet cumulus. Broken 4000 feet stratocumulus. Temperature 21. Dew point 19er. QNH 1015 hectopascals. Tree 000 inches. Advise you have information whiskey. Nalitra International Airport information whiskey. 1030. ILS Yankee runway 16 left approach. Landing runway 16 left. Departure runway 16 right. Departure frequency 124.2. Taxiway Alpha 2 closed. Wind 120 degrees 5 knots. Direction variable between 080 and 150 degrees. Visibility tree 0 kilometers. Few tree 1000 feet cumulus. Broken 4000 feet stratocumulus. Temperature 21. Dew point 19er. QNH 1015 hectopascals. Tree 000 inches. Advise you have information whiskey. Nalitra International Airport information X-ray. 1100. ILS Yankee runway 16 left approach. Landing runway 16 left. Departure runway 16 right. Departure frequency 124.2. Taxiway Alpha 2 closed. Wind 160 degrees 5 knots. Visibility tree 0 kilometers. Few tree 1000 feet cumulus. Broken 4000 feet stratocumulus. Temperature 21. Dew point 19er. QNH 1015 hectopascals. Tree 000 inches. Advise you have information X-ray. Nalitra International Airport information X-ray. 1100. ILS Yankee runway 16 left approach. Landing runway 16 left. Departure runway 16 right. Departure frequency 124.2. Taxiway Alpha 2 closed. Wind 160 degrees 5 knots. Visibility tree 0 kilometers. Few tree 1000 feet cumulus. broken 4,000 feet stratocumulus. Temperature 21. Dew point 19. QNH 1015 hectopascals. Tree 000 inches. Advise you have information X-ray. Nalita International Airport information X-ray. 1100. ILS Yankee runway 16 left approach. Landing runway 16 left. Departure runway 16 right. Departure frequency 124.2. Taxiway Alpha 2 close. Wind 160 degrees 5 knots. Visibility tree 0 kilometers. Few tree 1,000 feet cumulus. Broken 4,000 feet stratocumulus. Temperature 21. Dew point 19. QNH 1015 hectopascals. Tree 000 inches. Advise you have information X-ray. Nalita International Airport information X-ray. 1100. ILS Yankee runway 16 left approach. Landing runway 16 left. Departure runway 16 right. Departure frequency 124.2. Taxiway Alpha 2 closed. Wind 160 degrees 5 knots. Visibility tree 0 kilometers. Few tree 1,000 feet cumulus. Broken 4,000 feet stratocumulus. Temperature 21. Dew point 19. QNH 1015 hectopascals. Tree 000 inches. Advise you have information X-ray. Nalita International Airport information X-ray. 1100. ILS Yankee runway 16 left approach. Landing runway 16 left. Departure runway 16 right. Departure frequency 124.2. Taxiway Alpha 2 closed. Wind 160 degrees 5 knots. Visibility tree 0 kilometers. Few tree 1,000 feet cumulus. Broken 4,000 feet stratocumulus. Temperature 21. Dew point 19. QNH 1015 hectopascals. Tree 000 inches. Advise you have information X-ray. Nalita International Airport information X-ray. 1100. ILS Yankee runway 16 left approach. Landing runway 16 left. Departure runway 16 right. Departure frequency 124.2. Taxiway Alpha 2 closed. Wind 160 degrees 5 knots. Visibility tree 0 kilometers. Few tree 1,000 feet cumulus. Broken 4,000 feet stratocumulus. Temperature 21. Dew point 19. QNH 1015 hectopascals. Tree 000 inches. Advise you have information X-ray. Nalita International Airport information X-ray. 1100. ILS Yankee runway 16 left approach. Landing runway 16 left. Departure runway 16 right. Departure frequency 124.2. Taxiway Alpha 2 closed. Wind 160 degrees 5 knots. Visibility tree 0 kilometers. Few tree 1,000 feet cumulus. Broken 4,000 feet stratocumulus. Temperature 21. Dew point 19. QNH 1015 hectopascals. Tree 000 inches. Advise you have information X-ray. Nalita International Airport information X-ray. 1100. ILS Yankee runway 16 left approach. Landing runway 16 left. Departure runway 16 right. Departure frequency 124.2. Taxiway Alpha 2 closed. Wind 160 degrees 5 knots. Visibility tree 0 kilometers. Few tree 1,000 feet cumulus. Broken 4,000 feet stratocumulus. Temperature 21. Dew point 19er. QNH 1015 hectopascals. Tree 000 inches. Advise you have information x-ray. Nalitra International Airport information x-ray. 1100. ILS Yankee runway 16 left approach. Landing runway 16 left. Departure runway 16 right. Departure frequency 124.2. Taxiway Alpha 2 closed. Wind 160 degrees 5 knots. Visibility tree 0 kilometers. Few tree 1,000 feet cumulus. Broken 4,000 feet stratocumulus. Temperature 21. Dew point 19er. QNH 1015 hectopascals. Tree 000 inches. 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Nalitra International Airport information x-ray. 1100. ILS Yankee runway 16 left approach. Landing runway 16 left. Departure runway 16 right. Departure frequency 124.2. Taxiway Alpha 2 closed. Wind 160 degrees 5 knots. Visibility tree 0 kilometers. Few tree 1,000 feet cumulus. Broken 4,000 feet stratocumulus. Temperature 21. Dew point 19er. QNH 1015 hectopascals. Tree 000 inches. 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Nalitra International Airport information x-ray. 1100. ILS Yankee runway 16 left approach. Landing runway 16 left. Departure runway 16 right. Departure frequency 124.2. Taxiway Alpha 2 closed. Wind 160 degrees 5 knots. Visibility tree 0 kilometers. Few tree 1,000 feet cumulus. Broken 4,000 feet stratocumulus. Temperature 21. Dew point 19er. QNH 1015 hectopascals. Tree 000 inches. Advise you have information x-ray. Nalitra International Airport information x-ray. 1100. ILS Yankee runway 16 left approach. Landing runway 16 left. Departure runway 16 right. Departure frequency 124.2. Taxiway Alpha 2 closed. Wind 160 degrees 5 knots. Visibility tree 0 kilometers. Few tree 1,000 feet cumulus. Broken 4,000 feet stratocumulus. Temperature 21. Dew point 19er. QNH 1015 hectopascals. Tree 000 inches. 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Nalitra International Airport information x-ray. 1100. ILS Yankee runway 16 left approach. Landing runway 16 left. Departure runway 16 right. Departure frequency 124.2. Taxiway Alpha 2 closed. Wind 160 degrees 5 knots. Visibility tree 0 kilometers. Few tree 1,000 feet cumulus. Broken 4,000 feet stratocumulus. Temperature 21. Dew point 19er. QNH 1015 hectopascals. Tree 000 inches. 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Nalitra International Airport information x-ray. 1100. ILS Yankee runway 16 left approach. Landing runway 16 left. Departure runway 16 right. Departure frequency 124.2. Taxiway Alpha 2 closed. Wind 160 degrees 5 knots. Visibility tree 0 kilometers. Few tree 1000 feet cumulus. Broken 4000 feet stratocumulus. Temperature 21. Dew point 19. QMH1015 hectopascals. Tree 000 inches. 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Nalitra International Airport information x-ray. 1100. ILS Yankee runway 16 left approach. Landing runway 16 left. Departure runway 16 right. Departure frequency 124.2. Taxiway Alpha 2K. Wind 160 degrees 5 knots. Visibility 300 kilometers. Tree 3000 feet cumulus. Broken 4000 feet stratocumulus. Temperature 21. Dew point 19. QNH1015 hectopascals. Tree 000 inches. Advise you have information x-ray. Nalitra International Airport information x-ray. 1100. Yankee runway 16 left approach. Landing runway 16 left. Departure runway 16 right. Departure frequency 124.2. Taxiway Alpha 2 closed. Wind 160 degrees 5 knots. Visibility tree 0 kilometers. Few tree 1000 feet cumulus. Broken 4000 feet stratocumulus. Temperature 21. Dew point 19. QNH1015 hectopascals. Tree 000 inches. 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Nalitra International Airport information x-ray. 1100. ILS Yankee runway 16 left approach. Landing runway 16 left. Departure runway 16 right. Departure frequency 124.2. Taxiway Alpha 2 closed. Wind 160 degrees 5 knots. Visibility tree 0 kilometers. Few tree 1000 feet cumulus. Broken 4000 feet stratocumulus. Temperature 21. Dew point 19. QNH1015 hectopascals. Tree 000 inches. 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Nalitra International Airport information x-ray. 1100. ILS Yankee runway 16 left approach. Landing runway 16 left. Departure runway 16 right. Departure frequency 124.2. Taxiway Alpha 2 closed. Wind 160 degrees 5 knots. Visibility 20 kilometers. Few tree 1000 feet cumulus. Broken 4000 feet stratocumulus. QNH1015 hectopascals. Tree 000 inches. 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Nalitra International Airport information x-ray. 1100. ILS Yankee runway 16 left approach. Landing runway 16 left. Departure runway 16 right. Departure frequency 124.2. Taxiway Alpha 2 closed. Wind 160 degrees 5 knots. Visibility 30 kilometers. Few tree 1000 feet cumulus. Broken 4000 feet stratocumulus. Temperature 21. Dew point 19. QNH1015 hectopascals. Tree 000 inches. Advise you have information x-ray. Nalitra International Airport information x-ray. 1100. ILS Yankee runway 16 left approach. Landing runway 16 left. Departure runway 16 right. Departure frequency 124.2. Taxiway Alpha 2 closed. Wind 160 degrees 5 knots. Visibility tree 0 kilometers. Few tree 1,000 feet cumulus. Broken 4,000 feet stratocumulus. Temperature 21. Dew point 19. QNH 1015 hectopascals. Tree 000 inches. Advise you have information X-ray. Nalitra International Airport information X-ray. 1100. ILS Yankee runway 16 left approach. Landing runway 16 left. Departure runway 16 right. Departure frequency 124.2. Taxiway Alpha 2 closed. Wind 160 degrees 5 knots. Visibility tree 0 kilometers. Few tree 1,000 feet cumulus. Broken 4,000 feet stratocumulus. Temperature 21. Dew point 19. QNH 1015 hectopascals. Tree 000 inches. Advise you have information X-ray. Nalitra International Airport information X-ray. 1100. ILS Yankee runway 16 left approach. Landing runway 16 left. Departure runway 16 right. Departure frequency 124.2. Taxiway Alpha 2 closed. Wind 160 degrees 5 knots. Visibility tree 0 kilometers. Few tree 1,000 feet cumulus. Broken 4,000 feet stratocumulus. Temperature 21. Dew point 19. QNH 1015 hectopascals. Tree 000 inches. Advise you have information X-ray. Nalitra International Airport information X-ray. 1100. ILS Yankee runway 16 left approach. Landing runway 16 left. Departure runway 16 right. Departure frequency 124.2. Taxiway Alpha 2 closed. Wind 160 degrees 5 knots. Visibility tree 0 kilometers. Few tree 1,000 feet cumulus. Broken 4,000 feet stratocumulus. Temperature 21. Dew point 19. QNH 1015 hectopascals. Tree 000 inches. Advise you have information X-ray. Nalitra International Airport information X-ray. 1100. ILS Yankee runway 16 left approach. Landing runway 16 left. Departure runway 16 right. Departure frequency 124.2. Taxiway Alpha 2 closed. Wind 160 degrees 5 knots. Visibility tree 0 kilometers. Few tree 1,000 feet cumulus. Broken 4,000 feet stratocumulus. Temperature 21. Dew point 19. QNH 1015 hectopascals. Tree 000 inches. Advise you have information X-ray. Nalitra International Airport information X-ray. 1100. ILS Yankee runway 16 left approach. Landing runway 16 left. Departure runway 16 right. Departure frequency 124.2. Taxiway Alpha 2 closed. Wind 160 degrees 5 knots. Visibility tree 0 kilometers. Few tree 1,000 feet cumulus. Broken 4,000 feet stratocumulus. Temperature 21. Dew point 19. QNH 1015 hectopascals. Tree 000 inches. Advise you have information X-ray. Nalitra International Airport information X-ray. 1100. ILS Yankee runway 16 left approach. Landing runway 16 left. Departure runway 16 right. Departure frequency 124.2. Taxiway Alpha 2 closed. Wind 160 degrees 5 knots. Visibility tree 0 kilometers. Few tree 1000 feet cumulus. Broken 4000 feet strato cumulus. Temperature 21. Dew point 19. QNH 1015 hectopascals. Tree 000 inches. Advise you have information X-ray. Na Litra International Airport information X-ray. 1100. ILS Yankee runway 16 left approach. Landing runway 16 left. Departure runway 16 right. Departure frequency 124.2. Taxiway Alpha 2 closed. Wind 160 degrees 5 knots. Visibility tree 0 kilometers. Few tree 1000 feet cumulus. Broken 4000 feet strato cumulus. Temperature 21. Dew point 19. QNH 1015 hectopascals. Tree 000 inches. Advise you have information X-ray. Na Litra International Airport information X-ray. 1100. ILS Yankee runway 16 left approach. Landing runway 16 left. Departure runway 16 right. Departure frequency 124.2. Taxiway Alpha 2 closed. Wind 160 degrees 5 knots. Visibility tree 0 kilometers. Few tree 1000 feet cumulus. Broken 4000 feet strato cumulus. Temperature 21. Dew point 19. QNH 1015 hectopascals. Tree 000 inches. Advise you have information X-ray. Na Litra International Airport information X-ray. 1100. ILS Yankee runway 16 left approach. Landing runway 16 left. Departure runway 16 right. Departure frequency 124.2. Taxiway Alpha 2 closed. Wind 160 degrees 5 knots. Visibility tree 0 kilometers. Few tree 1000 feet cumulus. Broken 4000 feet strato cumulus. Temperature 21. Dew point 19. QNH 1015 hectopascals. Tree 000 inches. Advise you have information X-ray. Na Litra International Airport information X-ray. 1100. ILS Yankee runway 16 left approach. Landing runway 16 left. Departure runway 16 right. Departure frequency 124.2. Taxiway Alpha 2 closed. Wind 160 degrees 5 knots. Visibility tree 0 kilometers. Few tree 1000 feet cumulus. Broken 4000 feet strato cumulus. Temperature 21. Dew point 19. QNH 1015 hectopascals. Tree 000 inches. Advise you have information X-ray. Na Litra International Airport information X-ray. 1100. ILS Yankee runway 16 left approach. Landing runway 16 left. Departure runway 16 right. Departure frequency 124.2. Taxiway Alpha 2 closed. Wind 160 degrees 5 knots. Visibility tree 0 kilometers. Few tree 1000 feet cumulus. Broken 4000 feet strato cumulus. Temperature 21. Dew point 19. QNH 1015 hectopascals. Tree 000 inches. Advise you have information X-ray. Na Litra International Airport information X-ray. 1100. ILS Yankee runway 16 left approach. Landing runway 16 left. Departure runway 16 right. Departure frequency 124.2. Taxiway altitude closed. Wind 160 degrees 5 knots. Visibility tree 0 kilometers. Few tree 1000 feet cumulus. Broken 4000 feet strato cumulus. Temperature 21. Dew point 19er. QNH 1015 hectopascals. Tree 000 inches. Advise you have information X-ray. Nalitra International Airport information X-ray. 1100. ILS Yankee runway 16 left approach. Landing runway 16 left. Departure runway 16 right. Departure frequency 124.2. Taxiway altitude closed. Wind 160 degrees 5 knots. Visibility tree 0 kilometers. Few tree 1000 feet cumulus. Broken 4000 feet strato cumulus. Temperature 21. Dew point 19er. QNH 1015 hectopascals. Tree 000 inches. Advise you have information X-ray. Nalitra International Airport information X-ray. 1100. ILS Yankee runway 16 left approach. Landing runway 16 left. Departure runway 16 right. Departure frequency 124.2. Taxiway altitude closed. Wind 160 degrees 5 knots. Visibility tree 0 kilometers. Few tree 1000 feet cumulus. Broken 4000 feet strato cumulus. Temperature 21. Dew point 19er. QNH 1015 hectopascals. Tree 000 inches. Advise you have information X-ray. Nalitra International Airport information X-ray. 1100. ILS Yankee runway 16 left approach. Landing runway 16 left. Departure runway 16 right. Departure frequency 124.2. Taxiway altitude closed. Wind 160 degrees 5 knots. Visibility tree 0 kilometers. 15,000 feet cumulus. Broken 4,000 feet strato cumulus. Temperature 21. 2.19er. QNH 1015 tree 000 inches. Advise you have information X-ray. Nalitra International Airport information X-ray. 1100. ILS Yankee runway 16 left approach. Landing runway 16 left. Departure runway 16 left. Departure frequency 124.2. Taxiway altitude closed. Wind 160 degrees 5 knots. Visibility tree 0 kilometers. Few tree 1000 feet cumulus. Broken 4000 feet strato cumulus. Temperature 21. Dew point 19er. QNH 1015 hectopascals. Tree 000 inches. Advise you have information X-ray. Nalitra International Airport information Yankee. 1130. ILS Yankee runway 16 left approach. Landing runway 16 left. Departure runway 16 right. Departure frequency 124.2. Taxiway altitude closed. Wind 150 degrees 5 knots. Visibility tree 0 kilometers. Few tree 1000 feet cumulus. Scattered 4000 feet strato cumulus. Broken 4500 feet strato cumulus. Temperature 22. Dew point 19er. QNH 1015 hectopascals. Tree 000 inches. Advise you have information Yankee. Nalitra International Airport information Yankee. 1130. ILS Yankee runway 16 left approach. Landing runway 16 left. Departure runway 16 right. Departure frequency 124.2. Taxiway Alpha 2 closed. Wind 150 degrees 5 knots. Visibility 30 kilometers. Few 3,000 feet cumulus. Scattered 4,000 feet stratocumulus. Broken 4,500 feet stratocumulus. Temperature 22. Dew point 19. QNH 1015 hectopascals. 3000 inches. Advise you have information Yankee. Nalitra International Airport information Yankee. 1130. ILS Yankee runway 16 left approach. Landing runway 16 left. Departure runway 16 right. Departure frequency 124.2. Taxiway Alpha 2 closed. Wind 150 degrees 5 knots. Visibility 30 kilometers. Few 3,000 feet cumulus. Scattered 4,000 feet stratocumulus. Broken 4,500 feet stratocumulus. Temperature 22. Dew point 19. QNH 1015 hectopascals. 3000 inches. Advise you have information Yankee. Nalitra International Airport information Yankee. 1130. ILS Yankee runway 16 left approach. Landing runway 16 left. Departure runway 16 right. Departure frequency 124.2. Taxiway Alpha 2 closed. Wind 150 degrees 5 knots. Visibility 30 kilometers. Few 3,000 feet cumulus. Scattered 4,000 feet stratocumulus. Broken 4,500 feet stratocumulus. Temperature 22. Dew point 19. QNH 1015 hectopascals. 3000 inches. Advise you have information Yankee. Nalitra International Airport information Yankee. 1130. ILS Yankee runway 16 left approach. Landing runway 16 left. Departure runway 16 right. Departure frequency 124.2. Taxiway Alpha 2 closed. Wind 150 degrees 5 knots. Visibility 30 kilometers. Few 3,000 feet cumulus. Scattered 4,000 feet stratocumulus. Broken 4,500 feet stratocumulus. Temperature 22. Dew point 19. QNH 1015 hectopascals. 3000 inches. Advise you have information Yankee. Nalitra International Airport information Yankee. 1130. ILS Yankee runway 16 left approach. Landing runway 16 left. Departure runway 16 right. Departure frequency 124.2. Taxiway Alpha 2 closed. Wind 150 degrees 5 knots. Visibility 30 kilometers. Few 3,000 feet cumulus. Scattered 4,000 feet stratocumulus. Broken 4,500 feet stratocumulus. Temperature 22. Dew point 19. QNH 1015 hectopascals. 3000 inches. Advise you have information Yankee. Nalitra International Airport information Yankee. 1130. ILS Yankee runway 16 left approach. Landing runway 16 left. Departure runway 16 right. Departure frequency 124.2. Taxiway Alpha 2 closed. Wind 150 degrees 5 knots. Visibility 30 kilometers. Few 3,000 feet cumulus. scattered 4,000 feet stratocumulus.

Departure frequency 124.2. Taxiway Alpha 2 closed. Wind 150 degrees 5 knots. Visibility tree 0 kilometers. Few tree 1,000 feet cumulus. Scattered 4,000 feet stratocumulus. Broken 4,500 feet stratocumulus. Temperature 22. Dew point 19. QNH 1015 hectopascals. Tree 000 inches. Advise you have information Yankee. Nalitra International Airport information Yankee. 1130. ILS Yankee runway 16 left approach. Landing runway 16 left. Departure runway 16 right. Departure frequency 124.2. Taxiway Alpha 2 closed. Wind 150 degrees 5 knots. Visibility tree 0 kilometers. Few tree 1,000 feet cumulus. Scattered 4,000 feet stratocumulus. Broken 4,500 feet stratocumulus. Temperature 22. Dew point 19. QNH 1015 hectopascals. Tree 000 inches. Advise you have information Yankee. Nalitra International Airport information Yankee. 1130. ILS Yankee runway 16 left approach. Landing runway 16 left. Departure runway 16 right. Departure frequency 124.2. Taxiway Alpha 2 closed. Wind 150 degrees 5 knots. Visibility tree 0 kilometers. Few tree 1,000 feet cumulus. Scattered 4,000 feet stratocumulus. Broken 4,500 feet stratocumulus. Temperature 22. Dew point 19. QNH 1015 hectopascals. Tree 000 inches. Advise you have information Yankee. Nalitra International Airport information Yankee. 1130. ILS Yankee runway 16 left approach. Landing runway 16 left. Departure runway 16 right. Departure frequency 124.2. Taxiway Alpha 2 closed. Wind 150 degrees 5 knots. Visibility tree 0 kilometers. Few tree 1,000 feet cumulus. Scattered 4,000 feet stratocumulus. Broken 4,500 feet stratocumulus. Temperature 22. Dew point 19. QNH 1015 hectopascals. Tree 000 inches. Advise you have information Yankee. Nalitra International Airport information Yankee. 1130. ILS Yankee runway 16 left approach. Landing runway 16 left. Departure runway 16 right. Departure frequency 124.2. Taxiway Alpha 2 closed. Wind 150 degrees 5 knots. Visibility tree 0 kilometers. Few tree 1,000 feet cumulus. Scattered 4,000 feet stratocumulus. Broken 4,500 feet stratocumulus. Temperature 22. Dew point 19. QNH 1015. Tree 000 inches. Advise you have information Yankee. Nalitra International Airport information Yankee. 1130. ILS Yankee runway 16 left approach. Landing runway 16 left. Departure runway 16 right. Departure frequency 124.2. Taxiway Alpha 2 closed. Wind 150 degrees 5 knots. Visibility tree 0 kilometers. Few tree 1,000 feet cumulus. Scattered 4,000 feet stratocumulus. Broken 4,500 feet stratocumulus. Temperature 22. Dew point 19. QNH 10.

0.015 hectopascals. 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Advise you have information Yankee. Nalita International Airport information Yankee. 1130. ILS Yankee runway 16 left approach. Landing runway 16 left. Departure runway 16 right. Departure frequency 124.2. Taxiway Alpha 2 closed. Wind 150 degrees 5 knots. Visibility tree 0 kilometers. Few tree 1000 feet cumulus. Scattered 4000 feet stratocumulus. Broken 4500 feet stratocumulus. Temperature 22. Dew point 19. QNH 1015 hectopascals. Tree 000 inches. Advise you have information Yankee. Nalita International Airport information Yankee. 1130. ILS Yankee runway 16 left approach. Landing runway 16 left. Departure runway 16 right. Departure frequency 124.2. Taxiway Alpha 2 closed. 150 degrees 5 knots. Visibility tree 0 kilometers. Few tree 1000 feet cumulus. Scattered 4000 feet stratocumulus. Broken 4500 feet stratocumulus. Temperature 22. Dew point 19. QNH 1015 hectopascals. Tree 000 inches. Advise you have information Yankee. Nalita International Airport information Yankee. 1130. ILS Yankee runway 16 left approach. Landing runway 16 left. Departure runway 16 right. Departure frequency 124.2. Taxiway Alpha 2 closed. Wind 150 degrees 5 knots. Visibility tree 0 kilometers. Few tree 1000 feet cumulus. Scattered 4000 feet stratocumulus. Broken 4500 feet stratocumulus. Temperature 22. Dew point 19. QNH 1015 hectopascals. Tree 000 inches. Advise you have information Yankee. Nalita International Airport information Yankee. 1130. ILS Yankee runway 16 left approach. Landing runway 16 left. Departure runway 16 right. Departure frequency 124.2. Taxiway Alpha 2 closed. Wind 150 degrees 5 knots. Visibility tree 0 kilometers. Few tree 1000 feet cumulus. Scattered 4000 feet stratocumulus. Broken 4500 feet stratocumulus. Temperature 22. Dew point 19. QNH 1015 hectopascals. Tree 000 inches. Advise you have information Yankee. Nalita International Airport information Yankee. 1130. ILS Yankee runway 16 left approach. Landing runway 16 left. Departure runway 16 right. Departure frequency 124.2. Taxiway Alpha 2 closed. Wind 150 degrees 5 knots. Visibility tree 0 kilometers. Few tree 1000 feet cumulus. Scattered 4000 feet stratocumulus. Broken 4500 feet stratocumulus. Temperature 22. Dew point 19. QNH 1015 hectopascals. Tree 000 inches. Advise you have information Yankee. Nalita International Airport information Yankee. 1130. ILS Yankee runway 16 left approach. Landing runway 16 left. Departure runway 16 right.
departure frequency 124.2. Taxiway Alpha 2 closed. Wind 150 degrees 5 knots. Visibility tree 0 kilometers. Few tree 1000 feet cumulus. Scattered 4000 feet stratocumulus. Broken 4500 feet stratocumulus. Temperature 22. Dew point 19er. QNH 1015 hectopascals. Tree 000 inches. Advise you have information Yankee. Nalita International Airport information Yankee. 1130. ILS Yankee runway 16 left approach. Landing runway 16 left. Departure runway 16 right. Departure frequency 124.2. Taxiway Alpha 2 closed. Wind 150 degrees 5 knots. Visibility tree 0 kilometers. Few tree 1000 feet cumulus. Scattered 4000 feet stratocumulus. Broken 4500 feet stratocumulus. Temperature 22. Dew point 19. QNH 1015 hectopascals. Tree 000 inches. Advise you have information Yankee. Nalita International Airport information Yankee. 1130. ILS Yankee runway 16 left approach. Landing runway 16 left. Departure runway 16 right. Departure frequency 124.2. Taxiway Alpha 2 closed. Wind 150 degrees 5 knots. Visibility tree 0 kilometers. Few tree 1000 feet cumulus. Scattered 4000 feet stratocumulus. Broken 4500 feet stratocumulus. Temperature 22. Dew point 19er. QNH 1015 hectopascals. Tree 000 inches. Advise you have information Yankee. Nalita International Airport information Yankee. 1130. ILS Yankee runway 16 left approach. Landing runway 16 left. Departure runway 16 right. Departure frequency 124.2. Taxiway Alpha 2 closed. Wind 150 degrees 5 knots. Visibility tree 0 kilometers. Few tree 1000 feet cumulus. Scattered 4000 feet stratocumulus. Broken 4500 feet stratocumulus. Temperature 22. Dew point 19er. QNH 1015 hectopascals. Tree 000 inches. Advise you have information Yankee. Nalita International Airport information Yankee. 1130. ILS Yankee runway 16 left approach. Landing runway 16 left. Departure runway 16 right. Departure frequency 124.2. Taxiway Alpha 2 closed. Wind 150 degrees 5 knots. Visibility tree 0 kilometers. Few tree 1000 feet cumulus. Scattered 4000 feet stratocumulus. Broken 4500 feet stratocumulus. Temperature 22. Dew point 19er. QNH 1015 hectopascals. Tree 000 inches. Advise you have information Yankee. Nalita International Airport information Yankee. 1130. ILS Yankee runway 16 left approach. Landing runway 16 left. Departure runway 16 right. Departure frequency 124.2. Taxiway Alpha 2 closed. Wind 150 degrees 5 knots. Visibility tree 0 kilometers. Few tree 1000 feet cumulus. Scattered 4000 feet stratocumulus. Broken 4500 feet stratocumulus. Temperature 22. Dew point 19er.
QNH1015 hectopascals, 3000 inches. Advise you have information Yankee. Nalita International Airport information Yankee. 1130. ILS Yankee runway 16 left approach. Landing runway 16 left. Departure runway 16 right. Departure frequency 124.2. Taxiway Alpha 2 closed. Wind 150 degrees 5 knots. Visibility 30 kilometers. Few 3,000 feet cumulus. Scattered 4,000 feet stratocumulus. Broken 4,500 feet stratocumulus. Temperature 22. Dew point 19. QNH1015 hectopascals. 3000 inches. Advise you have information Yankee. Nalita International Airport information Yankee. 1130. ILS Yankee runway 16 left approach. Landing runway 16 left. Departure runway 16 right. Departure frequency 124.2. Taxiway Alpha 2 closed. Wind 150 degrees 5 knots. Visibility 30 kilometers. Few 3,000 feet cumulus. Scattered 4,000 feet stratocumulus. Broken 4,500 feet stratocumulus. Temperature 22. Dew point 19. QNH1015 hectopascals. 3000 inches. Advise you have information Yankee. Nalita International Airport information Yankee. 1130. ILS Yankee runway 16 left approach. Landing runway 16 left. Departure runway 16 right. Departure frequency 124.2. Taxiway Alpha 2 closed. Wind 150 degrees 5 knots. Visibility 30 kilometers. Few 3,000 feet cumulus. Scattered 4,000 feet stratocumulus. Broken 4,500 feet stratocumulus. Temperature 22. Dew point 19. QNH1015 hectopascals. 3000 inches. Advise you have information Yankee. Nalita International Airport information Yankee. 1130. ILS Yankee runway 16 left approach. Landing runway 16 left. Departure runway 16 right. Departure frequency 124.2. Taxiway Alpha 2 closed. Wind 150 degrees 5 knots. Visibility 30 kilometers. Few 3,000 feet cumulus. Scattered 4,000 feet stratocumulus. Broken 4,500 feet stratocumulus. Temperature 22. Dew point 19. QNH1015 hectopascals. 3000 inches. Advise you have information Yankee. Nalita International Airport information Yankee. 1130. ILS Yankee runway 16 left approach. Landing runway 16 left. Departure runway 16 right. Departure frequency 124.2. Taxiway Alpha 2 closed. Wind 150 degrees 5 knots. Visibility 30 kilometers. Few 3,000 feet cumulus. Scattered 4,000 feet stratocumulus. Broken 4,500 feet stratocumulus. Temperature 22. Dew point 19. QNH1015 hectopascals. 3000 inches. Advise you have information Yankee. Nalita International Airport information Yankee. 1130. ILS Yankee runway 16 left approach. Landing runway 16 left. Departure runway 16 right.
Departure frequency 124.2. Taxiway Alpha 2 closed. Wind 150 degrees 5 knots. Visibility tree 0 kilometers. Few tree 1,000 feet cumulus. Scattered 4,000 feet stratocumulus. Broken 4,500 feet stratocumulus. Temperature 22. Dew point 19. QNH 1015 hectopascals. Tree 000 inches. Advise you have information Yankee. Nalitra International Airport information Yankee. 1130. ILS Yankee runway 16 left approach. Landing runway 16 left. Departure runway 16 right. Departure frequency 124.2. Taxiway Alpha 2 closed. Wind 150 degrees 5 knots. Visibility tree 0 kilometers. Few tree 1,000 feet cumulus. Scattered 4,000 feet stratocumulus. Broken 4,500 feet stratocumulus. Temperature 22. Dew point 19. QNH 1015 hectopascals. Tree 000 inches. Advise you have information Yankee. Nalitra International Airport information Yankee. 1130. ILS Yankee runway 16 left approach. Landing runway 16 left. Departure runway 16 right. Departure frequency 124.2. Taxiway Alpha 2 closed. Wind 150 degrees 5 knots. Visibility tree 0 kilometers. Few tree 1,000 feet cumulus. Scattered 4,000 feet stratocumulus. Broken 4,500 feet stratocumulus. Temperature 22. Dew point 19. QNH 1015 hectopascals. Tree 000 inches. Advise you have information Yankee. Nalitra International Airport information Yankee. 1130. ILS Yankee runway 16 left approach. Landing runway 16 left. Departure runway 16 right. Departure frequency 124.2. Taxiway Alpha 2 closed. Wind 150 degrees 5 knots. Visibility tree 0 kilometers. Few tree 1,000 feet cumulus. Scattered 4,000 feet stratocumulus. Broken 4,500 feet stratocumulus. Temperature 22. Dew point 19. QNH 1015 hectopascals. Tree 000 inches. Advise you have information Yankee. Nalitra International Airport information Zulu. 1200. ILS Yankee runway 16 left approach. Landing runway 16 left. Departure runway 16 right. Departure frequency 124.2. Taxiway Alpha 2 closed. Wind 170 degrees 6 knots. Visibility tree 0 kilometers. Few tree 1,000 feet cumulus. Broken 6,000 feet stratocumulus. Temperature 22. Dew point 19. QNH 1015 hectopascals. Tree 000 inches. Advise you have information Zulu. Nalitra International Airport information Zulu. 1200. ILS Yankee runway 16 left approach. Landing runway 16 left. Departure runway 16 right. Departure frequency 124.2. Taxiway Alpha 2 closed. Wind 170 degrees 6 knots. Visibility tree 0 kilometers. Few tree 1,000 feet cumulus. Broken 6,000 feet stratocumulus. Temperature 22. Dew point 19. QNH 1015 hectopascals. Tree 000 inches.
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Nalita International Airport information Zulu. 1200. ILS Yankee runway 16 left approach. Landing runway 16 left. Departure runway 16 right. Departure frequency 124.2. Taxiway Alpha 2 closed. Wind 170 degrees 6 knots. Visibility tree 0 kilometers. Few tree 1000 feet cumulus. Broken 6000 feet strato cumulus. Temperature 22. Dew point 19er. QNH 1015 hectopascals. Tree 000 inches. Advise you have information Zulu. Nalita International Airport information Zulu. 1200. ILS Yankee runway 16 left approach. Landing runway 16 left. Departure runway 16 right. Departure frequency 124.2. Taxiway Alpha 2 closed. Wind 170 degrees 6 knots. Visibility tree 0 kilometers. Few tree 1000 feet cumulus. Broken 6000 feet strato cumulus. Temperature 22. Dew point 19er. QNH 1015 hectopascals. Tree 000 inches. Advise you have information Zulu. Nalita International Airport information Zulu. 1200. ILS Yankee runway 16 left approach. Landing runway 16 left. Departure runway 16 right. Departure frequency 124.2. Taxiway Alpha 2 closed. Wind 170 degrees 6 knots. Visibility tree 0 kilometers. Few tree 1000 feet cumulus. Broken 6000 feet strato cumulus. Temperature 22. Dew point 19er. QNH 1015 hectopascals. Tree 000 inches. Advise you have information Zulu. Nalita International Airport information Zulu. 1200. ILS Yankee runway 16 left approach. Landing runway 16 left. Departure runway 16 right. Departure frequency 124.2. Taxiway Alpha 2 closed. Wind 170 degrees 6 knots. Visibility tree 0 kilometers. Few tree 1000 feet cumulus. Broken 6000 feet strato cumulus. Temperature 22. Dew point 19er. QNH 1015 hectopascals. Tree 000 inches. Advise you have information Zulu. Nalita International Airport information Zulu. 1200. ILS Yankee runway 16 left approach. Landing runway 16 left. Departure runway 16 right. Departure frequency 124.2. Taxiway Alpha 2 closed. Wind 170 degrees 6 knots. Visibility tree 0 kilometers. Few tree 1000 feet cumulus. Broken 6000 feet strato cumulus. Temperature 22. Dew point 19er. QNH 1015 hectopascals. Tree 000 inches. Advise you have information Zulu. Nalita International Airport information Zulu. 1200. ILS Yankee runway 16 left approach. Landing runway 16 left. Departure runway 16 right. Departure frequency 124.2. Taxiway Alpha 2 closed. Wind 170 degrees 6 knots. Visibility tree 0 kilometers. Few tree 1000 feet cumulus. Broken 6000 feet strato cumulus. Temperature 22. Dew point 19er.
QNH1015 hectopascals, 3000 inches. Advise you have information Zulu. Nalita International Airport information Zulu. 1200. ILS Yankee runway 16 left approach. Landing runway 16 left. Departure runway 16 right. Departure frequency 124.2. Taxiway altitude closed. Wind 170 degrees 6 knots. Visibility 30 kilometers. Few 3,000 feet cumulus. Broken 6,000 feet stratocumulus. Temperature 22. Dew point 19. QNH1015 hectopascals. 3000 inches. Advise you have information Zulu. Nalita International Airport information Zulu. 1200. ILS Yankee runway 16 left approach. Landing runway 16 left. Departure runway 16 right. Departure frequency 124.2. Taxiway Alpha 2 closed. Wind 170 degrees 6 knots. Visibility 30 kilometers. Few 3,000 feet cumulus. Broken 6,000 feet stratocumulus. Temperature 22. Dew point 19. QNH1015 hectopascals. 3000 inches. Advise you have information Zulu. Nalita International Airport information Zulu. 1200. ILS Yankee runway 16 left approach. Landing runway 16 left. Departure runway 16 right. Departure frequency 124.2. Taxiway Alpha 2 closed. Wind 170 degrees 6 knots. Visibility 30 kilometers. Few 3,000 feet cumulus. Broken 6,000 feet stratocumulus. Temperature 22. Dew point 19. QNH1015 hectopascals. 3000 inches. Advise you have information Zulu. Nalita International Airport information Zulu. 1200. ILS Yankee runway 16 left approach. Landing runway 16 left. Departure runway 16 right. Departure frequency 124.2. Taxiway Alpha 2 closed. Wind 170 degrees 6 knots. Visibility 30 kilometers. Few 3,000 feet cumulus. Broken 6,000 feet stratocumulus. Temperature 22. Dew point 19. QNH1015 hectopascals. 3000 inches. Advise you have information Zulu. Nalita International Airport information Zulu. 1200. ILS Yankee runway 16 left approach. Landing runway 16 left. Departure runway 16 right. Departure frequency 124.2. Taxiway Alpha 2 closed. Wind 170 degrees 6 knots. Visibility 30 kilometers. Few 3,000 feet cumulus. Broken 6,000 feet stratocumulus. Temperature 22. Dew point 19. QNH1015 hectopascals. 3000 inches. Advise you have information Zulu. Nalita International Airport information Zulu. 1200. ILS Yankee runway 16 left approach. Landing runway 16 left. Departure runway 16 right. Departure frequency 124.2. Taxiway Alpha 2 closed. Wind 170 degrees 6 knots. Visibility 30 kilometers. Few 3,000 feet cumulus.
Broken 6,000 feet stratocumulus. Temperature 22. Dew point 19. QNH1015 hectopascals. Tree 000 inches. Advise you have information Zulu. Nalitra International Airport information Zulu. 1200. ILS Yankee runway 16 left approach. Landing runway 16 left. Departure runway 16 right. Departure frequency 124.2. Taxiway Alpha 2 closed. Wind 170 degrees 6 knots. Visibility 30 kilometers. View 3,000 feet cumulus. Broken 6,000 feet stratocumulus. Temperature 22. Dew point 19. QNH1015 hectopascals. Tree 000 inches. Advise you have information Zulu. Nalitra International Airport information Zulu. 1200. ILS Yankee runway 16 left approach. Landing runway 16 left. Departure runway 16 right. Departure frequency 124.2. Taxiway Alpha 2 closed. Wind 170 degrees 6 knots. Visibility 30 kilometers. View 3,000 feet cumulus. Broken 6,000 feet stratocumulus. Temperature 22. Dew point 19. QNH1015 hectopascals. Tree 000 inches. Advise you have information Zulu. Nalitra International Airport information Zulu. 1200. ILS Yankee runway 16 left approach. Landing runway 16 left. Departure runway 16 right. Departure frequency 124.2. Taxiway Alpha 2 closed. Wind 170 degrees 6 knots. Visibility 30 kilometers. View 3,000 feet cumulus. Broken 6,000 feet stratocumulus. Temperature 22. Dew point 19. QNH1015 hectopascals. Tree 000 inches. Advise you have information Zulu. Nalitra International Airport information Zulu. 1200. ILS Yankee runway 16 left approach. Landing runway 16 left. Departure runway 16 right. Departure frequency 124.2. Taxiway Alpha 2 closed. Wind 170 degrees 6 knots. Visibility 30 kilometers. View 3,000 feet cumulus. Broken 6,000 feet stratocumulus. Temperature 22. Dew point 19. QNH1015 hectopascals. Tree 000 inches. Advise you have information Zulu. Nalitra International Airport information Zulu. 1200. ILS Yankee runway 16 left approach. Landing runway 16 left. Departure runway 16 right. Departure frequency 124.2. Taxiway Alpha 2 closed. Wind 170 degrees 6 knots. Visibility 30 kilometers. View 3,000 feet cumulus. Broken 6,000 feet stratocumulus. Temperature 22. Dew point 19. QNH1015 hectopascals. Tree 000 inches. Advise you have information Zulu. Nalitra International Airport information Zulu. 1200. ILS Yankee runway 16 left approach. Landing runway 16 left. Departure runway 16 right. Departure frequency 124.2. Taxiway Alpha 2 closed. Wind 170 degrees 6 knots.
Visibility tree 0 kilometers. Few tree 1,000 feet cumulus. Broken 6,000 feet strato cumulus. Temperature 2.2. Dew point 1.9. QNH 1015 hectopascals. Tree 000 inches. Advise you have information Zulu. Nalita International Airport information Zulu. 1200. ILS Yankee runway 16 left approach. Landing runway 16 left. Departure runway 16 right. Departure frequency 124.2. Taxiway Alpha 2 closed. Wind 170 degrees 6 knots. Visibility tree 0 kilometers. Few tree 1,000 feet cumulus. Broken 6,000 feet strato cumulus. Temperature 2.2. Dew point 1.9. QNH 1015 hectopascals. Tree 000 inches. Advise you have information Zulu. Nalita International Airport information Zulu. 1200. ILS Yankee runway 16 left approach. Landing runway 16 left. Departure runway 16 right. Departure frequency 124.2. Taxiway Alpha 2 closed. Wind 170 degrees 6 knots. Visibility tree 0 kilometers. Few tree 1,000 feet cumulus. Broken 6,000 feet strato cumulus. Temperature 2.2. Dew point 1.9. QNH 1015 hectopascals. Tree 000 inches. Advise you have information Zulu. Nalita International Airport information Zulu. 1200. ILS Yankee runway 16 left approach. Landing runway 16 left. Departure runway 16 right. Departure frequency 124.2. Taxiway Alpha 2 closed. Wind 170 degrees 6 knots. Visibility tree 0 kilometers. Few tree 1,000 feet cumulus. Broken 6,000 feet strato cumulus. Temperature 2.2. Dew point 1.9. QNH 1015 hectopascals. Tree 000 inches. Advise you have information Zulu. Nalita International Airport information Zulu. 1200. ILS Yankee runway 16 left approach. Landing runway 16 left. Departure runway 16 right. Departure frequency 124.2. Taxiway Alpha 2 closed. Wind 170 degrees 6 knots. Visibility tree 0 kilometers. Few tree 1,000 feet cumulus. Broken 6,000 feet strato cumulus. Temperature 2.2. Dew point 1.9. QNH 1015 hectopascals. Tree 000 inches. Advise you have information Zulu. Nalita International Airport information Zulu. 1200. ILS Yankee runway 16 left approach. Landing runway 16 left. Departure runway 16 right. Departure frequency 124.2. Taxiway Alpha 2 closed. Wind 170 degrees 6 knots. Visibility tree 0 kilometers. Few tree 1,000 feet cumulus. Broken 6,000 feet strato cumulus. Temperature 2.2. Dew point 1.9. QNH 1015 hectopascals. Tree 000 inches. Advise you have information Zulu. Nalita International Airport information Zulu. 1200. ILS Yankee runway 16 left approach. Landing runway 16 left. Departure runway 16 right. Departure frequency 124.2.
taxiway Alpha 2 closed. Wind 170 degrees 6 knots. Visibility 30 kilometers. Few 3,000 feet cumulus. Broken 6,000 feet stratocumulus. Temperature 22. Dew point 19. QNH 1015 hectopascals. Tree 000 inches. Advise you have information Zulu. Nalitra International Airport information Zulu. 1200. ILS Yankee runway 16 left approach. Landing runway 16 left. Departure runway 16 right. Departure frequency 124.2. Taxiway Alpha 2 closed. Wind 170 degrees 6 knots. Visibility 30 kilometers. Few 3,000 feet cumulus. Broken 6,000 feet stratocumulus. Temperature 22. Dew point 19. QNH 1015 hectopascals. 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Advise you have information Zulu. Nalitra International Airport information Zulu. 1200. ILS Yankee runway 16 left approach. Landing runway 16 left. Departure runway 16 right. Departure frequency 124.2. Taxiway Alpha 2 closed. Wind 170 degrees 6 knots. Visibility 30 kilometers. Few 3,000 feet cumulus. Broken 6,000 feet stratocumulus. Temperature 22. Dew point 19. QNH 1015 hectopascals. Tree 000 inches. Advise you have information Zulu. Nalitra International Airport information Zulu. 1200. ILS Yankee runway 16 left approach. Landing runway 16 left. Departure runway 16 right. Departure frequency 124.2. Taxiway Alpha 2 closed. Wind 170 degrees 6 knots. Visibility 30 kilometers. Few 3,000 feet cumulus. Broken 6,000 feet stratocumulus. Temperature 22. Dew point 19. QNH 1015 hectopascals. Tree 000 inches. Advise you have information Zulu. Nalitra International Airport information Zulu. 1200. ILS Yankee runway 16 left approach. Landing runway 16 left. Departure runway 16 right. Departure frequency 124.2. Taxiway Alpha 2 closed. Wind 170 degrees 6 knots. Visibility 30 kilometers. Few 3,000 feet cumulus. Broken 6,000 feet stratocumulus. Temperature 22. Dew point 19. QNH 1015 hectopascals. Tree 000 inches. Advise you have information Zulu. Nalitra International Airport information Zulu. 1200. ILS Yankee runway 16 left approach. Landing runway 16 left. Departure runway 16 right. Departure frequency 124.2. Taxiway Alpha 2 closed. Wind 170 degrees 6 knots. Visibility 30 kilometers. Few 3,000 feet cumulus. Broken 6,000 feet stratocumulus. Temperature 22. Dew point 19. QNH 1015 hectopascals. Tree 000 inches. Advise you have information Zulu. Nalitra International Airport information Zulu. 1200. ILS Yankee runway 16 left approach. Landing runway 16 left. Departure runway 16 right.
departure frequency 124.2. Taxiway Alpha 2 closed. Wind 170 degrees 6 knots. Visibility tree 0 kilometers. Few tree 1,000 feet cumulus. Broken 6,000 feet stratocumulus. Temperature 22. Dew point 19. QNH 1015 hectopascals. Tree 000 inches. Advise you have information Zulu. Nalitra International Airport information Zulu. 1200. ILS Yankee runway 16 left approach. Landing runway 16 left. Departure runway 16 right. Departure frequency 124.2. Taxiway Alpha 2 closed. Wind 170 degrees 6 knots. Visibility tree 0 kilometers. Few tree 1,000 feet cumulus. Broken 6,000 feet stratocumulus. Temperature 22. Dew point 19. QNH 1015 hectopascals. Tree 000 inches. Advise you have information Zulu. Nalitra International Airport information Zulu. 1200. ILS Yankee runway 16 left approach. Landing runway 16 left. Departure runway 16 right. Departure frequency 124.2. Taxiway Alpha 2 closed. Wind 170 degrees 6 knots. Visibility tree 0 kilometers. Few tree 1,000 feet cumulus. Broken 6,000 feet stratocumulus. Temperature 22. Dew point 19. QNH 1015 hectopascals. Tree 000 inches. Advise you have information Zulu. Nalitra International Airport information Zulu. 1200. ILS Yankee runway 16 left approach. Landing runway 16 left. Departure runway 16 right. Departure frequency 124.2. Taxiway Alpha 2 closed. Wind 170 degrees 6 knots. Visibility tree 0 kilometers. Few tree 1,000 feet cumulus. Broken 6,000 feet stratocumulus. Temperature 22. Dew point 19. QNH 1015 hectopascals. Tree 000 inches. Advise you have information Zulu. Nalitra International Airport information Alpha. 1230. ILS Yankee runway 16 left approach. Landing runway 16 left. Departure runway 16 right. Departure frequency 124.2. Taxiway Alpha 2 closed. Wind 170 degrees 5 knots. Visibility tree 0 kilometers. Few tree 1,500 feet cumulus. Broken 6,000 feet stratocumulus. Temperature 21. Dew point 19. QNH 1015 hectopascals. Tree 000 inches. Advise you have information Alpha. Nalitra International Airport information Alpha. 1230. ILS Yankee runway 16 left approach. Landing runway 16 left. Departure runway 16 right. Departure frequency 124.2. Taxiway Alpha 2 closed. Wind 170 degrees 5 knots. Visibility tree 0 kilometers. Few tree 1,500 feet cumulus. Broken 6,000 feet stratocumulus. Temperature 21. Dew point 19. QNH 1015 hectopascals. Tree 000 inches. Advise you have information Alpha. Nalitra International Airport information Alpha. 1230. ILS Yankee runway 16 left approach.
Landing runway 16 left. Departure runway 16 right. Departure frequency 124.2. Taxiway Alpha 2 closed. Wind 170 degrees 5 knots. Visibility tree 0 kilometers. View tree 1,500 feet cumulus. Broken 6,000 feet stratocumulus. Temperature 21. Dew point 19. QNH 1015 hectopascals. Tree 000 inches. 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Nalitra International Airport information alpha. 1230. ILS Yankee runway 16 left approach. Landing runway 16 left. Departure runway 16 right. Departure frequency 124.2. Taxiway Alpha 2 closed. Wind 170 degrees 5 knots. Visibility tree 0 kilometers. View tree 1,500 feet cumulus. Broken 6,000 feet stratocumulus. Temperature 21. Dew point 19. QNH 1015 hectopascals. Tree 000 inches. Advise you have information alpha. Nalitra International Airport information alpha. 1230. ILS Yankee runway 16 left approach. Landing runway 16 left. Departure runway 16 right. Departure frequency 124.2. Taxiway Alpha 2 closed. Wind 170 degrees 5 knots. Visibility tree 0 kilometers. View tree 1,500 feet cumulus. Broken 6,000 feet stratocumulus. Temperature 21. Dew point 19. QNH 1015 hectopascals. Tree 000 inches. Advise you have information alpha. Nalitra International Airport information alpha. 1230. ILS Yankee runway 16 left approach. Landing runway 16 left. Departure runway 16 right. Departure frequency 124.2. Taxiway Alpha 2 closed. Wind 170 degrees 5 knots. Visibility tree 0 kilometers. View tree 1,500 feet cumulus. Broken 6,000 feet stratocumulus. Temperature 21. Dew point 19. QNH 1015 hectopascals. Tree 000 inches. Advise you have information alpha. Nalitra International Airport information alpha. 1230. ILS Yankee runway 16 left approach. Landing runway 16 left. Departure runway 16 right. Departure frequency 124.2. Taxiway Alpha 2 closed. Wind 170 degrees 5 knots. Visibility tree 0 kilometers. View tree 1,500 feet cumulus. Broken 6,000 feet stratocumulus. Temperature 21. Dew point 19. QNH 1015 hectopascals. Tree 000 inches. 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Nalitra International Airport information alpha. 1230. ILS Yankee runway 16 left approach. Landing runway 16 left. Departure runway 16 right. Departure frequency 124.2. Taxiway Alpha 2 closed. Wind 170 degrees 5 knots. Visibility tree 0 kilometers. View tree 1,500 feet cumulus. Broken 6,000 feet stratocumulus. Temperature 21. Dew point 19. QNH 1015 hectopascals. Tree 000 inches. 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
1230. ILS Yankee runway 16 left approach.

Alpha. 1230. ILS Yankee runway 16 left approach. Landing runway 16 left. Departure runway 16 right. Departure frequency 124.2. Taxiway Alpha 2 closed. Wind 170 degrees 5 knots. Visibility tree 0 kilometers. View tree 1,500 feet cumulus. Broken 6,000 feet stratocumulus. Temperature 21. Dew point 19. QNH 1015 hectopascals. Tree 000 inches. Advise you have information alpha. Nalitra International Airport information alpha. 1230. ILS Yankee runway 16 left approach. Landing runway 16 left. Departure runway 16 right. Departure frequency 124.2. Taxiway Alpha 2 closed. Wind 170 degrees 5 knots. Visibility tree 0 kilometers. View tree 1,500 feet cumulus. Broken 6,000 feet stratocumulus. Temperature 21. Dew point 19. QNH 1015 hectopascals. Tree 000 inches. Advise you have information alpha. Nalitra International Airport information alpha. 1230. ILS Yankee runway 16 left approach. Landing runway 16 left. Departure runway 16 right. Departure frequency 124.2. Taxiway Alpha 2 closed. Wind 170 degrees 5 knots. Visibility tree 0 kilometers. View tree 1,500 feet cumulus. Broken 6,000 feet stratocumulus. Temperature 21. Dew point 19. QNH 1015 hectopascals. Tree 000 inches. Advise you have information alpha. Nalitra International Airport information alpha. 1230. ILS Yankee runway 16 left approach. Landing runway 16 left. Departure runway 16 right. Departure frequency 124.2. Taxiway Alpha 2 closed. Wind 170 degrees 5 knots. Visibility tree 0 kilometers. View tree 1,500 feet cumulus. Broken 6,000 feet stratocumulus. Temperature 21. Dew point 19. QNH 1015 hectopascals. Tree 000 inches. Advise you have information alpha. Nalitra International Airport information alpha. 1230. ILS Yankee runway 16 left approach. Landing runway 16 left. Departure runway 16 right. Departure frequency 124.2. Taxiway Alpha 2 closed. Wind 170 degrees 5 knots. Visibility tree 0 kilometers. View tree 1,500 feet cumulus. Broken 6,000 feet stratocumulus. Temperature 21. Dew point 19. QNH 1015 hectopascals. Tree 000 inches. Advise you have information alpha. Nalitra International Airport information alpha. 1230. ILS Yankee runway 16 left approach. Landing runway 16 left. Departure runway 16 right. Departure frequency 124.2. Taxiway Alpha 2 closed. Wind 170 degrees 5 knots. Visibility tree 0 kilometers. View tree 1,500 feet cumulus. Broken 6,000 feet stratocumulus. Temperature 21. Dew point 19. QNH 1015 hectopascals. Tree 000 inches.
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Nalita International Airport information alpha. 1230. ILS Yankee runway 16 left approach. Landing runway 16 left. Departure runway 16 right. Departure frequency 124.2. Taxiway Alpha 2 closed. Wind 170 degrees 5 knots. Visibility 30 kilometers. View 3,500 feet cumulus. Broken 6,000 feet strato cumulus. Temperature 21. Dew point 19. QNH 1015 hectopascals. 3000 inches. Advise you have information alpha. Nalita International Airport information alpha. 1230. ILS Yankee runway 16 left approach. Runway 16 left. Departure runway 16 right. Departure frequency 124.2. Taxiway Alpha 2 closed. Wind 170 degrees 5 knots. Visibility 30 kilometers. View 3,500 feet cumulus. Broken 6,000 feet strato cumulus. Temperature 21. Dew point 19. QNH 1015 hectopascals. 3000 inches. Advise you have information alpha. Nalita International Airport information alpha. 1230. ILS Yankee runway 16 left approach. Landing runway 16 left. Departure runway 16 right. Departure frequency 124.2. Taxiway Alpha 2 closed. Wind 170 degrees 5 knots. Visibility 30 kilometers. View 3,500 feet cumulus. Broken 6,000 feet strato cumulus. Temperature 21. Dew point 19. QNH 1015 hectopascals. 3000 inches. Advise you have information alpha. Nalita International Airport information alpha. 1230. ILS Yankee runway 16 left approach. Landing runway 16 left. Departure runway 16 right. Departure frequency 124.2. Taxiway Alpha 2 closed. Wind 170 degrees 5 knots. Visibility 30 kilometers. View 3,500 feet cumulus. Broken 6,000 feet strato cumulus. Temperature 21. Dew point 19. QNH 1015 hectopascals. 3000 inches. Advise you have information alpha. Nalita International Airport information alpha. 1230. ILS Yankee runway 16 left approach. Landing runway 16 left. Departure runway 16 right. Departure frequency 124.2. Taxiway Alpha 2 closed. Wind 170 degrees 5 knots. Visibility 30 kilometers. View 3,500 feet cumulus. Broken 6,000 feet strato cumulus. Temperature 21. Dew point 19. QNH 1015 hectopascals. 3000 inches. Advise you have information alpha. Nalita International Airport information alpha. 1230. ILS Yankee runway 16 left approach. Landing runway 16 left. Departure runway 16 right. Departure frequency 124.2. Taxiway Alpha 2 closed. Wind 170 degrees 5 knots. Visibility 30 kilometers. View 3,500 feet cumulus. Broken 6,000 feet strato cumulus. Temperature 21. Dew point 19.
QNH1015 hectopascals, 3000 inches. 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ILS Yankee runway 16 left approach. Landing runway 16 left. Departure runway 16 right. Departure frequency 124.2. Taxiway Alpha 2 closed. Wind 170 degrees 5 knots. Visibility 30 kilometers. View 3,500 feet cumulus. Broken 6,000 feet strato cumulus. Temperature 21. Dew point 19. QNH1015 hectopascals. 3000 inches. 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Nalitra International Airport information alpha. 1230. ILS Yankee runway 16 left approach. Landing runway 16 left. Departure runway 16 right. Departure frequency 124.2. Taxiway Alpha 2 closed. Wind 170 degrees 5 knots. Visibility 30 kilometers. View 3,500 feet cumulus. Broken 6,000 feet strato cumulus. Temperature 21. Dew point 19. QNH1015 hectopascals. 3000 inches. 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Nalitra International Airport information alpha. 1230. ILS Yankee runway 16 left approach. Landing runway 16 left. Departure runway 16 right. Departure frequency 124.2. Taxiway Alpha 2 closed. Wind 170 degrees 5 knots. Visibility 30 kilometers. View 3,500 feet cumulus. Broken 6,000 feet strato cumulus. Temperature 21. Dew point 19. QNH1015 hectopascals. 3000 inches. 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Nalitra International Airport information alpha. 1230. ILS Yankee runway 16 left approach. Landing runway 16 left. Departure runway 16 right. Departure frequency 124.2. Taxiway Alpha 2 closed. Wind 170 degrees 5 knots. Visibility 30 kilometers. View 3,500 feet cumulus. Broken 6,000 feet strato cumulus. Temperature 21. Dew point 19. QNH1015 hectopascals. 3000 inches. 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Nalitra International Airport information alpha. 1230. ILS Yankee runway 16 left approach. Landing runway 16 left. Departure runway 16 right. Departure frequency 124.2. Taxiway Alpha 2 closed. Wind 170 degrees 5 knots. Visibility 30 kilometers. View 3,500 feet cumulus. Broken 6,000 feet strato cumulus. Temperature 21. Dew point 19. QNH1015 hectopascals. 3000 inches. 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Nalitra International Airport information alpha. 1230. ILS Yankee runway 16 left approach. Landing runway 16 left. Departure runway 16 right. Departure frequency 124.2. Taxiway Alpha 2 closed. Wind 170 degrees 5 knots. Visibility 30 kilometers. View 3,500 feet cumulus.
Broken 6,000 feet stratosphere. Temperature 21. Dew point 19. QNH 1015 hectopascals. Tree 000. 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Nalitra International Airport information alpha. 1230. ILS Yankee runway 16 left approach. Landing runway 16 left. Departure runway 16 right. Departure frequency 124.2. Taxiway Alpha 2 closed. Wind 170 degrees 5 knots. Visibility tree 0 kilometers. View tree 1,500 feet cumulus. Broken 6,000 feet stratocumulus. Temperature 21. Dew point 19. QNH 1015 hectopascals. Tree 000 inches. Advise you have information alpha. Nalitra International Airport information alpha. 1230. ILS Yankee runway 16 left approach. Landing runway 16 left. Departure runway 16 right. Departure frequency 124.2. Taxiway Alpha 2 closed. Wind 170 degrees 5 knots. Visibility tree 0 kilometers. View tree 1,500 feet cumulus. Broken 6,000 feet stratocumulus. Temperature 21. Dew point 19. QNH 1015 hectopascals. Tree 000 inches. Advise you have information alpha. Nalitra International Airport information alpha. 1230. ILS Yankee runway 16 left approach. Landing runway 16 left. Departure runway 16 right. Departure frequency 124.2. Taxiway Alpha 2 closed. Wind 170 degrees 5 knots. Visibility tree 0 kilometers. View tree 1,500 feet cumulus. Broken 6,000 feet stratocumulus. Temperature 21. Dew point 19. QNH 1015 hectopascals. Tree 000 inches. Advise you have information alpha. Nalitra International Airport information alpha. 1230. ILS Yankee runway 16 left approach. Landing runway 16 left. Departure runway 16 right. Departure frequency 124.2. Taxiway Alpha 2 closed. Wind 170 degrees 5 knots. Visibility tree 0 kilometers. View tree 1,500 feet cumulus. Broken 6,000 feet stratocumulus. Temperature 21. Dew point 19. QNH 1015 hectopascals. Tree 000 inches. Advise you have information alpha. Nalitra International Airport information alpha. 1230. ILS Yankee runway 16 left approach. Landing runway 16 left. Departure runway 16 right. Departure frequency 124.2. Taxiway Alpha 2 closed. Wind 170 degrees 5 knots. Visibility tree 0 kilometers. View tree 1,500 feet cumulus. Broken 6,000 feet stratocumulus. Temperature 21. Dew point 19. QNH 1015 hectopascals. Tree 000 inches. Advise you have information alpha. Nalitra International Airport information alpha. 1230. ILS Yankee runway 16 left approach. Landing runway 16 left. Departure runway 16 right. Departure frequency 124.2. Taxiway Alpha 2 closed. Wind 170 degrees 5 knots.
Visibility tree 0 kilometers. Few tree 1,500 feet cumulus. Broken 6,000 feet strato cumulus. Temperature 2.1. Dew point 1.9. QNH 1015 hectopascals. Tree 000 inches. Advise you have information alpha. Now Litra International Airport information alpha. 1230. ILS Yankee runway 16 left approach. Landing runway 16 left. Departure runway 16 right. Departure frequency 124.2. Taxiway Alpha 2 closed. Wind 170 degrees 5 knots. Visibility tree 0 kilometers. Few tree 1,500 feet cumulus. Broken 6,000 feet strato cumulus. Temperature 2.1. Dew point 1.9. QNH 1015 hectopascals. Tree 000 inches. Advise you have information alpha. Now Litra International Airport information alpha. 1230. ILS Yankee runway 16 left approach. Landing runway 16 left. Departure runway 16 right. Departure frequency 124.2. Taxiway Alpha 2 closed. Wind 170 degrees 5 knots. Visibility tree 0 kilometers. Few tree 1,500 feet cumulus. Broken 6,000 feet strato cumulus. Temperature 2.1. Dew point 1.9. QNH 1015 hectopascals. Tree 000 inches. Advise you have information alpha. Now Litra International Airport information alpha. 1230. ILS Yankee runway 16 left approach. Landing runway 16 left. Departure runway 16 right. Departure frequency 124.2. Taxiway Alpha 2 closed. Wind 170 degrees 5 knots. Visibility tree 0 kilometers. Few tree 1,500 feet cumulus. Broken 6,000 feet strato cumulus. Temperature 2.1. Dew point 1.9. QNH 1015 hectopascals. Tree 000 inches. Advise you have information alpha. Now Litra International Airport information alpha. 1230. ILS Yankee runway 16 left approach. Landing runway 16 left. Departure runway 16 right. Departure frequency 124.2. Taxiway Alpha 2 closed. Wind 170 degrees 5 knots. Visibility tree 0 kilometers. Few tree 1,500 feet cumulus. Broken 6,000 feet strato cumulus. Temperature 2.1. Dew point 1.9. QNH 1015 hectopascals. Tree 000 inches. Advise you have information alpha. Now Litra International Airport information Bravo. 1300. ILS Yankee runway 16 right approach and ILS Yankee runway 16 left approach. Using runway 16 right and 16 left. Departure frequency 124.2. Taxiway Alpha 2 closed. Parallel approaches in progress. Runway 16 left and 34 right will be closed. From 1410. Wind 170 degrees 6 knots. Visibility tree 0 kilometers. Few tree 1,500 feet cumulus. Broken 6,000 feet strato cumulus. Temperature 2.1. Dew point 1.9. QNH 1015 hectopascals 2.9 or 8 inches. Advise you have information Bravo. Now Litra International Airport information Bravo. 1300.
ILS Yankee runway 16 right approach and ILS Yankee runway 16 left approach. Using runway 16 right and 16 left. Departure frequency 124.2. Taxiway Alpha 2 closed. Parallel approaches in progress. Runway 16 left and tree 4 right will be closed. From 1410. Wind 170 degrees 6 knots. Visibility tree 0 kilometers. View tree 1500 feet cumulus. Broken 6000 feet strato cumulus. Temperature 21. Dew point 19. QNH 1015 hectopascals 2998 inches. Advise you have information Bravo. Nalitra International Airport information Bravo. 1300. ILS Yankee runway 16 right approach and ILS Yankee runway 16 left approach. Using runway 16 right and 16 left. Departure frequency 124.2. Taxiway Alpha 2 closed. Parallel approaches in progress. Runway 16 left and tree 4 right will be closed. From 1410. Wind 170 degrees 6 knots. Visibility tree 0 kilometers. View tree 1500 feet cumulus. Broken 6000 feet strato cumulus. Temperature 21. Dew point 19. QNH 1015 hectopascals 2998 inches. Advise you have information Bravo. Nalitra International Airport information Bravo. 1300. ILS Yankee runway 16 right approach and ILS Yankee runway 16 left approach. Using runway 16 right and 16 left. Departure frequency 124.2. Taxiway Alpha 2 closed. Parallel approaches in progress. Runway 16 left and tree 4 right will be closed. From 1410. Wind 170 degrees 6 knots. Visibility tree 0 kilometers. View tree 1500 feet cumulus. Broken 6000 feet strato cumulus. Temperature 21. Dew point 19. QNH 1015 hectopascals 2998 inches. Advise you have information Bravo. Nalitra International Airport information Bravo. 1300. ILS Yankee runway 16 right approach and ILS Yankee runway 16 left approach. Using runway 16 right and 16 left. Departure frequency 124.2. Taxiway Alpha 2 closed. Parallel approaches in progress. Runway 16 left and tree 4 right will be closed. From 1410. Wind 170 degrees 6 knots. Visibility tree 0 kilometers. View tree 1500 feet cumulus. Broken 6000 feet strato cumulus. Temperature 21. Dew point 19. QNH 1015 hectopascals 2998 inches. Advise you have information Bravo. Nalitra International Airport information Bravo. 1300. ILS Yankee runway 16 right approach and ILS Yankee runway 16 left approach. Using runway 16 right and 16 left. Departure frequency 124.2. Taxiway Alpha 2 closed. Parallel approaches in progress. Runway 16 left and tree 4 right will be closed. From 1410. Wind 170 degrees 6 knots. Visibility tree 0 kilometers. View tree 1500 feet cumulus. Broken 6000 feet strato cumulus. Temperature 21. Dew point 19. QNH 1015 hectopascals 2998 inches. Advise you have information Bravo. Nalitra International Airport information Bravo. 1300.
ILS Yankee runway 16 right approach and ILS Yankee runway 16 left approach. Using runway 16 right and 16 left. Departure frequency 124.2. Taxiway Alpha 2 closed. Parallel approaches in progress. Runway 16 left and 34 right will be closed. From 1410. Wind 170 degrees 6 knots. Visibility tree 0 kilometers. View tree 1500 feet cumulus. Broken 6000 feet strato cumulus. Temperature 21. Dew point 19er. QNH 1015 hectopascals 2998 inches. Advise you have information Bravo. Nalitra International Airport information Bravo. 1300. ILS Yankee runway 16 right approach and ILS Yankee runway 16 left approach. Using runway 16 right and 16 left. Departure frequency 124.2. Taxiway Alpha 2 closed. Parallel approaches in progress. Runway 16 left and 34 right will be closed. From 1410. Wind 170 degrees 6 knots. Visibility tree 0 kilometers. View tree 1500 feet cumulus. Broken 6000 feet strato cumulus. Temperature 21. Dew point 19er. QNH 1015 hectopascals 2998 inches. Advise you have information Bravo. Nalitra International Airport information Bravo. 1300. ILS Yankee runway 16 right approach and ILS Yankee runway 16 left approach. Using runway 16 right and 16 left. Departure frequency 124.2. Taxiway Alpha 2 closed. Parallel approaches in progress. Runway 16 left and 34 right will be closed. From 1410. Wind 170 degrees 6 knots. Visibility tree 0 kilometers. View tree 1500 feet cumulus. Broken 6000 feet strato cumulus. Temperature 21. Dew point 19er. QNH 1015 hectopascals 2998 inches. Advise you have information Bravo. Nalitra International Airport information Bravo. 1300. ILS Yankee runway 16 right approach and ILS Yankee runway 16 left approach. Using runway 16 right and 16 left. Departure frequency 124.2. Taxiway Alpha 2 closed. Parallel approaches in progress. Runway 16 left and 34 right will be closed. From 1410. Wind 170 degrees 6 knots. Visibility tree 0 kilometers. View tree 1500 feet cumulus. Broken 6000 feet strato cumulus. Temperature 21. Dew point 19er. QNH 1015 hectopascals 2998 inches. Advise you have information Bravo. Nalitra International Airport information Bravo. 1300. ILS Yankee runway 16 right approach and ILS Yankee runway 16 left approach. Using runway 16 right and 16 left. Departure frequency 124.2. Taxiway Alpha 2 closed. Parallel approaches in progress. Runway 16 left and 34 right will be closed. From 1410. Wind 170 degrees 6 knots. Visibility tree 0 kilometers. View tree 1500 feet cumulus. Broken 6000 feet strato cumulus. Temperature 21. Dew point 19er. QNH 1015 hectopascals 2998 inches. Advise you have information Bravo. Nalitra International Airport information Bravo. 1300.
ILS Yankee runway 16 right approach and ILS Yankee runway 16 left approach. Using runway 16 right and 16 left.

Departure frequency 124.2. Taxiway Alpha 2 closed. Parallel approaches in progress. Runway 16 left and tree 4 right will be closed. From 1410. Wind 170 degrees 6 knots. Visibility tree 0 kilometers. Few tree 1500 feet cumulus. Broken 6000 feet strato cumulus. Temperature 21. Dew point 19. QNH 1015 hectopascals 2998 inches. Advise you have information Bravo. Nalitra International Airport information Bravo. 1300. ILS Yankee runway 16 right approach and ILS Yankee runway 16 left approach. Using runway 16 right and 16 left. Departure frequency 124.2. Taxiway Alpha 2 closed. Parallel approaches in progress. Runway 16 left and tree 4 right will be closed. From 1410. Wind 170 degrees 6 knots. Visibility tree 0 kilometers. Few tree 1500 feet cumulus. Broken 6000 feet strato cumulus. Temperature 21. Dew point 19. QNH 1015 hectopascals 2998 inches. Advise you have information Bravo. Nalitra International Airport information Bravo. 1300. ILS Yankee runway 16 right approach and ILS Yankee runway 16 left approach. Using runway 16 right and 16 left. Departure frequency 124.2. Taxiway Alpha 2 closed. Parallel approaches in progress. Runway 16 left and tree 4 right will be closed. From 1410. Wind 170 degrees 6 knots. Visibility tree 0 kilometers. Few tree 1500 feet cumulus. Broken 6000 feet strato cumulus. Temperature 21. Dew point 19. QNH 1015 hectopascals 2998 inches. Advise you have information Bravo. Nalitra International Airport information Bravo. 1300. ILS Yankee runway 16 right approach and ILS Yankee runway 16 left approach. Using runway 16 right and 16 left. Departure frequency 124.2. Taxiway Alpha 2 closed. Parallel approaches in progress. Runway 16 left and tree 4 right will be closed. From 1410. Wind 170 degrees 6 knots. Visibility tree 0 kilometers. Few tree 1500 feet cumulus. Broken 6000 feet strato cumulus. Temperature 21. Dew point 19. QNH 1015 hectopascals 2998 inches. Advise you have information Bravo. Nalitra International Airport information Bravo. 1300. ILS Yankee runway 16 right approach and ILS Yankee runway 16 left approach. Using runway 16 right and 16 left. Departure frequency 124.2. Taxiway Alpha 2 closed. Parallel approaches in progress. Runway 16 left and tree 4 right will be closed. From 1410. Wind 170 degrees 6 knots. Visibility tree 0 kilometers. Few tree 1500 feet cumulus. Broken 6000 feet strato cumulus. Temperature 21. Dew point 19. QNH 1015 hectopascals 2998 inches. Advise you have information Bravo. Nalitra International Airport information Bravo. 1300. ILS Yankee runway 16 right approach and ILS Yankee runway 16 left approach. Using runway 16 right and 16 left.
Departure frequency 124.2. Taxiway Alpha 2 closed. Parallel approaches in progress. Runway 16 left and 34 right will be closed. From 1410. Wind 170 degrees 6 knots. Visibility tree 0 kilometers. Few tree 1500 feet cumulus. Broken 6000 feet strato cumulus. Temperature 21. Dew point 19er. QNH 1015 hectopascals 2998 inches. Advise you have information Bravo. Nalitra International Airport information Bravo. 1300. ILS Yankee runway 16 right approach and ILS Yankee runway 16 left approach. Using runway 16 right and 16 left. Departure frequency 124.2. Taxiway Alpha 2 closed. Parallel approaches in progress. Runway 16 left and 34 right will be closed. From 1410. Wind 170 degrees 6 knots. Visibility 30 kilometers. Few tree 1500 feet cumulus. Broken 6000 feet strato cumulus. Temperature 21. Dew point 18. QNH 1015 hectopascals 2998 inches. Advise you have information Bravo. Nalitra International Airport information Bravo. 1300. ILS Yankee runway 16 right approach and ILS Yankee runway 16 left approach. Using runway 16 right and 16 left. Departure frequency 124.2. Taxiway Alpha 2 closed. Parallel approaches in progress. Runway 16 left and 34 right will be closed. From 1410. Wind 170 degrees 6 knots. Visibility tree 0 kilometers. Few tree 1500 feet cumulus. Broken 6000 feet strato cumulus. Temperature 21. Dew point 19er. QNH 1015 hectopascals 2998 inches. Advise you have information Bravo. Nalitra International Airport information Bravo. 1300. ILS Yankee runway 16 right approach and ILS Yankee runway 16 left approach. Using runway 16 right and 16 left. Departure frequency 124.2. Taxiway Alpha 2 closed. Parallel approaches in progress. Runway 16 left and 34 right will be closed. From 1410. Wind 170 degrees 6 knots. Visibility tree 0 kilometers. Few tree 1500 feet cumulus. Broken 6000 feet strato cumulus. Temperature 21. Dew point 19er. QNH 1015 hectopascals 2998 inches. Advise you have information Bravo. Nalitra International Airport information Bravo. 1300. ILS Yankee runway 16 right approach and ILS Yankee runway 16 left approach. Using runway 16 right and 16 left. Departure frequency 124.2. Taxiway Alpha 2 closed. Parallel approaches in progress. Runway 16 left and 34 right will be closed. From 1410. Wind 170 degrees 6 knots. Visibility tree 0 kilometers. Few tree 1500 feet cumulus. Broken 6000 feet strato cumulus. Temperature 21. Dew point 19er. QNH 1015 hectopascals 2998 inches. Advise you have information Bravo. Nalitra International Airport information Bravo. 1300. ILS Yankee runway 16 right approach and ILS Yankee runway 16 left approach. Using runway 16 right and 16 left.
Departure frequency 124.2. Taxiway Alpha 2 closed. Parallel approaches in progress. Runway 16 left and 34 right will be closed. From 1410. Wind 170 degrees 6 knots. Visibility tree 0 kilometers. Few tree 1500 feet cumulus. Broken 6000 feet strato cumulus. Temperature 21. Dew point 19er. QNH 1015 hectopascals 2998 inches. Advise you have information Bravo. Nalitra International Airport information Bravo. 1300. ILS Yankee runway 16 right approach and ILS Yankee runway 16 left approach. Using runway 16 right and 16 left. Departure frequency 124.2. Taxiway Alpha 2 closed. Parallel approaches in progress. Runway 16 left and 34 right will be closed. From 1410. Wind 170 degrees 6 knots. Visibility tree 0 kilometers. Few tree 1500 feet cumulus. Broken 6000 feet strato cumulus. Temperature 21. Dew point 19er. QNH 1015 hectopascals 2998 inches. Advise you have information Bravo. Nalitra International Airport information Bravo. 1300. ILS Yankee runway 16 right approach and ILS Yankee runway 16 left approach. Using runway 16 right and 16 left. Departure frequency 124.2. Taxiway Alpha 2 closed. Parallel approaches in progress. Runway 16 left and 34 right will be closed. From 1410. Wind 170 degrees 6 knots. Visibility tree 0 kilometers. Few tree 1500 feet cumulus. Broken 6000 feet strato cumulus. Temperature 21. Dew point 19er. QNH 1015 hectopascals 2998 inches. Advise you have information Bravo. Nalita International Airport information Bravo. 1300. ILS Yankee runway 16 right approach and ILS Yankee runway 16 left approach. Using runway 16 right and 16 left. Departure frequency 124.2. Taxiway Alpha 2 closed. Parallel approaches in progress. Runway 16 left and 34 right will be closed. From 1410. Wind 170 degrees 6 knots. Visibility tree 0 kilometers. Few tree 1500 feet cumulus. Broken 6000 feet strato cumulus. Temperature 21. Dew point 19er. QNH 1015 hectopascals 2998 inches. Advise you have information Bravo. Nalitra International Airport information Bravo. 1300. ILS Yankee runway 16 right approach and ILS Yankee runway 16 left approach. Using runway 16 right and 16 left. Departure frequency 124.2. Taxiway Alpha 2 closed. Parallel approaches in progress. Runway 16 left and 34 right will be closed. From 1410. Wind 170 degrees 6 knots. Visibility tree 0 kilometers. Few tree 1500 feet cumulus. Broken 6000 feet strato cumulus. Temperature 21. Dew point 19er. QNH 1015 hectopascals 2998 inches. Advise you have information Bravo. Nalitra International Airport information Bravo. 1300. ILS Yankee runway 16 right approach and ILS Yankee runway 16 left approach. Using runway 16 right and 16 left.
Departure frequency 124.2. Taxiway Alpha 2 closed. Parallel approaches in progress. Runway 16 left and 34 right will be closed. From 1410. Wind 170 degrees 6 knots. Visibility 30 kilometers. Few 3,500 feet cumulus. Broken 6,000 feet stratocumulus. Temperature 21. Dew point 19. QNH 1015 hectopascals 2998 inches. Advise you have information Bravo. Nalitra International Airport information Bravo. 1300. ILS Yankee runway 16 right approach and ILS Yankee runway 16 left approach. Using runway 16 right and 16 left. Departure frequency 124.2. Taxiway Alpha 2 closed. Parallel approaches in progress. Runway 16 left and 34 right will be closed. From 1410. Wind 170 degrees 6 knots. Visibility 30 kilometers. Few 3,500 feet cumulus. Broken 6,000 feet stratocumulus. Temperature 21. Dew point 19. QNH 1015 hectopascals 2998 inches. Advise you have information Bravo. Nalitra International Airport information Bravo. 1300. ILS Yankee runway 16 right approach and ILS Yankee runway 16 left approach. Using runway 16 right and 16 left. Departure frequency 124.2. Taxiway Alpha 2 closed. Parallel approaches in progress. Runway 16 left and 34 right will be closed. From 1410. Wind 170 degrees 6 knots. Visibility 30 kilometers. Few 3,500 feet cumulus. Broken 6,000 feet stratocumulus. Temperature 21. Dew point 19. QNH 1015 hectopascals 2998 inches. Advise you have information Bravo. Nalitra International Airport information Charlie. 1330. ILS Yankee runway 16 right approach and ILS Yankee runway 16 left approach. Using runway 16 right and 16 left. Departure frequency 124.2. Taxiway Alpha 2 closed. Parallel approaches in progress. Runway 16 left and 34 right will be closed. From 1410. Wind 150 degrees 5 knots. Visibility 30 kilometers. Scattered 3,500 feet cumulus. Broken 6,000 feet stratocumulus. Temperature 21. Dew point 19. QNH 1015 hectopascals 2997 inches. Advise you have information Charlie. Nalitra International Airport information Charlie. 1330. ILS Yankee runway 16 right approach and ILS Yankee runway 16 left approach. Using runway 16 right and 16 left. Departure frequency 124.2. Taxiway Alpha 2 closed. Parallel approaches in progress. Runway 16 left and 34 right will be closed. From 1410. Wind 150 degrees 5 knots. Visibility 30 kilometers. Scattered 3,500 feet cumulus. Broken 6,000 feet stratocumulus. Temperature 21. Dew point 19. QNH 1015 hectopascals 2997 inches. Advise you have information Charlie. Nalitra International Airport information Charlie. 1330. ILS Yankee runway 16 right approach and ILS Yankee runway 16 left approach. Using runway 16 right and 16 left.
Departure frequency 124.2. Taxiway Alpha 2 closed. Parallel approaches in progress. Runway 16 left and 34 right will be closed. From 1410. Wind 150 degrees 5 knots. Visibility tree 0 kilometers. Scattered tree 1,500 feet cumulus. Broken 6,000 feet stratocumulus. Temperature 21. Dew point 19er. QNH 1015 hectopascals 2997 inches. Advise you have information, Charlie. Nalitra International Airport information, Charlie. 1330. ILS Yankee runway 16 right approach and ILS Yankee runway 16 left approach. Using runway 16 right and 16 left. Departure frequency 124.2. Taxiway Alpha 2 closed. Parallel approaches in progress. Runway 16 left and 34 right will be closed. From 1410. Wind 150 degrees 5 knots. Visibility tree 0 kilometers. Scattered tree 1,500 feet cumulus. Broken 6,000 feet stratocumulus. Temperature 21. Dew point 19er. QNH 1015 hectopascals 2997 inches. Advise you have information, Charlie. Nalitra International Airport information, Charlie. 1330. ILS Yankee runway 16 right approach and ILS Yankee runway 16 left approach. Using runway 16 right and 16 left. Departure frequency 124.2. Taxiway Alpha 2 closed. Parallel approaches in progress. Runway 16 left and 34 right will be closed. From 1410. Wind 150 degrees 5 knots. Visibility tree 0 kilometers. Scattered tree 1,500 feet cumulus. Broken 6,000 feet stratocumulus. Temperature 21. Dew point 19er. QNH 1015 hectopascals 2997 inches. Advise you have information, Charlie. Nalitra International Airport information, Charlie. 1330. ILS Yankee runway 16 right approach and ILS Yankee runway 16 left approach. Using runway 16 right and 16 left. Departure frequency 124.2. Taxiway Alpha 2 closed. Parallel approaches in progress. Runway 16 left and 34 right will be closed. From 1410. Wind 150 degrees 5 knots. Visibility tree 0 kilometers. Scattered tree 1,500 feet cumulus. Broken 6,000 feet stratocumulus. Temperature 21. Dew point 19er. QNH 1015 hectopascals 2997 inches. Advise you have information, Charlie. Nalitra International Airport information, Charlie. 1330. ILS Yankee runway 16 right approach and ILS Yankee runway 16 left approach. Using runway 16 right and 16 left. Departure frequency 124.2. Taxiway Alpha 2 closed. Parallel approaches in progress. Runway 16 left and 34 right will be closed. From 1410. Wind 150 degrees 5 knots. Visibility tree 0 kilometers. Scattered tree 1,500 feet cumulus. Broken 6,000 feet stratocumulus. Temperature 21. Dew point 19er. QNH 1015 hectopascals 2997 inches. Advise you have information, Charlie. Nalitra International Airport information, Charlie. 1330. ILS Yankee runway 16 right approach and ILS Yankee runway 16 left approach. Using runway 16 right and 16 left.
departure frequency 124.2. Taxiway Alpha 2 closed.

Port information, Charlie. 1330. ILS Yankee runway 16 right approach and ILS Yankee runway 16 left approach. Using runway 16 right and 16 left. Departure frequency 124.2. Taxiway Alpha 2 closed. Parallel approaches in progress. Runway 16 left and 34 right will be closed. From 1410. Wind 150 degrees 5 knots. Visibility tree 0 kilometers. Scattered tree 1,500 feet cumulus. Broken 6,000 feet strato cumulus. Temperature 21. Dew point 19. QNH 1015 hectopascals 2997 inches. Advise you have information, Charlie. Nalitra International Airport information, Charlie. 1330. ILS Yankee runway 16 right approach and ILS Yankee runway 16 left approach. Using runway 16 right and 16 left. Departure frequency 124.2. Taxiway Alpha 2 closed. Parallel approaches in progress. Runway 16 left and 34 right will be closed. From 1410. Wind 150 degrees 5 knots. Visibility tree 0 kilometers. Scattered tree 1,500 feet cumulus. Broken 6,000 feet strato cumulus. Temperature 21. Dew point 19. QNH 1015 hectopascals 2997 inches. Advise you have information, Charlie. Nalitra International Airport information, Charlie. 1330. ILS Yankee runway 16 right approach and ILS Yankee runway 16 left approach. Using runway 16 right and 16 left. Departure frequency 124.2. Taxiway Alpha 2 closed. Parallel approaches in progress. Runway 16 left and 34 right will be closed. From 1410. Wind 150 degrees 5 knots. Visibility tree 0 kilometers. Scattered tree 1,500 feet cumulus. Broken 6,000 feet strato cumulus. Temperature 21. Dew point 19. QNH 1015 hectopascals 2997 inches. Advise you have information, Charlie. Nalitra International Airport information, Charlie. 1330. ILS Yankee runway 16 right approach and ILS Yankee runway 16 left approach. Using runway 16 right and 16 left. Departure frequency 124.2. Taxiway Alpha 2 closed. Parallel approaches in progress. Runway 16 left and 34 right will be closed. From 1410. Wind 150 degrees 5 knots. Visibility tree 0 kilometers. Scattered tree 1,500 feet cumulus. Broken 6,000 feet strato cumulus. Temperature 21. Dew point 19. QNH 1015 hectopascals 2997 inches. Advise you have information, Charlie. Nalitra International Airport information, Charlie. 1330. ILS Yankee runway 16 right approach and ILS Yankee runway 16 left approach. Using runway 16 right and 16 left. Departure frequency 124.2. Taxiway Alpha 2 closed. Parallel approaches in progress. Runway 16 left and 34 right will be closed. From 1410. Wind 150 degrees 5 knots. Visibility tree 0 kilometers. Scattered tree 1,500 feet cumulus. Broken 6,000 feet strato cumulus. Temperature 21. Dew point 19. QNH 1015 hectopascals 2997 inches. Advise you have information, Charlie.
Now Litra International Airport information currently 1330. ILS Yankee runway 16 right approach and ILS Yankee runway 16 left approach. Using runway 16 right and 16 left. Departure frequency 124.2. Taxiway Alpha 2 closed. Parallel approaches in progress. Runway 16 left and 34 right will be closed. From 1410. Wind 150 degrees 5 knots. Visibility 30 kilometers. Scattered 3,500 feet cumulus. Broken 6,000 feet stratocumulus. Temperature 21. Dew point 19. QNH 1015 hectopascals 2997 inches. Advise you have information, Charlie. Now Litra International Airport information, Charlie. 1330. ILS Yankee runway 16 right approach and ILS Yankee runway 16 left approach. Using runway 16 right and 16 left. Departure frequency 124.2. Taxiway Alpha 2 closed. Parallel approaches in progress. Runway 16 left and 34 right will be closed. From 1410. Wind 150 degrees 5 knots. Visibility 30 kilometers. Scattered 3,500 feet cumulus. Broken 6,000 feet stratocumulus. Temperature 21. Dew point 19. QNH 1015 hectopascals 29997 inches. Advise you have information, Charlie. Now Litra International Airport information, Charlie. 1330. ILS Yankee runway 16 right approach and ILS Yankee runway 16 left approach. Using runway 16 right and 16 left. Departure frequency 124.2. Taxiway Alpha 2 closed. Parallel approaches in progress. Runway 16 left and 34 right will be closed. From 1410. Wind 150 degrees 5 knots. Visibility 30 kilometers. Scattered 3,500 feet cumulus. Broken 6,000 feet stratocumulus. Temperature 21. Dew point 19. QNH 1015 hectopascals 29997 inches. Advise you have information, Charlie. Now Litra International Airport information, Charlie. 1330. ILS Yankee runway 16 right approach and ILS Yankee runway 16 left approach. Using runway 16 right and 16 left. Departure frequency 124.2. Taxiway Alpha 2 closed. Parallel approaches in progress. Runway 16 left and 34 right will be closed. From 1410. Wind 150 degrees 5 knots. Visibility 30 kilometers. Scattered 3,500 feet cumulus. Broken 6,000 feet stratocumulus. Temperature 21. Dew point 19. QNH 1015 hectopascals 29997 inches. Advise you have information, Charlie. Now Litra International Airport information, Charlie. 1330. ILS Yankee runway 16 right approach and ILS Yankee runway 16 left approach. Using runway 16 right and 16 left. Departure frequency 124.2. Taxiway Alpha 2 closed. Parallel approaches in progress. Runway 16 left and 34 right will be closed. From 1410. Wind 150 degrees 5 knots. Visibility 30 kilometers. Scattered 3,500 feet cumulus. Broken 6,000 feet stratocumulus. Temperature 21. Dew point 19. QNH 1015 hectopascals 29997 inches. Advise you have information, Charlie.
Nalitra International Airport. Information, Charlie. 1330. ILS Yankee Runway 16 right approach and ILS Yankee Runway 16 left approach. Using runway 16 right and 16 left. Departure frequency 124.2. Taxiway Alpha 2 closed. Parallel approaches in progress. Runway 16 left and 34 right will be closed. From 1410. Wind 150 degrees 5 knots. Visibility tree 0 kilometers. Scattered tree 1,500 feet cumulus. Broken 6,000 feet stratocumulus. Temperature 21. Dew point 19er. QNH 1015 hectopascals 2997 inches. Advise you have information, Charlie. Nalitra International Airport. Information, Charlie. 1330. ILS Yankee Runway 16 right approach and ILS Yankee Runway 16 left approach. Using runway 16 right and 16 left. Departure frequency 124.2. Taxiway Alpha 2 closed. Parallel approaches in progress. Runway 16 left and 34 right will be closed. From 1410. Wind 150 degrees 5 knots. Visibility tree 0 kilometers. Scattered tree 1,500 feet cumulus. Broken 6,000 feet stratocumulus. Temperature 21. Dew point 19er. QNH 1015 hectopascals 2997 inches. Advise you have information, Charlie. Nalitra International Airport. Information, Charlie. 1330. ILS Yankee Runway 16 right approach and ILS Yankee Runway 16 left approach. Using runway 16 right and 16 left. Departure frequency 124.2. Taxiway Alpha 2 closed. Parallel approaches in progress. Runway 16 left and 34 right will be closed. From 1410. Wind 150 degrees 5 knots. Visibility tree 0 kilometers. Scattered tree 1,500 feet cumulus. Broken 6,000 feet stratocumulus. Temperature 21. Dew point 19er. QNH 1015 hectopascals 2997 inches. Advise you have information, Charlie. Nalitra International Airport. Information, Charlie. 1330. ILS Yankee Runway 16 right approach and ILS Yankee Runway 16 left approach. Using runway 16 right and 16 left. Departure frequency 124.2. Taxiway Alpha 2 closed. Parallel approaches in progress. Runway 16 left and 34 right will be closed. From 1410. Wind 150 degrees 5 knots. Visibility tree 0 kilometers. Scattered tree 1,500 feet cumulus. Broken 6,000 feet stratocumulus. Temperature 21. Dew point 19er. QNH 1015 hectopascals 2997 inches. Advise you have information, Charlie. Nalitra International Airport. Information, Charlie. 1330. ILS Yankee Runway 16 right approach and ILS Yankee Runway 16 left approach. Using runway 16 right and 16 left. Departure frequency 124.2. Taxiway Alpha 2 closed. Parallel approaches in progress. Runway 16 left and 34 right will be closed. From 1410. Wind 150 degrees 5 knots. Visibility tree 0 kilometers. Scattered tree 1,500 feet cumulus. Broken 6,000 feet stratocumulus. Temperature 21. Dew point 19er. QNH 1015 hectopascals 2997 inches. Advise you have information, Charlie.
Now Litra International Airport Information Charlie 1330 ILS Yankee Runway 16 right approach and ILS Yankee Runway 16 left approach. Using runway 16 right and 16 left. Departure frequency 124.2. Taxiway altitude closed. Parallel approaches in progress. Runway 16 left and 34 right will be closed. From 1410. Wind 150 degrees 5 knots. Visibility 30 kilometers. Scattered 3,500 feet cumulus. Broken 6,000 feet stratocumulus. Temperature 21. Dew point 19. QNH 1015 hectopascals 2997 inches. Advise you have information, Charlie. Now Litra International Airport information, Charlie. 1330. ILS Yankee runway 16 right approach and ILS Yankee runway 16 left approach. Using runway 16 right and 16 left. Departure frequency 124.2. Taxiway Alpha 2 closed. Parallel approaches in progress. Runway 16 left and 34 right will be closed. From 1410. Wind 150 degrees 5 knots. Visibility 30 kilometers. Scattered 3,500 feet cumulus. Broken 6,000 feet stratocumulus. Temperature 21. Dew point 19. QNH 1015 hectopascals 2997 inches. Advise you have information, Charlie. Now Litra International Airport information, Charlie. 1330. ILS Yankee runway 16 right approach and ILS Yankee runway 16 left approach. Using runway 16 right and 16 left. Departure frequency 124.2. Taxiway Alpha 2 closed. Parallel approaches in progress. Runway 16 left and 34 right will be closed. From 1410. Wind 150 degrees 5 knots. Visibility 30 kilometers. Scattered 3,500 feet cumulus. Broken 6,000 feet stratocumulus. Temperature 21. Dew point 19. QNH 1015 hectopascals 2997 inches. Advise you have information, Charlie. Now Litra International Airport information Delta 1400. ILS Yankee runway 16 right approach. Using runway 16 right. Departure frequency 124.2. Taxiway Alpha 2 closed. Runway 16 left and 34 right will be closed. From 1410. Wind 160 degrees 4 knots. Visibility 10 kilometers. Few 1,200 feet cloud type unknown. Broken 6,000 feet cloud type unknown. Overcast to 1,000 feet cloud type unknown. Temperature 21. Dew point 19. QNH 1014 hectopascals 2997 inches. Advise you have information Delta. Now Litra International Airport information Delta. 1400. ILS Yankee runway 16 right approach. Using runway 16 right. Departure frequency 124.2. Taxiway Alpha 2 closed. Runway 16 left and 34 right will be closed. From 1410. Wind 160 degrees 4 knots. Visibility 10 kilometers. Few 1,200 feet cloud type unknown. Broken 6,000 feet cloud type unknown. Overcast to 1,000 feet cloud type unknown. Temperature 21. Dew point 19. QNH 1014 hectopascals 2997 inches. Advise you have information Delta. Now Litra International Airport information Delta.
1400. ILS Yankee runway 16 right approach. Using runway 16 right. Departure frequency 124.2. Taxiway Alpha 2 closed. Runway 16 left and 34 right will be closed. From 1410. Wind 160 degrees 4 knots. Visibility 10 kilometers. Few 1,200 feet cloud type unknown. Broken 6,000 feet cloud type unknown. Overcast to 1,000 feet cloud type unknown. Temperature 21. Dew point 19. QNH 1014 hectopascals 2997 inches. Advise you have information delta. Nalitra International Airport information delta. 1400. ILS Yankee runway 16 right approach. Using runway 16 right. Departure frequency 124.2. Taxiway Alpha 2 closed. Runway 16 left and 34 right will be closed. From 1410. Wind 160 degrees 4 knots. Visibility 10 kilometers. Few 1,200 feet cloud type unknown. Broken 6,000 feet cloud type unknown. Overcast to 1,000 feet cloud type unknown. Temperature 21. Dew point 19. QNH 1014 hectopascals 2997 inches. Advise you have information delta. Nalitra International Airport information delta. 1400. ILS Yankee runway 16 right approach. Using runway 16 right. Departure frequency 124.2. Taxiway Alpha 2 closed. Runway 16 left and 34 right will be closed. From 1410. Wind 160 degrees 4 knots. Visibility 10 kilometers. Few 1,200 feet cloud type unknown. Broken 6,000 feet cloud type unknown. Overcast to 1,000 feet cloud type unknown. Temperature 21. Dew point 19. QNH 1014 hectopascals 2997 inches. Advise you have information delta. Nalitra International Airport information delta. 1400. ILS Yankee runway 16 right approach. Using runway 16 right. Departure frequency 124.2. Taxiway Alpha 2 closed. Runway 16 left and 34 right will be closed. From 1410. Wind 160 degrees 4 knots. Visibility 10 kilometers. Few 1,200 feet cloud type unknown. Broken 6,000 feet cloud type unknown. Overcast to 1,000 feet cloud type unknown. Temperature 21. Dew point 19. QNH 1014 hectopascals 2997 inches. Advise you have information delta. Nalitra International Airport information delta. 1400. ILS Yankee runway 16 right approach. Using runway 16 right. Departure frequency 124.2. Taxiway Alpha 2 closed. Runway 16 left and 34 right will be closed. From 1410. Wind 160 degrees 4 knots. Visibility 10 kilometers. Few 1,200 feet cloud type unknown. Broken 6,000 feet cloud type unknown. Overcast to 1,000 feet cloud type unknown. Temperature 21. Dew point 19. QNH 1014 hectopascals 2997 inches. Advise you have information delta. Nalitra International Airport information delta. 1400. ILS Yankee runway 16 right approach. Using runway 16 right. Departure frequency 124.2. Taxiway Alpha 2 closed.
Runway 16 left and 34 right will be closed. 1410. Wind 160 degrees 4 knots. Visibility 10 kilometers. View 1,200 feet cloud type unknown. Broken 6,000 feet cloud type unknown. Overcast to 1,000 feet cloud type unknown. Temperature 21. Dew point 19. QNH 1014 hectopascals 2997 inches. Advise you have information delta. Nalita International Airport information delta. 1400. ILS Yankee runway 16 right approach. Using runway 16 right. Departure frequency 124.2. Taxiway Alpha 2 closed. Runway 16 left and 34 right will be closed. From 1410. Wind 160 degrees 4 knots. Visibility 10 kilometers. View 1,200 feet cloud type unknown. Broken 6,000 feet cloud type unknown. Overcast to 1,000 feet cloud type unknown. Temperature 21. Dew point 19. QNH 1014 hectopascals 2997 inches. Advise you have information delta. Nalita International Airport information echo. 1400. ILS Yankee runway 16 right approach. Using runway 16 right. Departure frequency 124.2. Taxiway Alpha 2 closed. Runway 16 left and 34 right closed. Until 2030. Runway 16 right and 34 left will be closed. From 1510. Accept aircraft with prior permission. Wind 160 degrees 4 knots. Visibility 10 kilometers. View 1,200 feet cloud type unknown. Broken 6,000 feet cloud type unknown. Overcast to 1,000 feet cloud type unknown. Temperature 21. Dew point 19. QNH 1014 hectopascals 2997 inches. Advise you have information echo. Nalita International Airport information echo. 1400. ILS Yankee runway 16 right approach. Using runway 16 right. Departure frequency 124.2. Taxiway Alpha 2 closed. Runway 16 left and 34 right closed. Until 2030. Runway 16 right and 34 left will be closed. From 1510. Accept aircraft with prior permission. Wind 160 degrees 4 knots. Visibility 10 kilometers. View 1,200 feet cloud type unknown. Broken 6,000 feet cloud type unknown. Overcast to 1,000 feet cloud type unknown. Temperature 21. Dew point 19. QNH 1014 hectopascals 2997 inches. Advise you have information echo. Nalita International Airport information echo. 1400. ILS Yankee runway 16 right approach. Using runway 16 right. Departure frequency 124.2. Taxiway Alpha 2 closed. Runway 16 left and 34 right closed. Until 2030. Runway 16 right and 34 left will be closed. From 1510. Accept aircraft with prior permission. Wind 160 degrees 4 knots. Visibility 10 kilometers. View 1,200 feet cloud type unknown. Broken 6,000 feet cloud type unknown. Overcast to 1,000 feet cloud type unknown. Temperature 21. Dew point 19. QNH 1014 hectopascals 2997 inches. Advise you have information echo. Nalita International Airport information echo. 1400.
ILS Yankee runway 16 right approach. Using runway 16 right. Departure frequency 124.2. Taxiway Alpha 2 closed. Runway 16 left and 34 right closed. Until 2030. Runway 16 right and 34 left will be closed. From 1510. Accept aircraft with prior permission. Wind 160 degrees 4 knots. Visibility 10 kilometers. View 1,200 feet cloud type unknown. Broken 6,000 feet cloud type unknown. Overcast 2,1,000 feet cloud type unknown. Temperature 21. Dew point 19. QNH 10.14 hectopascals 29.97 inches. Advise you have information echo. Nalita International Airport information echo. 1400. ILS Yankee runway 16 right approach. Using runway 16 right. Departure frequency 124.2. Taxiway Alpha 2 closed. Runway 16 left and 34 right closed. Until 2030. Runway 16 right and 34 left will be closed. From 1510. Accept aircraft with prior permission. Wind 160 degrees 4 knots. Visibility 10 kilometers. View 1,200 feet cloud type unknown. Broken 6,000 feet cloud type unknown. Overcast 2,1,000 feet cloud type unknown. Temperature 21. Dew point 19. QNH 10.14 hectopascals 29.97 inches. Advise you have information echo. Nalita International Airport information echo. 1400. ILS Yankee runway 16 right approach. Using runway 16 right. Departure frequency 124.2. Taxiway Alpha 2 closed. Runway 16 left and 34 right closed. Until 2030. Runway 16 right and 34 left will be closed. From 1510. Accept aircraft with prior permission. Wind 160 degrees 4 knots. Visibility 10 kilometers. View 1,200 feet cloud type unknown. Broken 6,000 feet cloud type unknown. Overcast 2,1,000 feet cloud type unknown. Temperature 21. Dew point 19. QNH 10.14 hectopascals 29.97 inches. Advise you have information echo. Nalita International Airport information echo. 1400. ILS Yankee runway 16 right approach. Using runway 16 right. Departure frequency 124.2. Taxiway Alpha 2 closed. Runway 16 left and 34 right closed. Until 2030. Runway 16 right and 34 left will be closed. From 1510. Accept aircraft with prior permission. Wind 160 degrees 4 knots. Visibility 10 kilometers. View 1,200 feet cloud type unknown. Broken 6,000 feet cloud type unknown. Overcast 2,1,000 feet cloud type unknown. Temperature 21. Dew point 19. QNH 10.14 hectopascals 29.97 inches. Advise you have information echo. Nalita International Airport information echo. 1400. ILS Yankee runway 16 right approach. Using runway 16 right. Departure frequency 124.2. Taxiway Alpha 2 closed. Runway 16 left and 34 right closed. Until 2030. Runway 16 right and 34 left will be closed. From 1510. Accept aircraft with prior permission. Wind 160 degrees 4 knots. Visibility 10 kilometers.
few 1,200 feet cloud type unknown. Broken 6,000 feet cloud type unknown. Overcast to 1,000 feet cloud type unknown. Temperature 21. Dew point 19. QNH1014 hectopascals 2997 inches. Advise you have information echo. Nalita International Airport information echo. 1400. ILS Yankee runway 16 right approach. Using runway 16 right. Departure frequency 124.2. Taxiway Alpha 2 closed. Runway 16 left and 34 right closed. Until 2030. Runway 16 right and 34 left will be closed. From 1510. Accept aircraft with prior permission. Wind 160 degrees 4 knots. Visibility 10 kilometers. View 1,200 feet cloud type unknown. Broken 6,000 feet cloud type unknown. Overcast to 1,000 feet cloud type unknown. Temperature 21. Dew point 19. QNH1014 hectopascals 2997 inches. Advise you have information echo. Nalita International Airport information echo. 1400. ILS Yankee runway 16 right approach. Using runway 16 right. Departure frequency 124.2. Taxiway Alpha 2 closed. Runway 16 left and 34 right closed. Until 2030. Runway 16 right and 34 left will be closed. From 1510. Accept aircraft with prior permission. Wind 160 degrees 4 knots. Visibility 10 kilometers. View 1,200 feet cloud type unknown. Broken 6,000 feet cloud type unknown. Overcast to 1,000 feet cloud type unknown. Temperature 21. Dew point 19. QNH1014 hectopascals 2997 inches. Advise you have information echo. Nalita International Airport information echo. 1400. ILS Yankee runway 16 right approach. Using runway 16 right. Departure frequency 124.2. Taxiway Alpha 2 closed. Runway 16 left and 34 right closed. Until 2030. Runway 16 right and 34 left will be closed. From 1510. Accept aircraft with prior permission. Wind 160 degrees 4 knots. Visibility 10 kilometers. View 1,200 feet cloud type unknown. Broken 6,000 feet cloud type unknown. Overcast to 1,000 feet cloud type unknown. Temperature 21. Dew point 19. QNH1014 hectopascals 2997 inches. Advise you have information echo. Nalita International Airport information echo. 1400. ILS Yankee runway 16 right approach. Using runway 16 right. Departure frequency 124.2. Taxiway Alpha 2 closed. Runway 16 left and 34 right closed. Until 2030. Runway 16 right and 34 left will be closed. From 1510. Accept aircraft with prior permission. Wind 160 degrees 4 knots. Visibility 10 kilometers. View 1,200 feet cloud type unknown. Broken 6,000 feet cloud type unknown. Overcast to 1,000 feet cloud type unknown. Temperature 21. Dew point 19. QNH1014 hectopascals 2997 inches. Advise you have information echo. Nalita International Airport information echo. 1400. ILS Yankee runway 16 right approach. Using runway 16 right.
Departure frequency 124.2. Taxiway Alpha 2 closed. Runway 16 left and 34 right closed. Until 2030. Runway 16 right and 34 left will be closed. From 1510. Accept aircraft with prior permission. Wind 160 degrees 4 knots. Visibility 10 kilometers. View 1,200 feet cloud type unknown. Broken 6,000 feet cloud type unknown. Overcast to 1,000 feet cloud type unknown. Temperature 21. Dew point 19. QNH 1014 hectopascals 2997 inches. Advise you have information echo. Nalitra International Airport information echo. 1400. ILS Yankee runway 16 right approach. Using runway 16 right. Departure frequency 124.2. Taxiway Alpha 2 closed. Runway 16 left and 34 right closed. Until 2030. Runway 16 right and 34 left will be closed. From 1510. Accept aircraft with prior permission. Wind 160 degrees 4 knots. Visibility 10 kilometers. View 1,200 feet cloud type unknown. Broken 6,000 feet cloud type unknown. Overcast to 1,000 feet cloud type unknown. Temperature 21. Dew point 19. QNH 1014 hectopascals 2997 inches. Advise you have information echo. Nalitra International Airport information echo. 1400. ILS Yankee runway 16 approach. Using runway 16. Departure frequency 124.2. Taxiway Alpha 2 closed. Runway 16 left and 34 right closed. Until 2030. Runway 16 right and 34 left will be closed. From 1510. Accept aircraft with prior permission. Wind 160 degrees 4 knots. Visibility 10 kilometers. View 1,200 feet cloud type unknown. Broken 6,000 feet cloud type unknown. Overcast to 1,000 feet cloud type unknown. Temperature 21. Dew point 19. QNH 1014 hectopascals 2997 inches. Advise you have information echo. Nalitra International Airport information echo. 1400. ILS Yankee runway 16 right approach. Using runway 16 right. Departure frequency 124.2. Taxiway Alpha 2 closed. Runway 16 left and 34 right closed. Until 2030. Runway 16 right and 34 left will be closed. From 1510. Accept aircraft with prior permission. Wind 160 degrees 4 knots. Visibility 10 kilometers. View 1,200 feet cloud type unknown. Broken 6,000 feet cloud type unknown. Overcast to 1,000 feet cloud type unknown. Temperature 21. Dew point 19. QNH 1014 hectopascals 2997 inches. Advise you have information echo. Nalitra International Airport information echo. 1400. ILS Yankee runway 16 right approach. Using runway 16 right. Departure frequency 124.2. Taxiway Alpha 2 closed. Runway 16 left and 34 right closed. Until 2030. Runway 16 right and 34 left will be closed. From 1510. Accept aircraft with prior permission. Wind 160 degrees 4 knots. Visibility 10 kilometers. View 1,200 feet cloud type unknown. Broken 6,000 feet cloud type unknown.
Overcast to 1,000 feet. Cloud type unknown. Temperature 21. Dew point 19. QN81014 hectopascals 29.97 inches. Advise you have information echo. Nalitra International Airport information echo. 1400. ILS Yankee runway 16 right approach. Using runway 16 right. Departure frequency 124.2. Taxiway Alpha 2 closed. Runway 16 left and 34 right closed. Until 2030. Runway 16 right and 34 left will be closed. From 1510. Except aircraft with prior permission. Wind 160 degrees 4 knots. Visibility 10 kilometers. View 1,200 feet cloud type unknown. Broken 6,000 feet cloud type unknown. Overcast to 1,000 feet cloud type unknown. Temperature 21. Dew point 19. QN81014 hectopascals 29.97 inches. Advise you have information echo. Nalitra International Airport information Foxtrot. 1430. ILS Yankee runway 16 right approach. Using runway 16 right. Departure frequency 124.2. Taxiway Alpha 2 closed. Runway 16 left and 34 right closed. Until 2030. Runway 16 right and 34 left will be closed. From 1510. Except aircraft with prior permission. Wind 140 degrees 4 knots. Visibility 10 kilometers. View 1,000 feet cloud type unknown. Scattered 5,000 feet cloud type unknown. Broken 6,000 feet cloud type unknown. Temperature 21. Dew point 19. QN81014 hectopascals 29.95 inches. 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Nalitra International Airport information Foxtrot. 1430. ILS Yankee runway 16 right approach. Using runway 16 right. Departure frequency 124.2. Taxiway Alpha 2 closed. Runway 16 left and 34 right closed. Until 2030. Runway 16 right and 34 left will be closed. From 1510. Except aircraft with prior permission. Wind 140 degrees 4 knots. Visibility 10 kilometers. View 1,000 feet cloud type unknown. Scattered 5,000 feet cloud type unknown. Broken 6,000 feet cloud type unknown. Temperature 21. Dew point 19. QN81014 hectopascals 29.95 inches. Advise you have information Foxtrot. Nalitra International Airport information Foxtrot. 1430. ILS Yankee runway 16 right approach. Using runway 16 right. Departure frequency 124.2. Taxiway Alpha 2 closed. Runway 16 left and 34 right closed. Until 2030. Runway 16 right and 34 left will be closed. From 1510. Except aircraft with prior permission. Wind 140 degrees 4 knots. Visibility 10 kilometers. View 1,000 feet cloud type unknown. Scattered 5,000 feet cloud type unknown. Broken 6,000 feet cloud type unknown. Temperature 21. Dew point 19. QN81014 hectopascals 29.95 inches. Advise you have information Foxtrot. Nalitra International Airport information Foxtrot. 1430. ILS Yankee runway 16 right approach. Using runway 16 right. Departure frequency 124.2.
Taxiway Alpha 2 closed. Runway 16 left and 34 right closed. Until 2030. Runway 16 right and 34 left will be closed. From 1510. Except aircraft with prior permission. Wind 140 degrees 4 knots. Visibility 10 kilometers. Few 1,000 feet cloud type unknown. Scattered 5,000 feet cloud type unknown. Broken 6,000 feet cloud type unknown. Temperature 21. Dew point 19. QNH 1014 hectopascals 2995 inches. Advise you have information Foxtrot. Nalitra International Airport information Foxtrot. 1430. ILS Yankee runway 16 right approach. Using runway 16 right. Departure frequency 124.2. Taxiway Alpha 2 closed. Runway 16 left and 34 right closed. Until 2030. Runway 16 right and 34 left will be closed. From 1510. Except aircraft with prior permission. Wind 140 degrees 4 knots. Visibility 10 kilometers. Few 1,000 feet cloud type unknown. Scattered 5,000 feet cloud type unknown. Broken 6,000 feet cloud type unknown. Temperature 21. Dew point 19. QNH 1014 hectopascals 2995 inches. Advise you have information Foxtrot. Nalitra International Airport information Foxtrot. 1430. ILS Yankee runway 16 right approach. Using runway 16 right. Departure frequency 124.2. Taxiway Alpha 2 closed. Runway 16 left and 34 right closed. Until 2030. Runway 16 right and 34 left will be closed. From 1510. Except aircraft with prior permission. Wind 140 degrees 4 knots. Visibility 10 kilometers. Few 1,000 feet cloud type unknown. Scattered 5,000 feet cloud type unknown. Broken 6,000 feet cloud type unknown. Temperature 21. Dew point 19. QNH 1014 hectopascals 2995 inches. Advise you have information Foxtrot. Nalitra International Airport information Foxtrot. 1430. ILS Yankee runway 16 right approach. Using runway 16 right. Departure frequency 124.2. Taxiway Alpha 2 closed. Runway 16 left and 34 right closed. Until 2030. Runway 16 right and 34 left will be closed. From 1510. Except aircraft with prior permission. Wind 140 degrees 4 knots. Visibility 10 kilometers. Few 1,000 feet cloud type unknown. Scattered 5,000 feet cloud type unknown. Broken 6,000 feet cloud type unknown. Temperature 21. Dew point 19. QNH 1014 hectopascals 2995 inches. Advise you have information Foxtrot. Nalitra International Airport information Foxtrot. 1430. ILS Yankee runway 16 right approach. Using runway 16 right. Departure frequency 124.2. Taxiway Alpha 2 closed. Runway 16 left and 34 right closed. Until 2030. Runway 16 right and 34 left will be closed. From 1510. Except aircraft with prior permission. Wind 140 degrees 4 knots. Visibility 10 kilometers. Few 1,000 feet cloud type unknown. Scattered 5,000 feet cloud type unknown. Broken 6,000 feet cloud type unknown. Temperature 21. Dew point 19. Q
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Advise you have information, Foxtrot.

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Taxiway Alpha 2 closed. Runway 16 right and tree 4 left and 16 left and tree 4 right closed. Until 2030. Using runway will be 16 right and 16 left from 2030. Wind 150 degrees 3 knots. Visibility 10 kilometers. Few 4,000 feet cloud type unknown. Scattered 5,000 feet cloud type unknown. Broken 6,000 feet cloud type unknown. Cloud amount and high unknown towering cumulus. Temperature 21. Dew point 20. QNH 1012 hectopascals 29 or 9 or 1 inches. Remarks. Towering cumulus 25 kilometers. Northwest. Moving east. And 40 kilometers. North. Moving unknown. Advise you have information alpha. Nalitra International Airport Information Alpha. 2000. Taxiway Alpha 2 closed. Runway 16 right and tree 4 left and 16 left and tree 4 right closed. Until 2030. Using runway will be 16 right and 16 left from 2030. Wind 150 degrees 3 knots. Visibility 10 kilometers. Few 4,000 feet cloud type unknown. Scattered 5,000 feet cloud type unknown. Broken 6,000 feet cloud type unknown. Cloud amount and high unknown towering cumulus. Temperature 21. Dew point 20. QNH 1012 hectopascals 29 or 9 or 1 inches. Remarks. Towering cumulus 25 kilometers. Northwest. Moving east. And 40 kilometers. North. Moving unknown. Advise you have information alpha. Nalitra International Airport Information Alpha. 2000. Taxiway Alpha 2 closed. Runway 16 right and tree 4 left and 16 left and tree 4 right closed. Until 2030. Using runway will be 16 right and 16 left from 2030. Wind 150 degrees 3 knots. Visibility 10 kilometers. Few 4,000 feet cloud type unknown.
scattered 5,000 feet cloud type unknown. Broken 6,000 feet cloud type unknown. Cloud amount and height unknown towering cumulus. Temperature 21. Dew point 20. QNH 1012 hectopascals 2991 inches. Remarks. Towering cumulus to 5 kilometers. Northwest. Moving east. And 40 kilometers. North. Moving unknown. Advise you have information alpha. Nalitra International Airport information alpha. 2000. Taxiway alpha 2 closed. Runway 16 right and tree 4 left and 16 left and tree 4 right closed. Until 2030. Using runway will be 16 right and 16 left from 2030. Wind 150 degrees tree knots. Visibility 10 kilometers. Few 4,000 feet cloud type unknown. Scattered 5,000 feet cloud type unknown. Broken 6,000 feet cloud type unknown. Cloud amount and height unknown towering cumulus. Temperature 21. Dew point 20. QNH 1012 hectopascals 2991 inches. Remarks. Towering cumulus to 5 kilometers. Northwest. Moving east. And 40 kilometers. North. Moving unknown. Advise you have information alpha. Nalitra International Airport information alpha. 2000. Taxiway alpha 2 closed. Runway 16 right and tree 4 left and 16 left and tree 4 right closed. Until 2030. Using runway will be 16 right and 16 left from 2030. Wind 150 degrees tree knots. Visibility 10 kilometers. Few 4,000 feet cloud type unknown. Scattered 5,000 feet cloud type unknown. Broken 6,000 feet cloud type unknown. Cloud amount and height unknown towering cumulus. Temperature 21. Dew point 20. QNH 1012 hectopascals 2991 inches. Remarks. Towering cumulus to 5 kilometers. Northwest. Moving east. And 40 kilometers. North. Moving unknown. Advise you have information alpha. Nalitra International Airport information alpha. 2000. Taxiway alpha 2 closed. Runway 16 right and tree 4 left and 16 left and tree 4 right closed. Until 2030. Using runway will be 16 right and 16 left from 2030. Wind 150 degrees tree knots. Visibility 10 kilometers. Few 4,000 feet cloud type unknown. Scattered 5,000 feet cloud type unknown. Broken 6,000 feet cloud type unknown. Cloud amount and height unknown towering cumulus. Temperature 21. Dew point 20. QNH 1012 hectopascals 2991 inches. Remarks. Towering cumulus to 5 kilometers. Northwest. Moving east. And 40 kilometers. North. Moving unknown. Advise you have information alpha. Nalitra International Airport information Bravo. 2000. Taxiway alpha 2 closed. Runway 16 right and tree 4 left and 16 left and tree 4 right closed. Until 2030. Using runway will be tree 4 left and tree 4 right from 2030. Wind 150 degrees tree knots. Visibility 10 kilometers. Few 4,000 feet cloud type unknown. Scattered 5,000 feet cloud type unknown. Broken 6,000 feet cloud type unknown. Cloud amount and height unknown towering cumulus. Temperature 21. Dew point 20. QNH 1012 hectopascals 2991 inches. Remarks. Towering cumulus to 5 kilometers. Northwest. Moving east. And 40 kilometers. North.
moving unknown. Advise you have information, Bravo. Nalitra International Airport, information, Bravo. 2000. Taxiway Alpha 2 closed. Runway 16 right and 34 left and 16 left and 34 right closed. Until 2030. Using runway will be 34 left and 34 right from 2030. Wind 150 degrees 3 knots. Visibility 10 kilometers. Few 4,000 feet cloud type unknown. Scattered 5,000 feet cloud type unknown. Broken 6,000 feet cloud type unknown. Cloud amount and high unknown towering cumulus. Temperature 21. Dew point 20. QNH 1012 hectopascals 29991 inches. Remarks. Towering cumulus 25 kilometers. Northwest. Moving east. And 40 kilometers. North. Moving unknown. Advise you have information, Bravo. Nalitra International Airport, information, Bravo. 2000. Taxiway Alpha 2 closed. Runway 16 right and 34 left and 16 left and 34 right closed. Until 2030. Using runway will be 34 left and 34 right from 2030. Wind 150 degrees 3 knots. Visibility 10 kilometers. Few 4,000 feet cloud type unknown. Scattered 5,000 feet cloud type unknown. Broken 6,000 feet cloud type unknown. Cloud amount and high unknown towering cumulus. Temperature 21. Dew point 20. QNH 1012 hectopascals 29991 inches. Remarks. Towering cumulus 25 kilometers. Northwest. Moving east. And 40 kilometers. North. Moving unknown. Advise you have information, Bravo. Nalitra International Airport, information, Bravo. 2000. Taxiway Alpha 2 closed. Runway 16 right and 34 left and 16 left and 34 right closed. Until 2030. Using runway will be 34 left and 34 right from 2030. Wind 150 degrees 3 knots. Visibility 10 kilometers. Few 4,000 feet cloud type unknown. Scattered 5,000 feet cloud type unknown. Broken 6,000 feet cloud type unknown. Cloud amount and high unknown towering cumulus. Temperature 21. Dew point 20. QNH 1012 hectopascals 29991 inches. Remarks. Towering cumulus 25 kilometers. Northwest. Moving east. And 40 kilometers. North. Moving unknown. Advise you have information, Bravo. Nalitra International Airport, information, Bravo. 2000. Taxiway Alpha 2 closed. Runway 16 right and 34 left and 16 left and 34 right closed. Until 2030. Using runway will be 34 left and 34 right from 2030. Wind 150 degrees 3 knots. Visibility 10 kilometers. Few 4,000 feet cloud type unknown. Scattered 5,000 feet cloud type unknown. Broken 6,000 feet cloud type unknown. Cloud amount and high unknown towering cumulus. Temperature 21. Dew point 20. QNH 1012 hectopascals 29991 inches. Remarks. Towering cumulus 25 kilometers. Northwest. Moving east. And 40 kilometers. North. Moving unknown. Advise you have information, Bravo. Nalitra International Airport, information, Bravo. 2000. Taxiway Alpha 2 closed. Runway 16 right and 34 left and 16 left and 34 right closed. Until 2030. Using runway will be 34 left and 34 right from 2030.
Wind 150 degrees 3 knots. Visibility 10 kilometers. Few 4,000 feet cloud type unknown. Scattered 5,000 feet cloud type unknown. Broken 6,000 feet cloud type unknown. Cloud amount and high unknown towering cumulus. Temperature 21. Dew point 20. QNH 1012 hectopascals 2991 inches. Remarks. Towering cumulus to 5 kilometers. Northwest. Moving east. And 40 kilometers. North. Moving unknown. Advise you have information Bravo. Nalitra International Airport information Bravo. 2000. Taxiway Alpha 2 closed. Runway 16 right and 34 left and 16 left and 34 right closed. Until 2030. Using runway will be 34 left and 34 right from 2030. Wind 150 degrees 3 knots. Visibility 10 kilometers. Few 4,000 feet cloud type unknown. Scattered 5,000 feet cloud type unknown. Broken 6,000 feet cloud type unknown. Cloud amount and high unknown towering cumulus. Temperature 21. Dew point 20. QNH 1012 hectopascals 2991 inches. Remarks. Towering cumulus to 5 kilometers. Northwest. Moving east. And 40 kilometers. North. Moving unknown. Advise you have information Bravo. Nalitra International Airport information Bravo. 2000. Taxiway Alpha 2 closed. Runway 16 right and 34 left and 16 left and 34 right closed. Until 2030. Using runway will be 34 left and 34 right from 2030. Wind 150 degrees 3 knots. Visibility 10 kilometers. Few 4,000 feet cloud type unknown. Scattered 5,000 feet cloud type unknown. Broken 6,000 feet cloud type unknown. Cloud amount and high unknown towering cumulus. Temperature 21. Dew point 20. QNH 1012 hectopascals 2991 inches. Remarks. Towering cumulus to 5 kilometers. Northwest. Moving east. And 40 kilometers. North. Moving unknown. Advise you have information Bravo. Nalitra International Airport information Bravo. 2000. Taxiway Alpha 2 closed. Runway 16 right and 34 left and 16 left and 34 right closed. Until 2030. Using runway will be 34 left and 34 right from 2030. Wind 150 degrees 3 knots. Visibility 10 kilometers. Few 4,000 feet cloud type unknown. Scattered 5,000 feet cloud type unknown. Broken 6,000 feet cloud type unknown. Cloud amount and high unknown towering cumulus. Temperature 21. Dew point 20. QNH 1012 hectopascals 2991 inches. Remarks. Towering cumulus to 5 kilometers. Northwest. Moving east. And 40 kilometers. North. Moving unknown. Advise you have information Bravo. Nalitra International Airport information Bravo. 2000. Taxiway Alpha 2 closed. Runway 16 right and 34 left and 16 left and 34 right closed. Until 2030. Using runway will be 34 left and 34 right from 2030. Wind 150 degrees 3 knots. Visibility 10 kilometers. Few 4,000 feet cloud type unknown. Scattered 5,000 feet cloud type unknown. Broken 6,000 feet cloud type unknown. Cloud amount and high unknown towering cumulus. Temperature 21. Dew point 20. QNH 1012 hectopascals 2991 inches. Remarks. Towering cumulus to 5 kilometers.
northwest, moving east, and 40 kilometers north, moving unknown. Advise you have information, Bravo. Nalitra International Airport, information, Bravo. 2000. Taxiway Alpha 2 closed. Runway 16 right and 34 left and 16 left and 34 right closed. Until 2030. Using runway will be 34 left and 34 right from 2030. Wind 150 degrees 3 knots. Visibility 10 kilometers. Few 4,000 feet cloud type unknown. Scattered 5,000 feet cloud type unknown. Broken 6,000 feet cloud type unknown. Cloud amount and high unknown towering cumulus. Temperature 21. Dew point 20. QNH 1012 hectopascals 29991 inches. Remarks. Towering cumulus 25 kilometers. Northwest. Moving east. And 40 kilometers. North. Moving unknown. Advise you have information, Bravo. Nalitra International Airport, information, Bravo. 2000. Taxiway Alpha 2 closed. Runway 16 right and 34 left and 16 left and 34 right closed. Until 2030. Using runway will be 34 left and 34 right from 2030. Wind 150 degrees 3 knots. Visibility 10 kilometers. Few 4,000 feet cloud type unknown. Scattered 5,000 feet cloud type unknown. Broken 6,000 feet cloud type unknown. Cloud amount and high unknown towering cumulus. Temperature 21. Dew point 20. QNH 1012 hectopascals 29991 inches. Remarks. Towering cumulus 25 kilometers. Northwest. Moving east. And 40 kilometers. North. Moving unknown. Advise you have information, Bravo. Nalitra International Airport, information, Bravo. 2000. Taxiway Alpha 2 closed. Runway 16 right and 34 left and 16 left and 34 right closed. Until 2030. Using runway will be 34 left and 34 right from 2030. Wind 150 degrees 3 knots. Visibility 10 kilometers. Few 4,000 feet cloud type unknown. Scattered 5,000 feet cloud type unknown. Broken 6,000 feet cloud type unknown. Cloud amount and high unknown towering cumulus. Temperature 21. Dew point 20. QNH 1012 hectopascals 29991 inches. Remarks. Towering cumulus 25 kilometers. Northwest. Moving east. And 40 kilometers. North. Moving unknown. Advise you have information, Bravo. Nalitra International Airport, information, Bravo. 2000. Taxiway Alpha 2 closed. Runway 16 right and 34 left and 16 left and 34 right closed. Until 2030. Using runway will be 34 left and 34 right from 2030. Wind 150 degrees 3 knots. Visibility 10 kilometers. Few 4,000 feet cloud type unknown. Scattered 5,000 feet cloud type unknown. Broken 6,000 feet cloud type unknown. Cloud amount and high unknown towering cumulus. Temperature 21. Dew point 20. QNH 1012 hectopascals 29991 inches. Remarks. Towering cumulus 25 kilometers. Northwest. Moving east. And 40 kilometers. North. Moving unknown. Advise you have information, Bravo. Nalitra International Airport, information, Bravo. 2000. Taxiway Alpha 2 closed. Runway 16 right and 34 left and 16 left and 34 right closed. Until 2030.
using runway will be tree 4 left and tree 4 right from 2030. Wind 150 degrees tree knots. Visibility 10 kilometers. Few 4,000 feet cloud type unknown. Scattered 5,000 feet cloud type unknown. Broken 6,000 feet cloud type unknown. Cloud amount and height unknown towering cumulus. Temperature 21. Dew point 20. QNH 1012 hectopascals 2991 inches. Remarks. Towering cumulus 25 kilometers. Northwest. Moving east. And 40 kilometers. North. Moving unknown. Advise you have information Bravo. Nalitra International Airport information Bravo. 2000. Taxiway Alpha 2 closed. Runway 16 right and tree 4 left and 16 left and tree 4 right closed. Until 2030. Using runway will be tree 4 left and tree 4 right from 2030. Wind 150 degrees tree knots. Visibility 10 kilometers. Few 4,000 feet cloud type unknown. Scattered 5,000 feet cloud type unknown. Broken 6,000 feet cloud type unknown. Cloud amount and height unknown towering cumulus. Temperature 21. Dew point 20. QNH 1012 hectopascals 2991 inches. Remarks. Towering cumulus 25 kilometers. Northwest. Moving east. And 40 kilometers. North. Moving unknown. Advise you have information Bravo. Nalitra International Airport information Bravo. 2000. Taxiway Alpha 2 closed. Runway 16 right and tree 4 left and 16 left and tree 4 right closed. Until 2030. Using runway will be tree 4 left and tree 4 right from 2030. Wind 150 degrees tree knots. Visibility 10 kilometers. Few 4,000 feet cloud type unknown. Scattered 5,000 feet cloud type unknown. Broken 6,000 feet cloud type unknown. Cloud amount and height unknown towering cumulus. Temperature 21. Dew point 20. QNH 1012 hectopascals 2991 inches. Remarks. Towering cumulus 25 kilometers. Northwest. Moving east. And 40 kilometers. North. Moving unknown. Advise you have information Bravo. Nalitra International Airport information Bravo. 2000. Taxiway Alpha 2 closed. Runway 16 right and tree 4 left and 16 left and tree 4 right closed. Until 2030. Using runway will be tree 4 left and tree 4 right from 2030. Wind 150 degrees tree knots. Visibility 10 kilometers. Few 4,000 feet cloud type unknown. Scattered 5,000 feet cloud type unknown. Broken 6,000 feet cloud type unknown. Cloud amount and height unknown towering cumulus. Temperature 21. Dew point 20. QNH 1012 hectopascals 2991 inches. Remarks. Towering cumulus 25 kilometers. Northwest. Moving east. And 40 kilometers. North. Moving unknown. Advise you have information Bravo. Nalitra International Airport information Bravo. 2000. Taxiway Alpha 2 closed. Runway 16 right and tree 4 left and 16 left and tree 4 right closed. Until 2030. Using runway will be tree 4 left and tree 4 right from 2030. Wind 150 degrees tree knots. Visibility 10 kilometers. Few 4,000 feet cloud type unknown. Scattered 5,000 feet cloud type unknown. Broken 6,000 feet cloud type unknown. Cloud amount and height unknown towering cumulus. Temperature 21. Dew point 20.
QNH1012 hectopascals 2 9 or 9 or 1 inches. Remarks. Towering cumulus to 5 kilometers. Northwest. Moving east. And 40 kilometers. North. Moving unknown. Advise you have information Bravo. Nalitra International Airport information Bravo. 2000. Taxiway Alpha 2 closed. Runway 16 right and tree 4 left and 16 left and tree 4 right closed. Until 2030. Using runway will be tree 4 left and tree 4 right from 2030. Wind 150 degrees tree knots. Visibility 10 kilometers. Few 4,000 feet cloud type unknown. Scattered 5,000 feet cloud type unknown. Broken 6,000 feet cloud type unknown. Cloud amount and high unknown towering cumulus. Temperature 21. Dew point 20. QNH1012 hectopascals 2 9 or 9 or 1 inches. Remarks. Towering cumulus to 5 kilometers. Northwest. Moving east. And 40 kilometers. North. Moving unknown. Advise you have information Bravo. Nalitra International Airport information Bravo. 2000. Taxiway Alpha 2 closed. Runway 16 right and tree 4 left and 16 left and tree 4 right closed. Until 2030. Using runway will be tree 4 left and tree 4 right from 2030. Wind 150 degrees tree knots. Visibility 10 kilometers. Few 4,000 feet cloud type unknown. Scattered 5,000 feet cloud type unknown. Broken 6,000 feet cloud type unknown. Cloud amount and high unknown towering cumulus. Temperature 21. Dew point 20. QNH1012 hectopascals 2 9 or 9 or 1 inches. Remarks. Towering cumulus to 5 kilometers. Northwest. Moving east. And 40 kilometers. North. Moving unknown. Advise you have information Bravo. Nalitra International Airport information Bravo. 2000. Taxiway Alpha 2 closed. Runway 16 right and tree 4 left and 16 left and tree 4 right closed. Until 2030. Using runway will be tree 4 left and tree 4 right from 2030. Wind 150 degrees tree knots. Visibility 10 kilometers. Few 4,000 feet cloud type unknown. Scattered 5,000 feet cloud type unknown. Broken 6,000 feet cloud type unknown. Cloud amount and high unknown towering cumulus. Temperature 21. Dew point 20. QNH1012 hectopascals 2 9 or 9 or 1 inches. Remarks. Towering cumulus to 5 kilometers. Northwest. Moving east. And 40 kilometers. North. Moving unknown. Advise you have information Bravo. Nalitra International Airport information Charlie. 2030. ILS runway 34 left approach and ILS Zulu runway 34 right approach. Landing runway 34 left and 34 right. Departure runway 34 left. Departure frequency 124.2. Taxiway Alpha 2 closed. Parallel approaches in progress. Observe gear down operation procedure on final. Wind 150 degrees tree knots. Direction variable between 130 and 190 degrees. Visibility 10 kilometers. Light rain. Few 5,000 feet cloud type unknown. Broken 6,000 feet cloud type unknown. Overcast 1-2,000 feet cloud type unknown. Cloud amount and high unknown cumulonimbus. Temperature 21. Dew point 21. QNH1012 hectopascals 2 9 or 9 or 1 inches. Remarks. Cumulonimbus. 15 kilometers. West through north. Moving east.
Towering cumulus. Tree 5 kilometers. South. Moving northeast. Advise you have information, Charlie. Nalitra International Airport information, Charlie. 2030. ILS runway 34 left approach and ILS Zulu runway 34 right approach. Landing runway 34 left and 34 right. Departure runway 34 left. Departure frequency 124.2. Taxiway Alpha 2 closed. Parallel approaches in progress. Observe gear down operation procedure on final. Wind 150 degrees tree knots. Direction variable between 130 and 190 degrees. Visibility 10 kilometers. Light rain. Few 5,000 feet cloud type unknown. Broken 6,000 feet cloud type unknown. Overcast 1-2,000 feet cloud type unknown. Cloud amount and height unknown cumulonimbus. Temperature 21. Dew point 21. QNH 1012 hectopascals 29 or 91 inches. Remarks. Cumulonimbus. 15 kilometers. West through north. Moving east. Towering cumulus. Tree 5 kilometers. South. Moving northeast. Advise you have information, Charlie. Nalitra International Airport information, Charlie. 2030. ILS runway 34 left approach and ILS Zulu runway 34 right approach. Landing runway 34 left and 34 right. Departure runway 34 left. Departure frequency 124.2. Taxiway Alpha 2 closed. Parallel approaches in progress. Observe gear down operation procedure on final. Wind 150 degrees tree knots. Direction variable between 130 and 190 degrees. Visibility 10 kilometers. Light rain. Few 5,000 feet cloud type unknown. Broken 6,000 feet cloud type unknown. Overcast 1-2,000 feet cloud type unknown. Cloud amount and height unknown cumulonimbus. Temperature 21. Dew point 21. QNH 1012 hectopascals 29 or 9 or 1 inches. Remarks. Cumulonimbus. 15 kilometers. West through north. Moving east. Towering cumulus. Tree 5 kilometers. South. Moving northeast. Advise you have information, Charlie. Nalitra International Airport information, Charlie. 2030. ILS runway 34 left approach and ILS Zulu runway 34 right approach. Landing runway 34 left and 34 right. Departure runway 34 left. Departure frequency 124.2. Taxiway Alpha 2 closed. Parallel approaches in progress. Observe gear down operation procedure on final. Wind 150 degrees tree knots. Direction variable between 130 and 190 degrees. Visibility 10 kilometers. Light rain. Few 5,000 feet cloud type unknown. Broken 6,000 feet cloud type unknown. Overcast 1-2,000 feet cloud type unknown. Cloud amount and height unknown cumulonimbus. Temperature 21. Dew point 21. QNH 1012 hectopascals 29 or 9 or 1 inches. Remarks. Cumulonimbus. 15 kilometers. West through north. Moving east. Towering cumulus. Tree 5 kilometers. South. Moving northeast. Advise you have information, Charlie. Nalitra International Airport information, Charlie. 2030. ILS runway 34 left approach and ILS Zulu runway 34 right approach. Landing runway 34 left and 34 right. Departure runway 34 left. Departure frequency 124.2. Taxiway Alpha 2 closed.
parallel approaches in progress. Observe gear down operation procedure on final. Wind 150 degrees tree knots. Direction variable between 130 and 190 degrees. Visibility 10 kilometers. Light rain. Few 5,000 feet cloud type unknown. Broken 6,000 feet cloud type unknown. Overcast 1-2,000 feet cloud type unknown. Cloud amount and height unknown cumulonimbus. Temperature 21. Dew point 21. QNH 1012 hectopascals 2991 inches. Remarks. Cumulonimbus. 15 kilometers. West through north. Moving east. Towering cumulus. Tree 5 kilometers. South. Moving northeast. Advise you have information, Charlie. Nalitra International Airport information, Charlie. 2030. ILS runway 34 left approach and ILS Zulu runway 34 right approach. Landing runway 34 left and 34 right. Departure runway 34 left. Departure frequency 124.2. Taxiway Alpha 2 closed. Parallel approaches in progress. Observe gear down operation procedure on final. Wind 150 degrees tree knots. Direction variable between 130 and 190 degrees. Visibility 10 kilometers. Light rain. Few 5,000 feet cloud type unknown. Broken 6,000 feet cloud type unknown. Overcast 1-2,000 feet cloud type unknown. Cloud amount and height unknown cumulonimbus. Temperature 21. Dew point 21. QNH 1012 hectopascals 2991 inches. Remarks. Cumulonimbus. 15 kilometers. West through north. Moving east. Towering cumulus. Tree 5 kilometers. South. Moving northeast. Advise you have information, Charlie. Nalitra International Airport information Delta. 2040. ILS runway 34 left approach and ILS Zulu runway 34 right approach. Landing runway 34 left and 34 right. Departure runway 34 left. Departure frequency 124.2. Taxiway Alpha 2 closed. Parallel approaches in progress. Observe gear down operation procedure on final. Wind 140 degrees 4 knots. Visibility 10 kilometers. Thunderstorm with light rain. Few 5,000 feet cloud type unknown. Broken 6,000 feet cloud type unknown. Broken 7,000 feet cloud type unknown. Cloud amount and height unknown cumulonimbus. Temperature 21. Dew point 21. QNH 1012 hectopascals 2990 inches.

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Taxiway Alpha 2 closed. Parallel approaches in progress. Observe gear down operation procedure on final. Wind 140 degrees 4 knots. Visibility 10 kilometers. Thunderstorm with light rain. Few 5,000 feet cloud type unknown. Broken 6,000 feet cloud type unknown. Broken 7,000 feet cloud type unknown. Cloud amount and high unknown cumulonimbus. Temperature 21. Dew point 21. QNH 1012 hectopascals 29090 inches. Remarks. Thunderstorm. 15 kilometers. Northwest. Moving east. Advise you have information delta. Nalitra International Airport information delta. 2040. ILS runway 34 left approach and ILS Zulu runway 34 right approach. Landing runway 34 left and 34 right. Departure runway 34 left. Departure frequency 124.2. Taxiway Alpha 2 closed. Parallel approaches in progress. Observe gear down operation procedure on final. Wind 140 degrees 4 knots. Visibility 10 kilometers. Thunderstorm with light rain. Few 5,000 feet cloud type unknown. Broken 6,000 feet cloud type unknown. Broken 7,000 feet cloud type unknown. Cloud amount and high unknown cumulonimbus. Temperature 21. Dew point 21. QNH 1012 hectopascals 29090 inches. Remarks. Thunderstorm. 15 kilometers. Northwest. Moving east. Advise you have information delta. Nalitra International Airport information echo. 2045. ILS runway 34 left approach and ILS Zulu runway 34 right approach. Landing runway 34 left and 34 right. Departure runway 34 left. Departure frequency 124.2. Taxiway Alpha 2 closed. Parallel approaches in progress. Observe gear down operation procedure on final. Wind 160 degrees 5 knots. Visibility 10 kilometers. Light rain. Scattered 6,000 feet cloud type unknown. Broken 7,000 feet cloud type unknown. Broken 8,000 feet cloud type unknown. Cloud amount and high unknown cumulonimbus. Temperature 21. 2.21. QNH 1012 hectopascals 29091 inches. Remarks. Cumulonimbus. 10 kilometers. Northwest. Moving east. Advise you have information echo. Nalitra International Airport information echo. 2045. ILS runway 34 left approach and ILS Zulu runway 34 right approach. Landing runway 34 left and 34 right. Departure runway 34 left. Departure frequency 124.2. Taxiway Alpha 2 closed. Parallel approaches in progress. Observe gear down operation procedure on final. Wind 160 degrees 5 knots. Visibility 10 kilometers. Light rain. Scattered 6,000 feet cloud type unknown. Broken 7,000 feet cloud type unknown. Broken 8,000 feet cloud type unknown. Cloud amount and high unknown cumulonimbus. Temperature 21. Dew point 21. QNH 1012 hectopascals 29091 inches. Remarks. Cumulonimbus. 10 kilometers. Northwest. Moving east. Advise you have information echo. Nalitra International Airport information echo. 2045. ILS runway 34 left approach and ILS Zulu runway 34 right approach. Landing runway 34 left.

34 right. Departure runway 34 left. Departure frequency 124.2. Taxiway Alpha 2 closed. Parallel approaches in progress. Observe gear down operation procedure on final. Wind 160 degrees 5 knots. Visibility 10 kilometers. Light rain. Scattered 6,000 feet cloud type unknown. Broken 7,000 feet cloud type unknown. Broken 8,000 feet cloud type unknown. Cloud amount and height unknown cumulonimbus. Temperature 21. Dew point 21. QNH 1012 hectopascals 29 or 9 or 1 inches. Remarks. Cumulonimbus. 10 kilometers. Northwest. Moving east. Advise you have information echo. Nalita International Airport information echo. 2045. ILS runway 34 left approach and ILS Zulu runway 34 right approach. Landing runway 34 left and 34 right. Departure runway 34 left. Departure frequency 124.2. Taxiway Alpha 2 closed. Parallel approaches in progress. Observe gear down operation procedure on final. Wind 160 degrees 5 knots. Visibility 10 kilometers. Light rain. Scattered 6,000 feet cloud type unknown. Broken 7,000 feet cloud type unknown. Broken 8,000 feet cloud type unknown. Cloud amount and height unknown cumulonimbus. Temperature 21. Dew point 21. QNH 1012 hectopascals 29 or 9 or 1 inches. Remarks. Cumulonimbus. 10 kilometers. Northwest. Moving east. Advise you have information echo. Nalita International Airport information echo. 2045. ILS runway 34 left approach and ILS Zulu runway 34 right approach. Landing runway 34 left and 34 right. Departure runway 34 left. Departure frequency 124.2. Taxiway Alpha 2 closed. Parallel approaches in progress. Observe gear down operation procedure on final. Wind 160 degrees 5 knots. Visibility 10 kilometers. Light rain. Scattered 6,000 feet cloud type unknown. Broken 7,000 feet cloud type unknown. Broken 8,000 feet cloud type unknown. Cloud amount and height unknown cumulonimbus. Temperature 21. Dew point 21. QNH 1012 hectopascals 29 or 9 or 1 inches. Remarks. Cumulonimbus. 10 kilometers. Northwest. Moving east. Advise you have information echo. Nalita International Airport information echo. 2045. ILS runway 34 left approach and ILS Zulu runway 34 right approach. Landing runway 34 left and 34 right. Departure runway 34 left. Departure frequency 124.2. Taxiway Alpha 2 closed. Parallel approaches in progress. Observe gear down operation procedure on final. Wind 160 degrees 5 knots. Visibility 10 kilometers. Light rain. Scattered 6,000 feet cloud type unknown. Broken 7,000 feet cloud type unknown. Broken 8,000 feet cloud type unknown. Cloud amount and height unknown cumulonimbus. Temperature 21. Dew point 21. QNH 1012 hectopascals 29 or 9 or 1 inches. Remarks. Cumulonimbus. 10 kilometers. Northwest. Moving east. Advise you have information echo. Nalita International Airport information echo. 2045. ILS runway 34 left approach and ILS Zulu runway 34 right approach.
Landing runway 34 left and 34 right. Departure runway 34 left. Departure frequency 124.2. Taxiway Alpha 2 closed. Parallel approaches in progress. Observe gear down operation procedure on final. Wind 160 degrees 5 knots. Visibility 10 kilometers. Light rain. Scattered 6,000 feet cloud type unknown. Broken 7,000 feet cloud type unknown. Broken 8,000 feet cloud type unknown. Cloud amount and height unknown cumulonimbus. Temperature 21. Dew point 21. QNH 1012 hectopascals 29991 inches. Remarks. Cumulonimbus. 10 kilometers. Northwest. Moving east. Advise you have information echo. Nalitra International Airport information echo. 2045. ILS runway 34 left approach and ILS Zulu runway 34 right approach. Landing runway 34 left and 34 right. Departure runway 34 left. Departure frequency 124.2. Taxiway Alpha 2 closed. Parallel approaches in progress. Observe gear down operation procedure on final. Wind 160 degrees 5 knots. Visibility 10 kilometers. Light rain. Scattered 6,000 feet cloud type unknown. Broken 7,000 feet cloud type unknown. Broken 8,000 feet cloud type unknown. Cloud amount and height unknown cumulonimbus. Temperature 21. Dew point 21. QNH 1012 hectopascals 29991 inches. Remarks. Cumulonimbus. 10 kilometers. Northwest. Moving east. Advise you have information echo. Nalitra International Airport information echo. 2045. ILS runway 34 left approach and ILS Zulu runway 34 right approach. Landing runway 34 left and 34 right. Departure runway 34 left. Departure frequency 124.2. Taxiway Alpha 2 closed. Parallel approaches in progress. Observe gear down operation procedure on final. Wind 160 degrees 5 knots. Visibility 10 kilometers. Light rain. Scattered 6,000 feet cloud type unknown. Broken 7,000 feet cloud type unknown. Broken 8,000 feet cloud type unknown. Cloud amount and height unknown cumulonimbus. Temperature 21. Dew point 21. QNH 1012 hectopascals 29991 inches. Remarks. Cumulonimbus. 10 kilometers. Northwest. Moving east. Advise you have information echo. Nalitra International Airport information echo. 2045. ILS runway 34 left approach and ILS Zulu runway 34 right approach. Landing runway 34 left and 34 right. Departure runway 34 left. Departure frequency 124.2. Taxiway Alpha 2 closed. Parallel approaches in progress. Observe gear down operation procedure on final. Wind 160 degrees 5 knots. Visibility 10 kilometers. Light rain. Scattered 6,000 feet cloud type unknown. Broken 7,000 feet cloud type unknown. Broken 8,000 feet cloud type unknown. Cloud amount and height unknown cumulonimbus. Temperature 21. Dew point 21. QNH 1012 hectopascals 29991 inches. Remarks. Cumulonimbus. 10 kilometers. Northwest. Moving east. Advise you have information echo. Nalitra International Airport information echo. 2045. ILS runway 34 left approach and ILS Zulu runway 34 right approach.
Landing runway 34 left and 34 right. Departure runway 34 left. Departure frequency 124.2. Taxiway Alpha 2 closed. Parallel approaches in progress. Observe gear down operation procedure on final. Wind 160 degrees 5 knots. Visibility 10 kilometers. Light rain. Scattered 6,000 feet cloud type unknown. Broken 7,000 feet cloud type unknown. Broken 8,000 feet cloud type unknown. Cloud amount and height unknown cumulonimbus. Temperature 21. Dew point 21. QNH 1012 hectopascals 29 or 9 or 1 inches. Remarks. Cumulonimbus. 10 kilometers. Northwest. Moving east. Advise you have information echo. Nalitra International Airport information echo. 2045. ILS runway 34 left approach and ILS Zulu runway 34 right approach. Landing runway 34 left and 34 right. Departure runway 34 left. Departure frequency 124.2. Taxiway Alpha 2 closed. Parallel approaches in progress. Observe gear down operation procedure on final. Wind 160 degrees 5 knots. Visibility 10 kilometers. Light rain. Scattered 6,000 feet cloud type unknown. Broken 7,000 feet cloud type unknown. Broken 8,000 feet cloud type unknown. Cloud amount and height unknown cumulonimbus. Temperature 21. Dew point 21. QNH 1012 hectopascals 29 or 9 or 1 inches. Remarks. Cumulonimbus. 10 kilometers. Northwest. Moving east. Advise you have information echo. Nalitra International Airport information echo. 2045. ILS runway 34 left approach and ILS Zulu runway 34 right approach. Landing runway 34 left and 34 right. Departure runway 34 left. Departure frequency 124.2. Taxiway Alpha 2 closed. Parallel approaches in progress. Observe gear down operation procedure on final. Wind 160 degrees 5 knots. Visibility 10 kilometers. Light rain. Scattered 6,000 feet cloud type unknown. Broken 7,000 feet cloud type unknown. Broken 8,000 feet cloud type unknown. Cloud amount and height unknown cumulonimbus. Temperature 21. Dew point 21. QNH 1012 hectopascals 29 or 9 or 1 inches. Remarks. Cumulonimbus. 10 kilometers. Northwest. Moving east. Advise you have information echo. Nalitra International Airport information foxtrot. 2100. ILS runway 34 left approach and ILS Zulu runway 34 right approach. Landing runway 34 left and 34 right. Departure runway 34 left. Departure frequency 124.2. Taxiway Alpha 2 closed. Parallel approaches in progress. Observe gear down operation procedure on final. Wind variable 1 knot. Visibility 8 kilometers. Light shower of rain. Few 1,000 feet cumulus. Few 2,000 feet cumulonimbus. Broken 4,000 feet stratocumulus. Broken 7,000 feet altocumulus. Temperature 22. Dew point 21. QNH 1013 hectopascals 29 or 9 or 1 inches. Remarks. Cumulonimbus. Overhead. Moving east. Advise you have information foxtrot. Nalitra International Airport information foxtrot. 2100. ILS runway 34 left approach and ILS Zulu runway 34 right approach.
landing runway 34 left and 34 right. Departure runway 34 left. Departure frequency 124.2. Taxiway Alpha 2 closed. Parallel approaches in progress. Observe gear down operation procedure on final. Wind variable 1 knot. Visibility 8 kilometers. Light shower of rain. Few 1,000 feet cumulus. Few 2,000 feet cumulonimbus. Broken 4,000 feet stratocumulus. Broken 7,000 feet altocumulus. Temperature 22. Dew point 21. QNH 1013 hectopascals 29091 inches. Remarks. Cumulonimbus. Overhead. Moving east. Advise you have information foxtrot. Nalita International Airport information foxtrot. 2100. ILS runway 34 left approach and ILS Zulu runway 34 right approach. Landing runway 34 left and 34 right. Departure runway 34 left. Departure frequency 124.2. Taxiway Alpha 2 closed. Parallel approaches in progress. Observe gear down operation procedure on final. Wind variable 1 knot. Visibility 8 kilometers. Light shower of rain. Few 1,000 feet cumulus. Few 2,000 feet cumulonimbus. Broken 4,000 feet stratocumulus. Broken 7,000 feet altocumulus. Temperature 22. Dew point 21. QNH 1013 hectopascals 29091 inches. Remarks. Cumulonimbus. Overhead. Moving east. Advise you have information foxtrot. Nalita International Airport information golf. 2104. ILS runway 34 left approach and ILS Zulu runway 34 right approach. Landing runway 34 left and 34 right. Departure runway 34 left. Departure frequency 124.2. Taxiway Alpha 2 closed. Parallel approaches in progress. Observe gear down operation procedure on final. Wind variable 2 knots. Visibility 6 kilometers. Shower of rain. Few 300 feet stratus. Few 2,000 feet cumulonimbus. Broken 4,000 feet stratocumulus. Broken 7,000 feet altocumulus. Temperature 22. Dew point 21. QNH 1013 hectopascals 29092 inches. Remarks. Cumulonimbus. Overhead. Moving east. Advise you have information golf. Nalita International Airport information golf. 2104. ILS runway 34 left approach and ILS Zulu runway 34 right approach. Landing runway 34 left and 34 right. Departure runway 34 left. Departure frequency 124.2. Taxiway Alpha 2 closed. Parallel approaches in progress. Observe gear down operation procedure on final. Wind variable 2 knots. Visibility 6 kilometers. Shower of rain. Few 300 feet stratus. Few 2,000 feet cumulonimbus. Broken 4,000 feet stratocumulus. Broken 7,000 feet altocumulus. Temperature 22. Dew point 21. QNH 1013 hectopascals 29092 inches. Remarks. Cumulonimbus. Overhead. Moving east. Advise you have information golf. Nalita International Airport information golf. 2104. ILS runway 34 left approach and ILS Zulu runway 34 right approach. Landing runway 34 left and 34 right. Departure runway 34 left. Departure frequency 124.2.
Taxiway Alpha 2 closed. Parallel approaches in progress. Observe gear down operation procedure on final. Wind variable 2 knots. Visibility 6 kilometers. Shower of rain. Few 300 feet stratus. Few 2,000 feet cumulonimbus. Broken 4,000 feet stratocumulus. Broken 7,000 feet altocumulus. Temperature 22. Dew point 21. QNH 1013 hectopascals 29 or 9 or 2 inches. Remarks. Cumulonimbus. Overhead. Moving east. Advise you have information golf. Nalitra International Airport information golf. 2104. ILS runway 34 left approach and ILS Zulu runway 34 right approach. Landing runway 34 left and 34 right. Departure runway 34 left. Departure frequency 124.2. Taxiway Alpha 2 closed. Parallel approaches in progress. Observe gear down operation procedure on final. Wind variable 2 knots. Visibility 6 kilometers. Shower of rain. Few 300 feet stratus. Few 2,000 feet cumulonimbus. Broken 4,000 feet stratocumulus. Broken 7,000 feet altocumulus. Temperature 22. Dew point 21. QNH 1013 hectopascals 29 or 9 or 2 inches. Remarks. Cumulonimbus. Overhead. Moving east. Advise you have information golf. Nalitra International Airport information golf. 2104. ILS runway 34 left approach and ILS Zulu runway 34 right approach. Landing runway 34 left and 34 right. Departure runway 34 left. Departure frequency 124.2. Taxiway Alpha 2 closed. Parallel approaches in progress. Observe gear down operation procedure on final. Wind variable 2 knots. Visibility 6 kilometers. Shower of rain. Few 300 feet stratus. Few 2,000 feet cumulonimbus. Broken 4,000 feet stratocumulus. Broken 7,000 feet altocumulus. Temperature 22. Dew point 21. QNH 1013 hectopascals 29 or 9 or 2 inches. Remarks. Cumulonimbus. Overhead. Moving east. Advise you have information golf. Nalitra International Airport information golf. 2104. ILS runway 34 left approach and ILS Zulu runway 34 right approach. Landing runway 34 left and 34 right. Departure runway 34 left. Departure frequency 124.2. Taxiway Alpha 2 closed. Parallel approaches in progress. Observe gear down operation procedure on final. Wind variable 2 knots. Visibility 6 kilometers. Shower of rain. Few 300 feet stratus. Few 2,000 feet cumulonimbus. Broken 4,000 feet stratocumulus. Broken 7,000 feet altocumulus. Temperature 22. Dew point 21. QNH 1013 hectopascals 29 or 9 or 2 inches. Remarks. Cumulonimbus. Overhead. Moving east. Advise you have information golf. Nalitra International Airport information golf. 2104. ILS runway 34 left approach and ILS Zulu runway 34 right approach. Landing runway 34 left and 34 right. Departure runway 34 left. Departure frequency 124.2. Taxiway Alpha 2 closed. Parallel approaches in progress. Observe gear down operation procedure on final. Wind variable 2 knots. Visibility 6 kilometers.
shower of rain. Few 300 feet stratus. Few 2,000 feet cumulonimbus. Broken 4,000 feet stratocumulus. Broken 7,000 feet altocumulus. Temperature 22. Dew point 21. QNH 1013 hectopascals 29 or 9 or 2 inches. Remarks. Cumulonimbus. Overhead. Moving east. Advise you have information golf. Nalitra International Airport information golf. 2104. ILS runway 34 left approach and ILS Zulu runway 34 right approach. Landing runway 34 left and 34 right. Departure runway 34 left. Departure frequency 124.2. Taxiway Alpha 2 closed. Parallel approaches in progress. Observe gear down operation procedure on final. Wind variable 2 knots. Visibility 6 kilometers. Shower of rain. Few 300 feet stratus. Few 2,000 feet cumulonimbus. Broken 4,000 feet stratocumulus. Broken 7,000 feet altocumulus. Temperature 22. Dew point 21. QNH 1013 hectopascals 29 or 9 or 2 inches. Remarks. Cumulonimbus. Overhead. Moving east. Advise you have information golf. Nalitra International Airport information golf. 2104. ILS runway 34 left approach and ILS Zulu runway 34 right approach. Landing runway 34 left and 34 right. Departure runway 34 left. Departure frequency 124.2. Taxiway Alpha 2 closed. Parallel approaches in progress. Observe gear down operation procedure on final. Wind variable 2 knots. Visibility 6 kilometers. Shower of rain. Few 300 feet stratus. Few 2,000 feet cumulonimbus. Broken 4,000 feet stratocumulus. Broken 7,000 feet altocumulus. Temperature 22. Dew point 21. QNH 1013 hectopascals 29 or 9 or 2 inches. Remarks. Cumulonimbus. Overhead. Moving east. Advise you have information golf. Nalitra International Airport information golf. 2104. ILS runway 34 left approach and ILS Zulu runway 34 right approach. Landing runway 34 left and 34 right. Departure runway 34 left. Departure frequency 124.2. Taxiway Alpha 2 closed. Parallel approaches in progress. Observe gear down operation procedure on final. Wind variable 2 knots. Visibility 6 kilometers. Shower of rain. Few 300 feet stratus. Few 2,000 feet cumulonimbus. Broken 4,000 feet stratocumulus. Broken 7,000 feet altocumulus. Temperature 22. Dew point 21. QNH 1013 hectopascals 29 or 9 or 2 inches. Remarks. Cumulonimbus. Overhead. Moving east. Advise you have information golf. Nalitra International Airport information golf. 2104. ILS runway 34 left approach and ILS Zulu runway 34 right approach. Landing runway 34 left and 34 right. Departure runway 34 left. Departure frequency 124.2. Taxiway Alpha 2 closed. Parallel approaches in progress. Observe gear down operation procedure on final. Wind variable 2 knots. Visibility 6 kilometers. Shower of rain. Few 300 feet stratus. Few 2,000 feet cumulonimbus. Broken 4,000 feet stratocumulus. Broken 7,000 feet altocumulus. Temperature 22.
dew point 21. QNH1013 hectopascals 2992 inches. Remarks. Cumulonimbus. Overhead. Moving east. Advise you have information golf. Nalita International Airport Information Hotel. 2116. ILS runway 34 left approach and ILS Zulu runway 34 right approach. Landing runway 34 left and 34 right. Departure runway 34 left. Departure frequency 124.2. Taxiway Alpha 2 closed. Parallel approaches in progress. Observe gear down operation procedure on final. Wind 300 degrees 4 knots. Direction variable between 230 and 340 degrees. Visibility 4,000 meters. Runway 34 left. RVR touchdown above 2,000 meters, no change. Midpoint above 2,000 meters, no change. Stop end above 2,000 meters, no change. Runway 34 right. RVR touchdown above 2,000 meters, no change. Stop end 2,000 meters, no change. Heavy shower of rain. Fog. Scattered 300 feet stratus. Few 2,000 feet cumulonimbus. Broken 7,000 feet alto cumulus. Temperature 22. Dew point 21. QNH1013 hectopascals 2993 inches. Remarks. Visibility 800 meters to north. Cumulonimbus. Overhead. Moving east. Advise you have information hotel. Nalita International Airport Information Hotel. 2116. ILS runway 34 left approach and ILS Zulu runway 34 right approach. Landing runway 34 left and 34 right. Departure runway 34 left. Departure frequency 124.2. Taxiway Alpha 2 closed. Parallel approaches in progress. Observe gear down operation procedure on final. Wind 300 degrees 4 knots. Direction variable between 230 and 340 degrees. Visibility 4,000 meters. Runway 34 left. RVR touchdown above 2,000 meters, no change. Midpoint above 2,000 meters, no change. Stop end above 2,000 meters, no change. Runway 34 right. RVR touchdown above 2,000 meters, no change. Stop end 2,000 meters, no change. Heavy shower of rain. Fog. Scattered 300 feet stratus. Few 2,000 feet cumulonimbus. Broken 7,000 feet alto cumulus. Temperature 22. Dew point 21. QNH1013 hectopascals 2993 inches. Remarks. Visibility 800 meters to north. Cumulonimbus. Overhead. Moving east. Advise you have information hotel. Nalita International Airport Information Hotel. 2116. ILS runway 34 left approach and ILS Zulu runway 34 right approach. Landing runway 34 left and 34 right. Departure runway 34 left. Departure frequency 124.2. Taxiway Alpha 2 closed. Parallel approaches in progress. Observe gear down operation procedure on final. Wind 300 degrees 4 knots. Direction variable between 230 and 340 degrees. Visibility 4,000 meters. Runway 34 left. RVR touchdown above 2,000 meters, no change. Midpoint above 2,000 meters, no change. Stop end above 2,000 meters, no change. Runway 34 right. RVR touchdown above 2,000 meters, no change. Stop end 2,000 meters, no change. Heavy shower of rain. Fog. Scattered 300 feet stratus. Few 2,000 feet cumulonimbus. Broken 7,000 feet alto cumulus. Temperature 22. Dew point 21.
QNH101 tree hexapasupals 2 9 or 9 or 3 inches. Remarks. Visibility 800 meters to north. Cumulonimbus. Overhead. Moving east. Advise you have information hotel. Nalitra International Airport Information Hotel. 2116. ILS runway 34 left approach and ILS Zulu runway 34 right approach. Landing runway 34 left and 34 right. Departure runway 34 left. Departure frequency 124.2. Taxiway Alpha 2 closed. Parallel approaches in progress. Observe gear down operation procedure on final. Wind 300 degrees 4 knots. Direction variable between 230 and 340 degrees. Visibility 4,000 meters. Runway 34 left. RVR touchdown above 2,000 meters, no change. Midpoint above 2,000 meters, no change. Stop and above 2,000 meters, no change. Runway 34 right. RVR touchdown above 2,000 meters, no change. Stop and 2,000 meters, no change. Heavy shower of rain. Fog. Scattered 300 feet stratus. Few 2,000 feet cumulonimbus. Broken 7,000 feet alto cumulus. Temperature 2.2. Dew point 2.1. QNH101 tree hectopascals 2 9 or 9 or 3 inches. Remarks. Visibility 800 meters to north. Cumulonimbus. Overhead. Moving east. Advise you have information hotel. Nalitra International Airport Information India. 2121. ILS runway 34 left approach and ILS Zulu runway 34 right approach. Landing runway 34 left and 34 right. Departure runway 34 left. Departure frequency 124.2. Taxiway Alpha 2 closed. Parallel approaches in progress. Observe gear down operation procedure on final. Wind 330 degrees 9 or knots. Visibility 2,000 meters. Runway 34 left. RVR touchdown above 2,000 meters, no change. Midpoint above 2,000 meters, no change. Stop and above 2,000 meters, no change. Runway 34 right. RVR touchdown 2,000 meters, no change. Stop and 1,800 meters downward. Heavy shower of rain. Fog. Few 300 feet stratus. Broken 500 feet stratus. Few 2,000 feet cumulonimbus. Temperature 2.1. Dew point 2.0. QNH101 tree hectopascals 2 9 or 9 or 3 inches. Remarks. Visibility 800 meters north through northeast. Cumulonimbus. Overhead. Moving east. Advise you have information India. Nalitra International Airport Information India. 2121. ILS runway 34 left approach and ILS Zulu runway 34 right approach. Landing runway 34 left and 34 right. Departure runway 34 left. Departure frequency 124.2. Taxiway Alpha 2 closed. Parallel approaches in progress. Observe gear down operation procedure on final. Wind 330 degrees 9 or knots. Visibility 2,000 meters. Runway 34 left. RVR touchdown above 2,000 meters, no change. Midpoint above 2,000 meters, no change. Stop and above 2,000 meters, no change. Runway 34 right. RVR touchdown 2,000 meters, no change. Stop and 1,800 meters downward. Heavy shower of rain. Fog. Few 300 feet stratus. Broken 500 feet stratus. Few 2,000 feet cumulonimbus. Temperature 2.1. Dew point 2.0. QNH101 tree hectopascals 2 9 or 9 or 3 inches. Remarks. Visibility 800 meters north through northeast. Cumulonimbus.
overhead. Moving east. Advise you have information India. Nalitra International Airport information India. 2121. ILS runway 34 left approach and ILS Zulu runway 34 right approach. Landing runway 34 left and 34 right. Departure runway 34 left. Departure frequency 124.2. Taxiway Alpha 2 closed. Parallel approaches in progress. Observe gear down operation procedure on final. Wind 330 degrees nanner knots. Visibility 2000 meters. Runway 34 left. RVR touchdown above 2000 meters, no change. Midpoint above 2000 meters, no change. Stop end above 2000 meters, no change. Runway 34 right. RVR touchdown 2000 meters, no change. Stop end 1800 meters downward. Heavy shower of rain. Fog. Few 300 feet stratus. Broken 500 feet stratus. Few 2000 feet cumulonimbus. Temperature 21. Dew point 20. QNH 1013 hectopascals 299 or 3 inches. Remarks. Visibility 800 meters north through northeast. Cumulonimbus. Overhead. Moving east. Advise you have information India. Nalitra International Airport information India. 2121. ILS runway 34 left approach and ILS Zulu runway 34 right approach. Landing runway 34 left and 34 right. Departure runway 34 left. Departure frequency 124.2. Taxiway Alpha 2 closed. Parallel approaches in progress. Observe gear down operation procedure on final. Wind 330 degrees nanner knots. Visibility 2000 meters. Runway 34 left. RVR touchdown above 2000 meters, no change. Midpoint above 2000 meters, no change. Stop end above 2000 meters, no change. Runway 34 right. RVR touchdown 2000 meters, no change. Stop end 1800 meters downward. Heavy shower of rain. Fog. Few 300 feet stratus. Broken 500 feet stratus. Few 2000 feet cumulonimbus. Temperature 21. Dew point 20. QNH 1013 hectopascals 299 or 3 inches. Remarks. Visibility 800 meters north through northeast. Cumulonimbus. Overhead. Moving east. Advise you have information India. Nalitra International Airport information Juliet. 2130. ILS runway 34 left approach and ILS Zulu runway 34 right approach. Landing runway 34 left and 34 right. Departure runway 34 left. Departure frequency 124.2. Taxiway Alpha 2 closed. Parallel approaches in progress. Observe gear down operation procedure on final. Wind 340 degrees 17 knots. Maximum 27 knots. Minimum 8 knots. Direction variable between 290 and 020 degrees. Visibility 900 meters. Runway 34 left. RVR touchdown 1800 meters downward. Midpoint 1900 meters downward. Stop end 2000 meters, no change. Runway 34 right. RVR touchdown 2000 meters, no change. Stop end above 2000 meters, no change. Heavy shower of rain. Fog. Few 300 feet stratus. Broken 500 feet stratus. Scattered 2000 feet cumulonimbus. Temperature 19. Dew point 17. QNH 1013 hectopascals 299 or 4 inches. Remarks. Cumulonimbus. Overhead. Moving east. Remarkable rainfall intensity. Advise you have information Juliet.
Now Litra International Airport information Juliet 2130 ILS runway 34 left approach and ILS Zulu runway 34 right approach Landing runway 34 left and 34 right Departure runway 34 left Departure frequency 124.2 Taxiway Alpha 2 closed Parallel approaches in progress Observe gear down operation procedure on final Wind 340 degrees 17 knots Maximum 27 knots Minimum 8 knots Direction variable between 290 and 020 degrees Visibility 900 meters Runway 34 left RVR touchdown 1800 meters downward Midpoint 1900 meters downward Stop and 2000 meters no change Runway 34 right RVR touchdown 2000 meters no change Stop and above 2000 meters no change Heavy shower of rain Fog Few 300 feet stratus Broken 500 feet stratus Scattered 2000 feet cumulonimbus Temperature 19 Dew point 17 QNH 1013 hectopascals 2994 inches Remarks Cumulonimbus Overhead Moving east Remarkable rainfall intensity Advise you have information Juliet Now Litra International Airport information Juliet 2130 ILS runway 34 left approach and ILS Zulu runway 34 right approach Landing runway 34 left and 34 right Departure runway 34 left Departure frequency 124.2 Taxiway Alpha 2 closed Parallel approaches in progress Observe gear down operation procedure on final Wind 340 degrees 17 knots Maximum 27 knots Minimum 8 knots Direction variable between 290 and 020 degrees Visibility 900 meters Runway 34 left RVR touchdown 1800 meters downward Midpoint 1900 meters downward Stop and 2000 meters no change Runway 34 right RVR touchdown 2000 meters no change Stop and above 2000 meters no change Heavy shower of rain Fog Few 300 feet stratus Broken 500 feet stratus Scattered 2000 feet cumulonimbus Temperature 19 Dew point 17 QNH 1013 hectopascals 2994 inches. Remarks. Cumulonimbus. Overhead. Moving east. Remarkable rainfall intensity. Advise you have information Juliet. Now Litra International Airport information Juliet. 2130. ILS runway 34 left approach and ILS Zulu runway 34 right approach. Landing runway 34 left and 34 right. Departure runway 34 left. Departure frequency 124.2. Taxiway Alpha 2 closed. Parallel approaches in progress. Observe gear down operation procedure on final. Wind 340 degrees 17 knots. Maximum 27 knots. Minimum 8 knots. Direction variable between 290 and 020 degrees. Visibility 900 meters. Runway 34 left. RVR touchdown 1800 meters downward. Midpoint 1900 meters downward. Stop and 2000 meters no change. Runway 34 right. RVR touchdown 2000 meters no change. Stop and above 2000 meters no change. Heavy shower of rain. Fog. Few 300 feet stratus. Broken 500 feet stratus. Scattered 2000 feet cumulonimbus. Temperature 19. Dew point 17. QNH 1013 hectopascals 2994 inches. Remarks. Cumulonimbus.
Overhead. Move east. Remarkable rainfall intensity. Advise you have information, Juliet. Nalitra International Airport information, Juliet. 2130. ILS runway 34 left approach and ILS Zulu runway 34 right approach. Landing runway 34 left and 34 right. Departure runway 34 left. Departure frequency 124.2. Taxiway Alpha 2 closed. Parallel approaches in progress. Observe gear down operation procedure on final. Wind 340 degrees 17 knots. Maximum 27 knots. Minimum 8 knots. Direction variable between 290 and 020 degrees. Visibility 900 meters. Runway 34 left. RVR touchdown 1,800 meters downward. Midpoint 1,900 meters downward. Stop and 2,000 meters no change. Runway 34 right. RVR touchdown 2,000 meters no change. Stop and above 2,000 meters no change. Heavy shower of rain. Fog. Few 300 feet stratus. Broken 500 feet stratus. Scattered 2,000 feet cumulonimbus. Temperature 19. Dew point 17. QNH 1013 hectopascals 2994 inches. Remarks. Cumulonimbus. Overhead. Moving east. Remarkable rainfall intensity. Advise you have information, Juliet. Nalitra International Airport information, Juliet. 2130. ILS runway 34 left approach and ILS Zulu runway 34 right approach. Landing runway 34 left and 34 right. Departure runway 34 left. Departure frequency 124.2. Taxiway Alpha 2 closed. Parallel approaches in progress. Observe gear down operation procedure on final. Wind 340 degrees 17 knots. Maximum 27 knots. Minimum 8 knots. Direction variable between 290 and 020 degrees. Visibility 900 meters. Runway 34 left. RVR touchdown 1,800 meters downward. Midpoint 1,900 meters downward. Stop and 2,000 meters no change. Runway 34 right. RVR touchdown 2,000 meters no change. Stop and above 2,000 meters no change. Heavy shower of rain. Fog. Few 300 feet stratus. Broken 500 feet stratus. Scattered 2,000 feet cumulonimbus. Temperature 19. Dew point 17. QNH 1013 hectopascals 2994 inches. Remarks. Cumulonimbus. Overhead. Moving east. Remarkable rainfall intensity. Advise you have information, Juliet. Nalitra International Airport information, Juliet. 2130. ILS runway 34 left approach and ILS Zulu runway 34 right approach. Landing runway 34 left and 34 right. Departure runway 34 left. Departure frequency 124.2. Taxiway Alpha 2 closed. Parallel approaches in progress. Observe gear down operation procedure on final. Wind 340 degrees 17 knots. Maximum 27 knots. Minimum 8 knots. Direction variable between 290 and 020 degrees. Visibility 900 meters. Runway 34 left. RVR touchdown 1,800 meters downward. Midpoint 1,900 meters downward. Stop and 2,000 meters no change. Runway 34 right. RVR touchdown 2,000 meters no change. Stop and above 2,000 meters no change. Heavy shower of rain. Fog. Few 300 feet stratus. Broken 500 feet stratus. Scattered 2,000 feet cumulonimbus. Temperature 19.
Dew point 17.

0: Departure frequency 124.2. Taxiway Alpha 2 closed. Parallel approaches in progress. Observe gear down operation procedure on final. Wind 020 degrees 18 knots. Visibility 1,500 meters. Runway 34 left. RVR touchdown 1,900 meters upward. Midpoint 2,000 meters upward. Stop and above 2,000 meters no change. Runway 34 right. RVR touchdown above 2,000 meters no change. Stop and above 2,000 meters no change. Shower of rain. Mist. Few 300 feet stratus. Broken 500 feet stratus. Few 2,000 feet cumulonimbus. Temperature 18. Dew point 17. QNH 1014 hectopascals 29 or 9 or 5 inches. Remarks. Cumulonimbus. Overhead. Moving east. Advise you have information kilo. Nalita International Airport information kilo. 2142. ILS runway 34 left approach and ILS Zulu runway 34 right approach. Landing runway 34 left and 34 right. Departure runway 34 left. Departure frequency 124.2. Taxiway Alpha 2 closed. Parallel approaches in progress. Observe gear down operation procedure on final. Wind 020 degrees 18 knots. Visibility 1,500 meters. Runway 34 left. RVR touchdown 1,900 meters upward. Midpoint 2,000 meters upward. Stop and above 2,000 meters no change. Runway 34 right. RVR touchdown above 2,000 meters no change. Stop and above 2,000 meters no change. Shower of rain. Mist. Few 300 feet stratus. Broken 500 feet stratus. Few 2,000 feet cumulonimbus. Temperature 18. Dew point 17. QNH 1014 hectopascals 29 or 9 or 5 inches. Remarks. Cumulonimbus. Overhead. Moving east. Advise you have information kilo. Nalita International Airport information kilo. 2142. ILS runway 34 left approach and ILS Zulu runway 34 right approach. Landing runway 34 left and 34 right. Departure runway 34 left. Departure frequency 124.2. Taxiway Alpha 2 closed. Parallel approaches in progress. Observe gear down operation procedure on final. Wind 020 degrees 18 knots. Visibility 1,500 meters. Runway 34 left. RVR touchdown 1,900 meters upward. Midpoint 2,000 meters upward. Stop and above 2,000 meters no change. Runway 34 right. RVR touchdown above 2,000 meters no change. Stop and above 2,000 meters no change. Shower of rain. Mist. Few 300 feet stratus. Broken 500 feet stratus. Few 2,000 feet cumulonimbus. Temperature 18. Dew point 17. QNH 1014 hectopascals 29 or 9 or 5 inches. Remarks. Cumulonimbus. Overhead. Moving east. Advise you have information kilo. Nalita International Airport information kilo. 2142. ILS runway 34 left approach and ILS Zulu runway 34 right approach. Landing runway 34 left and 34 right. Departure runway 34 left. Departure frequency 124.2. Taxiway Alpha 2 closed. Parallel approaches in progress. Observe gear down operation procedure on final. Wind 020 degrees 18 knots. Visibility 1,500 meters. Runway 34 left. RVR touchdown 1,900 meters upward. Midpoint 2,000 meters upward. Stop and above 2,000 meters no change. Runway 34 right. RVR touchdown above 2,000 meters no change. Stop and above 2,000 meters no change. Shower of rain. Mist. Few 300 feet stratus. Broken 500 feet stratus. Few 2,000 feet cumulonimbus. Temperature 1.8. Dew point 1.7. QNH1014 hectopascals 2995 inches. Remarks. Cumulonimbus. Overhead. Moving east. Advise you have information kilo. Nalitra International Airport information kilo. 2142. ILS runway 34 left approach and ILS Zulu runway 34 right approach. Landing runway 34 left and 34 right. Departure runway 34 left. Departure frequency 124.2. Taxiway Alpha 2 closed. Parallel approaches in progress. Observe gear down operation procedure on final. Wind 020 degrees 18 knots. Visibility 1,500 meters. Runway 34 left. RVR touchdown 1,900 meters upward. Midpoint 2,000 meters upward. Stop and above 2,000 meters no change. Runway 34 right. RVR touchdown above 2,000 meters no change. Stop and above 2,000 meters no change. Shower of rain. Mist. Few 300 feet stratus. Broken 500 feet stratus. Few 2,000 feet cumulonimbus. Temperature 1.8. Dew point 1.7. QNH1014 hectopascals 2995 inches. Remarks. Cumulonimbus. Overhead. Moving east. Advise you have information kilo. Nalitra International Airport information kilo. 2142. ILS runway 34 left approach and ILS Zulu runway 34 right approach. Landing runway 34 left and 34 right. Departure runway 34 left. Departure frequency 124.2. Taxiway Alpha 2 closed. Parallel approaches in progress. Observe gear down operation procedure on final. Wind 020 degrees 18 knots. Visibility 1,500 meters. Runway 34 left. RVR touchdown 1,900 meters upward. Midpoint 2,000 meters upward. Stop and above 2,000 meters no change. Runway 34 right. RVR touchdown above 2,000 meters no change. Stop and above 2,000 meters no change. Shower of rain. Mist. Few 300 feet stratus. Broken 500 feet stratus. Few 2,000 feet cumulonimbus. Temperature 1.8. Dew point 1.7. QNH1014 hectopascals 2995 inches. Remark. Cumulonimbus. Overhead. Moving east. Advise you have information kilo. Nalitra International Airport information Lima. 2151. ILS runway 34 left approach and ILS Zulu runway 34 right approach. Landing runway 34 left and 34 right. Departure runway 34 left. Departure frequency 124.2. Taxiway Alpha 2 closed. Parallel approaches in progress. Observe gear down operation procedure on final. Wind 030 degrees 17 knots. Visibility 3,000 meters. Shower of rain. Mist. Scattered 500 feet stratus. Few 2,000 feet cumulonimbus. Broken 5,000 feet stratocumulus. Temperature 1.8. Dew point 1.7. QNH1014 hectopascals 2995 inches. Remarks. Cumulonimbus. 10 kilometers. southeast. Moving east. Advise you have information Lima. Nalitra International Airport information Lima. 2151. ILS runway 34 left approach and ILS Zulu runway 34 right approach. Landing runway 34 left and 34 right. Departure runway 34 left. Departure frequency 124.2. Taxiway Alpha 2 closed. Parallel approaches in progress. Observe gear down operation procedure on final. Wind 030 degrees 17 knots. Visibility 3000 meters. Shower of rain. Mist. Scattered 500 feet stratus. Few 2000 feet cumulonimbus. Broken 5000 feet stratocumulus. Temperature 18. Dew point 17. QNH1014 hectopascals 29 or 9 or 5 inches. Remarks. Cumulonimbus. 10 kilometers. Southeast. Moving east. Advise you have information Lima. Nalitra International Airport information Lima. 2151. ILS runway 34 left approach and ILS Zulu runway 34 right approach. Landing runway 34 left and 34 right. Departure runway 34 left. Departure frequency 124.2. Taxiway Alpha 2 closed. Parallel approaches in progress. Observe gear down operation procedure on final. Wind 030 degrees 17 knots. Visibility 3000 meters. Shower of rain. Mist. Scattered 500 feet stratus. Few 2000 feet cumulonimbus. Broken 5000 feet stratocumulus. Temperature 18. Dew point 17. QNH1014 hectopascals 29 or 9 or 5 inches. Remarks. Cumulonimbus. 10 kilometers. Southeast. Moving east. Advise you have information Lima. Nalitra International Airport information Lima. 2151. ILS runway 34 left approach and ILS Zulu runway 34 right approach. Landing runway 34 left and 34 right. Departure runway 34 left. Departure frequency 124.2. Taxiway Alpha 2 closed. Parallel approaches in progress. Observe gear down operation procedure on final. Wind 030 degrees 17 knots. Visibility 3000 meters. Shower of rain. Mist. Scattered 500 feet stratus. Few 2000 feet cumulonimbus. Broken 5000 feet stratocumulus. Temperature 18. Dew point 17. QNH1014 hectopascals 29 or 9 or 5 inches. Remarks. Cumulonimbus. 10 kilometers. Southeast. Moving east. Advise you have information Lima. Nalitra International Airport information Lima. 2151. ILS runway 34 left approach and ILS Zulu runway 34 right approach. Landing runway 34 left and 34 right. Departure runway 34 left. Departure frequency 124.2. Taxiway Alpha 2 closed. Parallel approaches in progress. Observe gear down operation procedure on final. Wind 030 degrees 17 knots. Visibility 3000 meters. Shower of rain. Mist. Scattered 500 feet stratus. Few 2000 feet cumulonimbus. Broken 5000 feet stratocumulus. Temperature 18. Dew point 17. QNH1014 hectopascals 29 or 9 or 5 inches. Remarks. Cumulonimbus. 10 kilometers. Southeast. Moving east. Advise you have information Lima. Now Litra International Airport Information Lima 2151 ILS runway 34 left approach and ILS Zulu runway 34 right approach Landing runway 34 left and 34 right Departure runway 34 left Departure frequency 124.2 Taxiway Alpha 2 closed Parallel approaches in progress Observe gear down operation procedure on final. Wind 030 degrees 17 knots. Visibility 3000 meters. Shower of rain. Mist. Scattered 500 feet stratus. View 2000 feet cumulonimbus. Broken 5000 feet stratocumulus. Temperature 18. Dew point 17. QM81014 hectopascals 29 or 9 or 5 inches. Remarks. Cumulonimbus. 10 kilometers. Southeast. Moving east. Advise you have information Lima. Now Litra International Airport information Lima. 2151. ILS runway 34 left approach and ILS Zulu runway 34 right approach. Landing runway 34 left and 34 right. Departure runway 34 left. Departure frequency 124.2. Taxiway Alpha 2 closed. Parallel approaches in progress. Observe gear down operation procedure on final. Wind 030 degrees 17 knots. Visibility 3000 meters. Shower of rain. Mist. Scattered 500 feet stratus. View 2,000 feet cumulonimbus. Broken 5,000 feet stratocumulus. Temperature 18. Dew point 17. QM81014 hectopascals 29 or 9 or 5 inches. Remarks. Cumulonimbus. 10 kilometers. Southeast. Moving east. Advise you have information Lima. Now Litra International Airport information Mike 2200 ILS runway 34 left approach and ILS Zulu runway 34 right approach Landing runway 34 left and 34 right Departure runway 34 left Departure frequency 124.2 Taxiway Alpha 2 closed Parallel approaches in progress Observe gear down operation procedure on final. Wind 030 degrees 14 knots. Visibility 3000 meters. Shower of rain. Mist. Scattered 500 feet stratus. View 2000 feet cumulonimbus. Broken 5000 feet stratocumulus. Broken 10,000 feet altocumulus. Temperature 18. Dew point 17. QM81014 hectopascals 29 or 9 or 5 inches. Remarks. Cumulonimbus. 15 kilometers. Southeast. Moving east. Advise you have information Mike. Now Litra International Airport information Mike. 2200. ILS runway 34 left approach and ILS Zulu runway 34 right approach. Landing runway 34 left and 34 right. Departure runway 34 left. Departure frequency 124.2. Taxiway Alpha 2 closed. Parallel approaches in progress. Observe gear down operation procedure on final. Wind 030 degrees 14 knots. Visibility 3000 meters. Shower of rain. Mist. Scattered 500 feet stratus. View 2,000 feet cumulonimbus. Broken 5,000 feet stratocumulus. Broken 10,000 feet altocumulus. Temperature 18. Dew point 17. QM81014 hectopascals 29 or 9 or 5 inches. Remarks. Cumulonimbus. 15 kilometers. Southeast. Moving east. Advise you have information Mike. Nalita International Airport Information Mike. 2200. ILS runway 34 left approach and ILS Zulu runway 34 right approach. Landing runway 34 left and 34 right. Departure runway 34 left. Departure frequency 124.2. Taxiway Alpha 2 closed. Parallel approaches in progress. Observe gear down operation procedure on final. Wind 030 degrees 14 knots. Visibility 3000 meters. Shower of rain. Mist. Scattered 500 feet stratus. Few 2000 feet cumulonimbus. Broken 5000 feet stratocumulus. Broken 10,000 feet altocumulus. Temperature 18. Dew point 17. QNH 1014 hectopascals 29 or 9 or 5 inches. Remarks. Cumulonimbus. 15 kilometers. Southeast. Moving east. Advise you have information mic. Nalita International Airport information mic. 2200. ILS runway 34 left approach and ILS Zulu runway 34 right approach. Landing runway 34 left and 34 right. Departure runway 34 left. Departure frequency 124.2. Taxiway Alpha 2 closed. Parallel approaches in progress. Observe gear down operation procedure on final. Wind 030 degrees 14 knots. Visibility 3000 meters. Shower of rain. Mist. Scattered 500 feet stratus. Few 2000 feet cumulonimbus. Broken 5000 feet stratocumulus. Broken 10,000 feet altocumulus. Temperature 18. Dew point 17. QNH 1014 hectopascals 29 or 9 or 5 inches. Remarks. Cumulonimbus. 15 kilometers. Southeast. Moving east. Advise you have information mic. Nalita International Airport information mic. 2200. ILS runway 34 left approach and ILS Zulu runway 34 right approach. Landing runway 34 left and 34 right. Departure runway 34 left. Departure frequency 124.2. Taxiway Alpha 2 closed. Parallel approaches in progress. Observe gear down operation procedure on final. Wind 030 degrees 14 knots. Visibility 3000 meters. Shower of rain. Mist. Scattered 500 feet stratus. Few 2000 feet cumulonimbus. Broken 5000 feet stratocumulus. Broken 10,000 feet altocumulus. Temperature 18. Dew point 17. QNH 1014 hectopascals 29 or 9 or 5 inches. Remarks. Cumulonimbus. 15 kilometers. Southeast. Moving east. Advise you have information mic. Nalita International Airport information mic. 2200. ILS runway 34 left approach and ILS Zulu runway 34 right approach. Landing runway 34 left and 34 right. Departure runway 34 left. Departure frequency 124.2. Taxiway Alpha 2 closed. Parallel approaches in progress. Observe gear down operation procedure on final. Wind 030 degrees 14 knots. Visibility 3000 meters. Shower of rain. Mist. Scattered 500 feet stratus. Few 2000 feet cumulonimbus. Broken 5000 feet stratocumulus. Broken 10,000 feet altocumulus. Temperature 18. Dew point 17. QNH 1014 hectopascals 29 or 9 or 5 inches. Remarks. Cumulonimbus. 15 kilometers. Southeast. moving east. Advise you have information mic. Nalita International Airport information mic. 2200. ILS runway 34 left approach and ILS Zulu runway 34 right approach. Landing runway 34 left and 34 right. Departure runway 34 left. Departure frequency 124.2. Taxiway Alpha 2 closed. Parallel approaches in progress. Observe gear down operation procedure on final. Wind 030 degrees 14 knots. Visibility 3000 meters. Shower of rain. Mist. Scattered 500 feet stratus. Few 2000 feet cumulonimbus. Broken 5000 feet stratocumulus. Broken 10,000 feet altocumulus. Temperature 18. Dew point 17. QNH 1014 hectopascals 29 or 9 or 5 inches. Remarks. Cumulonimbus. 15 kilometers. Southeast. Moving east. Advise you have information mic. Nalita International Airport information November. 2208. ILS runway 34 left approach and ILS Zulu runway 34 right approach. Landing runway 34 left and 34 right. Departure runway 34 left. Departure frequency 124.2. Taxiway Alpha 2 closed. Parallel approaches in progress. Observe gear down operation procedure on final. Wind 030 degrees 14 knots. Visibility 5000 meters. Shower of rain. Mist. Few 500 feet stratus. Few 2000 feet cumulonimbus. Scattered 5000 feet stratocumulus. Broken 10,000 feet altocumulus. Temperature 18. Dew point 17. QNH 1014 hectopascals 29 or 9 or 5 inches. Remarks. Cumulonimbus 20 kilometers. Southeast. Moving east. Advise you have information November. Nalita International Airport information November. 2208. ILS runway 34 left approach and ILS Zulu runway 34 right approach. Landing runway 34 left and 34 right. Departure runway 34 left. Departure frequency 124.2. Taxiway Alpha 2 closed. Parallel approaches in progress. Observe gear down operation procedure on final. Wind 030 degrees 14 knots. Visibility 5,000 meters. Shower of rain. Mist. Few 500 feet stratus. Few 2,000 feet cumulonimbus. Scattered 5,000 feet stratocumulus. Broken 10,000 feet altocumulus. Temperature 18. Dew point 17. QNH 1014 hectopascals 29 or 9 or 5 inches. Remarks. Cumulonimbus 20 kilometers. Southeast. Moving east. Advise you have information November. Nalita International Airport information November. 2208. ILS runway 34 left approach and ILS Zulu runway 34 right approach. Landing runway 34 left and 34 right. Departure runway 34 left. Departure frequency 124.2. Taxiway Alpha 2 closed. Parallel approaches in progress. Observe gear down operation procedure on final. Wind 030 degrees 14 knots. Visibility 5000 meters. Shower of rain. Mist. Few 500 feet stratus. Few 2000 feet cumulonimbus. Scattered 5000 feet stratocumulus. Broken 10,000 feet altocumulus. Temperature 18. Dew point 17. QNH 10014 hectopascals 29 or 9 or 5 inches. Remarks. Cumulonimbus is 20 kilometers southeast, moving east. Advise you have information November. Nalitra International Airport information November. 2208. ILS runway 34 left approach and ILS Zulu runway 34 right approach. Landing runway 34 left and 34 right. Departure runway 34 left. Departure frequency 124.2. Taxiway Alpha 2 closed. Parallel approaches in progress. Observe gear down operation procedure on final. Wind 030 degrees 14 knots. Visibility 5,000 meters. Shower of rain. Mist. Few 500 feet stratus. Few 2,000 feet cumulonimbus. Scattered 5,000 feet stratocumulus. Broken 10,000 feet altocumulus. Temperature 18. Dew point 17. QNH 1014 hectopascals 29 or 9 or 5 inches. Remarks. Cumulonimbus 20 kilometers southeast, moving east. Advise you have information November. Nalitra International Airport information November. 2208. ILS runway 34 left approach and ILS Zulu runway 34 right approach. Landing runway 34 left and 34 right. Departure runway 34 left. Departure frequency 124.2. Taxiway Alpha 2 closed. Parallel approaches in progress. Observe gear down operation procedure on final. Wind 030 degrees 14 knots. Visibility 5,000 meters. Shower of rain. Mist. Few 500 feet stratus. Few 2,000 feet cumulonimbus. Scattered 5,000 feet stratocumulus. Broken 10,000 feet altocumulus. Temperature 18. Dew point 17. QNH 1014 hectopascals 29 or 9 or 5 inches. Remarks. Cumulonimbus 20 kilometers. Southeast. Moving east. Advise you have information November. Nalitra International Airport information November. 2208. ILS runway 34 left approach and ILS Zulu runway 34 right approach. Landing runway 34 left and 34 right. Departure runway 34 left. Departure frequency 124.2. Taxiway Alpha 2 closed. Parallel approaches in progress. Observe gear down operation procedure on final. Wind 030 degrees 14 knots. Visibility 5,000 meters. Shower of rain. Mist. Few 500 feet stratus. Few 2,000 feet cumulonimbus. Scattered 5,000 feet stratocumulus. Broken 10,000 feet altocumulus. Temperature 18. Dew point 17. QNH 1014 hectopascals 29 or 9 or 5 inches. Remarks. Cumulonimbus 20 kilometers. Southeast. Moving east. Advise you have information November. Nalitra International Airport information November. 2208. ILS runway 34 left approach and ILS Zulu runway 34 right approach. Landing runway 34 left and 34 right. Departure runway 34 left. Departure frequency 124.2. Taxiway Alpha 2 closed. Parallel approaches in progress. Observe gear down operation procedure on final. Wind 030 degrees 14 knots. Visibility 5,000 meters. Shower of rain. Mist. Few 500 feet stratus. Few 2,000 feet cumulonimbus. Scattered 5,000 feet stratocumulus. Broken 10,000 feet altocumulus. Temperature 18. Dew point 17. QNH 1014 hectopascals 29 or 9 or 5 inches. marks. Cumulonimbus is 20 kilometers. Southeast. Moving east. Advise you have information November. Nalitra International Airport information November. 2208. ILS runway 34 left approach and ILS Zulu runway 34 right approach. Landing runway 34 left and 34 right.Departure runway 34 left. Departure frequency 124.2. Taxiway Alpha 2 closed. Parallel approaches in progress. Observe gear down operation procedure on final. Wind 030 degrees 14 knots. Visibility 5,000 meters. Shower of rain. Mist. Few 500 feet stratus.Few 2,000 feet cumulonimbus. Scattered 5,000 feet stratocumulus. Broken 10,000 feet altocumulus. Temperature 18. Dew point 17. QNH 1014 hectopascals 2995 inches. Remarks. Cumulonimbus 20 kilometers. Southeast. Moving east. Advise you have information November.Nalitra International Airport information Oscar 2218 ILS runway 34 left approach and ILS Zulu runway 34 right approach Landing runway 34 left and 34 right Departure runway 34 left Departure frequency 124.2 Taxiway Alpha 2 closed Parallel approaches in progressObserve gear down operation procedure on final. Wind 030 degrees 13 knots. Visibility 8 kilometers. Light shower of rain. Few 300 feet stratus. Few 2,000 feet cumulonimbus. Scattered 5,000 feet stratocumulus. Broken 10,000 feet altocumulus. Temperature 18. Dew point 17.QNH 1014 hectopascals 2995 inches. Remarks. Cumulonimbus. Tree 0 kilometers. Southeast. Moving east. Advise you have information Oscar. Nalitra International Airport information Oscar. 2218. ILS runway 34 left approach and ILS Zulu runway 34 right approach.Landing runway 34 left and 34 right. Departure runway 34 left. Departure frequency 124.2. Taxiway Alpha 2 closed. Parallel approaches in progress. Observe gear down operation procedure on final. Wind 030 degrees 13 knots. Visibility 8 kilometers. Light shower of rain.Few 300 feet stratus. Few 2,000 feet cumulonimbus. Scattered 5,000 feet stratocumulus. Broken 10,000 feet altocumulus. Temperature 18. Dew point 17. QNH 1014 hectopascals 2995 inches. Remarks. Cumulonimbus. Tree 0 kilometers. Southeast. Moving east.Advise you have information Oscar. Nalitra International Airport information Oscar. 2218. ILS runway 34 left approach and ILS Zulu runway 34 right approach. Landing runway 34 left and 34 right. Departure runway 34 left. Departure frequency 124.2. Taxiway Alpha 2 closed.Parallel approaches in progress. Observe gear down operation procedure on final. Wind 030 degrees 13 knots. Visibility 8 kilometers. Light shower of rain. Few 300 feet stratus. Few 2,000 feet cumulonimbus. Scattered 5,000 feet stratocumulus. Broken 10,000 feet altocumulus. Temperature 18. Dew point 17. QNH1014 hectopascals 29 or 9 or 5 inches. Remarks. Cumulonimbus. Tree 0 kilometers. Southeast. Moving east. Advise you have information, Oscar. Nalitra International Airport information, Oscar. 2218. ILS runway 34 left approach and ILS Zulu runway 34 right approach. Landing runway 34 left and 34 right. Departure runway 34 left. Departure frequency 124.2. Taxiway Alpha 2 closed. Parallel approaches in progress. Observe gear down operation procedure on final. Wind 030 degrees 13 knots. Visibility 8 kilometers. Light shower of rain. Few 300 feet stratus. Few 2,000 feet cumulonimbus. Scattered 5,000 feet stratocumulus. Broken 10,000 feet altocumulus. Temperature 18. Dew point 17. QNH1014 hectopascals 29 or 9 or 5 inches. Remarks. Cumulonimbus. Tree 0 kilometers. Southeast. Moving east. Advise you have information, Oscar. Nalitra International Airport information, Oscar. 2218. ILS runway 34 left approach and ILS Zulu runway 34 right approach. Landing runway 34 left and 34 right. Departure runway 34 left. Departure frequency 124.2. Taxiway Alpha 2 closed. Parallel approaches in progress. Observe gear down operation procedure on final. Wind 030 degrees 13 knots. Visibility 8 kilometers. Light shower of rain. Few 300 feet stratus. Few 2,000 feet cumulonimbus. Scattered 5,000 feet stratocumulus. Broken 10,000 feet altocumulus. Temperature 18. Dew point 17. QNH1014 hectopascals 29 or 9 or 5 inches. Remarks. Cumulonimbus. Tree 0 kilometers. Southeast. Moving east. Advise you have information, Oscar. Nalitra International Airport information, Oscar. 2218. ILS runway 34 left approach and ILS Zulu runway 34 right approach. Landing runway 34 left and 34 right. Departure runway 34 left. Departure frequency 124.2. Taxiway Alpha 2 closed. Parallel approaches in progress. Observe gear down operation procedure on final. Wind 030 degrees 13 knots. Visibility 8 kilometers. Light shower of rain. Few 300 feet stratus. Few 2,000 feet cumulonimbus. Scattered 5,000 feet stratocumulus. Broken 10,000 feet altocumulus. Temperature 18. Dew point 17. QNH1014 hectopascals 29 or 9 or 5 inches. Remarks. Cumulonimbus. Tree 0 kilometers. Southeast. Moving east. Advise you have information, Oscar. Nalitra International Airport information, Oscar. 2218. ILS runway 34 left approach and ILS Zulu runway 34 right approach. Landing runway 34 left and 34 right. Departure runway 34 left. Departure frequency 124.2. Taxiway Alpha 2 closed. Parallel approaches in progress. Observe gear down operation procedure on final. Wind 030 degrees 13 knots. Visibility 8 kilometers. Light shower of rain. Few 300 feet stratus. Few 2,000 feet cumulonimbus. Scattered 5,000 feet stratocumulus. Broken 10,000 feet altocumulus. Temperature 18. Dew point 17.
1: QNH1014 hectopascal 2995 inches. Tree 0 kilometers.
0: Southeast. Moving east. Advise you have information, Oscar. Nalitra International Airport information, Oscar. 2218. ILS runway 34 left approach and ILS Zulu runway 34 right approach. Landing runway 34 left and 34 right. Departure runway 34 left. Departure frequency 124.2. Taxiway Alpha 2 closed. Parallel approaches in progress. Observe gear down operation procedure on final. Wind 030 degrees 13 knots. Visibility 8 kilometers. Light shower of rain. Few 300 feet stratus. Few 2,000 feet cumulonimbus. Scattered 5,000 feet stratocumulus. Broken 10,000 feet altocumulus. Temperature 18. Dew point 17. QNH1014 hectopascals 2995 inches. Remarks. Cumulonimbus. Tree 0 kilometers. Southeast. Moving east. Advise you have information, Oscar. Nalitra International Airport information, Oscar. 2218. ILS runway 34 left approach and ILS Zulu runway 34 right approach. Landing runway 34 left and 34 right. Departure runway 34 left. Departure frequency 124.2. Taxiway Alpha 2 closed. Parallel approaches in progress. Observe gear down operation procedure on final. Wind 030 degrees 13 knots. Visibility 8 kilometers. Light shower of rain. Few 300 feet stratus. Few 2,000 feet cumulonimbus. Scattered 5,000 feet stratocumulus. Broken 10,000 feet altocumulus. Temperature 18. Dew point 17. QNH1014 hectopascals 2995 inches. Remarks. Cumulonimbus. Tree 0 kilometers. Southeast. Moving east. Advise you have information, Oscar. Nalitra International Airport information, Quebec. 2230. ILS Zulu runway 34 right approach. Landing runway 34 right. Departure runway 34 left. Departure frequency 124.2. Taxiway Alpha 2 closed. Observe gear down operation procedure on final. Wind 030 degrees 12 knots. Visibility 8 kilometers. Light shower of rain. Scattered 300 feet stratus. Broken 10,000 feet altocumulus. Temperature 19. Dew point 18. QNH1014 hectopascals 2995 inches. Advise you have information, Quebec. Nalitra International Airport information, Quebec. 2230. ILS Zulu runway 34 right approach. Landing runway 34 right. Departure runway 34 left. Departure frequency 124.2. Taxiway Alpha 2 closed. Observe gear down operation procedure on final. Wind 030 degrees 12 knots. Visibility 8 kilometers. Light shower of rain. Scattered 300 feet stratus. Broken 10,000 feet altocumulus. Temperature 19. 18. QNH1014 hectopascals 295 inches. Advise you have information, Quebec. Nalitra International Airport information, Quebec. 2230. ILS Zulu runway 34 right approach. Landing runway 34 right. Departure runway 34 left. Departure frequency 124.2. taxiway Alpha 2 closed. Observe gear down operation procedure on final. Wind 030 degrees 12 knots. Visibility 8 kilometers. Light shower of rain. Scattered 300 feet stratus. Broken 10,000 feet alto cumulus. Temperature 19. Dew point 18. QNH 1014 hectopascals 2995 inches. Advise you have information Quebec. Nalitra International Airport information Quebec. 2230. ILS Zulu runway 34 right approach. Landing runway 34 right. Departure runway 34 left. Departure frequency 124.2. Taxiway Alpha 2 closed. Observe gear down operation procedure on final. Wind 030 degrees 12 knots. Visibility 8 kilometers. Light shower of rain. Scattered 300 feet stratus. Broken 10,000 feet alto cumulus. Temperature 19. Dew point 18. QNH 1014 hectopascals 2995 inches. Advise you have information Quebec. Nalitra International Airport information Quebec. 2230. ILS Zulu runway 34 right approach. Landing runway 34 right. Departure runway 34 left. Departure frequency 124.2. Taxiway Alpha 2 closed. Observe gear down operation procedure on final. Wind 030 degrees 12 knots. Visibility 8 kilometers. Light shower of rain. Scattered 300 feet stratus. Broken 10,000 feet alto cumulus. Temperature 19. Dew point 18. QNH 1014 hectopascals 2995 inches. Advise you have information Quebec. Nalitra International Airport information Quebec. 2230. ILS Zulu runway 34 right approach. Landing runway 34 right. Departure runway 34 left. Departure frequency 124.2. Taxiway Alpha 2 closed. Observe gear down operation procedure on final. Wind 030 degrees 12 knots. Visibility 8 kilometers. Light shower of rain. Scattered 300 feet stratus. Broken 10,000 feet alto cumulus. Temperature 19. Dew point 18. QNH 1014 hectopascals 2995 inches. Advise you have information Quebec. Nalitra International Airport information Quebec. 2230. ILS Zulu runway 34 right approach. Landing runway 34 right. Departure runway 34 left. Departure frequency 124.2. Taxiway Alpha 2 closed. Observe gear down operation procedure on final. Wind 030 degrees 12 knots. Visibility 8 kilometers. Light shower of rain. Scattered 300 feet stratus. Broken 10,000 feet alto cumulus. Temperature 19. Dew point 18. QNH 1014 hectopascals 2995 inches. Advise you have information Quebec. Nalitra International Airport information Quebec. 2230. ILS Zulu runway 34 right approach. Landing runway 34 right. Departure runway 34 left. Departure frequency 124.2. Taxiway Alpha 2 closed. Observe gear down operation procedure on final. Wind 030 degrees 12 knots. Visibility 8 kilometers. Light shower of rain. Scattered 300 feet stratus. Broken 10,000 feet alto cumulus. Temperature 19. Dew point 18. Q QN81014 hectopascals 29 or 9 or 5 inches. Advise you have information Quebec. Na Litra International Airport information Quebec. 2230. ILS Zulu runway 34 right approach. Landing runway 34 right. Departure runway 34 left. Departure frequency 124.2. Taxiway Alpha 2 closed. Observe gear down operation procedure on final. Wind 030 degrees 12 knots. Visibility 8 kilometers. Light shower of rain. Scattered 300 feet stratus. Broken 10,000 feet alto cumulus. Temperature 19. Dew point 18. QN81014 hectopascals 29 or 9 or 5 inches. Advise you have information Quebec. Na Litra International Airport information Quebec. 2230. ILS Zulu runway 34 right approach. Landing runway 34 right. Departure runway 34 left. Departure frequency 124.2. Taxiway Alpha 2 closed. Observe gear down operation procedure on final. Wind 030 degrees 12 knots. Visibility 8 kilometers. Light shower of rain. Scattered 300 feet stratus. Broken 10,000 feet alto cumulus. Temperature 19. Dew point 18. QN81014 hectopascals 29 or 9 or 5 inches. Advise you have information Quebec. Na Litra International Airport information Quebec. 2230. ILS Zulu runway 34 right approach. Landing runway 34 right. Departure runway 34 left. Departure frequency 124.2. Taxiway Alpha 2 closed. Observe gear down operation procedure on final. Wind 030 degrees 12 knots. Visibility 8 kilometers. Light shower of rain. Scattered 300 feet stratus. Broken 10,000 feet alto cumulus. Temperature 19. Dew point 18. QN81014 hectopascals 29 or 9 or 5 inches. Advise you have information Quebec. Na Litra International Airport information Quebec. 2230. ILS Zulu runway 34 right approach. Landing runway 34 right. Departure runway 34 left. Departure frequency 124.2. Taxiway Alpha 2 closed. Observe gear down operation procedure on final. Wind 030 degrees 12 knots. Visibility 8 kilometers. Light shower of rain. Scattered 300 feet stratus. Broken 10,000 feet alto cumulus. Temperature 19. Dew point 18. QN81014 hectopascals 29 or 9 or 5 inches. Advise you have information Quebec. Na Litra International Airport information Quebec. 2230. ILS Zulu runway 34 right approach. Landing runway 34 right. Departure runway 34 left. Departure frequency 124.2. Taxiway Alpha 2 closed. Observe gear down operation procedure on final. Wind 030 degrees 12 knots. Visibility 8 kilometers. Light shower of rain. Scattered 300 feet stratus. Broken 10,000 feet alto cumulus. Temperature 19. Dew point 18. QN81014 hectopascals 29 or 9 or 5 inches. Advise you have information Quebec. Na Litra International Airport information Quebec. 2230. ILS Zulu runway 34 right approach. Landing runway 34 right. Departure runway 34 left. Departure frequency 124.2. Taxiway Alpha 2 close.

light shower of rain. Scattered 300 feet stratus. Broken 10,000 feet alto cumulus. Temperature 19. Dew point 18. QNH1014 hectopascals 2995 inches. Advise you have information Quebec. Na Litra International Airport information Quebec. 2230. ILS Zulu runway 34 right approach. Landing runway 34 right. Departure runway 34 left. Departure frequency 124.2. Taxiway Alpha 2 closed. Observe gear down operation procedure on final. Wind 030 degrees 12 knots. Visibility 8 kilometers. Light shower of rain. Scattered 300 feet stratus. Broken 10,000 feet alto cumulus. Temperature 19. Dew point 18. QNH1014 hectopascals 2995 inches. Advise you have information Quebec. Na Litra International Airport information Quebec. 2230. ILS Zulu runway 34 right approach. Landing runway 34 right. Departure runway 34 left. Departure frequency 124.2. Taxiway Alpha 2 closed. Observe gear down operation procedure on final. Wind 030 degrees 12 knots. Visibility 8 kilometers. Light shower of rain. Scattered 300 feet stratus. Broken 10,000 feet alto cumulus. Temperature 19. Dew point 18. QNH1014 hectopascals 2995 inches. Advise you have information Quebec. Na Litra International Airport information Quebec. 2230. ILS Zulu runway 34 right approach. Landing runway 34 right. Departure runway 34 left. Departure frequency 124.2. Taxiway Alpha 2 closed. Observe gear down operation procedure on final. Wind 030 degrees 12 knots. Visibility 8 kilometers. Light shower of rain. Scattered 300 feet stratus. Broken 10,000 feet alto cumulus. Temperature 19. Dew point 18. QNH1014 hectopascals 2995 inches. Advise you have information Quebec. Na Litra International Airport information Quebec. 2230. ILS Zulu runway 34 right approach. Landing runway 34 right. Departure runway 34 left. Departure frequency 124.2. Taxiway Alpha 2 closed. Observe gear down operation procedure on final. Wind 030 degrees 12 knots. Visibility 8 kilometers. Light shower of rain. Scattered 300 feet stratus. Broken 10,000 feet alto cumulus. Temperature 19. Dew point 18. QNH1014 hectopascals 2995 inches. Advise you have information Quebec. Na Litra International Airport information Quebec. 2230. ILS Zulu runway 34 right approach. Landing runway 34 right. Departure runway 34 left. Departure frequency 124.2. Taxiway Alpha 2 closed. Observe gear down operation procedure on final. Wind 030 degrees 12 knots. Visibility 8 kilometers. Light shower of rain. Scattered 300 feet stratus. Broken 10,000 feet alto cumulus. Temperature 19. Dew point 18. QNH1014 hectopascals 2995 inches. Advise you have information Quebec. Na Litra International Airport information Quebec. 2-2.
Tree 0. ILS Zulu runway 34 right approach. Landing runway 34 right. Departure runway 34 left. Departure frequency 124.2. Taxiway Alpha 2 closed. Observe gear down operation procedure on final. Wind 030 degrees 12 knots. Visibility 8 kilometers. Light shower of rain. Scattered 300 feet stratus. Broken 10,000 feet alto cumulus. Temperature 19. Dew point 18. QNH 1014 hectopascals 29.95 inches. Advise you have information Quebec. Na Litra International Airport information Quebec. 2230. ILS Zulu runway 34 right approach. Landing runway 34 right. Departure runway 34 left. Departure frequency 124.2. Taxiway Alpha 2 closed. Observe gear down operation procedure on final. Wind 030 degrees 12 knots. Visibility 8 kilometers. Light shower of rain. Scattered 300 feet stratus. Broken 10,000 feet alto cumulus. Temperature 19. Dew point 18. QNH 1014 hectopascals 29.95 inches. Advise you have information Quebec. Na Litra International Airport information Quebec. 2230. ILS Zulu runway 34 right approach. Landing runway 34 right. Departure runway 34 left. Departure frequency 124.2. Taxiway Alpha 2 closed. Observe gear down operation procedure on final. Wind 030 degrees 12 knots. Visibility 8 kilometers. Light shower of rain. Scattered 300 feet stratus. Broken 10,000 feet alto cumulus. Temperature 19. Dew point 18. QNH 1014 hectopascals 29.95 inches. Advise you have information Quebec. Na Litra International Airport information Quebec. 2230. ILS Zulu runway 34 right approach. Landing runway 34 right. Departure runway 34 left. Departure frequency 124.2. Taxiway Alpha 2 closed. Observe gear down operation procedure on final. Wind 030 degrees 12 knots. Visibility 8 kilometers. Light shower of rain. Scattered 300 feet stratus. Broken 10,000 feet alto cumulus. Temperature 19. Dew point 18. QNH 1014 hectopascals 29.95 inches. Advise you have information Quebec. Na Litra International Airport information Quebec. 2230. ILS Zulu runway 34 right approach. Landing runway 34 right. Departure runway 34 left. Departure frequency 124.2. Taxiway Alpha 2 closed. Observe gear down operation procedure on final. Wind 030 degrees 12 knots. Visibility 8 kilometers. Light shower of rain. Scattered 300 feet stratus. Broken 10,000 feet alto cumulus. Temperature 19. Dew point 18. QNH 1014 hectopascals 29.95 inches. Advise you have information Quebec. Na Litra International Airport information Quebec. 2230. ILS Zulu runway 34 right approach. Landing runway 34 right. Departure runway 34 left. Departure frequency 124.2. Taxiway Alpha 2 closed. Observe gear down operation procedure on final. Wind 030 degrees 12 knots.
Visibility 8 kilometers. Light shower of rain. Scattered 300 feet stratus. Broken 10,000 feet alto cumulus. Temperature 19. Dew point 18. QNH1014 hectopascals 2995 inches. Advise you have information Quebec. Now Litra International Airport information Quebec. 2230. ILS Zulu runway 34 right approach. Landing runway 34 right. Departure runway 34 left. Departure frequency 124.2. Taxiway Alpha 2 closed. Observe gear down operation procedure on final. Wind 030 degrees 12 knots. Visibility 8 kilometers. Light shower rain. Scattered 300 feet stratus. Broken 10,000 feet alto cumulus. Temperature 19. Dew point 18. QNH1014 hectopascals 2995 inches. Advise you have information Quebec. Now Litra International Airport information Romeo. 2300. ILS Zulu runway 34 right approach. Landing runway 34 right. Departure runway 34 left. Departure frequency 124.2. Taxiway Alpha 2 closed. Observe gear down operation procedure on final. Wind 030 degrees 8 knots. Visibility 10 kilometers. Light shower of rain. Few 300 feet stratus. Broken 500 feet stratus. Broken 5,000 feet strato cumulus. Temperature 19. Dew point 18. QNH1014 hectopascals 2995 inches. Advise you have information Romeo. Now Litra International Airport information Romeo. 2300. ILS Zulu runway 34 right approach. Landing runway 34 right. Departure runway 34 left. Departure frequency 124.2. Taxiway Alpha 2 closed. Observe gear down operation procedure on final. Wind 030 degrees 8 knots. Visibility 10 kilometers. Light shower rain. Few 300 feet stratus. Broken 500 feet stratus. Broken 5,000 feet strato cumulus. Temperature 19. Dew point 18. QNH1014 hectopascals 2995 inches. Advise you have information Romeo. Now Litra International Airport information Romeo. 2300. ILS Zulu runway 34 right approach. Landing runway 34 right. Departure runway 34 left. Departure frequency 124.2. Taxiway Alpha 2 closed. Observe gear down operation procedure on final. Wind 030 degrees 8 knots. Visibility 10 kilometers. Light shower of rain. Few 300 feet stratus. Broken 500 feet stratus. Broken 5,000 feet strato cumulus. Temperature 19. Dew point 18. QNH1014 hectopascals 2995 inches. Advise you have information Romeo. Now Litra International Airport information Romeo. 2300. ILS Zulu runway 34 right approach. Landing runway 34 right. Departure runway 34 left. Departure frequency 124.2. Taxiway Alpha 2 closed. Observe gear down operation procedure on final. Wind 030 degrees 8 knots. Visibility 10 kilometers. Light shower of rain. Few 300 feet stratus. Broken 500 feet stratus. Broken 5,000 feet strato cumulus. Temperature 19. Dew point 18.
QNH1014 hectopascals 2995 inches. Advise you have information, Romeo. Nalitra International Airport, information, Romeo. 2300. ILS Zulu runway 34 right approach. Landing runway 34 right. Departure runway 34 left. Departure frequency 124.2. Taxiway Alpha 2 closed. Observe gear down operation procedure on final. Wind 030 degrees 8 knots. Visibility 10 kilometers. Light shower of rain. Few 300 feet stratus. Broken 500 feet stratus. Broken 5000 feet stratocumulus. Temperature 19. Dew point 18. QNH1014 hectopascals 2995 inches. Advise you have information, Romeo. Nalitra International Airport, information, Romeo. 2300. ILS Zulu runway 34 right approach. Landing runway 34 right. Departure runway 34 left. Departure frequency 124.2. Taxiway Alpha 2 closed. Observe gear down operation procedure on final. Wind 030 degrees 8 knots. Visibility 10 kilometers. Light shower of rain. Few 300 feet stratus. Broken 500 feet stratus. Broken 5000 feet stratocumulus. Temperature 19. Dew point 18. QNH1014 hectopascals 2995 inches. Advise you have information, Romeo. Nalitra International Airport, information, Romeo. 2300. ILS Zulu runway 34 right approach. Landing runway 34 right. Departure runway 34 left. Departure frequency 124.2. Taxiway Alpha 2 closed. Observe gear down operation procedure on final. Wind 030 degrees 8 knots. Visibility 10 kilometers. Light shower of rain. Few 300 feet stratus. Broken 500 feet stratus. Broken 5000 feet stratocumulus. Temperature 19. Dew point 18. QNH1014 hectopascals 2995 inches. Advise you have information, Romeo. Nalitra International Airport, information, Romeo. 2300. ILS Zulu runway 34 right approach. Landing runway 34 right. Departure runway 34 left. Departure frequency 124.2. Taxiway Alpha 2 closed. Observe gear down operation procedure on final. Wind 030 degrees 8 knots. Visibility 10 kilometers. Light shower of rain. Few 300 feet stratus. Broken 500 feet stratus. Broken 5000 feet stratocumulus. Temperature 19. Dew point 18. QNH1014 hectopascals 2995 inches. Advise you have information, Romeo. Nalitra International Airport, information, Romeo. 2300. ILS Zulu runway 34 right approach. Landing runway 34 right. Departure runway 34 left. Departure frequency 124.2. Taxiway Alpha 2 closed. Observe gear down operation procedure on final. Wind 030 degrees 8 knots. Visibility 10 kilometers. Light shower of rain. Few 300 feet stratus. Broken 500 feet stratus. Broken 5000 feet stratocumulus. Temperature 19. Dew point 18. QNH1014 hectopascals 2995 inches. 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Nalitra International Airport, information, Romeo.
to 300. ILS Zulu runway 34 right approach. Landing runway 34 right. Departure runway 34 left. Departure frequency 124.2. Taxiway Alpha 2 closed. Observe gear down operation procedure on final. Wind 030 degrees 8 knots. Visibility 10 kilometers. Light shower of rain. Few 300 feet stratus. Broken 500 feet stratus. Broken 5,000 feet stratocumulus. Temperature 19. Dew point 18. QNH 1014 hectopascals 2995 inches. Advise you have information Romeo. Nalitra International Airport information Romeo. 2300. ILS Zulu runway 34 right approach. Landing runway 34 right. Departure runway 34 left. Departure frequency 124.2. Taxiway Alpha 2 closed. Observe gear down operation procedure on final. Wind 030 degrees 8 knots. Visibility 10 kilometers. Light shower of rain. Few 300 feet stratus. Broken 500 feet stratus. Broken 5,000 feet stratocumulus. Temperature 19. Dew point 18. QNH 1014 hectopascals 2995 inches. 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Nalitra International Airport information Romeo. 2300. ILS Zulu runway 34 right approach. Landing runway 34 right. Departure runway 34 left. Departure frequency 124.2. Taxiway Alpha 2 closed. Observe gear down operation procedure on final. Wind 030 degrees 8 knots. Visibility 10 kilometers. Light shower of rain. Few 300 feet stratus. Broken 500 feet stratus. Broken 5,000 feet stratocumulus. Temperature 19. Dew point 18. QNH 1014 hectopascals 2995 inches. 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Nalitra International Airport information Romeo. 2300. ILS Zulu runway 34 right approach. Landing runway 34 right. Departure runway 34 left. Departure frequency 124.2. Taxiway Alpha 2 closed. Observe gear down operation procedure on final. Wind 030 degrees 8 knots. Visibility 10 kilometers. Light shower of rain. Few 300 feet stratus. Broken 500 feet stratus. Broken 5,000 feet stratocumulus. Temperature 19. Dew point 18. QNH 1014 hectopascals 2995 inches. Advise you have information Romeo. Nalitra International Airport information Romeo. 2300. ILS Zulu runway 34 right approach. Landing runway 34 right. Departure runway 34 left. Departure frequency 124.2. Taxiway Alpha 2 closed. Observe gear down operation procedure on final. Wind 030 degrees 8 knots. Visibility 10 kilometers. Light shower of rain. Few 300 feet stratus. Broken 500 feet stratus. Broken 5,000 feet stratocumulus. Temperature 19. Dew point 18. QNH 1014 hectopascals 2995 inches. Advise you have information Romeo. Nalitra International Airport information Romeo. 2300. ILS Zulu runway 34 right approach. Landing runway 34 right. Departure runway 34 left.
departure frequency 124.2. Taxiway Alpha 2 closed. Observe gear down operation procedure on final. Wind 030 degrees 8 knots. Visibility 10 kilometers. Light shower of rain. Few 300 feet stratus. Broken 500 feet stratus. Broken 5,000 feet stratocumulus. Temperature 19. Dew point 18. QNH 1014 hectopascals 2995 inches. Advise you have information, Romeo. Nalita International Airport information, Romeo. 2300. ILS Zulu runway 34 right approach. Landing runway 34 right. Departure runway 34 left. Departure frequency 124.2. Taxiway Alpha 2 closed. Observe gear down operation procedure on final. Wind 030 degrees 8 knots. Visibility 10 kilometers. Light shower of rain. Few 300 feet stratus. Broken 500 feet stratus. Broken 5,000 feet stratocumulus. Temperature 19. Dew point 18. QNH 1014 hectopascals 2995 inches. Advise you have information, Romeo. Nalita International Airport information, Romeo. 2300. ILS Zulu runway 34 right approach. Landing runway 34 right. Departure runway 34 left. Departure frequency 124.2. Taxiway Alpha 2 closed. Observe gear down operation procedure on final. Wind 030 degrees 8 knots. Visibility 10 kilometers. Light shower of rain. Few 300 feet stratus. Broken 500 feet stratus. Broken 5,000 feet stratocumulus. Temperature 19. Dew point 18. QNH 1014 hectopascals 2995 inches. Advise you have information, Romeo. Nalita International Airport information, Romeo. 2300. ILS Zulu runway 34 right approach. Landing runway 34 right. Departure runway 34 left. Departure frequency 124.2. Taxiway Alpha 2 closed. Observe gear down operation procedure on final. Wind 030 degrees 8 knots. Visibility 10 kilometers. Light shower of rain. Few 300 feet stratus. Broken 500 feet stratus. Broken 5,000 feet stratocumulus. Temperature 19. Dew point 18. QNH 1014 hectopascals 2995 inches. Advise you have information, Romeo. Nalita International Airport information, Romeo. 2300. ILS Zulu runway 34 right approach. Landing runway 34 right. Departure runway 34 left. Departure frequency 124.2. Taxiway Alpha 2 closed. Observe gear down operation procedure on final. Wind 030 degrees 8 knots. Visibility 10 kilometers. Light shower of rain. Few 300 feet stratus. Broken 500 feet stratus. Broken 5,000 feet stratocumulus. Temperature 19. Dew point 18. QNH 1014 hectopascals 2995 inches. Advise you have information, Romeo. Nalita International Airport information, Romeo. 2300. ILS Zulu runway 34 right approach. Landing runway 34 right. Departure runway 34 left. Departure frequency 124.2. Taxiway Alpha 2 closed. Observe gear down operation procedure on final. Wind 030 degrees 8 knots.
Visibility 10 kilometers. Light shower of rain. Few 300 feet stratus. Broken 500 feet stratus. Broken 5,000 feet stratocumulus. Temperature 19. Dew point 18. QNH1014 hectopascals 2995 inches. Advise you have information, Romeo. Na Litra International Airport information, Romeo. 2300. ILS Zulu runway 34 right approach. Landing runway 34 right. Departure runway 34 left. Departure frequency 124.2. Taxiway Alpha 2 closed. Observe gear down operation procedure on final. Wind 030 degrees 8 knots. Visibility 10 kilometers. Light shower of rain. Few 300 feet stratus. Broken 500 feet stratus. Broken 5,000 feet stratocumulus. Temperature 19. Dew point 18. QNH1014 hectopascals 2995 inches. Advise you have information, Romeo. Na Litra International Airport information, Romeo. 2300. ILS Zulu runway 34 right approach. Landing runway 34 right. Departure runway 34 left. Departure frequency 124.2. Taxiway Alpha 2 closed. Observe gear down operation procedure on final. Wind 030 degrees 8 knots. Visibility 10 kilometers. Light shower of rain. Few 300 feet stratus. Broken 500 feet stratus. Broken 5,000 feet stratus. Temperature 19. Dew point 18. QNH1014 hectopascals 2995 inches. Advise you have information, Romeo. Na Litra International Airport information, Romeo. 2300. ILS Zulu runway 34 right approach. Landing runway 34 right. Departure runway 34 left. Departure frequency 124.2. Taxiway Alpha 2 closed. Observe gear down operation procedure on final. Wind 030 degrees 8 knots. Visibility 10 kilometers. Light shower of rain. Few 300 feet stratus. Broken 500 feet stratus. Broken 5,000 feet stratocumulus. Temperature 19. Dew point 18. QNH1014 hectopascals 2995 inches. Advise you have information, Romeo. Na Litra International Airport information, Romeo. 2300. ILS Zulu runway 34 right approach. Landing runway 34 right. Departure runway 34 left. Departure frequency 124.2. Taxiway Alpha 2 closed. Observe gear down operation procedure on final. Wind 030 degrees 8 knots. Visibility 10 kilometers. Light shower of rain. Few 300 feet stratus. Broken 500 feet stratus. Broken 5,000 feet stratocumulus. Temperature 19. Dew point 18. QNH1014 hectopascals 2995 inches. Advise you have information, Romeo. Na Litra International Airport information, Romeo. 2300. ILS Zulu runway 34 right approach. Landing runway 34 right. Departure runway 34 left. Departure frequency 124.2. Taxiway Alpha 2 closed. Observe gear down operation procedure on final. Wind 030 degrees 8 knots. Visibility 10 kilometers. Light shower of rain. Few 300 feet stratus. Broken 500 feet stratus. Broken 5,000 feet stratocumulus. Temperature 19.
Dew point 18. QNH 1014 hectopascals 29 or 9 or 5 inches. Advise you have information, Romeo. Nalita International Airport information, Romeo. 2300. ILS Zulu runway 34 right approach. Landing runway 34 right. Departure runway 34 left. Departure frequency 124.2. Taxiway Alpha 2 closed. Observe gear down operation procedure on final. Wind 030 degrees 8 knots. Visibility 10 kilometers. Light shower of rain. Few 300 feet stratus. Broken 500 feet stratus. Broken 5,000 feet stratocumulus. Temperature 19. Dew point 18. QNH 1014 hectopascals 29 or 9 or 5 inches. Advise you have information, Romeo. Nalita International Airport information, Romeo. 2300. ILS Zulu runway 34 right approach. Landing runway 34 right. Departure runway 34 left. Departure frequency 124.2. Taxiway Alpha 2 closed. Observe gear down operation procedure on final. Wind 030 degrees 8 knots. Visibility 10 kilometers. Light shower of rain. Few 300 feet stratus. Broken 500 feet stratus. Broken 5,000 feet stratocumulus. Temperature 19. Dew point 18. QNH 1014 hectopascals 29 or 9 or 5 inches. Advise you have information, Romeo. Nalita International Airport information, Romeo. 2300. ILS Zulu runway 34 right approach. Landing runway 34 right. Departure runway 34 left. Departure frequency 124.2. Taxiway Alpha 2 closed. Observe gear down operation procedure on final. Wind 030 degrees 8 knots. Visibility 10 kilometers. Light shower of rain. Few 300 feet stratus. Broken 500 feet stratus. Broken 5,000 feet stratocumulus. Temperature 19. Dew point 18. QNH 1014 hectopascals 29 or 9 or 5 inches. Advise you have information, Romeo. Nalita International Airport information, Romeo. 2300. ILS Zulu runway 34 right approach. Landing runway 34 right. Departure runway 34 left. Departure frequency 124.2. Taxiway Alpha 2 closed. Observe gear down operation procedure on final. Wind 030 degrees 8 knots. Visibility 10 kilometers. Light shower of rain. Few 300 feet stratus. Broken 500 feet stratus. Broken 5,000 feet stratocumulus. Temperature 19. Dew point 18. QNH 1014 hectopascals 29 or 9 or 5 inches. Advise you have information, Romeo. Nalita International Airport information, Romeo. 2300. ILS Zulu runway 34 right approach. Landing runway 34 right. Departure runway 34 left. Departure frequency 124.2. Taxiway Alpha 2 closed. Observe gear down operation procedure on final. Wind 030 degrees 8 knots. Visibility 10 kilometers. Light shower of rain. Few 300 feet stratus. Broken 500 feet stratus. Broken 5,000 feet stratocumulus. Temperature 19. Dew point 18. QNH 1014 hectopascals 29 or 9 or 5 inches. Advise you have information, Romeo. Nalita International Airport information, Romeo.
to tree 00. ILS Zulu runway 34 right approach. Landing runway 34 right. Departure runway 34 left. Departure frequency 124.2. Taxiway Alpha 2 closed. Observe gear down operation procedure on final. Wind 030 degrees 8 knots. Visibility 10 kilometers. Light shower of rain. Few 300 feet stratus. Broken 500 feet stratus. Broken 5,000 feet stratocumulus. Temperature 19. Dew point 18. QNH 1014 hectopascals 2995 inches. Advise you have information, Romeo. Now Litra International Airport information, Sierra. To tree 30. ILS Zulu runway 34 right approach. Landing runway 34 right. Departure runway 34 left. Departure frequency 124.2. Taxiway Alpha 2 closed. Observe gear down operation procedure on final. Wind 030 degrees 11 knots. Visibility 15 kilometers. Light shower of rain. Few 300 feet stratus. Broken 500 feet stratus. Broken 2,000 feet cumulus. Temperature 19. Dew point 18. QNH 1014 hectopascals 2997 inches. Advise you have information, Sierra. Now Litra International Airport information, Sierra. To tree 30. ILS Zulu runway 34 right approach. Landing runway 34 right. Departure runway 34 left. Departure frequency 124.2. Taxiway Alpha 2 closed. Observe gear down operation procedure on final. Wind 030 degrees 11 knots. Visibility 15 kilometers. Light shower of rain. Few 300 feet stratus. Broken 500 feet stratus. Broken 2,000 feet cumulus. Temperature 19. Dew point 18. QNH 1014 hectopascals 2997 inches. Advise you have information, Sierra. Now Litra International Airport information, Sierra. To tree 30. ILS Zulu runway 34 right approach. Landing runway 34 right. Departure runway 34 left. Departure frequency 124.2. Taxiway Alpha 2 closed. Observe gear down operation procedure on final. Wind 030 degrees 11 knots. Visibility 15 kilometers. Light shower of rain. Few 300 feet stratus. Broken 500 feet stratus. Broken 2,000 feet cumulus. Temperature 19. Dew point 18. QNH 1014 hectopascals 2997 inches. Advise you have information, Sierra. Now Litra International Airport information, Sierra. To tree 30. ILS Zulu runway 34 right approach. Landing runway 34 right. Departure runway 34 left. Departure frequency 124.2. Taxiway Alpha 2 closed. Observe gear down operation procedure on final. Wind 030 degrees 11 knots. Visibility 15 kilometers. Light shower of rain. Few 300 feet stratus. Broken 500 feet stratus. Broken 2,000 feet cumulus. Temperature 19. Dew point 18. QNH 1014 hectopascals 2997 inches. Advise you have information, Sierra. Now Litra International Airport information, Sierra. To tree 30. ILS Zulu runway 34 right approach. Landing runway 34 right. Departure runway 34 left.
Departure frequency 124.2. Taxiway Alpha 2 closed. Observe gear down operation procedure on final. Wind 030 degrees 11 knots. Visibility 15 kilometers. Light shower of rain. Few 300 feet stratus. Broken 500 feet stratus. Broken 2,000 feet cumulus. Temperature 19. Dew point 18. QNH 1014 hexapascals 299 or 7 inches. Advise you have information Sierra. Nalitra International Airport information Sierra. 2330. ILS Zulu runway 34 right approach. Landing runway 34 right. Departure runway 34 left. Departure frequency 124.2. Taxiway Alpha 2 closed. Observe gear down operation procedure on final. Wind 030 degrees 11 knots. Visibility 15 kilometers. Light shower of rain. Few 300 feet stratus. Broken 500 feet stratus. Broken 2,000 feet cumulus. Temperature 19. Dew point 18. QNH 1014 hectopascals 299 or 7 inches. Advise you have information Sierra. Nalitra International Airport information Sierra. 2330. ILS Zulu runway 34 right approach. Landing runway 34 right. Departure runway 34 left. Departure frequency 124.2. Taxiway Alpha 2 closed. Observe gear down operation procedure on final. Wind 030 degrees 11 knots. Visibility 15 kilometers. Light shower of rain. Few 300 feet stratus. Broken 500 feet stratus. Broken 2,000 feet cumulus. Temperature 19. Dew point 18. QNH 1014 hectopascals 299 or 7 inches. Advise you have information Sierra. Nalitra International Airport information Sierra. 2330. ILS Zulu runway 34 right approach. Landing runway 34 right. Departure runway 34 left. Departure frequency 124.2. Taxiway Alpha 2 closed. Observe gear down operation procedure on final. Wind 030 degrees 11 knots. Visibility 15 kilometers. Light shower rain. Few 300 feet stratus. Broken 500 feet stratus. Broken 2,000 feet cumulus. Temperature 19. Dew point 18. QNH 1014 hectopascals 299 or 7 inches. Advise you have information Sierra. Nalitra International Airport information Sierra. 2330. ILS Zulu runway 34 right approach. Landing runway 34 right. Departure runway 34 left. Departure frequency 124.2. Taxiway Alpha 2 closed. Observe gear down operation procedure on final. Wind 030 degrees 11 knots. Visibility 15 kilometers. Light shower of rain. Few 300 feet stratus. Broken 500 feet stratus. Broken 2,000 feet cumulus. Temperature 19. Dew point 18. QNH 1014 hectopascals 299 or 7 inches. Advise you have information Sierra. Nalitra International Airport information Sierra. 2330. ILS Zulu runway 34 right approach. Landing runway 34 right. Departure runway 34 left. Departure frequency 124.2. Taxiway Alpha 2 closed. Observe gear down operation procedure on final. Wind 030 degrees 11 knots.
Visibility 15 kilometers. Light shower of rain. Few 300 feet stratus. Broken 500 feet stratus. Broken 2,000 feet cumulus. Temperature 19. Dew point 18. QNH 1014 hectopascals 299 or 7 inches. Advise you have information Sierra. Nalitra International Airport information Sierra. 2330. ILS Zulu runway 34 right approach. Landing runway 34 right. Departure runway 34 left. Departure frequency 124.2. Taxiway Alpha 2 closed. Observe gear down operation procedure on final. Wind 030 degrees 11 knots. Visibility 15 kilometers. Light shower of rain. Few 300 feet stratus. Broken 500 feet stratus. Broken 2,000 feet cumulus. Temperature 19. Dew point 18. QNH 1014 hectopascals 299 or 7 inches. Advise you have information Sierra. Nalitra International Airport information Sierra. 2330. ILS Zulu runway 34 right approach. Landing runway 34 right. Departure runway 34 left. Departure frequency 124.2. Taxiway Alpha 2 closed. Observe gear down operation procedure on final. Wind 030 degrees 11 knots. Visibility 15 kilometers. Light shower of rain. Few 300 feet stratus. Broken 500 feet stratus. Broken 2,000 feet cumulus. Temperature 19. 18. QNH 1014 sucals 299 or 7 inches. Advise you have information Sierra. Nalitra International Airport information Sierra. 2330. ILS Zulu runway 34 right approach. Landing runway 34 right. Departure runway 34 left. Departure frequency 124.2. Taxiway Alpha 2 closed. Observe gear down operation procedure on final. Wind 030 degrees 11 knots. Visibility 15 kilometers. Light shower of rain. Few 300 feet stratus. Broken 500 feet stratus. Broken 2,000 feet cumulus. Temperature 19. Dew point 18. QNH 1014 hectopascals 299 or 7 inches. Advise you have information Sierra. Nalitra International Airport information Sierra. 2330. ILS Zulu runway 34 right approach. Landing runway 34 right. Departure runway 34 left. Departure frequency 124.2. Taxiway Alpha 2 closed. Observe gear down operation procedure on final. Wind 030 degrees 11 knots. Visibility 15 kilometers. Light shower of rain. Few 300 feet stratus. Broken 500 feet stratus. Broken 2,000 feet cumulus. Temperature 19. Dew point 18. QNH 1014 hectopascals 299 or 7 inches. Advise you have information Sierra. Nalitra International Airport information Sierra. 2330. ILS Zulu runway 34 right approach. Landing runway 34 right. Departure runway 34 left. Departure frequency 124.2. Taxiway Alpha 2 closed. Observe gear down operation procedure on final. Wind 030 degrees 11 knots. Visibility 15 kilometers. Light shower of rain. Few 300 feet stratus. Broken 500 feet stratus. Broken 2,000 feet cumulus. Temperature 19.
2.18.